0: 6, climb to flight level 250.
1: 33.35.
2: 901, 33.35, Hong Kong, 6619, today. Hong Kong Control, good morning, Scooter 100, flight level 390, 0124.
1: Scooter 100, Hong Kong, radar identified.
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1: China Southern X056, contact radar 12X, base mode 75.
3: Heading 160, Hong Kong Shopper 8-8. 267, descend
4: flight
3: level 260. Shopper level 260, Shopper 267. EVA 891, descend now flight level 260.
4: Now flight level 260, EVA 891, request heading 290.
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2: Paris, I-15, when able, direct to Norman.
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2: Hong Kong Shuttle 617, descend, high level 320, maintain speed 300 knots of grace on your descent.
0: 20, 320, descend, high level 320. Hong Kong radar, China Southern A056, maintain flight level 310, heading 035.
2: China Southern A056, ready to contact.
0: China Southern A056.
1: Navigation direct to Ellie.
3: Radar, good morning, Hana 705, maintaining flight level 5,700 meters. Squawk 4521. Heading 080 due to weather.
1: Hainan 705, Hong Kong radar identified. Turn right now heading 140 due to special activity.
3: Turn right heading 140, Hainan 705.
1: Hainan 705, turn right now.
2: 7 Hong Kong.
4: 7257, go ahead.
2: 順風 357, direct to NPOC.
4: Direct to NPOC, 7257.
5: China 180.
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5: Descend by level 270.18891.
2: China 180 Hong Kong.
1: 320 departure morning, identified. Climb administrator, flight level 160, speed 280 knots or less.
5: Four again at 13215.
0: 38 request direct to South Loop due weather.
1: Shuttle 738, proceed direct to South Loop.
0: Direct to South Loop, thank you, on show 73.
3: 85 approved, Hong Kong Shuttle, Citroen 7, thank you.
5: Emo 15.
2: 270.
3: And then descend level 270, EVA 6529.
2: At 8449, speed 250 knots.
3: 7623.
1: Cargo lock 7623, Hong Kong radar. Clear Sierra 7 Alpha arrival, report passing level and squawk.
3: Sierra 7 Alpha, squawk 7023 and passing level 280.
1: Cargo lock 7623 identified, report released by Guangzhou.
3: Echo cargo lock 7623.
0: This is weather request, right time heading 200.
1: Shuttle 738 and heading approved.
0: Heading 200, Hong Kong 738.
2: 60.
5: Echo and descend flight level 260.181.
2: Hong Kong Shuttle 617, descend flight level 280.
3: Shuttle Federal 280, Hong Kong Shuttle 617.
2: Hey China 180, due to special activities in Guangzhou, turn left heading 270.
6: Macau 996, bus is level 160, climb is level 250, direct Ali.
1: Air Macau 996, climb is level 10,400 meters.
6: Level 10,400 meters,
1: Macau 9096. Are you able to track to Ali?
0: Negative due weather, Hong Kong 738.
1: Shuttle 73, good job.
2: 285,
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0: Dynasty ATC radar, required directory Gila.
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7: Until Dynasty 787-5340, heading 225 due to Wayland, squawking 6255.
2: Standby. Hong Kong Shuttle 617, descend high level 270.
3: 270, Hong Kong Shuttle 617.
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2: Shuttle 449, descend high level 260.
1: Long.
3: China Eastern 7365, flight level 300.
2: China Eastern 7365, Hong Kong radar contact.
3: Morning radar, Hong Kong Shuttle 858, maintaining flight level 250.
2: Hong Kong Shuttle 858, climb flight level 270.
3: Climb flight level 270, Hong Kong Shuttle 858.
8: No over in front.
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3: 601, flight level 320, squawk number 2610.
2: Dynasty 601, radar contact, clear AB4 Alpha.
3: AB4 Alpha, Dynasty 601.
2: Mandarin 983, speed 250 knots.
3: Speed 250 knots, Mandarin 983.
2: Shenzhong 267, Hong Kong Radar 1265.
3: Hong Kong Radar 1265, good issue 1265.
2: EFA 6529, when able, speed 230 knots.
3: When able, speed 230 knots, EFA 6529.
2: Cathay 449, when able, speed 230 knots.
3: Able, speed 230 knots, and request heading 280, Cathay 449.
2: Cathay 449, approved.
3: 280, approved, Cathay 449.
2: Hong Kong Shuttle 858, continue climb flight level 350.
3: Continue climb flight level 350, Hong Kong Shuttle 858.
2: China Eastern 7365, Hong Kong.
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6: Clear AB1 Alpha arrival, correction, AB4 Alpha arrival, China Eastern 7365.
2: Shenzhong 267, Hong Kong. A15 Manila 119 at Eastern Mode 3.
3: Someone City Skyway 7815, bye bye.
2: EFA 6529, continue descent flight level 260.
3: Descent flight level 260, EFA 6529.
2: Two stations together, EFA 6529, continue descent flight level 260.
3: Continue descent flight level 260, EFA 6529.
2: Cathay 449, when able, speed 230 knots.
3: Maintaining 230 knots, Cathay 449.
2: Thank you.
0: So Dynasty 787, request heading 215 due to weather.
2: Dynasty 787, approved.
0: True, Dynasty 787.
2: Mandarin 983, descend flight level 270, when able, speed 230 knots.
3: Flight level 270, and when able, speed 230 knots, Mandarin 983.
6: Road,
2: cross
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2: Radar 118, that's more. 492 with your request. 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
1: Hi 97981 Hong Kong, radar identified, maintain flight level 250.
9: Maintain flight level 250, Hi 97981.
1: 603, contact radar 123, decimal 47.
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2: Shuttle
1: 522,
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11: 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Okay, maintain the SID for now, expedite, Captain 958.
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13: 9,000 feet, I'm with 60, target look 763.
10: Thai 603, good morning, on landing 210, airport team flight 160.
1: Thai 603, Hong Kong radar, climb to flight level 230.
10: Flight level 230, Thai 603.
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9: Squawker 3117.
1: Hi 97981, climb for level 270. After Sierra.
9: After Sierra, climbing to flight level 350, Hi 97981. Request for heading 170 due to weather.
1: Hi 97981, on reaching flight level 270, heading 170, of course.
9: We're reaching 350, heading 170, Hi 97981.
1: Hi 97981, negative, climb and maintain for level 270, after reaching, heading 170, approved.
9: Request 270, after 0, heading 170, and 7981.
1: Hi 97981, listen carefully, climb now for level 270, after reaching for level 270, heading 170. Approved.
9: Climbing to flight level 270, after 270, heading 170, and 7981.
1: Hi 97981, you have made the turn left now, heading 150. Still traffic.
9: Left 150, and 7981.
1: Cathay.
14: 97981, due to weather, we now right turn 170.
2: Then CH33
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2: Charlie Eastern 7365, speed 250 knots.
14: 250 knots, Charlie Eastern 7365.
2: On the 58 Roger, report a Westmin wheel collector.
15: Captain 957,
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15: 0.
1: Captain 612 Hong Kong radar, proceed direct to Murray, descend to flight level 130.
15: Murray, flight level 130, Captain 612.
1: United 820, cancel speed control.
15: Cancel speed control, United 820. 7981.
16: Hong Kong radar, good morning, Hong Kong 738, climb flight level 250, heading 210, possible request, direct to deck boom.
15: 250,
2: 7267. 7267, descend to level 110.
15: 10, 7267.
1: Okay, climb
17: for
1: level
17: 350. Isaac, now we need to maintain this heading 015 for about 10 nautical miles and then turn left to 235.
2: Roger, thank you. China Southern, X056, that's approved.
17: China X056, thank you.
2: China Eastern 7365, descend for level 260.
15: Level 260,
8: 360 China Eastern 7365.
2: Good Bay 336 climb flight level 370.
1: Seven trick track direct depot climb flight level 320.
18: 123, if on this heading up in Nutmo, you have to deviate to the south, instead of the northbound because of the arrival traffic.
19: Copy that. In that case, we'd like to take right heading 160 now, but yeah, 112.
18: Right now, 112, what's your heading? 160 approved.
19: 160 approved, right? Yeah, 112, thank you.
5: Captain 958, increase speed to 300 knots or greater.
20: Gator, Captain 958, request heading 120 until past Lekin.
5: Captain 958, heading 120, approved.
20: Captain 958.
5: Chevron 267, proceed to muscle, rejoin the star.
20: Proceed to Arthur Muscle, join the star, Chevron 267.
5: Echo.
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21: 7981
22: Nathan. 7981. Dana A3 approved. Alright, Kila, sign of C7887. 02 weather. Cafe
21: 632 heading approved.
22: Heading approved, Cafe 638. Alright, Hong Kong 738, we're currently able to make flight. Level 3415 deck blue. Any speed control?
1: Hong Kong 738, no speed control. Climb the level 10,400 meters.
22: And no speed control. Climb 10,400 meters. Hong Kong 738.
23: Hong Kong radar, time 603. Good morning. Climbing flight level 250.
1: 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Climb the level 320.
23: Climbing flight level 320. Time 603.
18: Identify climb fast, it's a level 160.
19: That was
20: the level 160. It's a Chevron
5: 267. Cafe 958, contact radar 118, that's more 902, good day.
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24: Heading 235 and check direct to Beko. 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
2: China Southern 056, actually, if you check out the Biko on that routine, you will encounter some very serious weather and a lot of weather in about 100 nautical miles. So the weather over lander area is very clear. I think you should plan to land first because you may encounter more problem when you go to Biko.
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25: So 3 miles right, am I count 9 or 9 or 6?
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20: 58,
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26: We got heading 110 for the next 20 mile. Homer Shuttle 130.
18: Shuttle 130 not available due to opposite the descending arrival traffic. You can turn right instead. Turn right on Shuttle heading. Advise the heading.
26: Stand by, Homer Shuttle 130.
20: Squawk 4521.
1: Hainan 705 Hong Kong radar. After Maple, descend to flight level 130.
20: Say again, please.
1: Hainan 705, after Maple, descend to flight level 130.
20: After Maple, descend flight level 130, Hainan 705.
1: Hong Kong Shuttle 540, contact radar 127.1.
20: Radar 127.1, confirm Hong Kong Shuttle 540.
1: Hong Kong Shuttle 540, AFM 127.1.
20: Hong Kong Shuttle 540.
2: 20.
20: Left heading 320, China 8056. Hong Kong radar, China 7365. Dew weather, request heading 275. Beam Abbey.
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3: China South and X056 Hong Kong radar 12347.
4: 12347, China South 8056.
6: Peter Bay 336 request 25 miles left of set to weather.
3: Greater Bay 336, a report request heading.
6: Heading 070.
3: Greater Bay 336 approved.
6: You're heading 070, Greater Bay 336.
1: Cathay 612 heading 030 approved when able, direct line to report turning. 1000 feet.
3: The Hong Kong radar climb by level 330.
7: Radar Scooter 10, flight level 390.
3: Scooter 100, Hong Kong radar, roger.
1: China 7805, Hong Kong radar, descend to flight level 110 and heading 315 approved.
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26: Hong Kong Shuttle 130, Hong Kong radar, climb to flight level 250 and proceed that to Labmo, resume, no question, resume all navigation.
21: Flight level 250, resume on navigation, Hong Kong Shuttle 130.
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21: Labmo. 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
1: So now direct to Murray and descend to reach flight level 110 by Murray.
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28: 632, clear of Weymouth.
1: Cafe 632, track direct Gamba, descend flight level 260, reach by Gamba. Commence your descent now.
28: Direct Gamba and descend flight level 260 now and reach by Gamba, Cafe 632.
1: Hong Kong Shuttle 540, climb flight level 11,000 meters. Track direct Dagbo approved.
27: 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Hong Kong Shuttle 540.
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6: 127.1, Hong Kong Shuttle 7248.
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26: Shuttle 192, Hong Kong radar, proceed to the dialogue, resume on navigation.
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26: Cafe 449, contact approach 119, decimal 1, good day.
4: Lambda, Shuttle 8056.
1: Cafe 449, approach from 807 left, descend by status 6000 feet, QNH 1003. Hong Kong Shuttle 617, descend to 3,000 feet. Cafe 612, descend to 2,000 feet from Tupac, clear Atlas approach from 807 left. Flight level 140.
11: 140, thank you.
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21: Cafe radar 11892, Hong Kong Shuttle 130.
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4: Okay, 190, we'll plan to deviate left to track, United 820.
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8: Dallas Lake 51, ready to contact.
9: 601, turn left as soon as possible and advise me when you're good. Where you can turn left to Muscle and reach 54110 by Muscle.
8: 70.
10: 70270, heading up to the level.
9: 400. You turn left as soon as possible and when ready, proceed to Muscle, report tracking.
1: 30 knots, descend to 4,000 feet. Shenzhen 267, maintain speed 250 knots or greater. Okay, 691, roger, stand by for weather deviation heading.
12: Roger, heading 691.
1: Moscow 371, contact radar 123.47.
13: Radar 12347, Moscow 321.
1: Cafe 921, increase speed 281 knots.
14: Cafe 921,
15: 280
14: knots.
15: Cafe 705, request further left turn heading 125.
1: Cafe 705, heading 125, approve and climb to flight level 120.
15: Heading 125 and climb flight level 120, Cafe 705.
16: There are two, and 7981.
8: 090. Pressing record 112, contact Hong Kong radar 1263.
17: 1263, recap 112, thanks.
1: 60, speed 280 knots.
15: Climb flight level 160, speed 280 knots, and radio 705.
29: Alright, go for Cafe 691, we need a heading now, either to the right or to the left.
1: Cafe 691, turn left on heading 135, follow the track of preceding pecan traffic.
29: Okay, left heading 135, Cafe 691.
1: Cafe 921, contact radar 133.82.
30: Level 0.
1: Stand by. Hong Kong, shuttle 192, climb to level 390. Hong Kong Shuttle 130.
30: Go ahead.
1: Hong Kong Shuttle 130, time to fly level 370.
30: Climb flight level 370, Hong Kong Shuttle 130.
1: Singapore 792, land Hong Kong radar, good morning, identify the flight level 380, key for the Abbey 304 Alpha arrival.
31: 60, Cafe 921, and request heading 140.
32: Cafe 921, flying 140, approve.
33: Alpha eastbound, descend to flight level 240.
34: Alpha eastbound, descend level 240, go to 100.
1: 27 miles final. Zero approved.
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15: Radar Cafe 705, climbing flight level 160, heading 185.
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37: 100, approve.
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1: Turn right, heading 160.
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1: Cafe 691, roger, when able, turn right on heading 160, climb now, fly level 160.
29: 160, turn right, heading 160, Cafe 691.
1: 160.
0: Right heading 160, Cafe 564.
37: To Hong Kong, cancel Maple restriction, descent of flight level 130.
2: Cancel Maple restriction and descent flight level 130, Cafe 632.
3: Cafe 71, standing by for climb.
37: Mascot 371, climb to flight level 230.
3: Flight level 230, Mascot 371.
37: We got escape with some navigation.
5: 91. Right, Cafe 44, we require heading 160 due weather, so we're about to beam Dallow.
37: Cafe 44, on radar, flying 160 approved.
5: Thank you,
37: Cafe
5: 44.
0: Cafe 564, request heading 170 now.
1: Cafe 564, fly heading 170.
0: Heading 170, Cafe 564, thank you.
5: Zero,
6: Cafe 921. 56, request direct Dalao.
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1: To the next 1003.
0: 564, require heading 180 now.
1: Cafe 564, for how many miles? Morning, identified KFB 4 Alpha arrival.
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1: Hanan 705, clear direct to Bath.
10: DC2X0, flying fast, hit flight level 160, going near 236.
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1: C787, 15 miles,
37: Lima side of this. This is right now, proceed to muscle rejoin us there.
5: 42.
2: Route and 2 weather.
37: Gabby 632, roger.
10: It's a 316, almost as well as 746. Form 479, and 2
37: Cafe 921, increase speed to 300 knots or greater, climb to level 250.
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37: the
5: greater 250 on level Cafe 921.
37: Cafe 434, can you left turn?
1: 901 roger, and how about direct to PCAN? Initially heading 160.
10: Okay, right heading 160, but only at 226.
1: Cafe 488 departure is going to be identified. Climb fire seat 9,000 feet. Cafe 564, turn left track to Dalao.
0: Left Dalao, Cafe 564.
37: Above.
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5: 1, 9, 2, 1, good day.
8: 2, 5, 5, 0, 1, 0, 0. Cafe 921, climb flight level 330, standby for high.
5: Climb level 330, Cafe 921.
10: 0, do weather.
1: Shuttle 716, heading approved. Climb to flight level 110.
10: Heading 142, climb level 110, Hong Kong 716.
1: 80, drop it up.
37: Cafe
3: 910 Golf 4 Alpha arrival to Arthur 201 Mountain.
5: That's Alton 301, maintaining flight level 250 and heading 220, the weather stalking, heading 220, stalking 3135.
37: Chance of 301, Hong Kong identified, stand by for higher.
5: Stand by for higher, Chance of 301.
17: Flight level 220, heading 345 to weather.
1: Roger 112, Hong Kong departure, Roger.
4: And a shuttle 716, progress, further heading 120.
1: Shuttle 716, approved, climb to flight level 120.
4: Okay, heading 120, flight level 120, shuttle 716, thank you.
1: Runway 07 left, stand by for speed reduction. Flight level 160 will be traffic above. Hong Kong Shuttle 130, direct ANFA.
30: Direct ANFA, Hong Kong Shuttle 130.
17: Flight level 160.
37: Cafe 691 Hong Kong, climb to flight level 200.
17: Climb flight level 200, Cafe 691.
7: 9-1-3-3-3-5, Hong Kong Shuttle 540 today.
4: Okay. 170 per standby for
7: it. Okay, Sierra 7 Alpha arrival, request a Sierra 7 Charlie arrival, due weather.
37: Cafe 694, Roger, request Sierra 7 Charlie arrival.
7: Charlie, thank you, Cafe 694.
37: Mascot 371, clear traffic, climb to flight level 250.
30: Flight level 250, Mascot 371.
9: Cafe 705, requesting further climb.
37: Cafe 705, climb to flight level 240.
9: Flight level 240, Cafe 705.
34: Suta 100, request heading 335, do weather.
37: Suta 100, approve and 335.
34: 35
37: and heading level 240, Scooter 100. Mascot 371, contact radar 127, decimal 1, good day. 271,
30: good day, Mascot
2: 371. Cafe
37: 632,
2: request heading
37: 0402
2: weather.
37: Cafe 632, approving 040, descent to flight level 110.
2: Flight level 110 and heading 040, Cafe 632.
37: Scooter 100, descent to flight level 220.
34: Descent level 220, Scooter 100.
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11: Cafe 564.
12: Cafe 564, due to traffic, and for now, speed 300 knots, initially.
11: 300 knots, Cafe 564, thank you.
1: Two together, Cafe 596 departures identified, climb fire seats 9,000 feet. Cafe 316, climb fire level 120.
4: Climb fire level 120, Cafe 316.
1: The other station. Say again the heading, 236.
9: Level 330, check up and 301.
1: 7730, Roger, climb initially, flight level 270, stand by high.
9: Climb level 270, stand by for high, 7301.
11: Do.
1: Climb flight level 200.
4: 200, step by 488.
12: Radar 118, that's more 902, good day.
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1: 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Cross transmission, Hong Kong, Shuttle 699, 10 miles to the right of route.
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9: 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Climbing flight level 250.
1: Cafe 564, climb to flight level 290, stand by for Hyatt.
15: flight level 2900, Cafe 564, thank you.
1: Macau 856.
13: 856, turn to level 250.
1: Macau 856, turn to flight level 2900, standby for height.
13: Level 2900, Macau 856.
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5: Hong Kong Radar 7730, 901 flight level 250, score 3102, due to weather request heading 1900.
19: Charleston 3791 Hong Kong identify, flight heading 190.
5: 190, Charleston 3091.
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1: 316, climb for level 200.
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1: China Eastern 2840, climb on 0,700 meters. Cafe 632, maintain speed 210 knots or greater. Try to turn right in about 23 HR miles.
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5: Bush Hello
1: 3104, right? Okay. Zone Rina 10301, flight level 2500, stop
18: 31020.
1: 1700 and expect cross the mod at 4500 meters. Roger, 1-0-0. SP restriction, climb by the 7, level 160, Cafe 936. Cafe 316, contact radar 133.82. 133.82, Cafe 316. Thank you.
5: Flight level 340, up to 15 mile right for weather, request a
18: sequence.
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1: Cafe 624, Hong Kong.
18: Hong Kong radar, Cafe 624, approaching Acala, flight level 370, squawking 0672.
1: Cafe 624, Hong Kong radar identified. Click Canto 3 Alpha arrival.
18: Canto 3 Alpha arrival, Cafe 624.
4: Yeah, Hong Kong Shuttle 716, climbing flight level 250.
1: Hong Kong Shuttle 716, climbing flight level 260, stand by higher.
4: Climb flight level 260, Hong Kong Shuttle 716.
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19: Cafe 694 can set a heading after rocker to avoid the weather.
1: 6.5 level 360.
5: Cafe 489, good day.
19: 316, climb to the level 250.
5: Climb level 250, Cafe 316. Cafe 488.
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6: 3215, Jasmine 3091.
0: Delta 371, Wing Cliff Radar, direct echo.
1: Delta 100, Richard, and proceed direct to Tamot, descend to flight level 4,500 meters, reach by Tamot.
34: Tamot, and descend and reach level 4,500 meters by Tamot. Scooter 100.
1: Cafe 723, climb to flight level 160.
8: Front,
1: Cathay 512 departures, could be identified to climb fire seats 9,000 feet.
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16: 01, Tasman, request heading 2A5D waiter.
1: Estawaka 201, how long do you require on the heading?
22: 723, climbing level 160.
37: Cathay 723, radar, good morning. Climb to flight level 250.
22: Climb to flight level 250, Cathay 723.
37: Cathay 694, contact approach, 119, decimal 1, good day.
23: 91, good day, Cathay 694.
24: 100 meters, Cathay 936. 201, continue climb flight level 330.
25: Continue climb flight level 330, China Southern 301.
24: China Southern 301, are you able to fly heading 130?
25: My transponder
26: 3-1. Heading 2-2, Hong Kong Shuttle
27: 7-6.
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29: Copy.
31: 301, climbing flight level 330 now, and the maximum right turn heading 120 is acceptable.
24: China Southern 301, heading 120.
31: Okay, right heading 120, China Southern 301.
32: Bay 316, proceed to not pay, resume on navigation.
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38: 118, request left turn to right to Adelaide.
1: Air China 118, turn left track to Adelaide.
38: Left turn direct to Adelaide, Air China 118.
1: Air China 118, and continue climb for level 6,900 meters.
39: Continue climb 6,900 meters, Air China 118.
32: Descent at level 230 and turn heading 280.
1: Justifies descent on to level 260.
40: Now flight level 260, Hong Kong Shuttle 625.
1: Hong Kong Shuttle 625, is on reach for level 260 by Michael.
40: Flight level 260 by Michael, Hong Kong Shuttle 625.
1: 0598, climb to flight level 160, maintain speed 250 knots.
41: Climb flight level 160, speed 250, Hong Kong Shuttle 598.
1: Shuttle 552, speed 250 knots or less.
42: Speed 250, let's request heading of 165 due to weather. Hong Kong Shuttle 598.
1: Shuttle 598, heading approved.
42: Heading approved, Hong Kong Shuttle 598.
43: 488. 4170, Victor Alpha Lima.
37: Victor Alpha Lima, descend to flight level 130.
43: 130, Victor Alpha Lima.
44: Cathay 723, clear weather, request direct to Luxet.
37: Cathay 723, direct to Luxet, we saw navigation.
44: Luxet, navigation, Cathay 723.
45: Sue, top of climb will be increasing to mark point 81.
0: Hong Kong Shuttle 716, no speed restriction.
42: The restriction, Air China 118.
45: Maintaining Mach 0.77 until we get to top of climb, then we'll increase to Mach decimal 81.
0: Cathay 705, no speed restrictions, reach 12,200 meters by CQ approved.
45: Climb 12,200 meters and reach by CQ, Cathay 705, no speed restrictions.
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24: Also confirm you cannot fly the 160 now to go through the radar.
1: NS7322, 3 miles to the left of traffic. 2
40: miles left, 7322, thank you.
24: 301.
40: I'm able, radar is on my right side, so I can deviate to the left only.
24: China Southern 301, then heading 105.
40: Heading 105, China Southern 321, appreciate.
1: 27 miles final.
42: Heading 275.
37: Victor Alpha Lima, contact approach, 119 decimal 1, good day.
42: Thank you, Uncle Rita, climb to flight level 250.
1: 250, Cathay, back 12. 316, Uncle.
40: 316.
1: Cathay 316, traffic information, traffic angle 12 to 1 o'clock, range about 10 miles, 1,000 feet above the assigned level, maintain flight level 330 on reaching.
40: Cathay, flight level 330 on reaching, and traffic up to Cathay 316.
0: Good final, stand by higher.
40: Yes.
1: Climb to flight level 200, speed 280 knots or less.
42: Climb flight level 200, speed 280 or less.
40: Flight level 300, approaching Irato.
1: NSP903, Hong Kong radar identified, clear AB for Alpha arrival.
40: AB for Alpha arrival, 19903.
0: Start code.
40: Sorry, FKL, Hong Kong 2716.
1: 0598, contact radar 123, decimal 47. Shuttle 552, speed 2X0, not or less. Shuttle 552, heading 170, approved.
40: Heading 170, 2 external to left. Cathay 633, request heading 155.
1: Cathay 633, heading approved, climb to flight level 160.
40: Climb level 160, heading 155, Cathay 633.
1: Request 572, climb to flight level 140. Star Alpha Lima, descend to 4,000 feet, maintain speed 250 knots or greater.
24: 285 approved.
40: 579.
1: Decimal 47.
3: Alpha Control, Southwest 572, good morning. Climbing flight level 140. Heading 170 due to Asia.
37: Silk West 572 Hong Kong.

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1: Gas A 086, we're negative GPS RFI, and I'm just confirming you've got unrestricted to 140.
0: Cathay 086, unrestricted flight level 140, confirm you lost the GPS?
1: Yes ma'am, passing 4,500 feet, we are negative GPS, it's coming back now.
0: Cathay 086, are you able to maintain the RMP1?
1: It's back now, Cathay 086.
0: Roger.
2: Cathay 257, we need radar vector extra miles to Biko and weather as well.
0: Cathay 257, the continued present heading.
2: Unable, request left turn, Cathay 257.
0: Cathay 257, how about heading 100?
2: Unable, request heading 080, Cathay 257.
0: Cathay 257, fly heading 080.
2: Left heading 080, Cathay 257.
0: German cargo 503, contact Guangzhou 125, decimal 35.
3: 125, good day, German cargo 507.
0: Descended 3,000 feet from lines via Stella. Clear Alice approach from 807 right. Four, contact Taipei 129 at 8-1, good day. Cathay 303, descend to front level 280. Nanana, descend to 6,000 feet, turn left heading 240. 9,000 feet. Cathay 767, increase speed 250 knots.
1: Increase speed 250 knots, Cathay 767. Cathay 086, require heading 150, do you weather?
0: Cathay 086, heading approved.
1: 150 approved, Cathay 086.
0: German airspace, continue to dot me.
4: And 321, request heading 130.
5: Chance out at 301 approved.
4: 130 approved, thank you, Chance Alpha 301.
0: Heading 125.
6: Right turn heading 125, Chance Alpha 5010.
0: China Southern 5010, we clear flight level 110.
6: Roger, climb level 110, China Southern 5010.
0: Skywalker 233, increase speed to Mach 0.81 and plan your transition speed into 300 knots.
4: Increase speed to Mach 0.81, transition speed 300 knots, Skywalker 233.
7: Say 512, climbing flight level 350.
0: Okay, 512, good morning, climb to flight level 330.
7: 330, Kevin 512.
0: Okay, 316, clear direct to Lingzhou.
8: Clear direct, left 2, Kevin 316.
0: Cafe 257, left turn heading 250.
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9: China Southern 3037, report request level. Vietnam 579, climb 9,800 meters.
4: Up to 9,800 meters, Vietnam 579.
8: China Southern 3037, press for level 330.
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0: Heading to 80 approved.
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0: Cafe 607, departure. Good day, identify, climb by SID 9,000 feet.
10: Climb by SID 9,000 feet, Cafe 607.
0: Cafe 086, contact radar 133, decimal 82. Morning.
8: Starwalker 201, to request descent.
0: Starwalker 201, I'll call you back shortly.
8: Cover that mention, flight level 230.
0: Cafe 607, increase speed 250 knots.
10: 250 knots, Cafe 607.
0: Cafe 767, speed 280 knots.
8: 280
0: knots, A India 315, climb to flight level 160.
11: Climb level 160, near 315.
0: Cafe 767, are you able right turn, check direct source to?
12: 7, can you turn right to Beko now to make the level requirement?
2: We are unable to check 100 feet short.
12: Cathay 257, Roger. As soon as able, turn right heading track to Beko.
11: Cathay 530, request heading 125 for the next 30 miles.
12: Cathay 530, fly heading 125, fly level 110.
11: Heading 125, level 110, Cathay 530.
12: China Southern 5010, turn left heading 270.
6: Turn left heading 270, confirm, China Southern 5010.
12: China Southern 5010, affirm due to sequencing.
6: Roger, heading 270, or 275, China Southern 5010.
12: Heading 270, China Southern 5010.
6: Okay, heading 270, China Southern 5010.
12: Cathay 257, turn right track to Beko, resume on navigation.
2: Turn direct Beko on navigation, Cathay 257.
12: Cathay 530, confirm climb for level 110.
11: Flight level 110, Cathay 530.
12: Cathay 530, when able, speed 280 knots.
11: When able, speed 280 knots, Cathay 530.
13: 552, level 230, climbing level 250, direct Lexus.
9: Hong Kong Shuttle 552, Hong Kong radar, climb for level 270.
13: I'm level 270, Hong Kong Shuttle 552.
2: 900 meters, Cathay 257.
14: Full safety
13: at 51, thank you. Hong Kong Shuttle 716, request direct. Both questions, both the weather.
9: Hong Kong Shuttle 716, Eggable approved.
13: Hong Kong Shuttle 716, Eggable.
12: 604, when ready, speed 280 knots, climb for level 130.
1: When ready, speed 280 knots, climb for level 130, Bohemia 604.
12: Bohemia 604, correction to the level for level 110.
1: For level 110, Bohemia 604.
11: Tree
15: heading 285
11: initially.
15: 285
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11: 236.
15: Jet radar, 123, decimal 47, good day.
9: Super 572 Hong Kong radar, climb for level 260, stand by higher.
16: 552 260, stand by higher, so for 572.
9: Cathay 624, descend for level 260, reach by Maple.
17: Descend for level 260, reach by Maple, Cathay 624.
18: 500 above, when able, to increase speed 300 knots.
11: Yeah, increasing 300 knots now, and get 31 clicks.
18: Starwalker 201, track direct to Hazel.
13: Array Hazel, Starwalker 201.
0: Radar 126, decimal 5, good day.
17: 5, good day, Starwalker 226.
13: 24, descending close to 260.
15: Cafe 624 radar, cross Maple, flight of 260 or below, descent to flight of 130.
17: Cross Maple, flight of 260 below. Descend to 130, Cathay 64.
9: Charlie Southern 30901, direct to Norman.
13: To Norman, Charlie Southern 30901.
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13: 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Walker 201, stand by descent.
18: Stand by for lower.
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12: 75310, speed 280 knots.
6: Speed 280 knots, track to Iduma, Shenzhen 5010.
18: 07, stand by for that.
13: 233 the muscle.
16: 280, Sokwe 572.
9: China Eastern 2840, turn right heading 070.
16: If we turn right heading 070, we fly over about 30 miles, then into the weather.
9: China Eastern 2840, after around 20 miles, you can make a left turn heading 030.
15: 303 Hong Kong radar, increase speed to 300 knots.
16: Oh, my call, then turn right.
9: Roger, I'll call you back. Dynasty 851, contact Sanya 133, decimal 35.
12: 900 meters.
6: climb level 6,900 meters, China Southern 5010.
12: China Southern 5010, and report speed to Guangzhou 125, decimal 35.
6: Roger, report speed to Guangzhou 125, decimal 35, China Southern 5010, good day.
9: G7, climb flight level 320, final.
8: Climb to flight level 320, China Southern 3037.
9: China Eastern 2840, contact Guangzhou 133, decimal 075 with your heading.
16: 133, decimal 075 with China Eastern 2840, come good day.
9: Southwest 572, climb 9,200 meters, final level.
8: China Southern 8117, clear Canadian 250 for 20 knots from L.
9: Stand by. Southwest 572, climb 9,200 meters, final.
8: Climb 9,200 meters, final, Southwest 572.
9: China Southern 8117, heading 250, approved and clear for weather, direct at code.
8: Can I
9: write it down here? Code China Southern 8117. China Southern 8117, are you able to level
8: 360? Negative 22 per bonus,
9: China Southern 8117, Roger. Maintain flight level 320 on reaching final level.
8: Final level, flight level 320, China Southern 8117.
9: Hainan 7322, descend 8400 meters.
8: 9400 meters, China Southern 322. 250.
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8: Pilot.
9: Hong Kong Shuttle 552, climb for level 300, final.
8: Level 300, Hong Kong Shuttle 552.
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15: 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Stalker 201, can approve you heading 2601, 10 miles, now you need to make a left turn.
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8: Able for 400, Cafe 633.
9: Cafe 633, climb for level 400.
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23: Stalker 201,
9: in 2 minutes.
8: Pass up, level 260, above 2 minutes, Cafe 761, with you. Hong Kong Morning, Chanel 335, climb to flight level 250, 2427.
9: Chanel 335, stop climb for level 240, stand by higher.
8: Okay, climb to flight level 240, standby for higher, Shenzhen 335.
9: Shenzhen 335, turn right heading 210.
8: Turn right heading 210, Shenzhen 335. Let's confirm again about the flight level 240.
9: Avon, traffic above.
8: Zero.
9: Climb for level 240, traffic above.
8: 240, and right heading 210, Shenzhen 335. 633, clear weather.
9: Cafe 633, direct EPCO.
8: To EPCO, Cafe 633. China Southern 8117, can I stand to EPBOOK?
9: China Southern 3037, EPBOOK approved, are you able? Flight level 360.
3: Negative, transition 3027.
9: Transition 3027, roger, reduce to minimum speed.
3: Minimum speed, transition 3027.
4: Basic 7, climbing flight level 250.
9: Cafe 607, Hong Kong radar, climb flight level 300.
4: I'm flight level 300, Cafe 607.
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9: Shenzhen Air 335, climb flight level 250.
4: Climb level 25, Shenzhen Air 335, due to the possibility of a turbulence, flight heading 220.
9: For the center of level 110. 250,
4: you're not 7501. Climb for level 9,800
3: meters. Climb 9,800 meters, we're going to 315. Eva 257,
9: level 320, heading 280. Eva 257, Hong Kong radar. Climb 10,400 meters.
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9: China Southern 3037, change of plan, speed map on 78 or greater.
3: 78 or greater, China Southern 3037, request heading 200.
9: China Southern 3037, heading 200 approved.
3: Heading 200, China Southern 3037.
7: 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By seat, flight level 160.
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21: 33, contact approach 119, Decimal 1.
9: Cafe 912, descend to flight level 260.
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21: Stand by Hong Kong Shuttle 625, now your number 1, turn right direct to lines. Skywalker 233, Hong Kong approach runway 07 left, maintain present speed, descend by start to 6,000 feet.
3: 7,000 feet.
21: Skywalker 233, 6,000 feet.
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9: Winner 579, heading 275 approved.
1: Maintain heading 120 for approximately 15 miles.
7: Cathay 384 approved, heading 120.
1: Thank you, Cathay 384.
7: Hong Kong Shuttle 686 approved, and when you're able, speed 280 knots.
3: When able, speed 280, Hong Kong Shuttle
9: 686. Shenzhen 335, climb flight level 320.
4: Climb to flight level 320, request heading on 220, Shenzhen 335.
9: Shenzhen 335, due to traffic, continue heading 220, call you back for a right turn, or for left turn.
4: 335.
21: Zero 07, descend to 4,500 feet.
3: 41,
7: Cafe 741, heading 190 approved.
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9: Hong Kong Shuttle 552, confirm maintaining flight level 300.
3: Hong Kong Shuttle 552, as well.
9: Hong Kong Shuttle 552, for information, your Mount Charlie is showing flight level 301 instead of flight level 300.
3: Oh.
9: China Hong Kong radar, climb for level 280.
2: I'm level 280, Malaysian 079.
9: Malaysian 079, for planning, are you able for level 360?
2: That's it. 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
21: 1003, cross muscle below for level 110.
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8: Level 1600 from 0 to 0 0 0 0 0 0 0 0 0 0 0 0 0 0 0 0 0 0 0 0 0 0 0 0 0 0 0 0 0 0 0 0 0 0 0 0 0 0 0 0 0 0 0 0 0 0 0 0 0 0 0 0 0 0 0 0 0 0 0 0 0 0 0 0 0 0 0 0 0 0 0 0 0 0 0 0 0 0 0 0 0 0 0 0 0 0 0 0 0 0 0 0 0 0 0 0 0 0 0 0 0 0 0 0 0 0 0 0 0 0 0 0 0 0 0 0 0 0 0 0 0 0 0 0 0 0 0 0 0 0 0 0 0 0 0 0 0 0 0 0 0 0 0 0 0 0 0 0 0 0 0 0 0 0 0 0 0 0 0 0 0 0 0 0 0 0 0 0 0 0 0 0 0 0 0 0 0 0 0 0 0 0 0 0
22: side.
10: Falcon. Cafe 303 descend to 4,500 feet.
12: 60 approved speed 250 knots.
2: Continue climb level 320, Malaysian 079.
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13: 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Hong Kong Control, United 153 at level 390.
9: United 153, what can we identify? Clear back TC Bravo, clear back TC Alpha arrival.
13: Steady 3 Alpha arrival, United 153.
8: Level 2, correction 320.
9: Vietnam 587, Hong Kong radar identified.
8: 57.
1: 0 to Hawaii.
12: Hong Kong Shuttle 666, fly heading 140.
1: Heading 140, Hong Kong Shuttle 666.
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12: Fire seat for level 160.
13: Southern A313, now meeting level 250. Chicago 3101, heading 200.
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9: Go ahead.
11: Lost comms there for about 2 minutes there. 086, we require heading 065 to radar.
9: Heading 065 approved, Cafe 086. Cafe 607. What is the highest level you can accept?
14: Highest flight level 350, Cafe 607.
9: Cafe 607, flight level 300, final. Next time, flight level 380.
14: Copy, final, flight level 300, Cafe 607.
11: Good morning, Shenzhen 327, climb for level 250, heading 180.
9: Shenzhen at 327, Hong Kong radar, climb for level 260, stand by higher.
11: Climb level 260, stand by for higher, Shenzhen at 327.
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9: Cafe 767, climb for level 360.
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8: Hong Kong 4272.
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6: Cabo Jet 5617, maintain flight level 330, Hong Kong 4272.
9: Cabo Jet 5617, Hong Kong radar identify, cancel offset direct mode 2.
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9: Shenzhen net 335, when safe weather, track direct EBCO.
13: Direct to EBCO now, Shenzhen 335.
9: Hong Kong Shuttle 552, deviation 20 miles right, approved.
13: 20 miles right, Hong Kong Shuttle 552.
9: Shenzhen net 327.
13: 313, maintain level 250, heading 200.
9: Shenzhen 8313, Hong Kong radar, Russia.
16: 771 climbing flight level 250 and request the direct Siku due to weather.
9: Cafe 771 climb 9,800 meters, Siku approved.
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9: Shenzhen
17: 079 request heading 210.
9: Malaysian 079 heading 210 approved.
17: Heading 210, Malaysian 079.
9: Shenzhen at 327 climb flight level 280.
17: Flight level 280, send out 227.
9: China Southern 8313, climb flight level 280.
13: Climb flow 280, China Southern 8313.
16: 215.
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9: 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Station calling, taking.
18: Akiana 743, flight level 340.
9: Akiana 743, Hong Kong radar, roger.
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13: Next week, Cafe, Amazon. 637, good morning, maintain flight 340, walking 2602.
9: Thai 637, Hong Kong radar, good morning, identified.
13: 637. Hong Kong radar, good morning, Chanson 8475, maintain flight 250, heading 200.
25: Chanson 8475, Hong Kong, report your squawk code. Chanson 8475, identify, stand by for higher.
13: Stand by for higher, request heading 190, Chanson 8475.
25: Chanson 8475, approve.
13: Chanson 8475.
25: Jet 239, climb to flight level 180.
9: Flight level 260.
13: 260, can I check one?
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9: 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China 7303 turn left heading 170.
13: Turn left heading 170.
9: 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Cafe 771 turn left heading 240.
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26: Hong Kong SPA 552, request check 035, do weather.
9: Stand by. Charles 7813, climb flight level 300.
13: Climb flight level 300, China 7813.
9: Malaysian 0.
26: Hey, we request heading 275, do weather.
9: Heading 275, call sagging.
26: 315.
9: Hey India, 315, heading 275 approved.
26: Yeah, 315, heading 275 is approved.
9: Cafe 741, climb flight level 270.
0: 3, correction 270, Cathay 71.
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4: Malaysian 079, climb for level 360.
17: Land flight level 360, Malaysian 079.
4: Hong Kong shuttle 598, contact Sanya 130, decimal 2.
26: 130, decimal 2, Hong Kong shuttle 598.
0: Cathay 717, climbing flight level 250.
4: Hong Kong Cathay 717, Hong Kong radar, standby higher.
0: 717.
4: China Southern 8475, climb for level 260.
0: Climb for level 260, China 8475, request heading 180.
4: China Southern 8475, heading 180 approved.
0: 180 approved, climb for level 260, China 8475.
4: Cathay 771, stop climb 9,200 meters, due to Sanya request.
26: 315, request for the leveling 270, do you weather?
4: Approved. Cafe 771.
0: Available, 210, Chennai, 239.
4: We will descend to flight level 260.
26: Send the flight level 260, Philippine 300. 150, Hong Kong radar, Roger, I-35, pre-AB4 Alpha arrival.
0: Cathay 71. Cathay 633, request heading 205.
4: Cathay 633, negative. 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
0: Heading 180, Cathay 633.
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0: Heading 180, Cathay 633.
4: Two stations together, the last call sign. 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
26: 327.
4: Cincinnati 327, Echo, approved, climb for level 320.
26: Climb for level 320, Delta Echo, approved, Cincinnati 327.
16: Our radar, EVA 257, use the way to come off that left side, 2 miles.
4: Two stations together, EVA 257, 2 miles left, approved.
16: EVA 257, 2 miles to the left, thank you.
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16: Say 607, heading 225, new weather.
4: Cathay 607, heading 225,000.
16: Approved, Cathay 607.
4: Approved.
16: Approved, 225, Cathay 607.
4: Air India 315, contact Sanya 133, decimal 35.
26: 122, decimal 25, India 315.
4: Negative, 133, decimal 35.
26: 133, decimal 35, India 315.
4: China Southern 8475, climb for level 270.
0: Climb for level 270, China 8475.
17: Malaysian 079, request heading 200.
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17: Heading 200, Malaysian 079.
4: Cafe 771, when clear of weather, direct Siku.
16: When clear of weather, direct Siku, Cafe 771.
26: Cafe 741, clear weather.
4: Cafe 741, check direct Siku.
26: Siku, Cafe 741.
4: Cafe 741, climb for level 1,000 meters.
26: Climb for level 1,000 meters, Cafe 741.
22: Steiner 618, Roger, approved, check again to before the deviate.
5: Cathay 901, request the offset 15 mile due weather.
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26: 116, stop me. Cathay 9065, Hong Kong, radar, Roger, I-35, CAB4 Alpha, arrival. CAB4 Alpha, arrival, Cathay 9065. Bohemia 231, contact radar 1. Bohemia 231, contact radar 126, decimal 5. 1265, Bohemia 231 today. Okay.
19: Hong Kong, good morning, EVA 829, maintain flight level 280, stop 6275.
26: EVA 829, Hong Kong, radar, Roger, I-35, first year, moment, Tango 4 Alpha, arrival.
19: Clear, Sierra Mike, Tango 4 Alpha, on its arrival, EVA 829.
26: Also, good day, Macau, 657, level 340. 604.
15: Hey, Macau.
1: Tower 657 Hong Kong radar, roger, reset squawk 5250.
2: Reset squawk 5250, Air Macau 657.
7: Today 4B2, I'm climb flight with 250, direct GMAP.
1: Today 4B2 Hong Kong radar, good day, climb 2500330.
7: Climb flight with 230, get day 4B2.
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21: 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For contact radar
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2: 870 weather, request for the right heading 280, please.
9: Heading 280, approve of unit 587.
2: Heading 280, unit 587.
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9: 75.
2: 75, SBA 8452, good day.
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25: Day 701.
10: 1271, today's in
25: the air, 229er. Cafe 933, turn left heading 170, descend to flight level 170.
9: Emirates 9618 actually the direction to the right available. Confirm you prefer 5 still now to the right?
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9: Small 2.
10: 130042, candidate 776.
2: Hello, that's in air 239, flight level 250, squawk 3161.
9: Shenzhen air 239, climb for level 300.
2: Flight level 300, Shenzhen air 239.
9: China Southern 313, track direct Ikela.
2: Track direct to Ikela, China Southern, H313.
7: 8607, request left heading 225. New weather, and we'll join the airways from heading 225. 607.
9: Cafe 607, heading approved.
7: Approved, Cafe 607.
10: 003, no speed control.
21: Cafe 548, speed 250 knots.
2: Speed 250 knots, Cafe 548.
1: 45. Chaminade 8703, Hong Kong, radar. Roger, identify.
2: Chaminade 703, request a high level.
21: Standby.
2: Chaminade 703, equal weather, request heading 210.
1: Chaminade 703, after Donny, heading 210. Follow
2: me, heading 210, Chaminade 703.
10: Chaminade maintain 51250, request heading 120.
1: Bay 866 Hong Kong radar, roger, heading 120, approve and climb to flight level 270.
10: Heading 120, climb flight level 270, Bay 866.
20: Bay 914, we can track now direct to Sosa.
1: Bay 914, clear direct to Sosa.
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25: on.
21: Bring 252, departure identify, climb flight sit for level 160.
2: Climb flight sit level 160.
10: Cafe 548, request heading of 090.
21: FA54 heading 090 approve and clear direct to loop mode.
3: Heading 090 approve and clear direct loop mode, FA548.
21: Hong Kong Shuttle 674 contact radar 133.A2.
22: Cruiser Bay 5617, Hong Kong, Hospital Jet 5617, Roger. China Southern 30, China Southern 307, is identified as 446514.
6: China Southern 307.
8: Confirm with Shenzhen 327, track the echo.
11: The 327, request at the 205.
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11: The approved clear for weather, check to echo 327.
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12: 137, that's a little confirm, Shenzhen 335.
8: Shenzhen 335, negative 130.2.
12: 130.2, bye bye, Shenzhen 335.
8: Shenzhen 239, Shenzhen 239, climb for level 320.
11: Climb for level 320, Shenzhen Air 239.
8: China Southern 8475, confirm you are able for level 350.
14: Confirm, we have 7450, Shenzhen 8475.
8: China Southern 8475, stand by.
14: Stand by, Shenzhen 8475.
8: 075. Emirates 9061H, descend to flight level 320.
24: Descend level 320, Emirates 9061H.
27: Climb level 350.
1: Boeing 614 Hong Kong radar, roger. Climb to flight level 270 initially.
27: Climb flight level 270, Boeing 614.
22: Deviation approved for Dynasty 7901.
12: And 20 Romeo side approved, that is 7901.
27: 614 request heading 120.
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27: 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Heading 225.
8: Charles 8313 heading approved.
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28: 25 to confirm, we are heading 090 and after club weather right hand direct loop mode.
21: Weather 252 correct and continue climb to flight level 200.
28: On the climb level 200, point 252, thank you.
22: Seven cottage radar 127 decimal 1.
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12: Head now, reach flight level 260 by MPEG, A51.
29: Good morning, good down 587, maintaining level 340, heading 275, do you weather?
8: Pina 587, roger, are you able for level 11,000 meters?
29: Stand by, please.
22: Level 260. Which flight level 260 in the next 40 miles?
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14: 340, squawk 6264.
22: Eva 211, Hong Kong radar identified.
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30: I want C1A still not great until 7 miles.
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28: Mandora, now return to flight level 280.
1: Eva 8723 negative, descend to flight level. Eva 8723 descend to flight level 270.
12: Come on, Eva 851.
1: Eva 8703 descend to flight level 187-03, descend to 5270.
12: Confirm, Xiamen 8703.
1: 8703, descend to 5270.
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1: Eva. Eva 851, turn right on internet 270. Charmin
0: 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Cathay 384.
1: Harmony 703, descend to flight level 270.
29: 27.
4: Ground control, Kawaki 287, maintain level 341, squawker 5007.
8: Cargo King 287 Hong Kong radar identified. Descend now for level 9,800 meters.
4: Descend 9,800 meters. Cargo King 287. Now maintain heading 210. The weather.
8: Cargo King 287 heading approved.
4: They approved. Cargo King 287.
30: 512. 215.
0: Yeah, that is 215, Boeing 031.
5: Turn off, straight to base 703.
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6: Divan side 20 miles.
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8: 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Good day, identify climb for SRD 9,000 feet. When able, increase speed to 250 knots.
13: Climb for 9,000 feet. When able,
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30: 7. 50. Direct 29, descend for level 260, speed 280 knots.
6: 260, speed 280 knots, EVA 829.
30: A Macau 673, descend for level 260, speed 270 knots.
4: Descend for level 260, speed 270 knots, A Macau 673.
8: Far arrival.
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8: Pina 587, track direct
4: SQ. Pina 587, any transit present heading about 160 miles.
8: Pina 587, confirm 160 miles.
4: Affirmative.
8: Pina 587, confirm you're unable any left turn heading 240 or heading 230. 2 minutes.
24: Left heading 280, descend level 260 in 2 minutes, Emirates minor 618.
4: Climb track of 030.
22: Aircraft reporting heading 030, say again.
4: Savannah 8452, require track of 030. Your weather?
8: Savannah 155, climb for level 280.
4: Climb to flight level 280, send air 155.
8: Down 587,
4: we firstly go direct to
8: SQ. Pina 587, track direct SQ. Cargo King 287, confirm your heading.
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29: Shenzhen 272, Shenzhen 327.
0: Alright, good morning, Singapore 899, on climb flight level 250.
8: Singapore 899, climb flight level 320 initially.
0: Level 320 Singapore 899. Can we take a right heading 205 for a what weather?
8: Singapore 899 heading 205 approved.
0: Heading 205, thank you. Singapore 899.
8: Shenzhen Air 155, track direct Ekela.
7: 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Shenzhen Air 155.
9: Hong Kong China 78313, request heading 200.
8: 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Starwalker, Starwalker 711 over Ekela, contact Sanya 122 decimal 6.
15: 22 decimal 6, Starwalker 711,
8: good day. Cathay, Cathay 717 over Siku, contact Sanya 133 decimal 35.
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16: 6, China Eastern 765, request right heading 240.
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18: Heading 180.
8: Shenzhen Air 239, deviation up to 30 miles left of track, approved.
18: 20 mile left of jet approach the air 239.
16: Shenzhen Air 155 request heading 210 due weather.
19: We clear Sierra 7 Alpha arrival.
20: We clear Sierra 7 Alpha arrival connection 9623.
23: Shadow 102.
8: 122 decimal 6.
20: 122 decimal 6, good day, China 78312.
8: Cathay 786, turn left heading 360.
25: 360, Cathay 786.
22: United 153, the contact radar 126 decimal 3, and which by level 260 by fiber?
23: So this is heading 150, don't wait, weather.
19: Channel 102, heading 150, proof.
23: 150, Blue Hong Kong, Shadow 160.
17: 260.
15: Flight of all 260, Cathay 305.
22: Xiamen Air 8703, heading 220, approved.
18: Heading 220, thank you, Xiamen Air 703.
8: Cargo King 287, descend to level 320.
26: Level 320, Cargo King 287.
31: Well, 10-3-0, something.
25: Approaching Lazio Square 6250.
20: Vanessa 90623.
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31: For the approach.
22: Xiamen Air 8703, Roger. Climb to flight level 280. Stand by for further climb.
18: Climbing flight level 280. Stand by for high level. Xiamen Air 703.
17: Expect we clear Charlie 4 Alpha arrival. 2835. 7 turn left heading 200.
23: Hong Kong radar identified, clear AB 4 Alpha arrival.
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8: 71 counter radar 123 decimal 47.
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29: 8.92 SN8552 Green.
8: Two three nine approved.
1: Day at Macau 657, level 230, information Foxtrot.
8: At Macau 657, departure, good day.
2: Sanya frequency 122, decimal 6.
8: At Macau 657, continue on flight plan route for now. I cannot give you the threshold at this moment. I will give you direct to Hazel after around 20 miles.
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8: Macau 657, descend to 5L1A0.
1: Level 1A there, Macau 657.
3: Hong Kong, radar, good morning, Macau. Correction, departure, good morning, Macau. It's 602, crossing Macau, this is flight Macau.
5: Cathay 139.
2: Cathay 139, I'll climb to flight level 290.
5: I'm level 290, Cathay 139.
10: Hong Kong radar, Eva 067, flight level 340, 29 miles from Kirby, squawk 2635.
2: Eva 067, Hong Kong radar identified.
10: Eva 067, request for the deviation up to 20 demand side after traffic.
2: Eva 067, correction, Eva 067, after Capri, 20 miles level tread approved.
10: 30 request up to 30 demand side.
1: Hong Kong radar, Xiamen Air 703, request heading 240 due to weather.
2: Xiamen Air 703, heading 240, approved.
1: Heading 240, Xiamen Air 703, thank you.
11: Request heading
2: 030. Capital 5607, heading 030, approved. Descend now to flight level 270, which is 4 minutes.
11: Okay, 4 minutes. Level 270, heading 030, Capital 5617.
30: 51 turn right, heading 270, descend 4,500 feet. Philippine 300, contact tower 118.7.
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8: Singapore 8999, affirm and confirm the waypoint Echo, Echo Papa Kilo Alpha Lima.
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1: Only the, good morning, I'm doing 127, maintain level 260, clear weather, request direct to Echo.
8: Okay, Junior 1271.
5: Sequel,
1: please.
5: 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Need more 2 minutes, Eva, 829.
8: Okay.
30: Who climb to flight level 200?
1: Flight level 200,
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8: Golfway 154, Hong Kong radar, identify track direct Polfer.
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1: Station calling, request radar deviation, say again, call sign.
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5: So far we can...
6: Call transmission, aircraft reporting 20 miles left, say again.
5: Lima 0672, Lima side, so far is enough.
6: Roger. BHA 879, confirm you are trying direct to IKEA or you want deviation to the left?
8: We are direct to IKEA now and we need the 20 miles left side deviation to weather.
6: BHA 879, 20 miles left for trail approved and contact radar now frequency 125 decimal 32.
8: 1-2-5-3-2 and 2-7 miles left, deviation approved, yesterday 7-9, good day.
6: Good day.
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1: Shenzhen Air 239, contact Sanya 130, decimal 2.
8: Sanya 130, decimal 2, Shenzhen Air 239.
1: Hefan, Air Junior 1271, due to special activity, turn left now heading 250, descend for level 260.
9: Heading 250, descend level 260, as in 1271.
8: 879, we are 200 miles left, deviation due weather.
1: Stand by. 273, contact radar 133, decimal 82.
2: Radar 133, decimal 82, Cebu 273,
1: morning. EVA 829R, descend to flight level, correction, descend to reach flight level 110 by Hazel.
5: And reach flight level 110 by Hazel, EVA 829R.
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1: 435.
9: 335 is on 587, good
3: day, 65, reduce speed 180 knots.
14: 133.82.
10: 133.82, cafe 830, good day.
13: 410, climb, flight level 310, final.
2: Climb, flight level 310.
1: For 11,600 meters, track direct Siku.
9: 11,600 meters, track direct Siku, Dynasty 791.
1: Cafe 777, climb for level 320.
15: Climb for level 320, Cafe 777.
10: 2280 knots, descend for level 260.
16: Clear for Alice Zulu approach on 34.
9: A64 level 350, Hong Kong 0134.
1: Shanghai Air 864, Hong Kong radar identify. 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
1: Cafe 759, due traffic pass for level 380 or above in the next 30 miles.
7: 380 or above in 30 miles, Cafe. 159.
1: Hey, Air Junior 1271, continue descent flight level 6,000 meters, reach in 10 minutes.
4: 10 meters within 10 minutes, Junior 1271.
1: Fitna 5X4, Fitna 5X4, contact radar 118, decimal 902.
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16: 60 or below, descend to flight level 110.
1: Stand by, Korean Air 480, Hong Kong radar confirm flight level 370.
19: Maintaining ASAS 100, squawking 0075.
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3: Heading 130, Cathay 139.
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3: Lamp flight level 360, Cathay 755.
1: 39, Roger, approved, thank you.
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14: Tower radar, 133, decimal 82.
25: Radar, 133, decimal 825, specify this, here, bye-bye.
16: I zero.
0: Cathay 66.
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16: Hey, radar, good morning. Descent of flight level 110.
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15: Climb for level 310, Cafe 777.
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4: 12X, decimal 75, Vietnam 524, good evening.
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1: Hey, fine. Cargo King 287, we have radar contact now. 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
3: Hey, from Cargo King 287, now change to another transponder, squawk 5007.
1: Cargo King 287, Hong Kong radar, identify, track direct EPCO, maintain flight level 320.
3: Level 320, direct to EPCO, Calgary 27.
1: Cafe 777, Cafe 777, climb to level 320.
15: Level 320, Cafe 777.
2: Heading 220 to avoid the weather.
1: DJX79, heading 220 approach.
2: DJX79.
1: Yeah, 25 miles left for track on right of track.
2: Left, Lima side, Lima side, about 265.
1: Yeah, 265 approach.
2: 5 miles, Lima side approach, about 265.
1: Cebu 273, climb to flight level 330.
2: Climb flight level 330, Cebu 273, due weather request up to 35 miles left of track, Cebu 273.
1: Cebu 273, due to traffic in the vicinity, please give me a specific heading.
23: 133.82, Cafe 970. 10564, heading 010, approved.
1: Hong
16: Kong is not traffic. SSB to Asia, not Sakurita, thank you.
5: 281 Eiffel Cathay, 345.
6: Cathay 660, sir. Can we take up a heading of 060 and just to avoid a build-up?
16: Cathay 660, approved. Heading 060, B Murray, below for level 130.
6: Okay, heading 060, B Murray, flight level 130, Cathay 660.
1: 22 Hong Kong radar identified, clear Canto 3 Alpha arrival, track direct my way.
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1: Cathay 622, how about left heading 360?
16: Gloria 297, descend to flight level 190.
19: Descend to flight level 190, Mongolia 297.
2: Descend to flight level
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1: 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Heading 210, call sign.
16: Radar descent to flight level 200.
21: A descent to reach flight level 4,500 meters in 20 miles.
19: 24,500 meters, reach in 20 miles, I'm sorry, 3078.
22: Not approved and identified.
1: Director, descent to 3,000 feet. Seven 739, Hong Kong radar identified, heading 180 approach.
6: Heading 180 approach, I'm A739.
16: 29. EY 29, contact Makata 118.0, good day.
6: SM0, EY 29, good day.
16: Traffic 345, turn left, heading 090.
11: 345, M1 now, 280 off.
16: Thank you. Mongolia 297, descend to flight level 170.
19: Delta flight at 170, Mongolia 297.
16: Cafe 786, reduce speed to 250 knots. Turn right heading 100.
6: Reduce speed 250, descend 100. Cafe, direction taken, altitude, Cafe 786.
16: Flight heading, question, flight level 200.
6: Level 200, and will you give us a heading, Cafe 786?
16: Flight heading 100.
6: 100, Cafe 786.
19: Lieutenant, it's a request direct heading 195.
16: Mongolia 297, approved, descend to flight level 130.
19: Flight heading 195, descend to 130, Mongolia 297.
16: Mongolia 297, maintain speed 280 knots or greater.
19: Speed 280 knots or greater, Mongolia 297.
6: Identify. VJ 86, request heading 055, do I
1: hear? VJ 86, heading 055, approved.
6: 055, VJ 86.
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8: Asiana 731 Hong Kong radar, 10 miles, Romeo side. How about the way to the left hand side?
9: Stand by. This is the 250 knots, turn us out at 3078.
7: 80, climb, flight level 270 initially.
14: Macau 673, early left turn approved.
1: Adrian 1271, roger, stand by.
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8: Hey, Shana 731, AFAM. 2-0 miles level, still approved.
9: General Mayer, off to Dima side, Shana 731.
1: 1000 feet.
7: 30.
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1: Korean Air 480, contact radar, 12X, decimal 75.
9: 128.75, Korean Air 480, good day.
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9: 20875, good day, Air Junior 1271.
8: Air 480, Hong Kong radar, roger.
9: Thank you.
24: 004.
10: Speed 250 left, Bosman 653.
14: 68 climb to flight level 200, expedite pass flight level 160.
24: Climb flight level 200, expedite passing 160, chauffeur 260.
16: 786, proceed to Canto, rejoin us there.
9: Can we get
16: my radio weather, Cathay 786? Cathay 786, roger, standby. Continue pressing heading, descend to flight level 130.
9: 30, standby, left turn, Cathay 786.
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13: 5-2.
14: Heading 115, Cebu 273. Usman 653, departure, good day, speed 280, also less.
10: Speed 280 left, Bosman 653.
7: 129, can you make a left turn to a front radar heading 220?
16: Speed 280 knots.
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24: 150 approved, very clear, direct to Summit, chauffeur 260.
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1: Decimal 35.
9: 133.35, bye bye Turkish, 101. Cathay 622, clear of weather.
1: Cathay 622, track direct Maple.
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10: Wing level 1-2-0, Bosman 653.
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15: Test start, level 110, Cafe 9017.
11: 67, and we are on weather deviation up to 25 miles right up track.
8: Eva 397, Hong Kong radar identified.
10: 20, please.
14: Expedite climb first, we will deviate to the left shortly.
10: Okay, thank you. Postman.
1: Eva 211, heading approach.
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24: 0 knots.
0: 8383, descend to 9000 feet, QNH 1004.
16: Maintain 7000 feet, QNH 1004, expect Alice Zulu approach 134.
14: Good Bay 880, climb to 8000 feet.
7: Climb 8000 feet, good Bay 880.
24: Chung Fong 268, avoid weather, proceed direct to summit.
14: Chung Fong 268, roger, direct summit.
15: 345,
14: so change from runway
15: 1807
14: left. 880. Postman 653, proceed to Agomu, resume on navigation.
10: On navigation to Agomu, postman 653.
16: Out 371, follow the Alice approach track, stand by for lower.
11: 374.
24: Tsunami.
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24: 7,000 feet expedite the descent, thanks.
16: Alpha, arrival.
8: 492.
11: 118, Edito 902, Vietnam, 524.
24: Me. Bay 917, descend at 9,000 feet, QNH 1004.
16: Oh, we'll take you to the south, I find the weather.
1: I'm Indonesia, Isis Street.
24: 9,000 feet, thanks. 4,
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11: Decimal 1, good day, 672, good day.
13: Good afternoon, China Southern 353, flight level 250, squawk 3116, now heading 210.
16: China Southern 353, on call radar, you are identified, and when, how long on this heading?
2: 30 nautical miles, China 7353.
16: China 7353, roger.
10: Then confirm flight level 290 for final.
8: Sherman H27A5.
10: Sherman H27, your altitude and weather request heading 190.
8: Heading 190 as you approve.
21: Mongol Air 297, speed 1X0, north of 27 DME.
16: 70.
14: Greater Bay 880, contact radar 133.82.
16: 3382, Greater Bay 880. Low 1. 61, flying 240, heading 240.
3: 232230, not turbine to Bandit
2: 1000. Decimal 1, with intention, China Southern 353, good day. Flight level 250, now heading 210, squawk 3116.
21: China 7353, Hong Kong radar identify, stand by for higher.
2: Stand by higher, China 7353.
8: Zero zero 7, descend now to flight level 300, within 3 minutes.
17: Descend flight level 300, within 3 minutes, QA 007.
14: 630, speed 280 knots.
10: Speed 280 knots, Hong Kong, Shadow 630.
2: In fact, because a lot of outbound traffic on the left hand side, you may be unable to descend.
15: Sir, request Derek Norman.
8: Cebu 273, Hong Kong radar, track direction to Norman approved.
15: Derek Norman approved, Cebu 273, thank you.
2: Okay, right turn.
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14: Greater Bay 383, fly heading 270. A4S, climb to flight level 200.
18: Flight level 200, Hong Kong, Shadow 848.
2: 7, go ahead.
8: Confirm you are remaining 20 miles left for track.
17: Up to 20 miles to Lima side of track, QA 007, due to Stanley Bravo.
8: Eva 007, roger it. But you can't turn right and left as you want. 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
17: First time we request right turn Romeo side, but we compound then request Lima side, 20 miles to Lima side, QA 007.
8: T-way 007, 20 miles left for track approved.
17: 20 miles to Lima side of track, approach T-way 007, thank you ma'am.
8: T-way 007, AFA, but not up to 30 miles left for track, but only 20 miles left for track, okay?
17: Only 20 miles to Lima side of track, T-way 007, roger.
2: Call control, Starwalker 741, follow 380, then they come please.
8: Star Walker 741 Hong Kong radar identified.
6: 741.
8: 7273 contact Manila 119 decimal 3.
6: Manila 119 decimal 3, Cebu 273. Good day.
8: Good day.
6: Good morning, level 330 and 8065, the weather.
8: EOJ 866 Hong Kong radar, roger.
6: Hanan 706.
7: 20 miles left of track. 870.
6: 12875, good day, Singapore 874.
7: Time for level 200 and speed 2x0 long, Cathay 450. Speed 2x0, then heading not, not necessary. You can now track to ENVA if you want.
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24: Direct to 119.815, it's called Tsunami.
6: Move for level 160, Hanan 706. 160. 741, request weather deviation 15 miles right of track.
8: Star Walker 741, 15 miles right track. How about you to left?
6: 747,
5: speed 160, not from 27 DME.
8: 2240
6: Star Walker 741.
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8: 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Correction, call radar 480, direct to Kepler, approved.
19: 480, thank you.
6: 7.55, Cathay 62.
8: 7, traffic information. Traffic now at your 1 o'clock, range 18 miles. Coming through your level, pass up beam by 9 miles.
6: Beginning 397.
5: 721, reduce speed to 210 knots.

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1: Stand by for higher, China 78159.
0: EVA 632X after Sierra, climb for level 270.
4: After Sierra, climb and then for level 270, EVA 6328.
1: Southern 353, request heading 170.
0: China 78353, heading approved.
1: Heading 170, China Southern 353.
5: Correction, EVA 397, heading 260, confirm.
1: Negative, EVA 397, request heading 270.
5: Roger, heading 270, approved, EVA 397.
1: Heading 270, approved, EVA 397, thank you.
6: 1,000 feet, maintain 280 knots.
1: KSA 700.
5: 700.
1: Land for level 400, Skywalker 741.
7: No sea control.
2: Good day, identify climb fast, it's for level 160.
8: Traffic 365 to 4 airspace restriction for heading 255.
0: 12875.
1: 275, thank you, 1-2.
8: So reduce to 1500. 1, proceed to hotel, hotel 512 to rejoin the star.
0: China Southern 8159, climb for level 300.
1: Climb for level 300, China Southern 8159.
9: Radar EVA 067 request radiation up to 30 Lima size after Ikeda.
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0: EVA 067 contact Sanya 122 days mode 6.
9: 226 EVA 067, thank you.
0: Say the Bay 383 descend to 2000 feet. Cafe 672, contact tower 118807.
1: 328, good day. Hong Kong radar, Cafe 710. Level 390, squawk 0141.
0: Cafe 710, Hong Kong radar identify, clear Betty 3 Alpha rifle.
1: 3 Alpha rifle, Cafe 710.
10: Hong Kong radar, very good morning, Singapore 828, approaching Dorset 5350.
0: Singapore 828 Hong Kong radar, radar contact.
10: Singapore 828 and we are also 10 miles right of check you weather.
0: Singapore 828 approved.
10: Singapore 828.
6: 1095 just confirming maintain speed to 80 knots.
8: 450, climb for level 330.
1: Climb for level 330, okay, 450.
4: Maintain for level 270.
5: EVA 6328 Hong Kong radar, climb to flight level 330.
4: Climb flight level 330, EVA 6328.
6: Request a spot wind.
1: 57, diagonal 1-7.
6: Pini 129, thank you.
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11: SID
0: 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Level 350.
1: Number.
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1: 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It's 710, request check direct cyber, deal weather.
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13: Good morning, Hannah. 706, climbing flight level 250. Score 5027.
0: Hannah 706, Roger, maintain flight level 250.
13: Maintain flight level 250, Hannah 706.
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15: 380, offset 25 miles, Lima, set of track, your weather.
0: Eva 265, Roger, approve for deviation.
15: For deviation, Eva 265.
16: Radar, China 6077, maintain 9800, request Lima side of 8 miles.
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6: China 095, further reduced now to 30 knots, descend to 5,000 feet.
1: 44, I'll be indicated last.
0: China 76077, China 76077, Hong Kong radar, confirm for level 9,800 meters.
1: Confirm for 9,800 meters, request 8 miles, Lima side, China 76077.
0: China 76077, Hong Kong radar, identify 8 miles left approach.
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0: Thai 676, Hong Kong radar, identify.
1: 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China 78159, request heading 170.
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0: 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We have a radar label drop previously.
17: We are maintaining flight level 350 and we are requesting up to 25 miles per hour check-in weather.
0: Singapore 28, radar contact. 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
1: Congrats, Ranger 863. Now we are able to climb flight level 360.
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0: China 718159, climb for level 350.
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18: 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Airspeed 8879.
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20: 5, 07. Good morning, Ashana 73, or maintain flight level 380. Now, offset 20 miles, Lima side.
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5: Eva 3901, Hong Kong radar.
1: 391, level 380, squad 2614, right off track due to weather.
5: Eva 3901 Hong Kong radar approved for deviation identified.
1: A7390.
5: 7032.
19: contact Hong Kong radar 125-332-8007, good day.
5: EVA 6328, climb to flight level 350.
4: Climb for flight level 350, EVA 6328.
5: EVA 397, to contact radar 127, decimal 1.
21: Radar 127, decimal 1, EVA 397, good day.
5: Good day.
19: Maintaining flight level 300.
0: T-way 007, Roger. Approved.
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0: Singapore 27, contact Sanya 130, decimal 2.
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0: S-ray 8875, confirm flight level 180.
24: April, descend to flight level 180. Spring 8875.
8: Roger on this heading.
25: Level 330 final, Mary 984.
26: 190.
0: Charles Alpha 8159 heading approved when able, track direct EPCO.
26: Approved when able, track direct to EPCO, Charles Alpha 8159.
27: Southern 353 is a flight level 360 available. We have turbulence.
0: China 7353, stand by. Singapore 827, contact Sanya 130, decimal 2.
2: 42, climb to flight level 200.
28: Climb flight level 200, Cathay 342.
8: Roger.
26: So far, Hong Kong Shadow 566.
29: Charleston 6077, DOL and Defense ID 200.
8: Dominic 67, Roger. What level are you requesting? Are you able level 330 or 370?
29: Approach descend level 320, Charleston 6077.
0: Cafe 700, contact radar 127, decimal 55.
29: 127.55, bye bye, get a 700.
0: John EV 507, descend now for level 260, reach by Maples. Pass for level 330 or below in the next 20 miles.
30: Descend to flight level 260, reach by Maple. Same flight level 330, next 20 miles, John EV 507.
0: Ethan.
26: 100. Flight level 390, requesting 20 miles left of track view weather.
0: Singapore 850, Hong Kong radar identify 20 miles, Lima side after those who approve.
26: 20 miles after those who approve, Singapore 850.
8: Yes. 361, yeah, but increased speed at all.
0: 497 Hong Kong radar identified, clear Sierra 7 Alpha arrival.
31: Sierra 7 Alpha arrival, going at 497.
26: 5-8, transfer 353, thank you.
0: 795. Shenzhen Air 9095, register to 1809.
8: 608, climb velo 350 initially.
0: 350,
4: again, heading 350, what's
0: it? Heading 350, approve, changing cargo to 81. Roger, 86, direct to
4: Cap 2. Cap 2, with 86.
8: Roger 17, Hong Kong radar, descend to flight level 110, cancel impact level restriction.
26: Roger
8: 17. 639, contact approach 119, decimal 1, good day.
5: Cafe 785, our reference to the point you are direction to confirm you can be 5C1 miles left of track with me.
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8: Zero.
0: Level 110.
31: Send via SAR, flight level 110, Boeing 4907.
26: Approach, may I A42?
4: May I cut
3: Control, good morning, Mascot 331, climbing flight level 250.
0: Mascot 331, climb flight level 11,600 meters.
3: Climb on 1,600 meters, Mascot 331.
0: Go.
7: We are ready.
0: Cathay 983, stand by for lower, maintain speed 280 knots.
9: Thank you, operator, check direct, set low, Cathay 785, thank you.
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0: Cathay 700, proceed direct to Murray.
11: Alright, Murray, Cathay 700.
12: Maintain level 290, tracking direct to Cyber.
0: Cathay 713, Hong Kong radar, roger.
2: Cathay 504, contact radar 133.82.
12: 133.82, Cathay 504.
0: For Cathay
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3: 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Hit transition to 50 knots, direct cap 138.
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0: Air China 103, Hong Kong radar, clear Sierra 7 Charlie arrival. Report passing level and squawk. Small 6.
6: For that.
0: Yeah, 130, day small 2. Chandelier 90095, reaching CT 1500. Identified, report released by Guangzhou.
2: 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Descent 5017, descend to 9000 feet, KH 1003.
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13: Singapore 8383. Flight level 360.
0: Charmander 8649 on Hong Kong radar, contact within on one, change frequency to 121 decimal 3.
13: Back to 121 decimal 3, Charmander 8649.
0: Okay. Charmander 8683,
13: flight level 350, deviating up to 25 miles per hour, thank you, weather.
0: Singapore 83 Hong Kong radar, roger. Charmander 86. 7, climb to flight level 220.
6: Rotating 270.
2: 7, turn left heading 220, rate of descent 2,000 feet per minute or greater.
10: 20, climb to level 350.
2: 92, 1.892.
0: Savage 2, 1, 2, 1, 0, 0, 0, 0, 0, 0, 0, 0, 0, 0, 0, 0, 0, 0, 0, 0, 0, 0, 0, 0, 0, 0, 0, 0, 0, 0, 0, 0, 0, 0, 0, 0, 0, 0, 0, 0, 0, 0, 0, 0, 0, 0, 0, 0, 0, 0, 0, 0, 0, 0, 0, 0, 0, 0, 0, 0, 0, 0, 0, 0, 0, 0, 0, 0, 0, 0, 0, 0, 0, 0, 0, 0, 0, 0, 0, 0, 0, 0, 0, 0, 0, 0, 0, 0, 0, 0, 0, 0, 0, 0, 0, 0, 0, 0, 0, 0, 0, 0, 0, 0, 0, 0, 0, 0, 0, 0, 0, 0, 0, 0, 0, 0, 0, 0, 0, 0, 0, 0, 0, 0, 0, 0, 0, 0,
1: 5-5, view weather.
5: Jarvis 507 Hong Kong, radar heading 055, approved, descend to flight level 220.
1: Descend flight level 220, heading 055, approved, Jarvis 507.
14: China Southern 50, maintain flight level 20, squawk 223.
5: China Southern 5031 Hong Kong, radar identified, maintain flight level 120.
14: 12503.
5: Cathay 983, descend to flight level 160.
15: Flight level 160, Cathay 983.
0: Charmin 842. Caution similar call sign on same frequency. Company traffic, Charmin 824.
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8: 7, turn around heading 300 for 10 miles.
16: 1. 8-4.
2: China, 108, Roger, radar vector for Biko, turn right heading of 120.
17: Right heading 120, Air China 108, thank you.
18: Negative, negative. Identify, 3-3, and heading 230, please.
0: And to reach flight level 110 by Murray.
19: Descend flight level 110 by Murray, Cathay 770.
0: Cathay 983, descend to flight level 130.
15: Level 130, Cathay 983.
20: Hong Kong radar, China Navy 507, we are clear of the weather, request direct to Canton.
0: Drive is 507, turn right initially heading 080.
20: Negative, we can turn right heading 070, China Navy 507.
0: Drive is 507, heading 070 approved, reduce speed to 250 knots.
20: 50, no, heading 070, China Navy 507.
19: Hong Kong weather. Aspring 8875, maintain flight level 110.
0: Aspring 8875, Hong Kong radar, expect ILS Zulu approach, runway 34, information Juliet.
19: Information Juliet, and it's Zulu approach, runway 34, Aspring 8875.
0: Cathay 983, turn left heading 100.
15: Left heading 100, Cathay 983.
19: Hong Kong radar, Aspring 8875, due to weather, request flight heading 240.
0: Aspring 8875, heading 230 initially. Giant ABS 507, descend to flight level 160.
19: 075 for weather.
0: Giant ABS 507, turn right, correction, Giant ABS 507, descend to flight level 160.
20: Level 160, Giant ABS 507.
0: Air China 103, continue present heading for sequence.
19: Continue present heading, Air China 103.
0: Cathay 983, proceed direct to Murray, rejoin the star.
15: Switch star direct to Murray, Cathay 983.
0: Cathay 700, contact approach 119.1.
19: 119.4 in Cathay 700.
8: 230 knots.
0: Cathay?
19: I need 7 miles for heading 230.
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19: Descend now 5,000 feet, QNH 1003. Aspring 8875.
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0: Channel 507, proceed direct to Murray, rejoin the star, descend to flight level 130, and maintain flight level 130, traffic below.
22: Eastern 50905.
2: Climb to flight level 130.
23: Climb flight level 130, about 89.
2: Air China 128, contact Guangzhou 125.35.
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20: Approved.
19: So far, Hong Kong Shuttle 566.
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0: China Eastern 50905, confirm flight level 360. 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Aspring 875, direct to Mike Charlie 613, approved.
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0: China 785031, heading 125 approved.
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0: Hainan 706, contact Zhang Zhang 120, decimal 875.
19: 120, decimal 875, Hainan 706, good day.
25: Radar, good afternoon. It's 246, climbing from the 250 in Manpeka.
0: Feature 246, climb for level 340.
25: climb up to level 340, this is 246.
0: Please suggest 246, are you able for level 400?
3: Turn left heading 110.
10: A494 direct Conga approved.
25: Flight level 110, China 507. Hong Kong radar, good morning, Air China 101. Maintaining flight level 210, squawking 0073. Heading 210.
3: Air China 101, Hong Kong radar identified. Clear Sierra 7 Alpha arrival. And stand by follower.
25: Sierra 7 Alpha arrival, Air China 101.
0: 352,
25: maintaining flight level 310, squawk 2262.
0: China Southern 352, Hong Kong radar identified.
25: Northern 352, request heading 020, the weather ahead.
0: China Southern 352, after those who are heading 020, approved.
25: 020, approved. After those at heading 020, China Southern 352.
0: A5.
25: Permitted 246, initially request flight level 380. We'll be able to climb in about half an hour.
0: Please suggest.

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1: Descend to flight level 110, Air China 103.
0: Beijing Air 639, descend to 3,000 feet.
2: There is more tree.
0: Taipei 983, reduce to 3
3: 0
0: knots.
3: 0 knots, Jack, 9789.
4: 7 descent of 4,000 feet.
2: Nine 9,000 feet within 2.5 miles.
5: Deviation, maintain flight level 270 on reaching. I'll call you back after 2 minutes.
6: X01 descend flight level 290.
0: 1 descend to flight level 130, proceed direct to Canto.
7: Descending flight level 130, confirm direct to Canto, Air China 101.
0: Air China 101, affirm.
7: Descending flight level 130, direct to Canto, Air China 101.
0: Giant at 9789, descend to flight level 220.
3: Zero, Giant 9789.
0: Air China 103, contact approach 119.1.
1: 9.1, Air China 103.
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8: 130.2, good day, cancel the A159.
9: The request heading is 015.
10: 7042, Hong Kong radar, roger, heading 015.
9: 015, come here.
0: Maximum speed 290 knots.
4: Pre-approach information, Juliet, runway 07 left. Okay, Giant Ibis 507, reduced speed 230 knots. China Ibis 507, connect direct to 119.5, call sun only.
11: Hi, 12835.
2: 43, descend to 9,000 feet, QNH 1003.
3: Right side, full waiters.
10: RC 731, approved.
3: 25 mile, Lima side, approved, NC 731.
10: Engine cargo 3821, incline 10,700 meters.
5: Mana 4, climb for level 310.
0: Descend 5 star to flight level 110.
7: To Murray, descending flight level 110, Air China 101.
3: Aspen AA75, established. Alice Little approach, runway 34.
0: Aspen 875, contact tower 118.0.
3: 118.0, have good day. Aspen 875.
2: Cargo 381.
0: Cargo is 976, climb to flight level 160.
2: Climb to 160, cargo 960. Deviation for weather.
12: Does our AA report your heading request?
2: Heading 130, Delta 88.
12: Delta 8, heading 130, full.
2: Heading 1177, heading 2DC is more than minimal. Can you continue flying 140 or 130?
13: A24. A600, maintaining 11. Sunman, squawk 0717, good morning.
0: Standby, China 75031, climb to flight level 320.
14: Flight level 320, China 75031.
0: Thai 600, Hong Kong radar identify, clear Canto 3 Alpha arrival.
13: Canto 3 Alpha, level Thai 600.
3: Thai 0, requesting 20 miles right, I'll check the weather.
10: Singapore 50, 20 miles right, approved.
3: 0, Romeo, approved, thank you, Singapore 50.
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10: Shamanic 47, climb flat level 340.
0: Descend to 1,500 feet, turn right heading 040, P Islands approach runway 07 left. Tension cargo 321, Hong Kong radar, roger.
10: Yeah,
15: 942. What's up, no? Contact Manila 1100, that's for Trace Amir 867.
0: Flight
10: 8507,
0: reduce to
10: 180
0: knots.
10: Request
15: heading 360.
10: And you need to descend flight level
2: 290 before Sabno. Ground shuttle 131, turn right heading 310. Expect left turn shortly. Cadet 4.
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15: and 021, bye bye. Bye bye. At least 80 miles, Xiamia
10: 842. Roger, continue present heading.
15: Near present heading, thank you, Xiamia 842.
2: Turn right heading 310. You can expect a left turn after 10 miles. Zero.
10: Zero, can you track direct to eastbound?
15: 850.
10: Airway 50, roger. Continue present heading for your descent later.
15: Continue present heading, Singapore 850.
4: 017, reduce speed 220 knots. Red cap 138, descend to 6,000 feet, turn left heading 250 for sequencing.
16: Left heading 0, red cap 138.
4: Cathay 597, turn right heading 270, descend to 5,000 feet.
16: Right heading.
17: Royal Macau 221.
4: Way 643 approach, information Juliet runway 07 left, descend to 6,000 feet, QNH1003.
16: 8730, request heading 005, QNH.
4: Okay.
0: Test or above, speed at your discretion. Continue climb to flight level 6,900 meters. Arrival.
15: Arrival 7 Alpha, arrival China is 7501.
14: China is 501, request heading 170.
0: China is 501, heading 170, approved, and reduce speed to 230 knots.
15: Reduce B 230 knots, heading 170, China is 501.
0: 800 meters or above. China 103, reduce B to 180 knots.
10: Contact radar 127.1. Singapore 850, descend flight level 260, expedite pass flight level 320 or below.
15: Flight level 260, expedite passing flight level 320 below Singapore 850.
14: Alright, radar, Thai 676-6310, heading 040, divider.
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18: Hong Kong, good morning, Singapore 868, flight level 350. deviating up to 20 miles right of track here weather.
10: Airborne 66 Roger, descend now, set the 0320.
18: Descend now, set the 320, Singapore is 66.
19: Request further deviation up to 25 mile right.
10: 5676 approved.
19: Turn up to 25 mile right approved. 5676.
4: 9 connect director 119 Dave 75 with call sun only.
10: We'll zero in the next 1 minute, still traffic.
3: Copy, 7847.
20: Shanghai Air, 87X Hong Kong radar identified.
0: Base 043, resume on navigation, proceed direct, deck full, and climb to flight level 10,400 meters final.
12: 602, come to flight level 200.
3: Flight level 200, that's 602.
20: 27, descend now to flight level 320.
3: Singapore
20: 7952, Hong Kong radar identified. Clear Betty 3 Alpha arrival.
3: Betty 3 Alpha arrival, Singapore 7952.
2: To the right is the best I can do.
0: 31, proceed direct EPCO and climb to caution and change frequency to 125 decimal 32.
21: 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Air Channel 411, you're identified, report released by Guangzhou.
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10: VHS 869, Hong Kong radar, identify, report able right turn.
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10: 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Chairman 8649, accept no contact Manila on 119.3, HF frequency 8942.
4: Red Cap 138, contact director 119.5 with call sun only.
12: 200.
21: Climb to flight level 200, Hong Kong Shadow 642.
10: C6881, Hong Kong radar identify, heading 210 approved.
3: What you approved, Dynasty 8-1.
10: Dynasty 8-3-1, climb flight level 400.
3: Climb, maintain flight level 400, Dynasty
2: 8-3-1.
0: Stand by, Thai 600, continue descent flight level 260, reach by Maple.
22: Delta Eastern 5017, turn right heading 350.
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0: Red cap 113, climb to level 280.
2: Go with fine hazel, MKL 221.
22: Skywalker 202, climb to flight level 210.
2: Climb it in flight level 210, Skywalker 202.
3: Hi,
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6: 7-8,
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9: China Eastern 7312, Hong Kong radar identify. Confirm you're able flight level 390.
8: Negative, do you have China Eastern 7312?
9: China Eastern 7312, roger, maintain present level. Stand by for lower.
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9: And 7312, heading 010.
8: Heading 010, China Eastern 7312.
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26: Good day. Hong Kong, Shadow 110, good day.
27: Hong Kong, Shadow 110, even, flight level 140.
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9: Dynasty 731, continue descent, flight level 300, reach level in 3 minutes.
29: 1,500.
30: Cab 113, heading 165, approved.
29: Greater, 25 knots, final.
31: 85.
9: I-676, can you make any left turn?
27: Archer, identify climber C to flight level 130.
29: 57, right heading 335.
8: 7312, request right heading 030.
32: Arms.
31: Maintaining heading 175, deal with us.
21: Caddy 238 Hong Kong radar, clear Sierra 7 Alpha arrival and confirm squawk 4702.
31: 4702 squawk and Sierra 7 Alpha and Caddy 238.
21: Caddy 238 identified, report released by Guangzhou.
31: You're ready, release Caddy 238.
21: Roger. And Macau 221, descend to 3000 feet, clear LS Sulu approach runway 34, QNH 1003.
33: Descent 3000, free cable, to the approach runway 34 and QNH 1003, MCL 221.
34: Tai 600, clear with that.
21: Tai 600, continue present heading, descend to flight level 130.
34: Heading descent flight 130, Tai 600.
35: Shuttle 131, descend to 4000 feet.
27: 582, increase speed to 280 knots.
32: Increase speed 280 knots, FA 582.
34: Maintaining level 340.
21: 20.
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32: Climb for level 160, Cafe 582.
29: And turn right heading 040 at Key Alice approach from 807 left.
36: Hong Kong radar, Hong Kong shuttle 642, climbing, passing flight level 224, climbing flight level 250 or greater, direct to Phoenix.
5: Hong Kong shuttle 642, climb flight level 290, cancel speed restriction.
36: Climb flight level 290 and cancel speed restriction, Hong Kong shuttle 642.
5: Traffic on deviation, climbing through your level, fly heading 200 now.
31: 238, request direct Canto.
36: Cathay 2384, spacing, continue present heading.
31: Heading Cathay, Cathay 23.
36: Heading. Star, descend 5 star to fly level 110.
34: You can solely join star, descend 5 star, fly level 110, tie 600.
36: Cathay 238, descend to flight level 190.
31: Descend flight level 190, Cathay 238.
34: Supply Cathay 730.
0: 708. Hong Kong Kai 652, request weather elevation 10 mile level, thank you to weather.
9: Kai 652, approve.
0: 52.
32: Hong Kong radar, Dynasty 6A1, request heading 240.
9: Dynasty 6A1, heading 240, approved.
32: 40, approved, Dynasty 6A1.
0: Hong Kong radar, good morning, Chiffon 247, heavy, maintaining level 340, squawk 5062, heading 220.
9: Chiffon 247, Hong Kong radar, roger.
0: 247.
32: 730, maintaining flight level 350, direct cyber.
9: 730, roger. Dynasty 731, contact radar 125.32.
36: Singapore 828, Guangzhou 133.07.
0: Hey, 69, because heading 245 to avoid the weather.
35: 5 approved and descend to reach level 110 by the muscle.
30: 2 contact radar 135.6.
2: 350,
30: my apologies, China 7352, contact radar 128.75.
2: 8 China, was it?
32: 41. 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
2: 220. China 411, roger, speed 220 knots.
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2: appreciate it. 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
9: 921, roger. Climb at level 330.
0: 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Local diner 31.
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31: Request that is in Chira.
9: Dynasty 6881 approved.
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9: You kill up.
0: December, unable to be to 69.
9: Hey, roger, present heading.
0: Stay heading up to 69.
31: 501,
32: descend to 1,500 feet. 23. Decimal 75. 12875,
27: Singapore 7952. 95, climb RC to level 160.
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9: 31520 Hong Kong radar identified.
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1: Good morning, Shanghai 878, maintain flight level 350, heading 015.
9: Shanghai 878, roger.
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9: sequel. 2-0, descend now, flight level 2X0, reach level in 3 minutes.
2: 3-8 miles to run, expedite the descent to 4,000 feet.
36: 2-0,
5: reach 51-8 knots. Check direct ENVA.
36: 1892. 3. Yeah, the descent to flight level 120. 10 to 3,000 feet. When you're passing, fly level 1,000 meters by 10
32: miles. To reach 4,500 meters by 10 miles, Singapore 850. Golden 393, then Atlet, Cathay 239.
36: Riding 360, descend to
32: 1,500 meters. 280 knots on, let's 6,900 meters, Cathay 239.
1: Four.
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31: One east miles to the Norman, Fox 271.
9: Philippine 318, report level. Philippine 318 Hong Kong identified Betty 3 Alpha arrival.
31: Betty 3 Alpha arrival, Philippine 318.
9: Sharman 824, contact radar 118.92.
32: 824, okay.
9: Singapore 868, can you turn left heading 030?
5: 2 miles passing left to right, you're climbing to 1,000 feet below.
36: 010 left heading 325.
3: Left heading 030, Singapore 868.
9: Singapore 868 heading 030, descend flight level 270.
3: Singapore 868, we can turn left heading 030.
9: Singapore 868 heading 030, descend flight level 270.
3: Left turn 030, descend flight level 270, Singapore 868.
36: Macau 111, Hong Kong radar, expect ILS Zulu approach runway 34, information Lima.
31: Lima, ILS Zulu runway 34, Macau 111.
32: Eva 801, request direct Papa.
36: Eva 801, direct Papa approved, report established.
32: Papa report established, Eva 801.
5: Now muscle clear,
31: better. Request muscle flight level 370.
9: 5672, standby.
31: 3318, request offset up to 20 miles, depth of traffic, avoid.
9: Philippine 318 approved.
31: Philippine 318.
34: 1320 Mike, that's Tracker 4.
3: For the left turn heading 025.
9: Singapore 866, B2X0 knots heading 025.
3: 025, Singapore 868.
9: Singapore 866, B2X0 knots.
3: 80 knots, Singapore 868.
6: Traffic constant from left to right descended to 1000, pick about.
9: FOV20.
0: Alpha level 320, direct to FCAL, chiffon 247, thank you.
9: Heading 310
34: up to 20 miles before making
9: maybe
34: 20 miles.
9: Confirm Turkish 125.
34: Philippine 318
9: maintain
34: heading
9: 3.
34: Turkish
9: 125. Turkish 125 disregard. Other station, please say again
34: unreadable. Philippine 318 request to maintain heading 310 initially up to 20 miles and before we make a deviation of 20 miles left of track.
9: Philippine 318 approve heading 310.
34: Thank you, 310
29: approved.
34: Thank you,
29: 318. 3710, right heading 040, clear ILS approach runway 07, right.
7: 517.
29: CNM 517, roger, stand by.
7: C0.
9: Junior 1355, roger, say again your request heading.
7: Heading 160, actually out 1355.
9: Roger, heading 160, approve.
7: Shanghai
9: 878, heading 360.
27: Identify climate C to flight level 130.
35: 7, descend to 9,000 feet, QNH 1003, pass flight level 110 or below within 15 miles.
6: 45 Sada, call 2, descend flight level 260.
29: From Tutback, correction, descend to 2,000 feet from Tutback, the island approach from 807 left.
9: 125, are you able right turn?
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9: Junior 1355, confirm you're able, flight level 370.
27: 640, can I read out 133.82, good day.
30: 133.82,
27: good day. Dynasty 904, increase speed to 250 knots, continue climb to flight level 160.
32: Roger, increase speed to 250 and flight level 160, Dynasty 904.
35: Target approach, 119.41.
7: 10 and report for descent 10 of 7355.
29: Charles 355, report ready for left turn.
7: Ready for left turn, 10 of 7355.
29: Confirm you're ready now?
7: Yes, 10 of 7355.
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31: Morning, flight level 350, direct doses.
30: Singapore 882, Hong Kong radar identified. Clear Betty 3 Alpha arrival.
31: Clear Betty 3 Alpha arrival, Singapore 882.
30: And Singapore 882, caution similar call sign. Company traffic, Singapore 802, also on the same frequency.
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30: 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Company traffic, Singapore 882, also on the same frequency.
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8: 5659,
0: read you and maintain flight level 380 on deviation 25 miles left of route.
9: 5659, Hong Kong radar identifying.
0: 5659.
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11: 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Singapore 52, direct back to Aldo.
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9: Singapore 7952, descend flight level 260.
11: Flight level 260, Singapore 7952.
5: United at decimal 1.
9: 8677, heading 210, approve.
12: 8710, Xiamiao at 677.
0: Hong Kong Turkish 125, 5 miles left of track, due to radar.
9: Turkish 125, 5 miles left, approved.
0: 5 miles left of Turkish
12: 125. Hong Kong Radar, Jeju 221, located at heading 220.
9: Jeju 2211, heading 220, approved.
12: Heading 220, approach Jeju 221.
9: Japan 708, contact Taipei 129.1.
12: 12901, Japan 708, good, thank you.
9: Bye bye.
13: We are now back on setup and good offsetting up to 10 miles left of track.
9: Philippine 318, 10 miles left approved, descend flight level 260.
13: Descend flight level 260, now Philippine 318.
0: Bosch phone 247, request offset 5 miles to the left, due weather.
9: 5 miles left, call sign.
0: Charlie Sierra Sierra 247, request 5 miles left.
9: Shenzhen 247, approved.
0: Left offset approved, Shenzhen 247.
11: For 802, standby.
9: Singapore 7952, heading 350, approved.
11: 250, Singapore 7952.
9: Can you be back before sidebar?
29: 67 from Stella, clear out of approach runway 07 right.
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9: Be back on track before sidebar?
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29: Connie 701, Hong Kong radar, clear Sierra 7 Alpha arrival and confirm squawk 5144.
14: Yeah, squawk 5144 and confirm that was Sierra 7 Alpha arrival, Connie 701.
29: Connie 701, affirm Sierra 7 Alpha arrival, report released by Guangzhou.
14: We'll report when leaving Guangzhou and 07 Alpha arrival. Thank you, Connie 701.
29: Low speed restriction.
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29: 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2,7,7,7,7,7,7,7,7,7,7,7,7,7,7,7,7,7,7,7,7,7,7,7,7,7,7,7,7,7,7,7,7,7,7,7,7,7,7,7,7,7,7,7,7,7,7,7,7,7,7,7,7,7,7,7,7,7,7,7,7,7,7,7,7,7,7,7,7,7,7,7,7,7,7,7,7,7,7,7,7,7,7,7,7,7,7,7,7,7,7,7,7,7,7,7,7,7,7,7,7,7,7,7,7,7,7,7,7,7,7,7,7,7,7,7,7,7,7,7,7,7,7,7,7,7,7,7,7,7,7,7,7,7,7,7,7,7,7,7,7,7,7,7,7,7,7,7,7,7,7,7,7,7,7,7,7,7,7,7,7,7,7,7,7,7,7,7,7,7,7,7,7,7,7,7,7,7,7,7,7,7,7,7,7,7,7,7,7,7,7,7,
5: Charmin 133175.
1: China 7355, direct to Murray, approved, and cross Murray at or below 5 level 130.
2: Fly direct to Murray and flight level below flight level 130, China 7355.
9: And contact Manila 119.3.
4: At Noman, Manila 119.3, double gold 9031, good day.
27: 536, Canarita 133.82, good day.
35: Nine-three, Hong Kong radar, after and that's V280 knots.
1: Cambodia Air 668, when ready, descend to level 4260, reached by Charlie. Contact tower 118.0.
4: 118.0, account 111, good day.
9: 032.
0: 832, chiffon 247, bye-bye.
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27: At level 110, what neighbor increase speed to 28 or not?
8: Flight flight level 110, speed to 80 knots, radius 658.
9: 5373, roger, clear direct to SQL.
3: Clear direct to SQL, heading 0537 seconds.
16: Hong Kong, Turkish 125 heavy, request heading 255.
9: Turkish 125, heading 255, approve, are you able higher level? Turkish 125, heading 255, approve, are you able higher level?
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9: 78. Shanghai 878 approved.
27: 62, come to flight level 110, speed 280 or not or less.
18: Time to fly level 110, speed 280 or less, must stop 962.
27: Skywalker 234, Hong Kong departure, identify climate C to fly level 130.
16: Approaching subdo. Due to weather, request duration left side, left offside. 5 miles, left 5 miles
9: offside. Homeland 9850, Hong Kong radar identify 5 miles left approved.
16: 5 miles left approved, Homeland 9850.
9: Philippine 310, can you try direct Betty?
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19: Hong Kong radar 1265.
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9: 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Shanghai 878, contact radar 118.92. Any other station calling Hong Kong?
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3: Already down, Hong Kong shuttle 523, Tempa level 380 and squad. 5-7
9: Hong Kong Shuttle 523, Hong Kong radar identify Betty 3 Alpha arrival.
3: Betty 3 Alpha arrival, Hong Kong Shuttle 523 and request heading 325.
9: Hong Kong Shuttle 523 approve.
3: 325 approve, Shuttle 523.
19: Hong Kong radar 180,
0: 2-5-4-1-0, request weather deviation, right of track, 0 mile.
9: EVA-062, approve.
0: 20 mile, right of approve, EVA-062.
9: China Eastern 5373, contact radar 127.1.
0: 127.1, China Eastern 5373, good day.
5: 5-3-6-8-5, climb for level 370, direct Conga.
6: Direct Conga, level 370, Cathay 536.
9: Turn.
35: For how many miles we're heading 270?
29: EVA-867, descend to 3,000 feet from line fire to back, clear Alex approach from 807 left.
7: Good day.
29: Singapore 805, Hong Kong radar, you're identified on squawk 0004.
7: Squawk is 0004, and Singapore 805 requests flight level 400.
29: Singapore 805, Roger, standby.
7: Singapore 805.
10: 1, flight level 300, maintain heading 205. And we need another 50 miles for this heading. Squawk 2640.
9: EVA-205, Hong Kong radar identify. Report able right turn.
10: Report clear weather, EVA-201.
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0: Yeah, 240, good morning. Level 370, the clock 0745. Request heading 045, about 120 mile due to weather.
9: Taisha 240, Roger, approve.
0: Taisha 240, thank you.
5: 90 about in 6 minutes.
7: Flight level 210.
29: Connie 701, Hong Kong radar, standby for lower. Maintain speed 280 knots.
7: 280 knots, standby for lower. Connie 2701.
11: Good day.
27: Japan 736, no speed control.
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7: 20 miles, right of track approved, Singapore 805.
10: 0D weather.
9: Singapore 882, good morning.
11: Speed. Heading 4-0-7-4-5-0-5-0-5-0-5-0-5-0-5-0-5-0-5-0-5-0-5-0-5-0-5-0-5-0-5-0-5-0-5-0-5-0-5-0-5-0-5-0-5-0-5-0-5-0-5-0-5-0-5-0-5-0-5-0-5-0-5-0-5-0-5-0-5-0-5-0-5-0-5-0-5-0-5-0-5-0-5-0-5-0-5-0-5-0-5-0-5-0-5-0-5-0-5-0-5-0-5-0-5-0-5-0-5-0-5-0-5-0-5-0-5-0-5-0-5-0-5-0-5-0-5-0-5-0-5-0-5-0-5-0-5-0-5-0-5-0-5-0-5-0-5-0-5-0-5-0-5-0-5-0-5-0-5-0-5-0-5-0-5-0-5-0-5-0-5-0-5-0-5-0-5-0-5-0-5-0-5-0-5-0-5-0-5-0-5-0-
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29: Level 130, speed 250, not sure less.
7: 5-5-6 to flight level 130 and B250 and also left Cafe 739.
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4: Hong Kong, good morning, MXL 952, climbing level 250, direct on course to Dalo.
1: MXL 952, expect final 330, climb to level 290.
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1: 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Report able left turn.
3: Close, 566.
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8: All right, cancel level restriction at Canto and send reach 11000 by Murray, Connie 701.
29: Connie 701, clear level is flight level 110.
8: All right, flight level 110, cleared there, Connie 701.
29: 100.
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7: Cathay 739, a request heading 215 to avoid weather.
29: Cathay 739, how about direct to source Lu?
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12: Do for now.
9: Hong Kong Shuttle 523, continue descent flight level 300.
16: Continue descent flight level 300. Hong Kong Shuttle 523.
25: Descent on Shikti to 9000 feet, catch 1003.
29: I've approved.
7: Heading 155, Cathay 739.
8: 541.
29: Shuttle 541, stand by for lower. Connie 701, contact approach 119.1.
8: Approach 119.1, Connie 701, good day.
25: And the stretch 1003.
27: Archer, identify climber C to 9,000 feet.
35: Shenzhen 90097, contact Hong Kong departure 122, decimal 65.
30: Reach level in the next 55 miles.
29: 60, speed 280 knots or less.
7: Climbing flight level 160 and speed 280 knots or less, Cathay 739.
29: 180 knots, around 1 second mass on touchdown.
12: Maintain speed 280 knots or greater.
16: Right.
9: Singapore 802, climb 10,700 meters.
16: 10,700 meters for 802.
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7: Heading 175.
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29: Charlie 7481 Hong Kong radar, clear Sierra 7 Alpha arrival.
13: It's same as 07 Charlie arrival, China Eastern 7481.
29: Negative, China Eastern 7481, clear Sierra 7 Alpha arrival.
13: It's same as 7 Alpha arrival, China Eastern 7481.
29: Hong Kong Shuttle 541 for spacing, turn right heading 190, maintain speed 280 knots.
10: Speed 280, right heading 190, Shuttle 541.
16: Hong Kong Shandong 1151, maintain flight level 230.
29: Shandong 1151 Hong Kong radar, clear Sierra 7 Alpha rifle, confirm score 6373.
16: Shandong 151, clear Sierra 7 Alpha rifle. Log 6373.
29: 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Continue present heading for sequencing.
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29: Shadow 1151, AFA.
16: Present heading, Shadow 1151.
29: Hong Kong Shadow 541, descend to flight level 130.
10: Descend flight level 130, Shadow 541.
16: Hong Kong radar, good morning, China Southern 3097, estimate Sierra time is 0355, flight level 250.
29: China Southern 3097, Hong Kong radar, confirm score 3133.
16: Score 3133, I need to maintain 5 miles offset to the left to enter your airspace.
29: China Southern 3097, roger, maintain flight level 250.
16: Maintain flight level 250, China Southern 3097.
14: 9862
15: Hong Kong radar descend to flight level 170.
14: Level 170, Saudi 9962.
15: Roger. 9907 descend to flight level 180.
14: Now descend to flight level 180 since 9907.
35: Seat QNH 1003 pass flight level 110 or below within 17 miles.
5: Climb flight level 370.
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35: 9850 and maintain 282 north below 10,000 feet.
14: 541.
13: Hong Kong radar, channel southern 3097, climbing flight level 270, squawk 3133, tracking to Sierra.
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15: 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Descend to flight level 190.
8: Shuttle 533.
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8: 1, Shuttle 541.
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13: Heading 010-7886.
30: Turkish 125, contact radar 127.1.
12: Speed 250 knots.
27: Zero Hong Kong departure, identify climber C to flight level 130.
12: Turn down flight level 340, reach in 3 minutes, still be traffic on the station.
18: Good morning, maintaining level 310, heading 355 view weather.
1: Record 188, Hong Kong radar, roger. Pi 659, contact radar 125.32.
25: So, 7 left, maintain present speed, descend to 6,000 feet.
27: 70, climb to flight level 160.
8: Scooter 139er.
1: Descend flight level 280.
8: 4882.
1: Macau 9052, continue climb flight level 330 final.
15: Sorry to Kanto, rejoin the star.
13: Okay, Delta Kanto, rejoin the star, send 1151.
15: 7 3097, report request level.
25: When passing flight level 110, speed 230 knots.
8: 330 below 110, show 5. 978,
12: heading 040,
8: approved.
15: Maintain final 140, 9907. Macau 936, maintain flight level 130 on rechange, traffic above.
8: Macau 936, looking out.
15: See Alice approach from 0711. China Southern 3097, heading 120, approved.
7: Heading 120, approved, China Southern 3097.
19: Radar, good. Morning, Vietnam 402.
1: Vietnam 402.
19: Vietnam 402, request, right turn, heading 055, and request up to flight level 350, Vietnam 402.
1: VNR 402 heading 055 approved, maintain present level. Higher level not available.
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2: Descend flight level 60, Singapore 882.
3: Shuttle 193, turn right heading 310.
1: 109936.
3: 350, heading 250, approved.
4: On the point 857, contact tower 118817.
5: On radar, China is 7481, descending flight level 210, Sukhok 4031.
6: Chinese 7481 Hong Kong, hello, identify, cleared a Sierra 7 Alpha arrival.
5: Sierra 7 Alpha arrival, China is 7481.
7: 906, request heading 340 this weather.
0: Cathay 906. Heading 340 approved.
7: 340 Cathay 906.
0: VHL 844, contact Taipei 129.1.
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3: 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A721, contact radar 132.15. 220.
8: JQAIR 2211, descend now to flight level 280, reaching 5 minutes.
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9: 3971,
0: heading 310, heading 210. Xiamen 8721, heading 310, correction, maintain flight level 310.
9: Ship for level 210, Xiamen 8721.
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4: Flight level 350, due crossing traffic, I'll call you back for higher level.
11: 690, contact radar 133.82.
12: Angel Notch, descend to 2,000 feet.
6: Sean Eastern 7481, turn right, fly heading 200, vectors to avoid.
10: We can approach heading 200, we maintain star.
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10: Expedite descent, 7481.
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10: 118.92, China Southern 3097, good day.
3: Hong Kong approach runway 07 left, descend by star to 6,000 feet, maintain present speed.
12: 340.
6: Seoul Canto level restriction.
10: Descend 11, flight level 110, cancel altitude restriction, China is 7481.
6: Chinese 7481, correct. You may track direct to Murray, cross Murray, flight level 130 or below.
10: Direct to Murray, cross Murray. Flight level 130 below, China is 7481.
6: Correct.
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0: Heading
6: Shenzhen Air 9097, cleared ILS Zulu approach runway 34.
9: Cleared ILS Zulu approach runway 34, Shenzhen Air 9097.
6: China Southern 8465, contact radar 126.3.
9: 126.3, China Southern 8465, good day.
6: Right.
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12: 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Can I 62 descend to 2,000 feet, release me to 180 knots.
3: Descend to 6,000 feet.
12: Shuttle 193, roger, can you approach for the public speed? 41, turn right, 040, clear for approach, runway 07 left.
2: 726, decimal 5.
12: So 193, can I tower 118.7 today? Vivo, can I still choose 5 easily?
4: On radar, that's a 5. 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
0: 2.
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14: T3 Alpha arrival, Bohemia 706.
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5: Radar Dynasty 7AA, request heading 070 due to weather.
0: Dynasty 7AA, heading 070 approved.
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4: Carolina, DC mode 1.
12: 481, reduce speed to 210 knots.
5: Speed to 210.
6: Decimal 1.
5: Decimal 1, Hong Kong 8536, yes.
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16: 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Yeah.
13: 60 nautical miles.
0: Diva 201, clear direct Ikela.
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11: 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Shamanic 9, correction, Shamanic 694, contact radar, 12X, decimal 75.
1: 175, good day, Shamanic 694.
0: Heading 250, approved.
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1: Shamanic 694, maintain level 350, flatter to Castle.
0: Shamanic 694, Hong Kong radar, roger.
16: 50 north of radar. 3 direct, NTED, descend to level 260.
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11: Connect 56 Hong Kong radar, say again.
1: 56, making level 350, clock 2354.
11: Shamanic 56 Hong Kong radar identify.
1: Engine 3A, due cut weather deviation 15 miles, level track.
16: At 20. Radar right at Pell.
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1: A465.
11: China Southern 8465, FKL, please.
1: Right, FKL, China Southern 8465, thank you.
14: Yes, 976, due to weather, request runway eastbound.
11: Okay, China 976, track direct Dumo initially.
1: Track direct to Dumo at 976.
11: Hong Shuttle 553, track direct Maple.
1: Maple, Hong Shuttle 553. Hong radar, EVA 201. Fly level 340, direct ETA.
11: EVA 201, roger.
1: EVA 201.
11: Air.
1: 601, maintain flight level 360.
11: Air, Junior 1601,
18: roger. VIMSA request direct to MAP, due weather.
16: Hong Kong radar, when ready, the central reach level 230 by leader. Decimal 92. Yeah, 617, proceed to muscle, reach level 1105, muscle.
11: China Southern 8465, time for level 310.
5: Double 608.
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5: Congrata Cathay 906, request heading 3104, 30 miles.
0: Cathay 906, how about D-way to the left? Heading 310, we have outbound traffic.
11: Roger. UPS 3, contact Sanya 133, decimal 35.
15: 3335, UPS 3 heavy.
1: Hong Kong radar, Shanghai 7221, request
19: west heading 260 and expect to maintain 50 nautical miles, then we can turn left.
11: Shanghai Air 7221 heading approved.
19: Heading 260 Shanghai 7221.
6: For delay.
0: Roof climb telephone 270.
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0: Cathay 906, contact radar 126.3.
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20: 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Kong Singapore 830, good afternoon, flight number 310.
11: Singapore 830, Hong Kong radar identified.
20: Singapore 830.
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20: Yeah.
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12: Cancel speed restriction, Captain.
11: 60, cancel speed restriction.
12: Climb unrestricted flight 160 and no speed, Cathay 88.
11: Bravo 65 Alpha 7, climb to level 200.
20: Climb to flight level 200, Bravo 65 Alpha 7.
16: 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I see you.
20: 2500 Air China 11.
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11: 830, roger, stand by.
20: By and request direct routing after Doshut.
11: Singapore 830, after Doshut, track direct Dumo initially.
20: Doshut, direct Dumo, Singapore 830, thank you.
11: Singapore 805, contact Sanya 130, Desmo 2.
20: 0.2,
12: Sanya, Singapore 805. Control, Roger, Shanghai 805.
20: 0.2, Sanya, Singapore 805. Control, Roger, Shanghai 805. Control, Roger, Shanghai 805. Control, Roger, Shanghai 805. Control, Roger, Shanghai 805. Control, Roger, Shanghai
11: 337,
20: Roger. 337. Comrade, clear there. 657, now maintain flight level 340 and weather deviation up to 30 miles, Lima side.
11: Clear there, Roger.
12: Clear there, 657, Roger. 0-4-0,
11: 0-7-9. 0-3-2-0.
24: Flight level 320, Cafe 791.
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16: 820 knots.
20: Request heading 065, avoid weather.
11: Thai DHF 568, heading 065, approved.
20: Heading approved, Thai VHF 568. Hong Kong radar clear near 657, now clear of the weather. We can direct Ikela, India, Kilo, Echo, Lima, Alpha.
11: Marina 657, Ikela, please.
20: Ikela, also clear near 657, thank
0: you. 301, heading 130, approved.
21: 130, approved, Philippine 301.
16: Map, continue present heading.
3: 746, cancel speed restriction.
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7: Good afternoon, flight level 410, 411, Abim Ikela.
11: 376,
7: Hong Kong radar, confirm flight level 410. Abim, flight level 410, squawk, 121, Malaysia 376.
11: Malaysia 376, Hong Kong radar, identify.
7: Yes, 376.
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8: Flight level 320, climb 78465.
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25: 601 Heavy, good afternoon. Flight level 380, and now we are offsetting up to 20 miles to the left for our radar. Squawk 6006.
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28: Hong Kong radar, Shanghai 7-2-2-1. 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
28: Negative due to weather. We set now request heading 195 and maintain for approximately 80 nautical miles, then we can turn to EPCAL.
11: Shanghai Air 7221, heading 195, approved.
28: Heading 195, Shanghai 7221, thank you.
11: Cathay 7901, turn right heading 195, climb for level 400.
24: You're broken, say again for Cathay 7901.
11: Cathay 7901, turn right heading 200 and climb for level 400.
24: Right turn 200, climb flight level 400, Cathay 791.
29: Going to the 139 weather deviation, request up to 20 miles right of track.
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16: 7.
30: Southern radar 123, decimal 47, Hong Kong Shuttle 74.
31: Shanghai 817, descend for level 110, reached by Hazel.
32: Turn to level 110, reached by Hazel, Shanghai 817.
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4: MCAR 612, departure, good day, identify, climb fast, it's for level 130.
33: Climb the assist by level 130.
1: 956, then turn left, heading 065 initially.
11: Zero, approved.
21: Thank you.
1: Yeah, AD4 Alpha.
21: Runway 34. Zero.
11: Cathay 653, climb for level 12,200 meters.
24: Climb for level 12,200 meters, Cathay 653.
11: Hong Kong Circle 553, contact radar 127, base small 55. 36, contact Sanya 133, base small 35.
7: 6, click. 635 heading 330 degrees.
0: Heading 330 approved, but 9635.
7: Heading 330 approved, but 9635, thank you.
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11: A departure is going to be identified, climb fire seat for level 130. Hong Kong Shuttle 668, speed 250 knots or less.
10: Yeah. 160, knots, break at 18.
1: Good morning, maintaining level 300, heading 270. Squawk 2646.
0: VNR 585, Hong Kong radar identify.
10: Hong Kong radar has a jet 831. Good afternoon, maintain cell T40 Squawk T266. Request heading 240, avoid weather.
0: Say again.
10: Request heading 240 due to weather.
0: Heading 240, call sign.
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0: Type VHL 831, Hong Kong radar identify, heading 240 approved.
10: Heading 240 approved, Type VHL 831.
0: VNR 585, contact radar 118.902.
7: 015, direct needle by flight level 230, speed 280 knots.
4: Current at 2015, good day, after needle, descend to flight level 180.
7: After needle, descend to flight level 180, current 205.
21: 68.
11: Require this heading?
1: Approximately 30 nautical miles.
11: Shanghai Air 7221, heading approved.
1: Heading 180, Shanghai 7221.
0: Okay, now Chamonix 856, descend flight level 310.
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8: It's M2, fly level 180, coordinate 05.
11: Roger, thank you. Continue person heading and climb to fly level 350. Best way to climb.
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6: 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Directed base number 3006.
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11: Higher level?
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6: Hong Kong Shuttle 553, descend to flight level 180.
8: 180, Hong Kong Shuttle 553.
6: Shanghai Air 817, descend to 3000 feet.
8: Philippine 301.
11: Hong Kong radar, climb to flight level 270.
6: Bohemia 413, reduce to 250 knots.
16: For sequence, around 10 miles.
12: 835.
6: The 50.
8: Right,
6: Hong Kong 0 Shanghai, Area 17, turn left, heading 0704 base. You have 20 miles to touchdown.
12: 0704 for base, Shanghai,
6: 817. Bohemia 413, cancel the altitude restriction at Canto. Descend to flight level 110, reach by Murray.
8: Descend flight level 110, reached by Murray, Bohemia 413.
0: Alright, Mamo.
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3: 125.32, Thai VHN 821. 72, request heading 015, view weather.
11: Malaysian 072, heading approved.
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11: Thai VHX 21, Roger.
3: 821.
8: 170, Korean Air 2015.
11: Diverge to M5 approved.
6: Hong Kong Shuttle 553, proceed direct to Murray, descend to flight level 130.
8: Descend to 130, direct Murray, Hong Kong Shuttle 553.
6: TGR 6001, descend to 7,000 feet.
30: Descending 7,000 feet, TGR 6001.
16: 122.65, reach a heading, good day.
5: 122.65, we're heading at ICE.
12: No, no, speed control, Shai, 817.
6: Bohemia 413, after Murray, reduce speed to 230 knots.
3: 500 knots, descend flight level 110, Park Hill, China Eastern 9797. Departure, good afternoon, China Eastern 7403, approaching flight level 230 with heading 265.
31: China Eastern 7403, good day, proceed to CMI Tango.
3: Correct.
1: 0 Mike Tango, China East 7403.
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6: We descend to flight level 110, reached by Murray.
29: Descend to 110 by Murray, Hong Kong 553.
6: GGU Air 6001, turn left heading 160, descend to 5,000 feet.
11: Station 072, contact radar 12X, decimal 75.
16: At level restriction.
29: Bye-bye. Savage at 568.
11: Turn left heading 030, vectors of sequence.
3: 97, 97.
31: Current at 2015, reduce speed to 230 knots, descend flight level 140.
1: Reduce speed to 230 knots, descend flight level 140, current at 2015.
3: Asian 376.
1: Hong Kong, Singapore 30, maintaining flight level 350, direct pickup.
0: Singapore 30, roger.
5: Senior 617, turn right, heading 330.
1: Heading 330.
16: 607, radio speed to 230 knots.
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3: New weather, you're waiting 20 mile right of track. I request to climb higher up to flight level 390 if available.
11: Malaysia 366, 20 miles, Romeo side approved. Roger, stand by.
0: 366, 20
1: miles right approved.
0: Climb
1: center
0: level
1: 300. 300, Xiamen 851. Corridor, Xiamen 8725, maintain level 280.
0: Xiamen 8725, roger, stand by for higher.
1: Standing by, Xiamen 8725.
3: Radar, Xiamen 851, confirm climb flat level 300.
0: Xiamen 851, AFM.
3: 300, Xiamen 851.
0: Dynasty 788, contact Taipei 1291.
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1: 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By Hazel, Korean Air 2015.
31: China Eastern 7403, descend to flight level 170.
1: Descend flight level 170, China Eastern 7403.
11: 5 miles.
6: 5 miles. From Hazel, proceed outbound on procedure, stand by lower.
11: The level, next high level, flight level 380, are you able?
1: I'm able, now we descending for level 340 for Shimmer 865, thanks.
11: Ava.
6: Eastern 9797, continue present heading. Descend to 5,000 feet, QNH 1002.
3: Many for the high end, there's enough 5,000 feet, 1002, China Eastern 9797.
6: Kelly 250, report your passing level in your squawk.
1: Level 260, when I 65.
6: Kelly 986.
11: We'll see way traffic in 2 minutes, 1,000 feet above.
5: Go, Giant is high, nearly.
6: Mushroom.
1: By Hazel, speed 230 knots. We kept transition level, Korean Air 205.
6: Cathay 250, go ahead with the readback. Sierra 7 Alpha, arrival.
11: 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Pay 129, DCMO 1.
3: Continue descent, level 330.
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6: Korean Air 2015, affirm. Cathay 250, are you on the frequency? Two stations, Cathay 250 Hong Kong radar, are you on the frequency?
31: To proceed to Muscle and after Muscle speed 230 knots.
6: Arrival.
9: 207 Alpha, arrival, Cathay 250.
6: G06001, contact tower, 118.0. 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
11: Stand by.
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6: Coronair 2015. China Eastern 9797, turn left, heading 160, downwind.
3: 60, China Eastern 9797.
6: Coronair 2015, continue present heading, vectors for the sequence.
13: Continue present heading, vector for sequence, Coronair 2015.
1: 157, climbing flight level 250.
0: Cathay 157, climb flight level 270.
1: Climb flight level 270 and require heading 110, do weather, Cathay 157.
0: Cathay 157, heading 110, approve.
1: Heading 110, Cathay 157.
10: Is it 81, declare heading 250, C2 weather.
0: Thai VHF. Thai VHF 831, correct?
10: Affirm, Thai VHF 831, declare heading 250.
0: Thai VHF 831, approve.
10: 250, approve, Thai VHF 831.
33: Level 140, China Eastern 7403.
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13: First, level 22,000 feet before Sikko Cafe 600.
11: Cafe 613, 22 miles before Sikko.
13: 22 miles before Sikko Cafe 600.
1: Heading B 454, 40 miles, Malaysian 072.
0: Malaysian 072, approve.
1: Heading B 45, approve. Malaysian 072.
11: 02, climb flight level 200, speed 280 knots or greater.
15: The climb flight level 200 is speed 280 or greater, Coronair 2002.
11: Hong Kong radar, climb to flight level 330.
17: On 3, turn right heading 040, cleared ILS runway 07, left approach.
0: 127.1. Charmelink 725, confirm heading 135.
17: 3, reduced to approach speed.
11: 68 Hong Kong radar, stand by.
6: The 07 Alpha arrival.
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33: Descend 230 knots, descend to reach 5L110 by Hazel, China East 7403.
6: 2.
11: China
18: AB 508, climb for level 280. Climb for level 280, China AB 508.
11: Air Macau 90X, track our echo.
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1: Oh, 280 knots, Alaska, Cathay 960.
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6: Guangzhou 125.35, Cathay 9865.
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15: 133.82, yeah, 2002.
17: 509, turn right, heading 300.
6: After Murray, speed 230 knots.
1: After Murray, speed 230 knots, Cafe 250.
33: Hong Kong radar, good afternoon, China Eastern 7, descending flight level 110.
6: Korean Air 2015, descend to 3,000 feet.
21: 015.
6: J China Eastern 7403 Hong Kong. Hello, information Oscar, runway 34.
2: Information Oscar, runway 34, China Eastern 7403.
6: Emirates 9834, descend to flight level 130.
14: Descend flight level 130.
4: Yeah, 376.
17: 706, turn right, heading 310, which is speed 230 knots.
11: 13215.
6: Left, heading 070.
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14: What is your destination aerodrome?
4: 26. 7 miles to Abco and requires heading 235, dear weather.
0: Chamonix 93, heading 235, approved, climbs at level 320.
4: Okay, flight number 320, heading 235, Chamonix 893.
0: Chamonix 725, a beam Norman, contact Manila 119-3.
4: A beam Norman, 1192, Chamonix 8725.
3: Cathay 157, request heading 120.
0: Cathay 157, heading 120, climb flight level 270 final.
3: Heading 120, climb flight level 270 final, Cathay 157.
0: Chamonix 51, contact radar 127.1.
4: 127.1, Chamonix 51. Request 8 miles, Romeo time.
0: Chamonix 8482, approved.
4: 8482.
0: Chamonix 8567, flight level 290.
21: Reduce speed 230 knots, emerge 9834.
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7: We are in plan 2 now, let's clear up weather.
8: Cathay 365, stand by.
11: Flight level 2X0 final, next high level, flight level 3X0, are you able?
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6: Cathay 347 Hong Kong, good afternoon, thank you for that. You're identified and cleared a CR7 Alpha arrival.
8: 07 Alpha, Cathay 347.
0: Cathay 163. Chamonix 725, contact Manila 119-3.
6: ...03, descend to 5,000 feet.
2: 10,500 feet, China 7403.
6: 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Descend now.
2: Descend 5,000 feet, China 7403.
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6: Emirates 9834, contact approach, 11901.
2: 10 and descent level 260, Malaysia 072.
0: Malaysia 072, pass flight level 310 or below in the next 3 minutes.
2: Pass level 310 in 3 minutes, Malaysia 072.
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11: Climb until passing flight level 310.
6: For arrival.
21: 07 Alpha, arrival 10,000, 6,047, good afternoon.
11: 4892 Hong Kong radar identified, clear Betty 3 Alpha arrival.
21: Clear Betty 3 Alpha arrival, Singapore 8892.
0: Can say again?
4: 893, request heading 220.
11: Korean 2002 Hong Kong radar, climb to flight level 2900.
14: Climb flight level 2900, Korean 2002.
21: Man, how to be
5: meters, air channel minus 76.
6: 60, descend to 3,000 feet.
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16: Impact level restriction, descend to range for level 110 by muscle.
8: Heading 270, radar vectors for shortcut.
10: Heading 270, head 865.
16: And a speed 230 knots.
2: Seven 80, maintaining power 380.
0: Cathay 780, Hong Kong radar identify, clear Betty 3 Alpha arrival.
2: T3 Alpha arrival, Cathay 780, require a maintain this heading past that node due to weather.
0: Roger, approved.
2: 780.
0: Tie 657, contact radar 125.32.
17: 250, expect the RMP Zulu AR, runway 079.
11: Correction, Corina 2002, are you able to maintain heading or flight plan?
0: 27.1.
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20: Pancho, the restriction, descend by level 110, and 1,067.
6: Cathay 347, descend to flight level 190.
10: Step level 190, Cathay 347. Let's do weather.
0: Cathay 780, approved.
10: 50
0: on the Sentinel, Cathay 780. Malaysia 072, contact radar 126.3.
2: 126.3, Malaysia 072, good day.
21: Oh, it's Nana 2, request for heading off 015, due weather.
11: Singapore 892, heading 015, approved.
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22: 3-0. NRA, request speed 250.
11: Hong Kong Shuttle 89H, no speed restrictions.
22: No speed restrictions, Hong Kong Shuttle 89H.
21: Reach in 3 minutes, Singapore 3892.
16: Under approach, 119.841.
11: 6180, descend Alpha level 360, which is in 3 minutes.
21: Descend now level 360, descend in 3 minutes, Malaysia, 680.
6: 403, contact tower, 118.0.
5: Bye, 810, China is at 740, trade, good day.
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0: Charlotte 3092, identify, heading 355, approved.
20: Charlotte 3092.
8: 29 approach, runway 07 left, information Alpha.
20: Fair enough.
11: Vietnam 585, track direct, cool. climb to level 9,200 meters.
5: Climb 9,200 meters and check direct to Siku, Vietnam 585.
0: Small 1. 032.
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17: Zero nine.
10: 31, good afternoon. Maintenance LT 40, Delic XDR.
11: Thai THX 31, Roger.
10: 81.
11: Malaysian 6180, descend for level 350, reach in 3 minutes.
9: 350, reach in 3 minutes, Malaysia 6180.
13: Corridor located 718, flight level 350, scope 2337.
11: Cafe 718, Hong Kong radar identified, clear, Betty 3 Alpha arrival.
13: 3 Alpha, get a 718.
4: Hong Kong radar, Shamira 893, maintain flight level 320. And squawk 5026.
11: Charmin 893, Roger.
4: And that's it.
6: Flight level 130, reduce speed to 230 knots.
10: After flight
11: level 130. 54
15: climb. Transfer level 290.
11: Hong Kong Shuttle, Hong Kong Shuttle, 668, contact Taipei 129, Decimo 1. Seven, descend for level 320 when able, track our F code. Reach 6,300 meters in 3 minutes. 97, stand by, maintain current level 9,800 meters.
21: Hey, Brighton level, let's see, 8597, thank you.
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11: maintain ID 060. Hainan 7385, Hong Kong radar identify, heading
5: approved. ID Hainan 7385,
4: Hong Kong radar currently 660, direct motor 2, level 370, mark 0.85.
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4: 10.85, Hainan 660.
11: Hong Kong Shuttle 746, contact Sanya 130, Decimal 2.
0: 50.
5: 4350.
0: Philippine 336, standby for higher.
5: Standby higher, Philippine 336.
8: 6047, turn left heading 030.
6: Not through traffic.
21: Stop everything, I've been
6: coming. Malaysian 376, descend for level 4,500 meters, reach by Tamil.
5: 4,500 meters by Tamil, Malaysian 376.
6: Thank you. Victor, Quebec, Bravo, Quebec, Victor, departure, good day, identify. Climb file sits for level 120.
5: Right, right.
11: Crossing
5: traffic
11: 1,000 feet above.
5: 351. I'm a radar to downtown 9362, continuing for level 310.
11: Air 36922, Hong Kong radar, identify.
5: Air 36922, thank you.
11: Air Spring 8597, climb for level 360.
21: 360, I see, 597. Thank you so much.
0: Thank
21: you. Delta 0092,
5: Roger,
10: approved. Delta 0092. Proceed direct source loop, climb to flight level 160.
5: Direct source loop, climb for level 160, boy, yeah, 775.
10: Vector, keep at vector, climb to flight level 130.
17: Climb, flight level 130, secure, Quebec, secure.
11: Hainan 7385, are you able for level 350?
17: Turn right, King 040, clear to left, runway 07, left approach.
1: Good afternoon, it's Cafe 841. Passing flight level 266, descending 7,800 meters, direct Sierra, and squawk 3037.
16: Captain 841, Hong Kong radar, identify, clear Sierra.

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2: One radar today, China Eastern 546, land level 350.
1: China Eastern 546, Hong Kong radar, identify. Malaysia 6180, contact radar 12X, base mode station 5.
0: 3715, Malaysia 6180, good day. Deviation up to 10 miles, Romeo side.
3: Philippine 336, report request heading.
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1: 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Maintain speed mark point X5 or less for space.
5: Yeah, I'm 8-5 or less, Japan City.
1: Singapore 8902, contact radar 12X, base mode 75.
0: 175, Singapore 8902, bye-bye.
3: Oh, pass for level 290 in 2 minutes.
6: Pass for level 290 in 2 minutes, Cafe 780.
0: Hong Kong radar, Singapore 892, good afternoon, level 310.
3: Singapore 892, Roger.
7: Hong Kong radar, Shanghai 9255, level is 300 now, heading 255.
3: Shanghai 72, Cushion, Shanghai 9255, Roger.
8: Cafe 347, turn left on heading 290.
9: Left heading 290, Cafe 347.
8: Hong Kong Shuttle 103, when you're able, left turn heading 280.
0: Thank you, Bravo. The next winter is Hamster level 210.
10: Quebec
0: 7250, Hong Kong radar, flight level 250, Victor, Quebec
3: Victor. 2.
0: Tony Decimal 902, Philippine 336.
3: 22, can you direct answer? Direct answer now.
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3: 336, Roger. Report unable to turn left.
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13: Cafe 347. Cafe 347, direct to V10 to 3000 feet. Long air 8007, turn right heading 040, cleared ILS runway 07 left approach.
3: Cafe 5.
14: 7, clear weather, request direct APCAL.
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15: Tiger heading 310 in 5 miles.
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8: Heading 325. Mission 07 to the approach runway 07 left, information alpha. Descend 5 star, flight level 110.
3: 300.
14: Radar, Cafe 783, climb flight level 250.
3: Cafe 783, Roger, climb flight level 270.
14: Climb flight level 270, Cafe 783.
3: Cafe 780, stand by.
8: 119, are they 45, contact only?
13: 230 knots, Cafe 841, and confirm Sierra 7 Charlie, Cafe 41.
3: Cafe 41, affirm.
13: The Sierra 7 Charlie, Cafe 41.
3: Air China 419, flight heading 180, descend to flight level 130.
16: Flight level 130, confirm heading 180, China 419.
3: Air China 419, affirm.
16: Flight level 130, flight heading 180, China 419.
13: 46, 7, turn right heading 340.
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17: 7390,
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14: 3090.
15: 780, request heading 300, do weather and standing by for descent.
17: Okay, 780, Roger, heading 300 and call you back for lower.
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3: Sierra 7 Charlie arrival.
5: Sierra 7 Charlie arrival, we're now 592.
3: Cafe 841, descend to 5 level 190.
5: Descend 5 level 190, Cafe 841.
14: Also now, descend flight level 260, Charlie 7 3 0 9 2.
13: Speed 160, not too fast now.
17: Shanghai 9255, contact radar 125, base number 1.
13: 8255, contact coach 119, base number 1, have a good day.
5: 841.
3: Cafe 841, descend to flight level 180.
5: That's flight level 180, Cafe 841.
17: Cool. 130 approved and climb flight level 310.
14: 130 approved, climb flight level 310, Cafe 783.
15: Zero, request a heading 85 to weather.
17: Cafe 780, heading 285, approved.
15: Heading 285, Cafe 780.
8: Descend Sierra Star, 6,000 feet, QNH 1002.
17: 02 Taipei 12901.
14: Left turn heading 180, descend flight level 170, Cafe 841.
3: Vietnam 5902, descend to flight level 210.
5: Descend flight level 210, Vietnam 592.
14: Flight level 220.
13: 543, turn right heading 310.
14: Right heading 300, Cafe 543. Identity approaching, flight level 280. And I request the flag eastbound now.
17: Charlie 3392, continue present. Efficient direct eastbound approved.
14: Direct eastbound approved. Descent flight level 260, Charlie 3392.
15: Descent
14: flight
15: 0, we can direct to Betty now.
17: Charlie 780, direct Betty.
15: Direct Betty, Charlie 780.
3: Vietnam 592, descend to flight level 130, continue present heading.
5: Heading is 130, Vietnam 592.
8: The 270, radar vectors for shortcut.
13: So speed restriction.
18: Cancel speed restriction, comm 200, United 153.
5: Reach flight level 110, by Murray, HLR 41 letter.
17: Contact radar 123, decimal 47.
14: 3092.
8: Turn right heading 290.
14: Left
8: 290. Evupian 3673, descend to 4000 feet.
14: 305. Level
17: 220, descend now for level 260.
14: 60, Singapore 8902.
13: Now radar descend to flight level 110, reached by muscle.
14: Seven eight three. four radar, good to do it. And then 7385, maintain the flight level 2900, maintain the current heading.
17: Hainan 7385, roger.
14: Hainan 7385.
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1: Right.
17: 335 report request heading.
1: Sector Quebec 6, question. Sector Quebec sector, Hong Kong radar time to fly level 340.
14: Cathay 4.
1: Cathay 139 Hong Kong radar, fly level 320 final.
3: Murray below flight level 130.
14: Roger, direct Murray and cross from Murray below flight level 130, Cathay 84.
8: 55, descend 4,500 feet.
14: Descend 4,000, Cathay 32. 2, descending to flight level 220. Turn off.
3: Sierra 7 Alpha arrival. After Sierra, reduce speed to 230 knots.
19: Alpha arrival after CI, speed 230 knots, Cathay 740.
3: Cathay 841, contact approach from 19 at ASMO 1, good day.
14: 91,
1: Cathay 841. Checking,
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17: Green 660, roger.
8: Have descent unrestricted, 9,000 feet, QNH 1002.
14: We're currently approaching Sierra and booking 650.
3: Cathay 937 Hong Kong radar, identify clear Sierra 7 Charlie arrival.
14: 7 Charlie arrival, Cathay 937, talk to you on the handover.
20: 783 request heading 140, view weather.
17: Cathay 783 heading 140 approved.
20: Heading 140 approved, Cathay 783.
17: Singapore 8902, continue descent for level 130.
14: 30, Singapore 8902.
1: 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Departure identify, climb 56 to fly level 140, cancel level restriction.
14: RTM
3: 5.
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1: 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Standby.
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17: Philippine 335, roger, climb for level 310.
19: Set number 310, Philippine 335.
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17: SM6922,
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17: Elevation 6180, continue descent for level 260, reach level by eastbound.
14: Continue descent level 260, say again, reach level?
17: By eastbound.
14: By eastbound, level 260, Malaysian 6180.
17: Cathay 7HE, are you able heading 175?
8: Right heading 280.
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13: Ethiopian 3673, directed descent to 3,000 feet.
19: Flight level 130, Cathay 740.
3: Cathay 937, descent to flight level 130.
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3: Vietnam 592, counter approach from 190 decimal 1.
22: 153, climb for level 310.
23: Flight level 310,
22: United Airlines 153, any right report? Negative. Hong Kong Shuttle 136, climb for level 330.
13: 35.
19: 31503 40, heading 270 squawk 4153.
17: Vietnam 431, Hong Kong radar identified.
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17: Malaysian 6180, contact radar 123 decimal 47.
24: 47, Malaysian 6180.
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8: 7 left information, Alpha is current.
13: 419, turn right heading 340, descent at 2000 feet.
3: And to flight level 110.
19: Maintaining 110, descend and maintain flight level 110, Cathay 937.
20: Cathay 821F to Sierra, request heading 190 due weather.
3: Cathay 821 approved.
20: Approved, Cathay 821.
19: 46 flight level 350 and after Carousel, request direct to dot me due to weather.
17: China Eastern 546 approved.
19: Direct to dot me approved, China Eastern 546, thank you.
20: Maintaining flight level 390.
17: Cathay 658, Roger.
13: Speed 160 knots.
3: 9 decimal 1, good day.
19: 191, Cathay 937.
13: Epion 3673, descend to 1,500 feet. Turn right heading 350. Turn right heading 040, cleared Islas runway 07 right approach.
20: All Emirates, 98254, never had request directed position, back close.
9: Emirates 9825, unable, make further right turn, how about turn to the left?
17: 58, descend now for level 290, which level in the next 4 minutes?
20: The next 4 minutes, Cathay 658.
9: 2, contact Suhai 121, decimal 4.
19: Decimal 4, turn left 5, Navy 2, good day.
9: S-ray 8876, climb to flight level 210.
24: Flight level 210,
8: NH 1002.
13: Reach 55, 1000 feet.
17: Island 7385, stand by higher, due traffic, climb for level 310.
4: Flight level 310, stand by for higher, Island 7385.
13: Speed, Islet runway 07, right approach.
8: Islet approach, information alpha.
9: To fire Roger, direct to Soslu.
8: Next one 002, maintain speed 280 knots or greater.
13: Approach. Okay, just to confirm, are you able for level 400 maybe after 30 minutes? A841, reduce speed 180 knots.
9: For level 280.
4: Reach flight level 110 by Murray, Cathay 821.
17: A3, climb for level 370, continue present heading.
8: Contact director, 119 at decimal 5, pause at only. Good day.
17: Get it on Asia, Roger. 10 miles left, approved.
4: 10 miles left, approved, Cafe 782.
19: Seeing that PC 5, Mickey, back up with PC0,
17: the Pacific Commonwealth. 335, Roger. Maintain flight level 330, check direct to Nomad.
19: Nomad, the PC 5, Mickey, back up with PC0.
17: Hainan 7385, climb for level 320.
19: Maintain flight level 320, Hainan 7385. Going to Japan 32, we can get to climb level 390.
17: Japan 32 not available. Are you able for level 410?
19: Negative, is 370, Japan 32.
17: Japan 32, maintain flight level 370.
19: 370.
6: Hong Kong, Cranial 660, just confirm we are clear to deviate up to 200 miles right of track.
17: Cranial 660, Ava. 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
17: Time 645, Hong Kong radar, reset squawk hook 5120.
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17: Get a 658, continue descent 44260, transition speed 250 knots.
4: Speed 250 knots, get a 658.
8: 7, turn left heading 315.
9: 075, approved.
13: 07, right approach. Level 320, reach in 40 miles. 92, descend to 2,000 feet, turn right heading 340.
9: Caution, similar call sign company traffic, scooter 187 on my frequency.
15: Scooter 180, copy.
13: Flight 7 ISRN at D300. Speed 180 knots, turn right heading 330.
10: Speed restrictions.
6: Cancel speed restriction, thank you, TV 6-4-4.
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17: Spring 6922, when ready, descend for level 260, which level by Eastbourne?
4: 260 by Eastbourne, airspring 6692.
17: For airspring 6922, level 260 by Eastbourne.
8: Operator
9: 60.
4: Climbing flight level 160, call 850.
25: Translation 6180, hey, good afternoon, level 220.
1: Malaysian 6178, departure, good afternoon. Descend to reach flight level 170 by Big X.
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17: 60 or not so greater.
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13: 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Bay 337, descend Alpha level 320, B250.
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1: feet. 821. Requesting maintain, descend maintain further for 8,900 meters.
3: 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Maintain further for 250.
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1: Bravo 651 Kilo, proceed direct to Mo.
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1: Malaysian 6180, continue descent to flight level 4,500 meters, reached by Tamar.
25: 4,500 meters, reached by Tamar, Malaysian 6180.
1: FA 725, continue climb to flight level 400 final and pass flight level 340 in 40 miles.
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1: 0, reach level in 5 minutes.
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17: 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Cadet 658, contact radar 126 decimal 3.
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12: 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Okay, identify, climb fast at 9,000 feet.
19: 9,000 feet, I'm confident of 40.
2: 8876 Hong Kong radar 121 decimal 3.
1: 1,700 meters.
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13: Departures identified on code 5305. Climb via SID flight level 120.
2: Four, 644, Hong Kong radar, climb flight level 270, standby for higher.
19: 649, clear direct, Ikela.
17: 649, track direct, Ikela.
19: Ikela, 649.
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13: 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Good day.
2: Tell 2225 direct left.
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19: 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Identify, turn right, heading 240. 315 is 3,000 feet.
17: Turn right, heading 220.
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13: 21, contact radar 123, decimal 47.
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1: 10 feet to QNH 1002.
3: MCAL 671, Hong Kong radar, expect IOS should approach from A34, information Quebec.
19: Quebec, Alex Zulu, MCAL 671.
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2: 1271, China 730, China.
13: No. Departures identified, climb via SID 29,000 feet.
2: 897.
19: 285, continue descent, level 310.
1: Malaysian 319, Hong Kong radar, descend to flight level 360.
2: 2518,
5: 1,200 meters approaching Tamil.
1: Stand by, Air Macau 9995, descend flight level 120, reach 5 Cotton.
25: 3,000 feet, and CNH 1002, clear by LF Sulu, runway 34, cruise status on Macau 671.
5: This runway is Delta to right. SH385, contact radar 1265.
3: Low level restrictions, descend to reach flight level 110 by Murray.
20: Cancel level restriction and descend to reach flight level 110 by Murray, Hong Kong Shuttle 705.
5: 10.
1: P2.
17: 651 kilo, roger.
5: 337 radar, good afternoon. Cross and pass, flight level 260 or below. Descend to flight level 110.
19: Singapore A92, descend to 1,500 feet.
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1: 716, Hong Kong radar identified.
25: Xiaomi 8716.
5: A815, descend flight level 260, reach by NPAD. NPAD speed 280 knots.
19: 079.
25: 310, maintain Mach number 0.85, all correct. Bravo 651 kilos.
14: 31, climb to flight level 160.
19: Climb to flight level 160. 31.
5: Control.
17: Are you able flight level 2,500 meters?
5: Spring 876, track direct stop.
17: Scooter 180, roger. Maintain passing level, stand by for higher.
11: Clear level, starting by higher, Scooter 180.
1: 7373, continue climb to flight level 350.
16: Left of track, see weather.
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18: Japan 3-2, unable to proceed couply. Request to keep offset and proceed to recon over Andrei.
17: Japan 3-2, I can approve you up to 15 miles south of Kapli.
18: Japan 3-2, roger.
5: Hour 18-7.
14: Car 7-3039, stand by 2 minutes. Climb to flight level 200.
19: Climb to flight level 200, Mach 9631.
5: P250 knots.
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5: Left, heading 065.
25: 04, level 5, level 310.
17: Good afternoon, level 310. Good afternoon, Vietnam 502, descend now flight level 260, reach level by Eastbound.
25: Flight level 260, to reach by Eastbound, Vietnam 502.
12: 60, speed 280 knots.
5: Climb flight level 160, speed 280, Cathay 400.
19: Flight
2: 07, Hong Kong radar 13215.
3: 280 North, contact radar 265.
1: 562X, when ready, descend for level 260, reach by Maple.
7: 5, do weather.
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7: 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Hong Kong radar, good afternoon, sky is 907, maintaining flight level 360, heading 225.
17: Sky is 907, Roger.
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14: 89 departures identified on code 3507, climb via SID flight level 120.
15: Climb by a speed flight level 120, red cap 189.
14: Red cap 189, AFA.
15: Climb by 120, red cap 189.
14: Mascot 9631, contact radar 123, decimal 47.
3: Tomo 7638. Expect high invasion suit approach from H34 information, QPAC.
1: Clear Canto 3 Alpha arrival.
21: Macau, ILS 34, Macau 671.
3: Macau 671, contact Macau Tower, 118, base mode 0 today.
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3: Descend Alpha level 340.
17: Climb for level 410.
7: 410, scooter 180.
1: Maintain C250 knots of radar.
15: Zero, red cap 189.
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7: 705 Hong Kong direct sound, descend to 3000 feet.
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22: Information Quebec, this is LS runway 340 approach, no speed restrictions, Xiamen Air 861.
1: Hong Kong radar, roger.
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17: Contact radar 125.32.
7: 132, with 6498. Hong Kong radar, clear near 457.
17: Go ahead.
7: Test the weather deviation up to 50 with my laptop track, clear near 457.
17: Clear near 457, report request the heading.
7: Speed restriction, Singapore 875.
17: Impact. 60.
7: Gliding 260, clear 457.
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17: Tower 645, direct Ikela.
26: Ikela, 645.
1: Engine 915, turn right heading 275. Radar base 703, descend to 4,500 feet.
15: 4,500 feet. 9 by SID, level 160, red cap 189.
23: Still not on radar.
15: Speed 130,
17: 125 decimal 32.
7: 5 decimal 32, we're now 431, bye-bye.
17: Vietnam 502, contact radar 123 decimal 47.
1: H385 approach from 807 left. Descend by start to 6,000 feet, QNH 1002. Maintain speed 280 knots.
14: Contact radar 125 decimal 35.
7: 12535, we're spring 692.
14: Spring 6922, apologies, 121 decimal 4.
0: 1214, Spring 6922, correct.
14: Redcap 189, climb to flight level 210.
0: Climb flight level 210, Redcap 189.
1: Lasagna 133.35.
3: Level instructions, descend to 9000 feet, QNH 1002. Charlie near 8681, descend to 3000 feet. The IOS 2 approach runway 34, report established.
26: Descend to 3000 feet, clear as for Zulu runway 34, report established. Charlie near 8681.
3: Can count 9995, want to confirm again, descend to 9000 feet, kill the next 1002.
17: Divide.
19: Runway to Korea 457, request heading 265.
17: Korea 457, heading 265, proof.
19: 265, Korea 457.
17: China Southern A476, check direct eastbound.
4: Question, 1265.
6: Say 959 direct traffic, 73,000 feet.
17: Contact radar 125.32.
19: 5.32, Charmander 897.
14: 47.
0: 12347, Redcap 189.
4: Good afternoon, descend to flight RFO 110.
25: Flight level 220, speed 250 knots, 628.
24: Hong Kong radar, China Eastern 5015, maintain flight level 210, information Bravo.
3: China Eastern 5015, Hong Kong radar, report your squawk.
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24: Maintain flight level 210, Sierra 7 Alpha arrival, China Eastern 5015.
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17: Ava.
3: Mine 681, when you're ready, early left and Papa approved.
19: Right, 17, regret left on heading 230.
17: Xiangxi 17, negative, that will bring you further in Manila airspace. Any right turn, PP traffic, able heading 260 to 265.
19: 17.
17: Xiangxi 17, left turn not available. Right turn heading 260 or 265, confirm able.
19: Then
17: returning
19: a little bit
3: Vietnam 21072 westward
19: and
3: near
19: to look.
17: Phil,
1: I'm sure, sir, roger. 246, climb to flight level 200. Climb flight level 200, Bohemia
3: 246. Air China 102, increase speed 250 knots.
8: Increase speed 250 knots, Aircraft
1: 102. Dynasty 782, roger, standby, maintain flight level 330.
3: 200.
19: Left flight level 200, speed 280, Kale 870.
1: 1000 feet, QNH 1002.
3: 28 vectors for sequencing. Turn right heading 120, descend to flight level 200.
25: Descend to flight level 200, heading 120, Kale 628.
1: Heading 200 approved.
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6: 915 flight heading 300.
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9: 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Zero request, Rex Betty.
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25: 47, Bravo, 651 Kilo, please.
17: Scooter 180, climb flight level 12,500 meters.
10: I'm on 2,500 meters, scooter 180.
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16: Martin Air 9432 Hong Kong Director, flight heading 295, descend to 3,000 feet.
18: Heading 295.
16: Cafe 9597 riding 040, clear for ILS runway 07 left.
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17: Indonesia 898, descend for level 260.
25: Descend level 260, Indonesia 898.
11: 07 left, information Bravo, descend by status 6,000 feet, QNH 1002. Corridor.
26: The 200 meters, go up 3015.
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26: 2 kilo Yankee Charlie White.
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17: Hong Kong radar identify clear Betty 3 Alpha arrival.
25: Betty 3 Alpha, Cathay 948.
17: And Cathay 948, due traffic, descend now for level 360, reach level in 2 minutes.
25: Descend now for level 360 in 2 minutes, Cathay 948.
17: And race 98401, any left turn?
25: Wheels of complete, better the data of the 4 miles, you have time from 3715.
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25: 1220, speed 300.
14: Vietnam 502, could I, from SEPAX, proceed direct Tamot and descend to flight level 170?
25: SEPAX, track direct to Tamot, descend flight level 170, Vietnam 502.
17: Perfect, continue present heading.
24: Continue present heading 265 Emirates 9801.
17: All upon 847, Hong Kong radar identified.
25: Roger, request weather elevation up to 60 miles, Lima side of the
17: stand by.
2: 638, climb Falafel 350.
25: 638.
16: Okay. 915 and riding 040, clear for ILS on the 07 left.
18: See direct to Ekela.
17: Clear 9457, roger, check direct Ekela.
18: The present position direct to Ekela, clear 457, thank you.
17: All depot 847, I can approve you up to 25 miles to the Lima side.
25: Lima side,
0: between 25, only 25 mile Lima side of road, only 847.
17: Only 847, Nathan. Shanghai AA5 contact radar, 125 days, small 32.
4: 3, turn right heading 340, descend to 1500.
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11: To Charlie, Mike, Roger, 聆听 speed map point 87.
0: 香港瑞的下面 8716
17: Sean 8716, radar contact
0: 下面8716, 如开 heading 350, good weather
17: Shamanet 716, heading 350, for how long?
2: For flight level 350
0: 4 hours for arrival
17: Shamanet 716, Roger heading 350, approved
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17: Indonesia 895 approved.
19: Approved Indonesia 895.
2: Stop climbing flight level 310.
14: Watching the big traffic above.
4: Level 10, maintain origin,
27: copy down. Yeah, 1-2-8. 6-8 departure, identify, climb facet, flight level 130.
0: 5-0-2, copy.
11: Zero,
3: which by Maple. 5, contact Macau Tower, 118, decimal 0.
11: Feet to NH 1002.
0: Long way for the fairway to have, 6,000.
4: Firm clear to climb flight level 120.
14: Philippine 319, you can now climb flight level 130 via the SID.
4: Okay, here now to climb flight level 130 via the SID, Philippine 319.
17: 57, Roger.
11: Vector 119, at decimal 5 of course only.
17: Long air 8057, climb flight level 320.
19: Flight level 320, long air 8057.
14: 100 meters by Tamot.
0: 1,500 meters by Tamot, Vietnam 502.
14: MACAO 128, climb flight level 210 unrestricted.
4: Unrestricted 210, MACAO 128.
26: Runway 801.
0: Hong Kong radar, Shanghai A716, heading 345, about 100 miles, then turn right.
17: Shanghai A716, I can approve you up to 55 miles, then you have to turn right.
4: Two. 15218, on the break time, just 7 miles.
7: 3598 after TCAP, flight heading 070 approved.
0: TCAP 070,
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4: 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Hello, 4-0,
14: clear for Island, runway 07 left. Sorry, contact Zhuhai, 121, decimal 4.
0: 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Goodbye.
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0: 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Information Bravo, descend to 9,000 feet, QNH 1002, cancel Mango level restriction.
1: 37 sliding 340, C1800. Of 060.
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0: 21, 8, 0, 7, 6, 6, Hong Kong radar identified. Clear Canto 3 Alpha arrival.
6: Canto 751, Hong Kong radar identify.
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8: Hong radar size 623, good afternoon, Falcon 380.
6: Tower 623, Hong Kong radar identify.
8: 623, look at this, we are shut up to 40 miles to the right.
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8: Heading 260, approved by 623.
9: Afternoon, Hong Kong radar, China Eastern, 567, flight level 360, heading 240, the weather. Confirm heading 240 and flight level 360, China Eastern 567.
6: China Eastern 567, roger.
9: Call Dynasty 782, level 330.
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9: Great start. 81, and climbing flight level 250.
6: 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Double count 751, contact radar 118.92.
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8: From Tai 623, relay clear heading 255.
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6: 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Cathay 948.
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7: Radar Dynasty 834, level 370, direct ball 2.
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0: 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Cafe 766, go ahead.
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0: 0875, continue climb flight level 350.
5: Climb flight level 350, Singapore 875.
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0: 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Clear Charlie 4 Alpha arrival.
5: 4 Alpha arrival identified, CHF 8890, thank you.
13: Hong Kong radar, Bravo 8279, I'm at channel 12200 meters, cross 3026.
0: Bravo 8279, Hong Kong radar identified. Are you able to level 430?
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14: Flying title 350, Singapore 851.
15: Hong Kong radar, Long Yang 80057, flight level 320.
0: Two stations together, Long Yang 8057, Hong Kong radar, Roger.
15: Long Yang 8057.
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0: Singapore 875, climb for level 390, reach level 20 miles before Echo.
17: Climb flight level 390, reach 20 miles before Echo, Singapore 875.
18: Hong Kong radar, Cafe 750, SQL inbound, 114, 1900 meters.
0: Two stations together, Cafe 750, standby. 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
19: Yes, have a good day.
0: Dynasty 7902, are you able higher level?
20: We are able up to level 390.
0: Dynasty 7902, standby level change, contact radar 118, decimal 902.
21: 70.
22: Radar vectors heading 27, okay, 25.
23: Send 115 to stop climb at the level 110.
24: Level. Piston 7482, continue current heading, climb to flight level 160.
25: Climb to flight level 160, continue present heading, Chanson 7482.
26: Marine Air 9313, contact approach 119 at 8001.
27: Red Underpond 847.
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0: Good day. Coordinate 93313, maintain B2A0 north until I advise.
32: 90. That's 25,
33: B253, you need to exact time to passing flight level 160 due to traffic at your 11 o'clock, 15 miles.
34: And 1310, descend to 2000.
28: 47, heading approved.
35: Roger, 2847.
28: Philippine 319, climb flight level 360.
36: 360, Philippine 319.
37: Go Starwalker 751, weather clear.
28: Starwalker 751, clear direct alley.
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28: I671, contact radar 125.32.
1: 125-32 taxi, 21 goodbye.
28: Philippine 319, due traffic, expedite pass level 340 or above.
1: Expedite passing 340 or above, Philippine 319.
28: PHS 852, confirm you need to maintain present heading until a beam cap, Lee.
0: 2NH1002.
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1: 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Cathay
28: 52? Roger. Cathay 948, contact radar 126.3.
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1: 25.32, Thai VHF 851, good day.
28: Thai VHF not for you, remain on my frequency.
1: Yes, but it's heading 255, away.
28: Heading 255, Thai VHF 51, confirm.
1: Yes, 51, heading 255.
28: Stand by. Thai 671, Hong Kong.
3: Heading Shandong 1152.
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0: Cathay 766, heading 040 approved.
2: Heading 040 approved, Cathay 766.
1: They put this.
3: Is
1: 4,500 feet, grade of 6 and
28: 900 meters,
1: Shandong 1152. Defy. Seminar A2A, due to weather, request heading 310. Shaman A2A, approved. 310, approved, Seminar A2A.
28: 1.847, clear weather, we can fly direct to Kela.
1: 1.847, clear direct to Kela. Thank you, Kela, 1.847. Strong radar, Philippine 319, request direct to Norman.
28: Philippine 319, clear direct to Norman.
1: 319. 5623, look at heading 240.
28: 5623, approved.
1: 240, approved, 5623. Hong Kong, confirm, on the phone 847, we clear direct to Kela.
28: On the phone 847, affirm.
1: Thank you, on the phone 847.
0: Zero, direct echo, is among navigation. 75. Singapore 75 on passing for level 370, direct echo, is among navigation.
37: Okay, sing flight level 370, navigation direct echo, Singapore 875.
38: Over to flight level 330, check direct to Eagle 5505.
0: Hong Kong Flow 599, Hong Kong radar identified. Cliff Cantu 3 Alpha arrival.
38: 3 Alpha arrival, Hong Kong Flow 599.
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1: 118.92, Xiaomi 8016.
0: Out of course, Emily.
38: On radar, afternoon China Eastern, signal for 9 minutes, level 260, heading 240.
28: China Eastern 6049, Hong Kong radar, roger.
0: 3330.
4: 海南719, contact approach 119.1.
1: 119.1, 海南719.
5: Virginia, 113, contact approach, over 9 and 8011.
0: Descend to 8,000 feet, QNH 1002.
6: Echo, approve, reach flight level 390, 20 miles before Echo.
7: Reach flight level 390, 20 miles before Echo, Singapore 875.
6: Cafe 750, request heading 090, what's your weather? 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
6: heading 030, what's your weather? Hong Kong Shuttle
7: 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Hong Kong Shuttle 5999.
6: Hong Kong Shuttle 5999, heading 030, approved.
7: Hong Kong Shuttle 5999.
0: To the director, 119 decimal 5 with caution only.
8: Alright, I'm a passing line in 740, safe island from Lake Hill 7 right.
9: Cathay 423, descend now for 429 as well.
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0: Calling at 93313, clear direct lines, maintain speed 250 knots.
11: Everybody,
0: 3 off for arrival, 1080. 9,000 feet, QNH 1002, maintain speed 280 knots of greater.
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13: 60.
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15: Flight level 160, airspring 8716.
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6: 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PJ 890, stay ahead. PJ 8890, approve reach flight level 120 in 5 minutes.
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17: 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So 700.
6: Negative, maintain flight level 280 on reaching nose speed control.
17: 280 reaching nose speed control and heading 215, Concerto 700.
6: Cafe 775, climb flight level 290, reaching 2 minutes, nose speed restrictions.
17: Climb 5290, no speed restriction. Can we go right heading 250 now, please? There's some weather ahead.
6: Cafe 755, negative. Traffic descending through your level at your right.
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17: 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Turn heading 070.
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6: Cafe 755, initially heading 245. Cafe 755, heading 245. Persian, Cafe 775, heading 245.
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6: Good day.
13: Hong Kong radar, good afternoon, scooter 157. Good 200 meters, squawking 5347, Tamil.
6: Scooter 157, Hong Kong radar, identified. Cafe 766, descend for level 300.
11: 300, and we can take heading 360, Cafe 766.
6: Cafe 766, continue catching heading, new traffic.
11: The heading, Cafe 766.
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20: 2905, edit, Russell, for level 290, request heading 040.
6: Bamboo 9058, Hong Kong radar identified. Heading approved, clear Charlie 4 Alpha arrival.
20: Big approved, clear Charlie 4 Alpha. 2958.
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24: 50, heading 260.
4: Cathay 750, Hong Kong radar, descent to level 200.
24: Descent to level 200, confirm unrestricted descent, Cathay 750.
4: Cathay 750, from descent to level 200.
24: Level 200, Cathay 750.
4: Lufthansa 7906, descend Alpha level 170.
24: Lufthansa 7906, descend level 170.
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24: Speed 250, standby Cathay 750.
26: Cathay 0762.
6: Taisha 762, Hong Kong radar identified. Maintain 12000, correction, maintain correction, clear Charlie 4 Alpha arrival.
26: Charlie 4 Alpha arrival and request descent Taisha 762.
6: Taisha 762, descend Alpha level 120, reach by Cotton, check direct Cotton.
26: Direct Cotton, descend for level 120, reach by Cotton, Taisha 762.
6: Scooter 157, descend for level 400.
27: Descend level 457.
6: Direct
25: copy, Cafe 766.
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6: Cafe 775, climb for level 11,600 meters, reach by that route.
29: These are enough until advice.
30: 608.
6: Hong Kong Shuttle 5999, descend now for level 260.
30: Down by level 260, Hong Kong Shuttle 5999.
6: Taisha 7. Taisha 762, commence descend now.
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4: Cathay Cathay 766 Hong Kong radar, radio speed 225, correction 280 knots, and fly heading 080.
12: 280 knots, heading 080, Cathay 766.
4: Cathay 766, and descent is off for 200.
12: Descent level 200, Cathay 766.
4: Lufthansa 796 direct Murray, descent is off for 110.
20: Lufthansa 796 direct Murray, descent level 110.
4: Cathay 495, counter approach 119.1.
20: 1191, Cathay 945.
4: Lufthansa 796, cross Murray 130 or below, and Murray speed 280 knots.
20: Lufthansa 796, Murray speed 280 knots and 130 or below.
4: Cathay 750, continue descent is level 130.
20: Descent level 130, Cathay 750.
32: China 7388, descend
20: outside level 310. Now, level 310, China 7388.
32: 523, clear direct upcal.
1: Clear direct upcal, Francis 423.
2: Project Corner Shanghai 12839.
3: Level 160, Shanghai 812.
12: Return to Star Cathay 750.
4: Cathay 750 and speed now 280 knots.
12: 280 knots and direct to Murray. Return to Star Cathay 750.
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5: 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So the 963, when ready, increase it to 50 knots.
3: Ready, increase
0: the 9588, reduce speed to 50 knots. Thai 671, contact Sanya 130, decimal 2.
12: 30, decimal 2, Thai 6, 7-1,
0: 7-1. DNN 317, contact Sanya 122, decimal 6.
12: Quantum 26,
0: Vietnam G1, 7, good day. Taisha 762, pass level 250 or below in 25 miles.
29: Descent to 230 knots.
12: Descent to flight level 110.
0: No o'clock, descending to 1,000 feet above.
20: 7-0-0.
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12: Bradley
0: Uptown. China Eastern 6049, Hong Kong radar, radar contact.
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0: Cathay 495, caution similar call sign company 9045 on same frequency. Continue descent via star to 6,000 feet. QNH 1002.
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0: 1,000. 2. 30 decimal 2.
20: 30 decimal 2, good day, long air, 8-0-5-7. 8-8.
0: So 796, turn left heading 020, expect 3-5 miles from touchdown.
2: Hello, Hong Kong radar, identify. What's the first jacket?
4: 8460, descend is level 150.
20: Descend is level 150, look on the cargo 8462.
12: Hong Kong Cathay 256, we are passing 2000, flight level 256 for flight level 190, squawking 0727, not released by Guangzhou.
4: Cathay 256, Hong Kong radar, identify, standby. Cathay 750, contact approach 119.1.
20: 9.1, Cathay 750.
4: Cathay 766, turn left, direct Murray, rejoin star descent of level 110.
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5: Watcher identified, climb for level 120, cancel altitude restriction.
1: 6
7: direct
1: descend to
7: 3000 feet. Cafe 9 4H, reduce speed to 160 knots. 7, correct, 6 or 8, descend flight level 260. Cafe 6 Ray, Concorde, descend to flight level 200, cross Maple flight level 260 or below.
8: Flight level 200, Maple by 260 below, Cafe 6 or 8.
7: Lufthansa Cargo 8460, proceed direct Mary, descend to level 110.
8: 110, direct Mary, Lufthansa Cargo 8460.
7: 801, contact Sanya 122 decimal 6.
8: 101, bye bye.
6: And due traffic, pass level 290 or about in 3 minutes. Try 806, part set up for 290 or above in 3 minutes, due traffic.
7: Lufthansa Cargo 8460, contact approach 419 days more 1.
8: 1, Lufthansa Cargo 8460, bye-bye.
6: 766, maintain 280 knots, speed reduction in 5 knots.
8: 133-820-600.
5: Shanghai 818, climb flight level 210, cancel altitude restriction.
7: Climb flight level 210, cancel altitude restriction, Shanghai A18.
6: 547, correction, 1302.
7: 1302 and 0.847.
6: 4,000 feet.
7: Easily, flight level 270, Shanghai 812.
6: Then, report request level.
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6: 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Report your request level.
8: Request the flight level 320, China Alpha 5047.
6: Motion, maintain 310 on reaching.
8: Maintain level 310, China Southern 5047.
6: Shuttle 5999, contact radar 127, decimal 55.
8: Bye-bye.
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6: 73, descend to 4000 feet.
10: 175, climb flight level 110, Victor Charlie Charlie.
11: Approach runway 07 left.
13: Cancel level restriction, Maple, Hong Kong, Shuttle 599.
9: Descend flight level 260, reach by eastbound.
14: 260, reach by eastbound, channel 5388.
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33: Roger, climb to flight level 9,200 meters.
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33: Charlie, 8-0, 5-0, 5-0, 5-0,
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22: 5-0, 5-0, 5-0, 5-0, 5-0, 5-0, 5-0, 5-0, 5-0, 5-0, 5-0, and we expect to maintain that heading for next 80 on the command.
9: Copy that. 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
22: Hong Kong, good.
0: Afternoon, Singapore, E69er, climbing flight level 320, heading 220, due weather.
1: Singapore E69, track over AFCAL.
0: Direct AFCAL, Singapore E69er.
1: Salix 510, are you able higher level 370?
36: Negative 22, buffer 1, Salix 510.
1: Roger that. Can you maintain heading 040?
36: Unable, Charlie Bravo, on that heading. We regret heading 015 for next 70 on the command. We can turn right.
1: Roger, make the head 015.
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35: Hong Kong radar, China 7, 3907, level 250, cross 3332.
33: 7397, report request level.
35: Request level 330.
33: 7397, Roger, climb to flight level 270 initially.
35: Climb to flight level 270, 7397, and the request heading 160.
33: 7397, approve.
35: Approve, thank you, 7397.
1: Wait, no deviation.
36: Roger, direct cap, please, standing Wi-Fi.
6: 25, descend level 110.
7: Heading 925 negative, speed 280 knots, cancel Canto level restriction.
6: Cancel Canto level restriction, speed 280 knots, descend 110, heading 925.
7: Hong Kong Shuttle 5999, fly heading 1004, sequencing, descend level 160.
35: Level 160, heading 100, Hong Kong Shuttle 5999.
7: China 76081, descend to 3000 feet, QNH 1002, speed 180 knots or greater.
1: 397, track the red Nomad, climb to level 310.
6: Identified.
35: Southern 397.
1: Negative, that's too much. Heading 150.
35: Heading 150, Southern 397.
6: China CHE5, request heading 280.
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2: Time to fly level 160, no speed control.
6: Climb onto flight level 160, no speed control, long air 8008. 7.
3: Monair 828, contact Shaman 133, decimal 17.
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1: 0, turn left heading 150, report able left hand.
35: Available 310, Shaman 397.
1: And heading 150.
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3: 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Small 5 was concerned only today. Kelly 608 descend to 4,500 feet, expect 3-8 miles from touchdown.
2: Flight level 140 and cancel speed restrictions.
35: Flight level 140, cancel speed restrictions.
7: Contact approach 119 days for one.
35: 191, Hong Kong Shuttle 599,
7: bye. Taiji 762, fly heading 0304, sequencing, descend to 3000 feet.
36: Further left in another 80 miles.
1: Roger, call me in 80 miles.
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35: 8 to Crane
0: 4869, go ahead.
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0: Highest is flight level 360, Singapore 869.
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1: 0-4-9-8-1-2-1-3 143, climb flight level 330 final.
8: Level 330 final, 0143.
22: Sunlock 510, we can accept heading 035 now.
1: Sunlock 510, turn right, heading 035.
22: Sunlock 510.
8: Climb flight level 330, Cebu 143.
1: Cebu 143, affirm. Climb flight level 330.
8: Climbing now level 330, Cebu 143, final.
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10: Level 218 up to
11: 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Virginia, 612 Hong Kong radar. Climb to flight level 310.
10: Clear to climb level 310,
1: go ahead.
12: We need to maintain heading 155 to enter Manila area. Can I maintain this heading?
11: Left heading 270 for sequencing. Descend to 6,000 feet.
13: The increase to 250 knots.
7: Tower 118.0.
1: 7397. In 80 miles, you can take a further left by 5 to 10 degrees. Call you back by that.
11: China Southern 603 approach. Good day, Charlie's current. Expect ILS approach runway 07 left.
1: Sunlock 510, any right for now?
10: Flight level 200, Cathay 751.
1: Impressive heading.
8: Negative, sir. Sri Lankan 455.
1: Sri Lankan 455. That will take you into Manila airspace. Your traffic in front, same routine. Maintain a heading for 50 miles and right turn to go between the weather. You far into Manila airspace. Traffic in front, same routine. Will maintain this heading for 50 miles to right turn to go between the weather. There is a gap in between the weather to the right in 50 miles.
8: Copy it. We'll maintain the heading and we'll report Sri Lankan 455.
1: Thank you very much. In 50 miles, you can make a right turn of roughly 260270.
8: Wait 50 miles, we'll expecting a right turn, Sri Lankan 455.
1: Thank you very much. Singapore 869er, climb now flight level 360. Cross transition. Singapore 869, climb flight level 360.
0: Flight level 360, Singapore 869er.
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22: Sunlock 510, the heading 050.
1: Sunlock 510, approach.
22: Approach, Sunlock 510.
14: Hong radar, good afternoon, Sunlock 745, flight level 340 to Kaplan, squawk 2627.
1: Star Walker 745, Hong Kong radar, identify. Maintain present heading, report able right turn.
5: maintain present heading Stalker 745.
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1: Sample 869, reach level 360 in 4 minutes.
5: 20.
1: What's transmission?
0: Reach flight level 360 in 4 minutes, Singapore 869.
1: Sample 869, affirm. Heading 120, confirm CB 143.
11: From heading 040.
33: 157.
15: Good on, thanks,
33: 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Scotia 157, call them, we're seeing a level 400.
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5: Request further left, heading 110, Cebu 143.
1: Cebu 143, heading 110, approved.
5: Heading 110, approved, Cebu 143.
2: Zero climb to flight level 160, no speed control.
11: 160, no speed control, Hong Kong, shuttle 650. India
17: 925, turn right heading
7: 340. Bohemia 170, maintain flight level 130, army check traffic below.
15: Maintain 130, Bohemia 170.
7: Sentinel 229, maintain flight level 120, traffic above.
1: 43.
5: Go ahead, Cebu 143, you're under the ball.
1: Cebu 143, cancel heading. Up to 30 miles left, approach.
5: Confirm clear 30 Lima, Cebu 143.
1: That's right, 30 miles Lima side.
5: Clear the deviation 30 Lima, Cebu 143.
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11: 133.42, Hong Kong. How about flight level 350, are you able before enter?
33: Flight level 502, are you able direct to Gamba?
15: 330, turn on southern train, NR7, thank you.
0: Sunlock 510, degree heading 060.
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19: 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From runway 41.
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7: Head radar 123, decimal 47.
20: Fire heading 075, go ahead, radar.
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11: Bohemia 237, around 237, Marsha Pushdown. China 7603, Director, turn right heading 325, descend 3000 feet.
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5: 3043, contact radar 127 base mode 1.
0: Echo, and they have
1: 2-0. Sir, flight level 320, Delta Whiskey Charlie 009.
6: Manila 119.3, and say again frequency for HF.
2: HF 89042.
6: HF 89042, Cebu 143, good day.
2: Sri Lankan 455, climbs at level 400.
7: Climb flight level 400, Sri Lankan 455.
8: 300
9: Midway 361. Qatar 361, 300 knots or less.
8: 300 not all lengths, Midway 361.
9: Summoner 8737, contact 123, decimal 95.
10: 123, decimal
9: 95, A737. Qatar 361, contact 123, decimal 475.
8: 123, decimal 475, Midway 361.
9: Chennai 7404, contact 133, decimal 82.
11: 133.82,
9: Cathay 69er, cancel speed restriction, continue climb to level 140.
12: Cancel speed restriction,
0: Cancel
1: level 110, cancel level 16 at cancel, Ethiopian 64. 210,
6: for Cathay 69er, cancel
1: speed restriction,
6: continue climb
1: to
6: level 140. 210 for 20 miles and right turn.
2: Roger, report this as soon as you can.
6: This is Stalker 745.
2: Thank you.
6: It's Falcon 745 and stand by higher.
2: Yeah, only for in my airspace for high level, you are aiming at Manila airspace now.
6: Roger, Falcon 745. Falcon 745 right now, request heading 225.
2: Heading 225, approve.
6: Heading 225, Falcon 745.
2: Cathay 919, climbs at level 370 final.
3: I'm climbing level 370, Cathay 919.
0: Approach 119, decimal 1.
1: Approach 119, decimal 1, Ethiopian 644, good day.
0: Chamonix 8737, after Hazel, descend to 3000 feet, QNH 1002. Clear RSU approach, runway 34.
1: Hazel,
0: descend to 300 initially.
2: And so we're heading.
3: Cancel heading, Southern 397.
2: Confirm.
6: And Hong Kong radar South 745, request directed to Sulox.
2: Shock 745, approve.
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6: Roger, stand by higher, maintain flight level 340, direct to Sulox, Shock 745.
0: To 8000 feet, QNH 1002.
1: 8,000 feet, maintain
3: speed, 2195, Cathay
0: 75 west. Delta Whiskey Charlie 009, continue descent for level 120.
1: Zero, Delta Whiskey Charlie 009.

0: traffic. All post your way to you from Catplane.
1: Okay, roger. Southwest 12. Sri Lanka 455 requesting direct Kerala to stay well clear of weather.
0: Sri Lanka is all 55 approach.
1: Direct Kerala, Sri Lanka 455.
0: Shaka 712 is per your company traffic and other traffic all push your way to you. Maintain your routing for the next 80 miles, then make a right turn and then afterwards I'll give you a following.
1: Thank you, sir. Starwalkers 12.
2: Radar Cafe 9019, request heading 120 and we'd like to pass the beam no man 30 miles Lima side of track due weather.
0: Cafe 919, up to 30 miles left of earth, no heading to.No heading to you.
2: Roger, up to 30 miles left approved. Thanks, Cathay 919.
0: And Cathay 919, opposite way traffic at Japan. You are climbing through crossing in 4 minutes. Pass level 350 within 2 minutes.
2: 919.
3: Ground radar. Cancel speed climb initially for level 270.
4: Flat initially 50270. Cancel speed, Cathay 360.
5: 3751, resume on navigation direct Aquila or Idosi.
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4: 2835. This is your Lima side, good weather.
5: 7724, treat, report request heading.
4: 1710, China Southern 3743.
5: Heading 170 approved.
4: Heading 170, China Southern, free to follow. Radar Shenet 229, request flight heading 195, weather.
5: Shenzhen 229 approved.
4: 229.
5: Asiana 744, contact radar 13215.
4: 744, good day.
5: Atlanta 4800, climb for level 10,400 meters, reach up in Defu.
7: 10.
4: Bravo,
7: Monster,
4: speed
7: battery. Shenzhen 329, contact radar 123, decimal 47.
8: 4,700 meters.
5: EFA 25A Hong Kong radar identified.
4: Shenzhen 329, maintain for the level 120, score confirm 156.
5: Shenzhen 329, Hong Kong radar, climb to the level 250.
4: Level 250,
1: Shenzhen 229. Roger, P. Asiana 744, tracking direct to Capri.
3: Nathan. 2, maintain 280 knots.
4: Ming 250, after Luxet request heading 200440 miles.
5: Bohemia 548, are you able to continue 510 or present heading?
4: Standby, Bohemia 548, we'll advise.
8: Hong Kong radar, battery 361, climbing for level 250.
5: Roger, standby. Atlanta 4800.
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4: 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Just up left, break zero two.
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1: Hong Kong, Boeing 548, request to maintain on this heading. Current heading for 20 miles before right turn.
5: Boeing 548 approved and climb to level 280.
1: Present heading and climb flight level 280 for 20 miles for Union 548.
5: Dynasty 5686, direct Capri. China 7, 5047, contact Sanya 1302.
0: Call you back if fire is available, maintain present heading. Climb flight level 320.
1: 7 Alpha Rebel, Tibet 6119.
5: Descend now for level 120.
1: 56.
4: Rick, a rusty to weather, Cathay 629.
0: Cathay 629, approve.
2: first, Cathay 16 on
0: a. Stalker 745, climb flight level 400, maintain present heading for your climb.
10: 745, unreadable, confirm climb flight level 400.
0: Stalker 745, climb flight level 400, maintain present heading.
10: Flight level 400, maintain present heading, Stalker 745.
11: 84 Squawking 1364, flight level 380, and on a present heading of 340 to enter Hong Kong airspace due weather at South Bay.
0: Cathay 184 Hong Kong radar identified. Clear Betty 3 Alpha arrival. Maintain present heading, report clear.
11: Betty 3 Alpha, and we'll report clear of weather and Cathay 184.
2: 0774.
5: 0725 Hong Kong radar identify. Clear Canto 3 Alpha arrival.
2: Alpha Hong Shuttle 725.
5: Shuttle 725 reduced to minimum clean speed for delay.
2: Minimum clean speed Hong Shuttle 725.
0: 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Good day.
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0: 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China 7397, contact Manila 1193, HF 8942.
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0: Confirm. Stalker 745, track adjustment, fly heading 240.
10: Heading 240, Stalker 745.
13: Level
14: 110,
13: Chinese
14: 2007. Climb flight level 6,900 meters. Confirm climbing flight level 6,900 meters, HLR 420.
13: Affirmative, and when able, turn left direct vehicle.
14: When able, turn left direct to vehicle, and climbing flight level 6,900 meters, HLR 420.
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16: Hotel Tech 512 and reach flight level 110, RB Muscle.
7: 07 Alpha.
17: Hong Kong, good afternoon, Cafe 997, descending flight level 190, squawk 2303.
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18: Heading flight level 140, 4795.
19: 1892.
17: 6.
5: Okay, 6246, Hong Kong radar identify. Are you able flight level 370?
17: I'm able flight level 370, Turkish 6246.
5: Okay, maintain present level, call you back.
17: Temperature level, and if I will request direct map point to tell what Turkish 6247.
5: Latina proof.
17: Proceed direct map to Turkish 6247, thank you very much.
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5: Winia 548, proof.
4: 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Winia 548.
5: Planet 5686, contact radar 13215.
20: Kong radar X7613, good afternoon, flight level 380, on the waiting left uplink, 30, my elevator.
0: Express wing 613 Hong Kong radar identified, maintain present heading.
20: Session heading X7613, requesting 225, due to weather, right side.
0: Express wing 613, heading 230, heading 230, please.
20: Approved, X613.
0: Cathay 184, descend now, flight level 340-ish in 3 minutes.
11: Reach in 3 minutes, we'll code Cathay 184.
0: Stalker 745, traffic clear, track direct cab, present traffic, Kela.
16: 280 knots or greater until advised.
18: 5 knots.
11: Approved.
16: 5 miles right approved.
0: 5686 radar contact.
11: 26 is an SID.
18: 796.
20: Hong Kong 4793, we know like with you, if you want to.
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20: 280, not Calculus 4793.
15: 00,
20: we clear for via Charlie Alpha. Can you spell
15: position, please? Charlie Oscar Tango Oscar November. Right. Home radar, we can signal, good afternoon. Reject 60, Hong Kong radar,
20: final 2990, identifying direction, please. Direct complete, request climb up to 2320, we get signal.
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15: JG.
20: And right turn, exit 613.
0: I'll copy that. Previous traffic, same routing, and opposite way is going through that gap.
20: Looking out, exit 613, thank you.
0: Thank you very much. Zero Lincoln 455, contact radar 12532.
21: 2532, Sri Lankan 455.
0: Cathay 184, current duty, sound flight level 310, she's 3 minutes after reaching, speed 250 knots.
20: Reaching flight level 310 in 3 minutes, okay, Cathay 184.
0: Thank you very much.
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15: Sorry, Sun Max 502, contact radar 12755.
21: 27555, Sun Max 502, bye bye.
15: Delta, Vicky, Charlie 009, contact radar 123.995.
20: 23.995, Delta, Vicky, Charlie 009, good day. Good start, right?
0: Cathay 184, upper.
20: Heading 310, where we intercept the star on that heading. Cathay 184.
0: Traffic at Japan, we are descending through crossing 5 minutes.
15: Number 1.
22: 230.
20: 30 and crossing Maple, flight level 260 or below. Sunbuck 502.
7: Calculus 4793, descend to level 110. Proceed direct, Murray.
20: Level 110 to Murray, Cargolic 4793. Heading 215.
15: Multi power station, Shenzhen 2, question Shenzhen 229, heading 215.
20: 229, thank you. And Hong Kong, very good. Afternoon, Singapore 832, flight level 390.
15: Singapore 832, identify.
20: Singapore 832, due to weather over to Lop, request heading 015.
15: Singapore 832 approved.
20: 6015, Singapore 832.
23: 249, project Tiger 6246, contact radar 118902.
20: 118902, bye bye, Turkish. 6246.
15: Air Junyao 1129, descend to 8400 meters.
24: 400 meters, Air Junyao 1129.
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25: Zero, 015, descend for the 4260, reach by Yankee.
7: 1001.
20: Climb level 310, heading 185, Xiamir 8705.
15: Shenzhen 229, become speed.
20: 270, finale 229.
15: Can you increase to 280 knots or greater?
20: 280 knots or greater, can I see the next?
15: Can
20: I? Hong Kong radar, Shenzhen 329, maintain flight level 250, response 5156, due to the weather, request flight heading 205.
15: Shenzhen 329, heading 205, approved and climb flight level 320.
20: Heading 205, approved, climb to flight level 320, Shenzhen 329. For information, we will not be able to position Aikila. Maintain this heading until leaving your airspace.
15: Yes, approved.
20: Cathay 751.
15: Singapore 869, Sanya 1302.
2: and heading, which one do you prefer, sir?
0: Taxi 5686 as per every previous traffic. Advise you DV to the right.
2: Roger, copy, Tennessee 5686, we advise our division to the right shortly.
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1: Hong Kong Radar, Tai 633, good afternoon, flight level 340, request for flight level 400.
0: Tai 633, radar contact, caution for similar call sign, Tai 643, stand by for level change.
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3: Roger, Tai 630.
0: Express wing 613, right turn now.
6: Flight level 320, heading 180.
0: Charmaine 17, roger. Express wing 613, turn right now.
8: 65, proceed direct, SOSLU, speed 280 knots or greater.
9: You can deviate up to 20 miles left, 20 miles left.
2: Good afternoon, Papa X-ray Alpha 651. We are descending to 7,800 meters to Sierra.
12: Papa X-ray Alpha 651, Hong Kong, confirm squad 0446. Papa X-ray Alpha 651, identify, clear Sierra 7 Charlie arrival.
2: Thank you.
26: Sorry, thank you.
27: 65, passing level 128,
26: climb
27: to
26: level 1-0,
27: check direction from. Virginia, 765 Hong Kong, climb to level 250, cancel speed
26: restriction.
0: Starwalker 745, contact radar 12532. Cathay 184, when able, track direct cyber. The sound flight level 260, reached by cyber.
11: Reached by cyber, track direct present. Reached direct cyber, Cathay 184.
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0: 630 and 633 on the frequency.
2: Maintain heading, Cathay 600. Cathay 629, we need right now heading 180 just for about 5 miles, then we can come back round onto our heading at 160.
0: Cathay 629, T-Castle Valley traffic, 2 o'clock. You are climbing through.
2: Cathay 629.
0: Cathay 629, maintain heading 170 for a climb.
2: Cathay 629.
0: AFM, no further right. You are turning into the traffic now.
2: Traffic on CCAS, Cathay 629. We're on a heading 170, turning on to heading 170.
0: Yeah, turn back to the left now.
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8: 389, 593, increase speed at 280 knots.
29: 3280, we're now 593.
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0: Level
27: 250, speed of 300 knots
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3: Hong Radar, Ashana 744, request weather deviation, up to 20 mile right of track.
0: Ashana 744, turn right now heading 100.
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4: Seven Charlie arrival, Charlie 7722.
5: Hong Kong, good afternoon, Papa Alpha 651, descending level 230 to Sierra, release by Guangzhou.
12: Papa Gray Alpha 651, roger. Air China 427, descend to level 110.
4: Level 110, Air China 427.
12: Delta Whiskey Charlie 009, proceed direct Papa.
15: Main Tower 361, contact Sanya 133, decimal 35.
4: Summer 817.
0: Charlie 69, heading 165 approach.
4: Heading 165 approach, KSA 69.
0: Stalker 712, turn left now heading 050.
4: Left heading 050, Stalker 712.
0: Thai 643, turn right heading 24, turn right heading 260.
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0: Thai 643 approach.
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12: 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Reduce speed to 250 knots.
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0: 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Heading 050 or further to the left?
4: Right now we can maintain heading 050.
0: Roger, maintain heading 050.
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0: Brunei 636.
4: 666 on frequency, passing 30, climbing 250.
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0: Stalker 712, contact Taipei 129er, they seem a 1, good day.
4: Okay, 712. Hong Kong Radar, good afternoon, JJ. Contact 13 cap, please fly level 270.
0: JJ 2212, radar contact, stand by for higher. 212, radar contact, stand by higher.
4: Stand by higher, JJ 212.
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0: Go ahead.
5: Dynasty 5686, acquired a weather deviation right 50 miles, present position.
0: What heading you want?
5: Approximately heading 100 for the time being.
0: Dynasty 5686 approach.
5: The 5686 heading 100 approach.
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12: 818 identify, clear 07 Charlie arrival.
4: 07 Charlie arrival, we haven't had the handoff, I'll come back to you once we have the handoff. 3818.
12: Roger. Delta Whiskey Charlie 009, descend to 3000 feet, clear RS2 approach from way 34.
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16: 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Request more with Taipei.
12: 38, confirm squad 3023.
4: Right, Switch 138.
12: Switch 138, identify. Please, Sierra 7, Charlie arrival.
4: Sierra 7, Charlie arrival, Switch 138.
12: Papa, X-ray Alpha 651, reduce speed to 250 knots, descend to level 110.
5: Descend level 110, reduce speed 250 knots, Papa X-ray Alpha 651, and what runway may we expect?
12: Papa, X-ray Alpha 651, confirm for level 110.
5: We descend level 110, Papa X-ray Alpha 651.
12: Papa X-ray Alpha 651, we back correct, approach with a 5 runway. Chinese 7733, descend to level 130.
4: Level 130, Chinese 7733.
12: Cafe 335, descend to level 200.
4: Descending 335. Hong Kong, Qatar 818, flight level 190.
12: Qatar 818 Hong Kong Radar, reduce speed to 250 knots.
4: 250 knots, Qatar 818.
12: Swiss 138 Hong Kong.
7: Swiss 138, go.
12: Swiss 138, reduce speed to 250 knots.
7: 250, Swiss 138.
12: Chinese 7733, turn left heading 1404, sequencing.
7: Okay, turn left heading 140, Chinese 7733.
13: Taipei 774.
27: Chinese 7734, continue descent to flight level 310, and are you able any right turn for your descent?
13: Taipei 310, we can turn right, Taipei 774.
27: Chinese 7734, turn right heading 085.
13: Taipei 774. Hello, radar, Shenzhen 310, request heading 060, the weather.
27: Shenzhen 310, initially you can turn right, turn left heading 090 and descend to flight level 120, which have been contact.
13: Sorry, Blaster, Shenzhen 310.
27: Shenzhen 310, descend now flight level 120 and turn left heading 090.
13: Descend to flight level 120, initially heading 090, Shenzhen 310.
7: Taipei 774, just flag on level.
27: Taipei 774, descend flight level 310 and turn right heading 090.
13: 310, heading 090, Taipei 774.
27: Taipei 774, affirm and continue descend to flight level 280.
13: 280, Taipei 774.
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7: Copy, on shuttle 725, thank you. 1-1-0-1-1-2-9-1-1-2-9-2-4-0
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14: 663, descend to flight level 150.
7: 126, thank you, Montreal, good aviation, nice to die.
27: Sri Lanka 455, contact Sanya 122, decimal 6.
8: Shuttle 758 departure identified, climb via SRD level 160.
12: Cafe 051 identified, please 07 Charlie arrival.
7: Radar Star Walker 745, request deviation for weather up to 10 mile left for check into Sanya.
27: Shuttle 745,
7: 1 mile left approach Star Walker 745.
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0: Xiamen 817, descend flight level 290, reaching 2 minutes.
3: Hong Lei Da, Xiamen 744, left heading 020.
0: 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Xiamen 817, descend flight level 290, reaching 2 minutes.
28: Descend flight level 290, reaching 2 minutes. Request heading 110.
0: Xiamen 817, approve.
28: 110 and descend flight level 290, Xiamen 817.
0: Dynasty 5686, turn left heading 070.
28: Bye bye.
14: Radar, expect 07 left.
28: 07 left, get 8051.
14: Hospital 725, hold at Canto as published, expect one hold.
28: For Canto as published on Shuttle 725.
14: Cathay 335, descend to flight level 110.
28: 10, Cathay 335.
14: Swiss 138, proceed direct Mary, descend to flight level 110.
28: Confirm that Moscow Swiss 138, direct Mary, descent level 110.
14: Swiss 138, AFAM.
28: You and confirm 7 left for us.
14: Swiss 138, expect runway 07 left. Cathay 335, contact approach 119, or decimal 1. Cathay 335, contact approach 119, or decimal 1.
1: 17, 50 mile
0: Lima, side weather. Dynasty 839, Hong Kong radar, identify, maintain present heading and turn right in 20 miles to go between the weather.
14: If I can by SID flight level 160.
28: Yeah, SID to flight.
1: Descend
14: 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Cathay 818, turn left heading 120 for sequence.
28: Left heading 120, Qatari 818, is confirmed runway for us.
14: Qatari 818, next sector we advise.
28: Qatari 818, heading 120.
14: Swiss 138, contact approach 119 or decimal 1.
28: 191, bye bye, 28.
14: Cathay 051, we reduce speed to 230 knots, descend to flight level 220.
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14: Cathay 051, reduce to minimum clean.
28: Cathay 051.
14: Cathay 774, Hong Kong radar, descend to flight level 250, hold at Canto as published.
28: 50, hold at Canto as published, Cathay 774.
14: Cathay 774, no speed control, expect onward clearance at time 51.
28: 774, copy.
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28: Dino 0.
27: Tailway speaker radar contact.
28: Where is she to?
27: Flight 290.
14: Continue present heading for sequence. Expect Canto time 42.
28: Roger, continue present heading. Cathay 051.
14: Hong Kong Shuttle 725, descend to flight level 230.
28: Shuttle
14: 230,
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0: 114, direct to Mango, join. Zero. Cathay 171, climb the level 270, track the right recipe.
27: Alpha X, Alpha 651, sunrise heading 040, clear the rest on 07, right
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0: Yeah, 2212, then turn right, deviate to the right, please.
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0: Salker, 713.
19: Ground radar, Salker, 713, flightable 340, squad 2605.
0: Salker, 713, Hong Kong radar, identify.
19: Quincy, heading 270, Salker, 713.
0: Salker, 713, approach.
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0: Shandong 2424. 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
20: Shenzhen 2424, maintain flight, Shenzhen level 340, heading to 3025.
0: Shenzhen 2424, Hong Kong radar, identify. Maintain present heading, descend flight level 300, reaching 3 minutes.
20: Maintain present heading, descend 300, within 3 minutes, Shenzhen 2424.
0: That's correct. Brunei 636, climb flight level 410, reaching 3 minutes. Cross transmission. Brunei 636, climb flight level 410, reaching 3 minutes.
13: Climb level 410, reaching 3 minutes, request heading 180, due weather, Brunei 636.
0: Brunei 636, approach.
13: Brunei 636.
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23: Calling EVA 266, EVA 266, regret heading 030 for weather.
0: EVA 266, negative. Maintain a present heading for 30 miles and do a deviation to the right as for all full seaway traffic.
23: Maintain present heading, EVA 266.
18: Maintain schedule 212, heading 110.
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0: Schedule 212, approach.
24: 7613 request, deviation left, uptrack 15, my avoid weather.
20: Shenzhen 2424, request heading 2990.
0: Confirm expressway 613.
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25: Hong Kong, Cathay 171, we require heading 1902 weather.
0: Cathay 171, approve.
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26: How about that, Dynasty 5686, right, request left heading 030, do weather.
0: Dynasty 5686, approach.
26: Left heading at 030, approach Dynasty 5686, thank you.
0: Expressway 613, contact radar 12532.
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0: 72424, approach.
26: Yeah. Like to maintain 390 with meters 11900, Singapore 832. And we are able direct to Beko now.
0: Singapore 832, try direct Beko. Climb metro level 11900 meters.
26: Beko and fly 11900 meters, Singapore 832. Thank you.
0: Dynasty 5686, Sky Taipei 129er, Daisy Mo 1.
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11: Bangkok Air X07, Hong Kong radar, identify clear Canto 3 Alpha arrival.
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0: Dynasty 839, approach.
20: 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Shenzhen 2424, requires right heading 350.
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30: 18, reduce speed to 230 knots. Contact Director 1195, call sign only, bye-bye.
32: 5, that was 5, good day, 5015.
31: 35, maintaining flight level 250.
14: Canada 8335, Hong Kong radar, report squawk code.
31: Squawking 3132, Chatham 8335.
14: Chatham 8335, identified.
31: 8335.
27: please contact radar 127.34.
18: Radar 127.1 Hong Kong Central 756, thank you, bye.
11: Left turn.
0: 942, good day.
13: The next stop, 919.3942, except Brunei 636, good day.
0: Shandong 2424, descend now, flight level 270.
20: Descend now, flight level 270, Shandong 2424.
2: Good afternoon, maintaining follow 340, request better division 20 my left.
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4: The flight level 160.
18: Oh, Hong Shuttle 725.
14: Cathay 774, descend to flight level 180.
18: Right, sir, Cathay 774.
11: Pass flight level. Expedite through flight level 300.
18: Time to 1,600 meters and expedite flight level 300, Hong Kong Shuttle 756.
11: Bangkok Air X07, start descent now.
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0: Singapore 832, contact radar 127, base CMO 1 with your level.
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14: Yeah, did you see 160
18: on the side? Hong Kong Shuttle 725, descend to flight level 130. Hong
14: Kong Shuttle 774, descend to flight level 160.
18: 160, all right, Cathay 774.
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20: 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China Southern A335, the weather request heading 155.
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18: Hong Kong China 76754, request left turn heading 210, between 260. 220.
11: China Southern 6754, heading 210 to 230, approved.
18: Heading 210, China Southern 6754.
0: 320.
20: Level 320, Channel Southern A335.
0: Dynasty A39, continue climb flight level 360.
14: 360, Dynasty A39.
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14: So able to Ikela, Dynasty A39.
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31: Request for N1, do you want us for 6,500?
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5: faster down to Ethiopian 3685 requesting speed 280 for the climb.
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5: Approved, Ethiopian 3685.
4: China Eastern 2961, descend to reach flight level 110 by Hazel.
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6: 070, Cathay 774.
14: Hong Kong Shuttle 725, descend to flight level 110.
6: 110, Shuttle 725. Expert 640.
30: In that case, continue left heading 270 and reduce speed to 210 knots available.
6: Bring my reach on the south flight of 110 to reach by my reach, Cathay 774.
14: Hong Kong Shuttle 725, contact approach 119.1.
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30: Unrestricted 8,000 feet, QNH 1001.
6: Bye-bye, 34, level 16.
30: Heading 280, descend 4,000 feet. Hong Kong Shuttle 663, fly heading 290.
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14: 774, contact approach 119.1.
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0: 95, climb level 310.
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0: Chaminade 95, climb level 310.
1: 310, Chaminade 895. Can we make any heading for another 10 miles?
0: Roger. And then what heading can you accept to the right? Hong Kong Shuttle 114, contact radar 133.082, good day.
6: 338, good day. 30, Charlie Bravo.
0: Georgia 2212, heading 030, approach.
6: 30, 2212, thank you.
0: Multiple station, traffic to Sentinel, say again.
6: Level 380, being Sentinel, heading 310 for weather deviation.
0: Charleston, 5056 Hong Kong radar, identify. Can you track direct to Eldam?
6: Affirm, we can track to Eldam now.
0: Charleston, 5056, track direct Eldam, descend level 350, reach in 3 minutes.
6: Level 350 in 3 minutes.
7: Level 350, reaching 3 minutes.
8: Call 10-7-5-0-5-6, 3 minutes to 2-5-0.
14: Tango Air A07, descend to flight level 130, proceed direct Berry.
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12: Hong Kong Shuttle 717, Hong Kong radar identified, clear 23 Alpha Rifle.
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21: Hong Kong radar, good afternoon. Macau 667, descending flight level 110, reach 580.
14: Hey, Macau 667, Hong Kong radar, expect IRS Zulu approach runway 34, information vector.
21: Copy, Zulu runway 34, information vector, Macau 667.
14: Hey, Macau 667, you are number 2, speed 220 knots or less.
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7: 35, approve.
22: Heading 150, China South, A335.
7: Dynasty A39, contact radar, 12532.
23: 12532, Dynasty A39, good day.
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28: 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Dynasty 1508.
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29: Grand, clear of radar, clear direct signal.
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34: 1271, Malayan 377, good day.
35: For traffic information, opposite way traffic climbing 1,000 feet below you.
36: China 5056, any chance we can track to eastbound?
7: China 5056, approved.
36: To eastbound, China 5056.
7: China Southern, A335, climb level 330.
30: Cathay 774, reduce speed to 220 knots. Contact director 1195, call phone only, bye bye.
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36: Yeah, China 75056.
30: Good lines.
37: Direct left, 12901.
12: 10,000 feet.
21: 240 to avoid the weather. If you insist on 7270, then we'll be overlapping our arrival track. Can you do us a favor?
38: Flexible 210 inbound, Sierra.
14: Is passenger 884 Hong Kong radar, we pause squawk code.
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1: Hong Kong radar, good day, Vietnam 503, direct to Sierra, maintain level 250, and due to weather, we were heading 140.
14: Vietnam 503, Hong Kong radar, stand by for deviation, we pass squawk code.
1: Squawk 3112, Vietnam 503.
14: Vietnam 503, identified, stand by for the deviation.
1: Yeah, stand by, Vietnam 503.
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2: 109 descending flight level 210, passing flight level 222, squawking 3061.
14: China 109 Hong Kong radar identified, clear 07 Alpha arrival, stand by for lower.
2: Clear 07 Alpha arrival, stand by for lower, China 109.
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30: 30 knots or greater, contact director 1195, call sign only. Hong Kong Shuttle 133, reduce speed to 230 knots.
16: Hong Kong Shuttle 7769, departure identified, climb by study 9,000 feet.
30: Kelly 439, roger, right heading 270.
11: Roger, 270.
30: Bangkok 827, turn right now heading 030. And Bangkok 827, reduce speed to 230 knots.
13: Sorry, time for SID 9,000 feet.
18: Sorry, SID 9,000 feet.
2: Not standing flight level 170 at channel 109.
14: Mr. J 884, contact approach 119.1.
0: 119.1, it's 884, bye bye.
19: Direct Akira.
2: So, 870, pacing 1200, coming 5000.
13: Viva 870, departure identified, climb via SID 25 level 160.
2: SID 51160, EVA 870.
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2: Bangkok Air 07, turn left heading 270.
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0: Right of chest, you weather.
2: 5634, Hong Kong radar, roger. 10 miles right call sign.
0: Star Walker 717, request of 710 miles, right of chest, you weather.
2: Star Walker 717, approve.
0: 10 miles right, approve, Star Walker 717.
1: Hong Kong, China 8335, now turn left heading to 140.
2: China 8335, turn left heading 140.
1: Any 140, Shantan 8225.
3: Wonderful, 400.
2: Header 652, Hong Kong radar, roger.
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6: Departures, good afternoon. Singapore 893, passing 2,700, climbing 5,000.
0: Singapore 893, departure identify Columbia, SID to 9,000 feet.
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0: 215.
5: 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Heading 150, confessing, whatever 170, 2-5-2-1-0.
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8: 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Can you make my turn heading 180 now?
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0: 180, Cafe 655. 5-160.
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7: China is a 508 Hong Kong radar. Find Falafel 297.
4: 15, contact radar 126.5.
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7: Careful high.
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1: Heading 150 approved, SA 925.
2: Bombard. Shaw 1726 heading 320 approved, descend flight level 320.
5: Heading 320 and descend level 320, Shaw 8726.
7: Check 793 Hong Kong radar identify, heading 250, approved.
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3: 关键方向的道路0 0 0 0 0 0 0 0 0 0 0 0 0 0 0 0 0 0 0 0 0 0 0 0 0 0 0 0 0 0 0 0 0 0 0 0 0 0 0 0 0 0 0 0 0 0 0 0 0 0 0 0 0 0 0 0 0 0 0 0 0 0 0 0 0 0 0 0 0 0 0 0 0 0 0 0 0 0 0 0 0 0 0 0 0 0 0 0 0 0 0 0 0 0 0 0 0 0 0 0 0 0 0 0 0 0 0 0 0 0 0 0 0 0 0 0 0 0 0 0 0 0 0 0 0 0 0 0 0 0 0 0 0 0 0 0 0 0 0 0 0 0 0 0 0 0 0 0 0 0 0 0 0 0 0 0 0 0 0 0 0 0 0 0 0 0 0 0 0 0 0 0 0 0 0 0 0 0 0 0 0 0 0 0 0 0 0 0 0 0 0 0 0 0 0
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2: E10.
0: Stand
2: by, how about direct to Dalo?
0: V10
2: reach level in 4 minutes.
3: 4 minutes, Hong Kong Shuttle 717.
2: China 109, when clear weather, proceed direct to Tutpa.
0: Level 160.
4: Then 220, initial radio traffic.
3: 17. Good afternoon, Singapore 894, flight level 400.
2: Singapore 894, roger.
3: Hong Kong Customs. Good afternoon, 10,064, flight level 380, double time, 0810, squawk 1541.
2: 10,664, Hong Kong radar, identify.
3: Hong Kong radar, good afternoon, China Southern 382, flight level 300, squawk 1610, double time is 0812.
2: China Southern 382, Hong Kong radar, identify.
3: Hong Kong radar, Singapore 894, request direct from current position, direct to weather or near castle.
2: Singapore 894 approved, descend flight level 350, reach in 5 minutes.
3: Descend flight level 350 and direct to Singapore 894.
2: Reach level in 5 minutes, Singapore 894.
3: Reach level in 5 minutes, Singapore 894.
2: 385, contact radar 127.1.
3: Area.
2: Homeland 8839 approved.
3: Approved. Homeland 8839.
5: Homeland 9C793 maintaining flight level 340, request direct early.
2: Dynasty 793, clear direct early.
5: Direct early, 9C793.
2: Only bye bye. 40.
3: COVID 8891, but 6 5 3 6 9 8000 squawk 3 15.
0: Richard 8891, departure identify, climb to flight level 120.
3: 20, Richard 8891.
0: Singapore 893, contact radar 123.47.
3: 23.7, Singapore 8893, bye bye. COVID 8891, confirm climb 120.
0: Richard 8891, affirm flight level 120.
3: 20, Richard 891.
6: Hong Kong radar, Hong Kong departure, Shenzhen 9089, flight level 230.
0: Shenzhen 9089, departure, maintain flight level 230.
6: AT, flight level 230, Shenzhen 9089.
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7: Number 894, now request heading 250, due weather.
2: Heading
7: 350 approved. Heading 250 approved, Singapore 3894.
2: China Southern 664, can you track direct eastbound?
3: Standby, China Southern 664.
2: Chamonix 8726, descend at level 270.
8: 440, continue flight time with.
9: Now we are able to have Turkish 240.
8: Turkish 240, clear direct end for descend at level 350.
6: Tamiya 8726, confirm, descend level 270.
2: Affirm.
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10: Home on radar, home runner 8390.
2: 20 miles, Lima side approved.
3: 170, Virginia 8891.
0: 深圳 9089, proceed direct to Hazel, descend to flight level 180.
6: Descend flight level 180, direct to Hazel, 9089.
7: 70, heavy.
11: Okay, 70, negative, clear, Sierra 7 Alpha arrival.
7: Clear, Sierra 7 Alpha arrival, Turkey 70, heavy.
11: Okay, 70, AFAM, and standby for lower.
7: Standby for lower.
2: Roof contact Manila 119.3.
6: Manila 30 miles approved, 119.3, home line 8399. Radar Stalker 717, request offset 25 miles, left of check, weather.
2: Stalker 717, 25 miles left approved.
6: 25 miles left approved, Stalker 717.
2: VNL 503, contact radar 125.32.
6: 32 Big Mam 503.
2: Shaman 8726, contact radar 118.92. 25 start reduced to 25, 0 knots or less.
6: Reserve heading 310, do weather.
2: Canasar 382, heading 310, approved.
6: Heading 310, so that's 382.
2: Canasar 382, descend flight level 280.
6: Descend flight level 280, descend 382.
7: Zero, Turkey 70 heavy.
11: Okay, 70, maintain on reaching traffic below.
6: 00 squad 247.
12: Moscow 372, Hong Kong radar identify. Clear Betty 3 Alpha.
6: Clear Betty 3 Alpha, Moscow 372.
13: A 7769, contact radar 125 decimal 32 with your request.
14: I'll be no mind your weather.
2: Cathay 110, Hong Kong identify Betty 3 Alpha arrival.
14: Betty 3 Alpha, Cathay 110.
2: Shanghai 865, climb flight level 310.
14: Come on.
2: Shanghai 865, climb flight level 310.
14: Climb level 310, Shanghai 865.
2: Cathay 652, due traffic, reach level 260, 10 miles before Saibar.
14: Saibar, Cathay 652.
2: Hong Kong Shuttle 717, descend flight level 280.
9: Shuttle 280, Hong Kong Shuttle 717.
7: Singapore 894, request heading 360.
2: Singapore 894, turn right heading 360, descend flight level 320.
7: Descend flight level 320, heading 360, Singapore 894.
14: Approved, climb flight level 290, Cathay 769.
2: One. To 8,000 feet.
15: Level 1, Turkish 70 Heavy, bye bye.
16: Flight level 270, squawk 5101.
2: Hong Kong radar, roger.
16: That's 326.
2: High speed approved.
0: 850, climb to flight level 6900 meters.
16: What?
0: Ribbon 850, climb to flight level 6900 meters.
17: Climb level 6900 meters, grid of 850.
0: November 7799 Tango, departure, report your passing altitude.
2: Entering 9000, sir, November 7799 Tango.
0: November 7799 Tango, roger, now climb to flight level 120.
2: Climb to flight level 120, November 7799 Tango.
7: Hong Kong 7862, request high speed.
8: Pressure for 6904, reaching flight level 350, contact Taipei 129, decimal 1.
15: Zero with us.
2: Singapore 893, roger, climb. Singapore 893, maintain flight level 250, due traffic.
15: That maintain flight level 250, Singapore 893.
5: Hong Kong radar, Xiana 732, clear, request data carefully.
2: November 7799, Singapore.
0: November 7310.
14: 8769.
0: 20 departure, identify time VSID to 8,000 feet.
2: Confirmed climbing with QNH 1001.
0: November 9 Tango, climb to flight level 120 on standard.
2: 120 on standard, 7799,
0: thank you. Hebei 850, contact Guangzhou 125, decimal 35.
17: 125, Simon 35, grid of 850, good day.
0: And Macau 821, descend to flight level 140.
7: Flight level 140,
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18: 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Okay, contact tower 118, decimal 7.
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12: Bridge 5530 Hong Kong radar identify. Report ready for any left turn.
15: Okay. We need to keep your right of track 20 miles. Is it 5530?
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15: On radar, Cathay 72, by level 350, squawk 2145.
0: 200.
7: Descent to flight level 200, MK 115.
2: Departing Cathay 472, passing 2500.
0: SA 472 departure identified, climb the SID to 9000 feet.
2: Identifying climb by the SID 9000 feet, Cathay 472.
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7: Okay, decimal 95, good day, 9089.
0: Hong Kong Shuttle 862, climb the SID to flight level 110, increase speed to 280 knots or greater.
7: Hong Kong level 110, increase speed to 26 knots, 280.
0: Hong Shuttle 862 AFM 280 knots or greater.
7: 280 knots or greater, climb at level 110 for the safety.
0: China Southern 5056, descend to flight level 150.
15: 150, Chester 5056.
0: And Macau 821, descend to reach flight level 110 by Hazel.
15: Reach level 110 by Hazel, and the guys want.
0: Ah, yeah. By 10 miles.
15: 5056.
14: 5 miles before we can take a left turn right, MCAL.
12: 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Wait up. G215.
2: Stop me. 1,700 on 5,000.
12: K.
0: Cathay 701 departure identify climb via SID to 9,000 feet.
19: Runbar
0: 7799 Tango, confirm you are now maintained flight level 130.
19: Affirm sir, flight level 130, November 7799 Tango.
0: November 7799 Tango, roger, continue climb to flight level 210, XY passing flight level 160.
19: Climb 210, expedite, passing flight level 160, November
0: 7799 Tango. China Southern 5056, descend to flight level 4500 meters.
3: 4500 meters, 7506.
0: And Macau 821, reduce speed 250 knots.
3: Horizon North America 821.
0: Hainan 720, speed 280 knots.
3: V2A.
0: Hong Kong Shuttle A62, climb to flight level 120, cancel altitude restriction. China Southern 5056, contact Zhuhai 121.4.
3: 14705061.
0: Macau 115, descend to reach flight level 110 by Hazel.
3: Descend to reach flight level 110 by Hazel, Macau 115.
0: Hainan 720, climb to flight level 140.
3: Climb to flight level 140, Hainan 720.
0: SA 472, climb via SID to flight level 160 and speed maintain 250 knots.
20: By the SID, flight level 160 and speed 250 knots, SA 472.
0: Hainan 720, proceed direct to source route.
3: Direct to source route, Sierra Oscar, Sierra Lima, Unifor, Hainan 720.
0: Hong Kong Shuttle A62, climb to flight level 140.
3: 140, 4760.
0: Number 7799 Tango, contact radar 133.82.
19: Radar 133.82, November 7799 Tango, thank you sir, good day.
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3: That's fine, Seneca 821, bye
21: bye. Road GPS 166, 2000, climbing 5000.
0: GPS 166, departure identified, climb via SID to 9,000 feet.
21: Climb via SID, 900,000 feet, GPS 166.
0: SA 472, increase speed to 280 knots.
20: Increase speed to 280 knots, Cathay 472.
0: Hong Kong Shuttle A62, climb to flight level 160.
3: 160, Hong Kong Shuttle A62.
11: 3-4, report established.
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3: That's all greater, Hainan 720.
0: Hong Kong Shuttle A62, contact radar 133.82.
3: This is your good day, Hong Kong Shuttle A62, bye.
12: Yes, climb to flight level 320.
22: Climb level 320, requesting right heading 190 due weather, Malaysia 6181.
12: Mission 6181 correction, climb to flight level 310 and heading 200 initially.
22: Heading 200 and top line level 310.
23: 664, China Sun 664, descend now level 300, reaching 2 minutes.
11: Approach runway 34, information whiskey.
3: 7747,
24: climb to flight level 280, heading 160, due weather.
12: China Southern 8047, Hong Kong radar, climb to flight level 310.
24: Climb to flight level 310, China Southern 8047.
12: Malaysian 377, Sanya 1302.
24: 1302, Malaysian 377, have a good day, sir.
12: FA 769, climb for level 360.
3: Climb for level 360, KLA 769.
23: Heading 010.
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3: And level 300, Vietnam 594, confirm.
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3: 00, Vietnam 594.
12: Knots. Turn left heading 045.
13: 80.
23: 974 descend to level 270, reaching 2 minutes, expedite descent.
2: Standby.
1: Four brother.
12: Sorry, see again.
1: Any chance heading 220 or 230 for Charlie 7190?
12: Heading 220 approved, maintain for level 310.
1: Heading 220 approved, level 310, Charlie 7190, thank you.
12: VHF 5530, descend now to final level 270.
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4: follow 32. A10 request 280 knots.
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4: Maintain 250, I have 810.
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6: When able, increase speed 280 knots, you do have 166.
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1: 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Afternoon, Macau 115, descend to level 110 over Hazel.
11: Hey, Macau 115, Hong Kong radar, expect IRS Zulu approach runway 34.
1: Expect IRS Zulu runway 34, Macau 115.
23: Go 0, reach level in 5 minutes.
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24: 8047, request heading 220, do weather.
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24: Heading 220, China South 8047.
1: Hong Kong radar Shanghai 865, now maintaining flight level 320, heading 210.
12: Shanghai AA5, Hong Kong radar 865, watch it.
1: Hong Kong radar Starwalker 742, flight level 370, direct mode 2.
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12: Singapore 8903.
22: Bring flight level 310.
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12: I say again, Singapore 8903, climb flight level 310.
1: Climb flight level 310, Singapore 8903.
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8: 472 climb initially, flight level 290.
11: UPS 166,
1: 2-1.
0: SA962 departure identify, climb the SID to 9,000 feet.
24: Climb balance 59,000 feet and the cliff cancel the restriction, clear 962.
0: SA962, initially speed 250 knots.
24: Initial speed 250, clear 962.
0: Hong Kong Shuttle 596, climb the SID to flight level 160, speed 280 knots or less.
21: Climb the SID flight level 160, speed 280 knots or less, Hong Kong Shuttle 596.
8: For information, traffic at your 11 o'clock, turn left to right, climbing to 1,000 feet below you.
19: Shanghai 7251, contact radar 118-9-4.
7: 870.
0: 8652. To 7,000 feet, speed 250 knots or less.
21: 250 knots or less, Cathay 3243.
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24: 101, runway heading 745, 1,500 feet, ground control
0: 79. Reaching traffic above.
19: Maintain 120, 8738. 475. 475.
0: 280, speed 210 knots.
24: Speed restrictions. Climb to flight level 160, cancel speed restriction, KLA 960.
0: I'm roger.
24: Mountain four.
19: Marshall.
23: Start descent now, level 260, reaching 2 minutes.
11: A51,
24: do traffic sequence 8 0 7 left.
8: 59991,
24: speed 160 knots until 5 feet.
8: One heading 200,
24: approved. 367, turn right heading 340.
5: 510 left heading 080 for base, descend to 5,000 feet.
10: The 52, passing 1,002, coming 5,000.
0: SA 532, departure identified, climb the SID to 9,000 feet.
10: Did 9,000, give it 532.
24: 8669.
5: Cafe 770, turn left heading 050, descend to flight level 150.
7: Heading 050, descend flight level 150, Cafe 770.
5: Hey Macau, 115, reduce speed to 180 knots.
11: 7634, is that 17 miles from touchdown, contact direct at 119 at AC mode 5, call penalty.
24: 1957.
0: Thank you. To the traffic, maintain flight level 160 on reaching.
24: Maintain level 160 on reaching, Hong Kong Shuttle 5 minus 6.
7: 70.
19: 300 final, maintain present level due to traffic above.
11: 513 runway 07 left.
24: Runway 07 left, Cathay 500.
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23: 1195, call sign only, Cathay 652,
11: Cathay 513, descend via star 6000, VQNH 1001, maintain 280 knots.
0: 96, now climb to flight level 190.
24: I'm at level 190, Hong Kong Shuttle 590.
10: KV 532, clear speed 250.
0: SA 532, speed 250 knots approved.
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0: Macau 611, contact radar 123-95.
15: Yeah, that's 195, Macau 611, good day.
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24: Columbia, SID 9000 feet, put in the 9314.
0: SA 3243, Columbia, SID to flight level 130, speed 280 knots or less.
15: SID flight level 130, speed 80 or less, KSA 3243.
0: SA 962, contact radar 133-82.
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11: Available, flight level 2700 final. 7770, descent, I'm restricted 8,000 feet, QNH 1001. Cathay 770, descent, I'm restricted 8,000 feet, QNH 1001.
0: 33.82.
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8: Traffic 11 o'clock, left to right, 1,000 feet above your clear level.
16: Call 3426 Sierra 0845, we have information, Foxtrot.
5: Qatar 8426, identify, clear Sierra 7 Charlie arrival.
16: Roger, Sierra 7 Charlie arrival, Qatar 8416, thank you.
0: T2, Columbia, SID 25 level 130, increase speed to 280 knots.
10: Coming 5013032A0, Cafe 532.
0: Green Air 9314, Columbia, SID to flight level 130 and speed 280 knots or less.
24: 130, speed 280 knots or less, Green Air 9314.
8: Up to 20 miles left, approved.
24: 7-3-3-3-3-3-3-3-3-3-3-3-3-3-3-3-3-3-3-3-3-3-3-3-3-3-3-3-3-3-3-3-3-3-3-3-3-3-3-3-3-3-3-3-3-3-3-3-3-3-3-3-3-3-3-3-3-3-3-3-3-3-3-3-3-3-3-3-3-3-3-3-3-3-3-3-3-3-3-3-3-3-3-3-3-3-3-3-3-3-3-3-3-3-3-3-3-3-3-3-3-3-3-3-3-3-3-3-3-3-3-3-3-3-3-3-3-3-3-3-3-3-3-3-3-3-3-3-3-3-3-3-3-3-3-3-3-3-3-3-3-3-3-3-3-3-3-3-3-3-3-3-3-3-3-3-3-3-3-3-3-3-3-3-3-3-3-3-3-3-3-3-3-3-3-3-3-3-3-3-3-3-3-3-3-3-3-3-3-3
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11: Heading 295, approved descent 4,000 feet. Hong Kong Shuttle 1138, 4,000 feet. 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
13: Cathay 652, downline heading 045, pilot approach over 79.
8: 082, contact Taipei 129, decimal 1. Certified, clear 0, Mike Tango 4 Alpha arrival.
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11: PS 166, contact radar 127, decimal 1. Cathay, present China Southern 382, contact departure 132.65.
24: Cathay 722, 132, contact radar 127.84. 2. Big one.
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17: Southern 382, departure for heading 010, approved.
3: Heading 010, approved, Southern 382.
8: Engine 2 is occupied by traffic just behind you.
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13: And
4: to Mount Navigation, direct Combi, descend flight level 260.
2: 650, confirm level 340.
11: 东西尼亚 629 3250 knots.
24: 6250 knots, Borinia 29.
11: Runway 0, Persian, Cat 8357, runway 07, left information, Foxtrot. Cat 8770, descend 6000 feet, turn left, turn left, heading 310.
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24: Departure China 3A2, now left turn to Tamil.
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9: 270.
11: 0, descend 8,000 feet, expect left turn 1 minute.
12: Cancel speed restriction, Ethiopian 644.
18: 16 miles from Pakistan, about to land. Heading 33, the wheel will speed 180 knots or greater.
5: Entry 9959, reduce speed to 230 knots.
24: 230
5: knots, Shenzhen 2499, contact radar 123, decimal 47.
24: Decimal 4499.
11: Heading 215, approved.
5: 6 Hong Kong radar, reduce speed to 230 knots.
21: 230 knots, Qatari 8416.
11: 3161. Engineer 249, Hong Kong radar, roger. 249. 7326, proceed direct traffic, please on navigation. 20 approved. Expedite your descent passing 9,000 feet, outbound traffic.
24: 3209,000,
0: from A2.
12: 13382, Ethiopian 644. Thank you, bye-bye.
18: Bye. My heading 040, cloud of approach 079.
8: Do you require on this heading before I turn to Alpha?
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0: Cassie, 876, left heading 1000.
12: Left heading 100 for Cassie, 876.
11: Two. 230 knots.
21: 226, descend to flight level 190 by Tulu Uniform Hotel.
5: Finnair 999 Hong Kong radar, confirm squad 6033.
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5: Finnair 999, identify, clear Sierra 7 Charlie arrival.
21: Sierra 7 Charlie arrival, Finnair 999.
24: Hong Kong radar, Cafe 722, find direct combi.
5: Cafe 722, Hong Kong radar, roger.
18: Shopper 113, descend to 2006. Thank you, Santa Tower 118, Santa Moore 776.
11: A1, contact approach 119 on decimal 1.
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5: Hold at Canto as published. I expect armored currents at time 58. No speed control.
24: Speed control. Hold over Canto as published. CFC 58, Cathay 72.
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9: Level 170, Qatari 8416.
24: Hong Kong, Finnair, 99 heavy, flatwork 190, maintaining.
5: Finnair 999, Hong Kong, Radar, roger. Reduce speed to 250 knots.
24: Speed 250 knots, Finnair 999.
4: 3.35.
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11: 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Cathay 357, turn right heading 285.
24: Turn right heading 285, Cathay 357.
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18: Control director, descend to 3000 feet, so we're 7-1.
24: Descend 3000, right Cathay 1.
11: Flight level 240.
9: Flight level 240, just 249 now.
1: 249
0: 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North
24: 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Right side. 1025.
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5: Qatari 8416, correction, fly heading 1404, sequencing.
9: Roger for sequence, heading 140, Qatari 8416.
5: Cafe 722, descend to reach flight level 200 by Canto.
24: Descend to reach flight level 200 by Canto, Cathay 722.
1: Expand final level 370, climb flight level 320 initially. Ben 644, can you reach level 20 miles before Norman?
24: Yeah,
1: 10,6000 feet. Ben 644, roger. Climb to level 320, call you back for higher.
9: Roger, climb to level 320, Ethiopian 644.
14: 133.82, Ethiopian 644.
24: Departure, good afternoon, China Southern 322, level 220, and heading 340.
0: Southern 322, departure, report 1-able, direct to 10 miles.
24: Go China Southern 322.
0: Hong Shuttle 558, fly heading 120 for higher.
9: 30, Hong Shuttle 558.
24: Departure, China Southern 326, we are now can chat at 10 miles.
0: Southern 326, proceed direct to 10 miles. Descend to reach flight level 4,500 meters by 10 mode.
24: 10 mode, reach 4,500 meters. 10 mode, China Southern 326.
9: Departure, follow Cathay 542, passing 2,000, on climb 5,000.
0: Say 542, departure identify, climb via SID to flight level 130.
9: Climb via SID, flight level 130, Cathay 542.
0: Hong Kong Shuttle 558, climb to flight level 160 and cancel speed restrictions.
9: 60, cancel speed restriction on Shuttle 558.
5: Heading 180, expedite descent to level 130.
24: Heading 180, expedite descent through flight level 130, open at 99.
11: Is it an 81 after passing 8,000 feet, reduce speed to 30 knots?
4: Now Hong Kong radar heading 190 approved.
5: 999, unable audio traffic, next set I will advise.
7: 382, contact radar 13215.
19: Heading 120, Cathay 542.
0: Hong Kong Shuttle 558, proceed direct to Singapore.
19: Direct Sekpo, Hong Kong Shuttle 558.
18: Yes, 6299,
5: Cathay 2000, thank you. Romania
20: 8650, heading 310, approved. Clear 07 Charlie arrival. Yes, 7 Charlie arrival, F1
5: Cathay 722, descend to level 180.
24: Level 180, Cathay 722.
8: Korean Air 9314, stop climb for level 300.
5: Proof climb to level 250.
7: Level 250, heading 170, approach to Nisa and Tana 9.
5: Qatar 8416, contact approach 119, day small 1.
19: Alright, it's number 1, Qatar 8416, have a good day, bye.
5: Freedom 594 for sequencing, turn right heading 130. Descend, correction, maintain for level 210, heading 130.
24: Level 210, heading 130, Vietnam 594.
4: Shenzhen Air 249, climb level 280.
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5: Air France 188, reduce speed to 230 knots.
20: 309, Air France 188.
5: VHF 5530, confirm established.
8: Hong Kong radar, climb to level 330 initially.
5: Decimal 0.
18: 49, climb for level 310.
1: Decimal 7, climb.
0: Okay. 42, proceed direct to Dalo.
19: Direct Dalo, Cathay 542.
24: For 200, Vietnam 594.
5: Finnair 999, contact approach 119, decimal 1.
11: 109.1, 109.9.
5: One Hong Kong radar identify, leave Romeo heading 080, expect IOS Sula approach 1834, information X-ray.
7: 4330.
11: 9, continue turn left on heading 290, descend 4500 feet.
18: Reduce
11: 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Contact director 119 at decimal 5, call sign only.
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0: Hong Kong Shuttle 558, contact radar 123.47. Atlanta 161, proceed direct to Singapore.
12: Direct Singapore, Atlanta 161.
0: Bohemia 260, increase speed 250 knots. 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
18: Spring 7347, roger, when, report when clear of radar.
11: Heading 230, approved.
19: Approve and
11: go ahead and turn it over to 6 Hong Kong 558. Pass up 372, proceed direct main, go join the stop. 0.
0: SID to flight level 130.
10: 5 the SID, flight level 130, Cathay 5-0.
0: 下面 A719, descend to flight level 140.
15: Descend to flight level 140, 下面 A719.
11: Retreat
18: decimal 17. 6 under 2000 feet.
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5: China 78118, contact Zhuhai 123 decimal 85.
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8: QCSX1, continue climb flight level 350.
11: Descend flight level 260. 01. Press 127, descend to flight level 170. 07 right. Descend 4,000 feet.
18: Down 128.75.
24: 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Good at 904. 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Bye bye.
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24: 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Cathay 903.
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24: Later, very good evening, scooter 904, flat level 360, pass King 257.
12: Scooter 904, descend flight level 310.
24: Descent flight level 310, scooter 904.
12: Okay. Good evening, and reach level in 4 minutes.
24: Reach level in 4 minutes, scooter 904.
12: Stalker 703, contact radar 12532.
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8: Bohemia 260, climb flight level 160. Cathay 903, climb by SID, flight level 160, speed 280 knots or less.
24: Climb by the SID, flight level 160, speed 280 or less, Cathay 903.
8: Charmin 87190, descend to reach flight level 110 by Hazel.
15: Descend reach flight level 110 by Hazel, Charmin 87190.
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5: Cafe 391, Hong Kong radar identified, please 07 Charlie arrival.
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2: Contact radar 126.705. 752, stop descent 9000 feet, 9000 feet, clear of outbound traffic.
0: 07, right, available for us.
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0: Contact Alex Zulu approach from my default. Wait a minute. Zulu, that is the
1: contact. That is 565
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0: approach. That's 565.
1: Now, can you say again your message?
5: 12875.
2: 904 seat now 210 knots, 10 left heading 335. Air France 188 descend to 8,000 feet.
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0: Contact Manila 119 decimal 3 of 8942. The Southern 5255 today.
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0: Fort Lauderdale
3: 260 Beachman Echo. Semi-return entry. 1-6 Zulu 7-7 right. VQNH 1-0-0-1, clear IOS Zulu approach runway 34.
4: Afternoon, 3000 feet, Arcus 1-0-0-1, clear IOS Zulu approach runway 34.
1: Heading 377 after MSO, reduce speed 230 knots.
0: Within 4 minutes in air, 240.
1: Descent passing 6000, Heading 411 and further right, heading 370.
2: Okay, 411 approved.
1: Heading 411, thank you. Bohemia 659, reduce speed 230 knots.
3: Cafe 391, Roger, reduce speed to 230 knots, descent to level 200.
7: Speed 230 knots, descent to level 200, Cafe 391. Cafe 391, request heading 170 to view weather.
3: Cafe 391, heading 170 is approved, but expect right turn for sequencing.
7: Heading 170 approved, Roger, Cafe 391.
1: Turn right heading 310.
5: 12087.
0: Wilco Atlanta 164.
1: Thai VietJet 567, climb flight level 380.
0: 380, Thai VietJet 567. Request heading 325.
1: Call sign?
0: Yeah, 240. Request heading 325.
1: Engineer, 240, standby. Republishing level 200.
0: Quad, RTO, reaching 200. Sitting at 240.
2: Identify, clear 0 Mike Tango 4 Alpha, arrival, standby for higher.
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8: Right, heading 190, Atlanta 161.
9: Thousand, Tencent 2008.
6: Chinese Tencent 2008, identify climb unrestricted to flight level 120.
9: Climb nose restricted to flight level 120, Tencent 2008.
6: Bamboo 95899, counter radar 123, decimal 47, good day.
8: 23347, Bamboo 95899, good day.
3: Descent to flight level 190.
7: Descent to flight level 190, Cafe 3901.
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1: Cafe 903, frack direct no man, climb flight level 270.
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2: 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Heading 310, speed 230 knots.
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1: Ethiopian 644, contact Manila 1193, HF 8942.
8: 1193, 8942, Ethiopia 644. Thank you, bye bye.
1: Atlanta 161, contact radar 127, decimal 1.
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1: 127 decimal 1 with a request.
8: 1271 Atlanta 161.
2: 37, correction, 3777, turn right on heading 260. Cafe 411 direct at 119 at decimal 5, call sign only. Contact 127, descend 6000 feet, expect further left turn in 10 miles.
6: Unrestricted climb.
9: Unrestricted climb, Tencent 2008, flight level 210.
6: MK 55, descend to reach flight level 110 by Hazel.
7: Descend to reach flight level 110 by Hazel, MK 55.
3: Wait, expect IOS to approach runway 34, information Yankee.
1: Sub level 390.
13: Hey, fine, we can accept flight level 390.
1: Roger, standby level change.
13: 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Project 567 requests weather deviation 15 Lima side due to weather.
1: 15 Lima side, call that again.
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13: Project 567, 15 Lima side.
1: Hi, Project 567, reach level 380 in 2 minutes.
13: Package 3 weather.
1: Cross transmission. Hi, Vietjet 567, reach level 380 in 2 minutes.
13: Vietjet 567, Hong Kong radar, 5594.
1: Go ahead.
13: And confirm our airway after Noman, Philippine 5904.
1: Philippine 594, Alpha 461 is the airway after Noman.
13: Alpha 461, thank you, Philippine 5904.
12: FA 903 request.
6: I climb by SID to flight level 130.
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6: 130, Hong Kong Shuttle 7447. Shuttle
13: 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Bessie T, Alpha arrival, call it back with clear flight, receive 112.
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6: China Eastern 2962, Hong Kong departures, good day, identify, climb unrestricted to flight level 120.
15: Climb flight level 120, restricted, China Eastern 2962.
6: 5, descend to flight level 260.
15: China Eastern 560, flight level 260, that's Africa.
5: Station calling APCAL, say again.
15: So 565, flight level 360, Roger APCAL.
5: Chinese and 565, Hong Kong radar, Roger. Only point 878, contact radar 128, decimal 75.
2: 710, right heading 280.
4: Right heading 280,
17: for Shanghai Air United, required heading 280, provider.
2: Shanghai 809, only left turn.
17: Copy.
2: Shanghai 809, only left turn, say request heading.
6: Continue climb flight level 160.
12: Continue climb flight level 160, Cathay 312.
4: Pass telegram to China Eastern 734, passing 2500.
6: China Eastern 734, departures, could they identify climb by SID to 9000 feet?
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4: 1-1-0-5,
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12: Well, 360, Cathay 903.
1: Cebu 112, descend flight level 310.
12: Descend level 310, Cebu 112.
8: 1878, flight level 410, request direct, how about you, weather?
1: On upon 878, approach.
8: First direct, bad, on upon 878.
11: Speed to
12: 210. Negative, request offset 15 mile Lima side in the next
16: 20 miles.
1: Roger that. Report and clear.
4: Continue.
6: Confirm call sign.
4: Chinese 7734, high level.
6: Chinese 7734, climb flight level 120.
4: Climb flight level 120, start is 7734.
16: Sunlock 501, passing 1,600, climbing 5,000.
6: Sunlock 501, departures could they identify, climb by SID to 9,000 feet.
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6: Kelly 312, are you ready, direct beacon now?
18: Sir, we are able to direct beacon, Kelly 312.
6: Kelly 312, turn left direct beacon, resume on navigation.
18: Left direct beacon, resume on navigation, Kelly 312.
6: China Eastern 2962, turn left direct to Lekin.
18: Turn left direct to Lekin, it's a 2962.
5: Resume 905.
4: 724.
6: Bohemia 336, turn left heading 100, radar vector to vehicle.
19: Heading 100, Bohemia 336.
6: Cathay 312, climb by SID to flight level 6,900 meters.
19: Climb by SID to flight level 6,900 meters, Cathay 312.
6: Bohemia 336, climb flight level 140.
19: Climb flight level 140, Bohemia 336.
6: China Eastern 734, cancel speed restriction.
4: Cancel speed restriction, China Eastern 734.
1: Fuel climb flight level 380. Maintain present heading for your climb.
12: Continue climb flight level 380. Continue present heading Cathay 903.
20: Two can cover 118 Bismarck 7 today.
6: Heading 280 due to traffic.
20: Zero. Cancel Canto level restriction.
16: Cathay 110 cancel Canto level restriction Cathay 254.
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16: 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Heading 235 approved, here 241.
5: Asia 8999, can you help me request release a message to track 9993? 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
5: not.
6: Climb by SID, flight level 160.
16: On the SID, climbing flight level 160, Sunlock 501.
1: Jet 567, contact radar 12532.
16: Normal 32, turn set 567, good.
1: Cathay 9903, traffic 2 o'clock, right to left, 1,000 feet above your assigned level.
12: Cathay 903.
1: Dynasty 832, traffic 10 o'clock, left to right, climbing below.
21: Dynasty 832, I'll keep looking out, thank you.
2: 01. Cathay 254, descend unrestricted 8,000 feet, QNH 1001, feet 230 knots.
16: Cathay 254,
2: Cathay 254, are you able? RMP Sulu 07 right. Cathay 254, understood, then expect ILS, ILS approach on 07 left.
16: ILS 07 left, Cathay 254.
2: MS Dana 2997, direct to lines. Air China 727, feet 250 north. Bohemia 255, below 9000 feet, feet 250 north.
16: Below 9000 feet.
1: Ten miles before sunny, Cebu 112.
16: Debaka, 10 miles before sunny, Cebu 112.
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6: Two stations to get up Bohemia 336, cancel speed restriction, continue climb for level 6,900 meters.
0: Cancel speed restriction, climb 6,900 meters, Bohemia 336.
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22: 47, 01.
6: Starwalker 205, after needle, descend to flight level 180.
10: After needle, descend to flight level 180, Starwalker 205.
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0: Guangzhou 12535, Bohemia 336.
2: 61 call radar, good evening, climb to level 330.
17: Climb to level 330,
10: zero.
1: Roger, standby level change.
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1: Philippine 594, contact Manila, 1193, HF 8942, good day.
10: Manila 119.3 and 8942, looking 594.
1: Cathay 785, contact radar 126, decimal 3. Sorry, Cathay 758, contact radar 126, decimal 3. Cathay 903, any left now?
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6: Maintain speed 280 knots for sequencing.
22: 280 for sequencing, 926.
6: Mr. Jet 884, speed 280 knots or less approved.
22: 20, not turn left,
10: Mr. Jet 84.
20: Passing
10: 54. Passing of level 239,
20: China Southern 395. China 7395, roger, stand by for
10: higher. For higher, China Southern 395. Cebu 112, good afternoon, descending flight level 260.
20: Cebu 112, Hong Kong radar, descend to level 130, cross sunny level 260 or below.
10: Level 130 to cross sunny 260 or below Cebu 112.
20: Chinese and 734, contact radar 127 decimal 1.
10: 7 decimal 1, good day, Chinese 734.
0: Radar 127, bye bye, Chinese
5: 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Indonesia 8999, contact Sanya 130.
10: 50, full radar.
5: Station calling, request heading, say again.
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10: 65 ready.
6: Flight level 140.
10: Flight level 140, Stalker 205. 20, stand by higher, China Eastern 734.
23: Mascot 332, request heading 060 to avoid weather.
5: Mascot 332, heading 060, approved.
23: Heading 060, Mascot 332.
6: 60.
22: Climbing level 160, Mr. Jet 84.
2: Eastern 2962, conduct radar 121 decimal 3.
22: 216.
24: Major Nana, turn right in 335.
20: Traffic at caution, still traffic, heading 170.
10: Required heading 180, China Southern 395.
20: China 7395 heading 180, approve.
8: 180, approve, China 7395.
5: Station, say again.
8: Mabu 1, Mabu 9589, request heading 195, to weather.
5: Bamboo 90589, heading 195, approved.
8: 195, Bamboo 589.
6: He had 9026, counter radar 123, decimal 47, good day.
3: 12347, if you had 9267,
7: how about you? Five, shuttle 70T, passing 1500 feet, climbing, this is 5000.
6: Hong Kong shuttle 702 departures, good day, identify, climb by SID to 9000 feet.
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6: 43. Okay, 743, I can only give you direct to Seoul Slu and expedite past 9000 feet.
25: Okay, so Seoul Slu, expedite past 9000, we'll go Galley 743.
6: Mr. Jet 84, counter radar 123, decimal 47, good day.
26: 47,
6: China Southern 604, turn left direct vehicle, cancel speed restriction.
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27: Cancel speed restriction, China Southern 604.
6: Starwalker 331, after needle, descend maintain for level 180.
28: Descend maintain 180, Starwalker 331.
6: Hong Kong Shuttle 702, speed 250 knots.
29: Speed 250 knots, Shuttle 702.
6: Bohemia 452 departures, good day, identify, climb by SID to 9000 feet.
30: 9000,
6: Starwalker 205, descend to reach flight level 110 by Hazel.
31: Descend to flight 110, reach by Hazel, Starwalker 205.
20: Kento, join star, descend to flight level 130.
32: To Kento, descend flight level 130, Thailand, caution type 63.
20: Sonus 501, contact radar 127 decimal 1.
32: 271, bye bye, sound lock 501.
20: Air China 763, contact approach 119 decimal 1.
33: 119 decimal 1, Air China 763.
5: 1, maintain level 250, traffic about, scooter 128, Hong Kong radar.
34: 300 or greater, climbing flight level 250, Air China 926 heavy.
20: Please, Jet 884, climb to level 250, speed 300 knots.
34: 4.
20: Future Jet 884, climb to level 250, increase speed to 300 knots.
34: Level 250, increasing speed to 300 knots, Mr. Jet 884.
5: 28, direct Castle for now.
8: Castle, Scooter 128.
6: Frequency change. And continue descent for level 260, reached by MPEG. Transition speed 280 knots or greater.
5: Moscow 332, counter radar 127, decimal 55.
35: 127, decimal 55, Moscow 332, good day.
5: Good day.
36: 0 knots or greater until Papa, and descent 3000 feet for the 904.
20: Cafe 758, heading 335 from Mango, approve.
8: Heading 335 now, and we'll be maintaining it through Mango.
20: Cafe 758, heading 335 now, approve. Which for level 130 up in Mango?
8: 0 up in Mango, and cleared the heading 335, Cafe 758.
37: 43, level for level 160, request climb please.
20: Cafe 743, Hong Kong radar, climb to level 250.
37: 250, Cafe 743.
20: Thai 638, contact approach 119, decimal 1.
0: 19153,
20: 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ATA 926, contact radar 127, decimal 1.
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5: ATA 926, Hong Kong radar, climb to flight level 9200 meters.
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2: Red 092.
6: Bohemia 452, turn left heading 060.
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6: China Eastern 702, contact radar 123, decimal 47, good day. Ground Shuttle 702, contact radar 123, decimal 47, good day.
25: 1237, Ground Shuttle 702, good day.
34: Copy, Roger 95, confirm level 160 for us.
6: Roger 95, 85, level 160, 250 knots or greater.
34: We're increasing speed, 250 greater, and flight level 160, Roger 95.
6: Cathay 458, speed 250 knots for sequencing.
2: Speed 250, Cathay 458.
20: 205 after Hazel, descend to 4000 feet, QNH 1001. Follow procedure track.
5: 28.75, refuel request. 72 frequency, 12875.
2: 2875, clear for 72.
5: Sunlux 501, time to fly level 280.
3: 9472, Hong Kong radar, roger.
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2: 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Thank you.
6: Left now, direct to Beacon.
2: Left
6: direct to Beacon, Korean 458. Cathay 458, climb by SID, fly level 160.
2: Climb by SID, fly level 160, Cathay 458.
6: Starwalker 331, descend to fly level 110, reach by Hazel.
2: 10, reach by Hazel, Falca 331.
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34: 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Please, Falca 205. 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
6: 95. Cathay 729, speed 250 knots.
25: 250, Cathay 729.
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25: 1,000 feet,
34: Regina 763. Lab landing, 340, descend to
20: Jet 884, contact radar 127, decimal 1.
37: 1271, this is Jet 884, bye bye.
20: Cebu 112, wish flight level 130, Abim Mango.
2: Hello, 130, Abim Mango, Cebu 112.
20: Cafe 743, contact radar 127, decimal 1.
37: Radar 1271, Cafe 743.
20: Cebu 112, contact approach 119, decimal 1.
2: Contact approach 119, decimal 1, Cebu 112.
20: Stalker 205, descend to 3,000 feet, clear RS Zulu approach, runway 34.
5: Maintain flight level 280 on reaching.
1: And heading 220, approved, stay maintaining flight level 280 upon reaching, Sunlux 501.
25: Hong Kong radar, I got a 743, level flight level 250, and request a heading of 205.
5: Cathay 743, heading 205, approved, climb initially, flight level 280.
25: I'm going to speak level 280, thanks, Cathay 743, heading at 205.
5: Message to track 8999 on frequency 135.6. 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
6: Cathay 458, report heading to radar 133 decimal 82.
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0: 626 passing 1,500 to 5,000.
6: Hong Kong Shadow 626 departures. Good day. Identify climb by SID to flight level 160.
0: SID to flight level 160, Hong Kong Shadow 626.
6: German cargo 519, climb flight level 160.
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0: 5 3 1. 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
6: Cathay 729, contact radar 123, decimal 47, good day.
25: 123, 47, Cathay 729, thanks, yeah.
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4: Let's contact tower 118, decimal 0.
0: Required heading 210, about 80 miles.
5: China Southern 395, heading 210, approved.
0: Heading 210, approved, thank you, China Southern 395.
37: Radar in Hong Kong, Shadow 772, flight level 250, request right turn heading 220.
5: Hong Kong, Shadow 702, heading 220, approved, climb to flight level 270.
37: Flight level 270, heading 220, approved, Shadow 702.
4: 500 feet, expedite descent due to traffic.
10: Car Galaxy Italia 963, contact approach, 119, decimal 1.
4: Heading 300.
5: 884, clear direct EPCO, climb to flight level 400.
0: Climbing flight level 400, start to EPCO, Mr. Jet 884.
6: SID to flight level 160.
25: Bye. 160, come forward.
0: 215.
11: China Eastern 738 Hong Kong radar identify.
12: China Eastern 738, I will request heading 285, maintenance heading about 60 miles.
11: China Eastern 738, roger, report April right turn.
12: Roger, and we'll report April to right turn in China Eastern 738.
37: Hong Kong radar, Smack FIFR, request left turn heading 230, new weather.
11: Smack F585, approve.
37: Heading 230, Smack F585. Approach alright, final. Hong Kong, Shadow 703.
4: I descend to 4,000 feet.
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8: Good evening, this is 241, flight level 380, heading 235, what weather?
5: Thai Asia 241, Hong Kong radar, heading 235, approved.
8: 235, approved, this is 241.
37: Radar, good afternoon, this is Market 55, maintain flight level 300, heading 230.
5: Market 565, Hong Kong radar, roger.
13: Request left heading 100,
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20: Shell 703. Reduce speed 230 knots.
5: No bad.
20: Chapter 6. A7 approach, expect runway 07 left, descend by start to 6,000 feet, QNH 1002.
6: 616 Hong Kong departures, good day, confirm again, passing 7,300 feet. Simulcast 616, identify, climb unrestricted to flight level 120. Hong Kong Shuttle, 626, proceed direct to Dumat.
37: Singapore 883, deal weather, requesting 170.
6: Singapore 883, proceed direct to Seoul Slu, expedite passing 9,000 feet.
37: Roger, that is Seoul Slu, expedite passing 9,000, Singapore 883.
6: Magellan 880, cancel speed restriction.
14: Cancel speed restriction, join 881.
20: Cancel speed control, contact Roman 807. 10, reach by Murray, cancel left restriction at Canto.
15: Roger to continue, send 110 level 5, Murray, cancel level 7 at Canto. I target 434.
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10: United 869, contact approach 119, and there's 41.
6: 41, not at the moment.
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20: Back runway 07 left, descend via SAR to 6,000 feet and QNH 1002 below 100,000, speed 280 knots.
6: 6120 Hong Kong.
17: T-Bat 6120, passing 3200,
6: T-Bat 6120, identify, climb to 9,000 feet unrestricted, increase speed now to 220 knots.
17: 2000.
37: And after the request to maintain its heading to avoid weather.
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19: Tango 7, Bravo, Oscar, Sierra, Sierra, descend to level 260.
21: Level 260, Tango 7, Sierra, Sierra.
22: Bravo, Tibata, 612.
6: Kelly 711. Kelly 711, good day, identify, climb by SID to flight level 130.
23: 30, Kelly 711.
6: Tibet 6120, climb flight level 140.
24: Climb to flight level 140, Tibet 6120.
6: Rachelon 81, climb flight level 140.
24: Climb to flight level 140, Tibet 6120.
6: Rachelon 81, climb flight level 140.
26: Climb flight level 140, Tibet.
6: Rachelon 81, say again, heading.
26: 130.
6: Rachelon 81, heading 140, please.
26: 140, please.
6: 626 Hong Kong Radar, good evening. Climb to level 350. Six counter radar 133.82, good day.
27: 133.82, thank you, by Macau 616.
6: Magellan 81, climb to flight level 160.
37: Climb level 160, Magellan. 881, request 150 heading.
6: Magellan 81, heading 150, approved.
37: 150, approved, Magellan 81.
28: Tibet 6120, firm, climb to flight level 160.
6: Tibet 6120, a firm.
28: Tibet 6120.
6: Cathay 711, cancel speed restriction.
29: Cancel speed restrictions, Cathay 711.
6: Magellan 881, contact radar 133.82, good day.
37: 232, Magellan.
30: 5-2
31: radar. Scooter 128 approved and descend flight level 310.
30: In the left heading 025, descend 310, leaving 350, so the 128.
31: China Eastern 738, are you able level 390?
6: 60.
29: Line level 160, Cathay, Shimama.
6: Tibet 6120, turn left direct Biko.
28: Direct to Biko, leaving the Tibet 6120.
6: Bangkok 806 departures, good day, identify, climb via SID to 9000 feet, increase speed to 220 knots.
32: 9000 feet, speed 220 knots, Bangkok 806.
6: Tibet 6120, climb flight level 6900 meters.
28: Climb to flight level 6900 meters.
29: Cathay 711 requesting heading 180, do you with
6: it? Shenzhen Air 90, 90, departures identified.
29: Shenzhen Air 90,
6: Cathay 711, direct South Loop.
29: South Loop, Cathay 711.
6: Shenzhen Air 90, Hong Kong departures identify, climb flight level 120, unrestricted.
29: Climb flight level, it's unrestricted, Shenzhen Air 90.
6: Shenzhen Air 90, your transmission was broken, confirm, climb flight level 120.
29: Climb to flight level 120, Shenzhen Air 90.
33: Passing Shuttle 214, passing 1,609, 5,000.
6: Hong Kong Shuttle 214, departures identified, climb via SID to 8,000 feet.
33: SID 8,000, Hong Kong Shuttle 214.
6: Tibet 6120, contact Guangzhou Control 125, decimal 35, good day.
28: 25, decimal 35, Tibet 6120, bye-bye.
6: Bangkok 806, speed 250 knots.
32: 250 knots, Bangkok 806.
6: Cathay 711, separation achieved. You can now increase speed to 280 knots or greater.
29: Cathay 711.
6: Shenzhen Air 90, continue climb unrestricted to flight level 210.
29: Climb to flight level 210 with all restrictions, Air 90, 90.
3: 5-5, descend 3,000 feet.
37: 87, 987, thank you.
0: 352, 7845.
1: Stand by. 4584, reversing, next high up level 370.
0: 7845, thank you.
1: 7845, reversing, high up level 330, climbing.
0: 0745.
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1: Welcome. Hong Kong Shuttle 214, speed 250 knots.
2: Speed 250 knots, Hong Kong Shuttle 214.
4: Bangkok Air 806, frequent heading 090, avoid weather.
1: Bangkok 806, how about turn right?
37: Bangkok level 200, speed 300 or greater, Cathay 711.
1: How about direct source loop? Can you go direct source loop like the preceding traffic?
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37: 840, passing 2,600, climbing 5,000 today.
1: Cat 840, departures, good day, identify, climb by SID to 9,000 feet.
37: By SID, 9,000 feet, Cat 840.
1: Hong Kong Shuttle 214, climb by level 130.
37: Oh, 130, Hong Kong Shuttle 214.
1: Bangkok 806.
4: 904-40 mile.
1: Bangkok 806 heading 090 approved.
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1: Bangkok 806. Station 2055, Hong Kong radar, identify clear Sierra Mike Tango 4 Alpha arrival.
37: Sierra Mike Tango 4 Alpha arrival, Chinese 2055.

0: 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Bus 5.
1: Bangkok East 06 unable, there will be inbound traffic on your left.
2: AS06.
1: Bangkok East 06, continue climb for level 160.
2: Continue climb for level 160, Bangkok AS06.
3: 40, contact radar 127.1.
1: Shenzhen Air 9090, contact radar 133.82, good day.
4: 133.82, good day, Shenzhen Air 9090.
1: Cathay 840, speed 260 knots. Cross transmission, Cathay 840, speed 260 knots.
5: Speed 260 knots, Cathay 840.
1: China Eastern 510, departures, say again, passing altitude.
6: Passing to 2,300 feet.
1: China Eastern 510, identify, climb by SID to 9,000 feet.
6: Climb by the SID to 9,000 feet, China Eastern 510.
0: 7214, direct
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7: Charlie 611, report turning.
8: Flight 0 Feather, direct Mike Charlie 611, will report turning, call rate 0902.
9: Turn approach, expect runway 07 left, descend unrestricted to 8,000 feet, QNH 1002.
1: How long are you setting?
5: Approximately 15, SIA 840.
1: Cathay 40, standby.
5: Cathay 840.
10: 07 right, airbound, passing 2000 for 5000.
1: 30 approved.
10: 0 China 720, fine.
1: Greater Bay 341, we're ready, descend for level 260, reach by NPAC.
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14: 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Clear, direct Cotton.
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17: 9000 feet, QNH 1002, clear 092.
16: 711,
17: request
16: direct
17: left to your weather.
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16: Jibis 9035, follow preceding traffic, turn left heading 360.
17: 360, Jibis 935.
13: 711, request further climb.
16: Cafe 711, climb to level 250.
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16: Cancel speed restriction.
18: Cancel speed restriction, can I send my one?
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6: Cancel the speed 280 knots, China Eastern 510.
1: China Eastern 510, affirm when able, 280 knots.
6: When able, 280 knots, China Eastern 510.
1: Cathay 840, are you able direct to Dargate?
5: Negative, Cathay 840, requires the setting.
1: 840, roger. 9090, Hong Kong radar. Climb to flight level 350.
4: Climb to flight level 350, clear 90, 90.
1: Greater Bay 341, 126, station 05.
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5: 080, heading 150.
1: Chinese 510, turn left heading 150.
5: Heading 150, Chinese 510.
1: Cathay 396, speed 250 knots.
10: Speed 250 knots, request heading 110, Cathay 396.
1: Cathay 396, stand by for that. Hey, China 428, turn left heading 070.
10: Turn left heading to 070, China 428. Great, I'm about India, 615.
19: Just heading 070 due to weather.
14: Korean 458 heading 070 approved.
19: 070 approved, Korean 458, thank you.
2: 1000, sorry, crash, 2000 to climb 5000.
1: 2635 departures identified, climb by SID to 9000 feet.
2: Climb by the SID to 9000 feet, Cathay 635.
1: The channel 428, turn left RB, call, resume on navigation. 428, turn left RB, call, resume on navigation.
10: Turn left direct to Baco, on navigation, channel 428.
16: Cathay 396, climb to level 160, flighting 180, vectors around weather, south of the weather.
10: That's 4055.
16: Five. Fire,
10: thank you.
16: Able any left turn?
10: 840, we're able heading 130.
16: Roger, turn left heading 130, Cathay 840.
10: Left heading 130, Cathay 840.
19: Left sound with 07 left, speed 160.
14: Identified. Roger, climb at level 320.
2: Climb fellow 320, Bangkok at 806.
9: 9.5, course sign on me.
1: 615, descend for level 340.
10: Descend now for level 340, Bangkok 615. 961, heading 250.
9: Roger, heading 250, approved.
10: Okay. Level 220, direct big X.
16: Tango 00, hello, proceed direct Tamont.
10: Tamont, Tango 700.
16: Cathay 840, connect radar 13382, bye bye.
10: 382, Cathay.
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3: Scooter 128, continue descent 4,500 meters.

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1: After Roman heading 165 and expedite passing flight level 110, Cathay 635.
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0: Tango 00, descend to flatable 170.
2: 170, Tango 700.
0: Hong Kong Shuttle 622, cancel speed restrictions.
2: Speed restriction number 0632.
1: 894.
3: Korean Air 472, contact Taipei 129.1.
4: Taipei 129.1, Grand Air 472, bye bye.
0: Bye bye.
2: Taipei 324.

0: good afternoon, Xiamen 8704, maintaining flight level 350, Guac 0116.
1: Xiamen 8704, Hong Kong radar identified.
2: Request 0 miles right of route now, deviation 0 weather.
3: 20 miles right approved, National Cargo 671.
2: 20 miles right of route approved, National Cargo 671.
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3: Scooter 128, contact radar 118, decimal 902.
5: 118902, sir, 128, bye-bye.
3: Bye. Magellan 881, clear of traffic, when able, direct to Nomad.
6: 0 and after running, can we left heading 155, detail radar?
3: Yeah, heading 155 approved after running.
6: After running, 155,
2: 6 detail. Ibis 935, any chance direct to Tama for weather?
7: Ibis 935, standby.
2: And Everest 382, passing level 196, release.
7: Emery 382, roger, standby for lower.
2: 382. Descent 4,500 meters, reached by Tama, Tango 700. Mount 894, okay.
8: Churchill 110, I'm going to 7, right past 1,600 from 5,000.
3: China 110 identified, climb to flight level 6,900 meters, cancel 8,000 feet restriction.
8: Climbing 6,900 meters, cancel 8,000 altitude restriction, China 110.
9: Then 432, approve and report clear of weather.
4: Weather, beta 432.
9: Weather, please.
3: 200, when able, direct to South Lua, Pekin.
10: When able, direct to South Lua, Pekin. Cafe 65.
9: H3 heading 210 approved, and deviation up to 40 miles right of track.
2: There we hold heading 210 and deviation up to 40 miles right of track, Singapore 883. Thank you, sir, and we are approaching flight level 360, request 400.
9: Singapore 883 Roger, maintain flight level 360, standby final. China Southern 354, contact radar 128, decimal 75.
11: 2
9: and 7, standby, Southern 354, Macau 935, contact radar 123, decimal 95.
2: 395, bye-bye, Macau 935.
3: 81, mix high level 370, you able?
12: Negative, Magellan 81.
3: Roger. 330 final, maintain on reaching.
12: 330 final, Magellan 81.
2: All radar, good afternoon. China Southern 354, flight level 390.
3: China Southern 354, Roger. Descent flight level 350.
2: Descent to flight level 350, China Southern 354.
3: 160 via SIP.
2: Only 160 via SIP, can I go?
7: 191,
2: MRS 382, bye-bye.
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10: 5, descending 1.

0: 1-0.
1: That's an MS 382 approach, expect 1807 left, descend by a start to 6,000 restriction, descend by a start to 8,000 feet, cancel altitude restriction.
0: Cancel up the restriction.
2: Zhuhai 1214, bye bye.
3: Zhuhai 1214, Tango 7, Sierra, say goodbye.
4: Departure Chinese 2055, weather request left within 5 miles of weather.
2: 5 miles left of track approved.
5: Okay, 075.
6: Heading 225, Comfort 320, avoid weather.
2: Echo Air 806 Hong Kong radar, confirm requesting heading 250.
6: Heading 250, Bangkok Air 806.
2: Bangkok Air 806, heading 250, approve.
6: Heading 250, approve, Bangkok Air 806.
7: Hong Kong, good afternoon. Emirates 9868 heavy, maintaining 12,200 meters.
2: Anyway, 9868 Hong Kong radar identified.
7: Emirates 9868, request left deviation, due weather.
2: Anyway, China 868, report request heading.
7: Emirates 9868, request heading 110.
2: Anyway, China 868, heading 110, approved.
7: Sun heading 110, approved. Emirates 9868, thank you.
8: Radar Cathay 711, request heading 210.
2: Cathay 711, heading 210, approved.
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12: Cathay 430 for possible weather deviation, expedite passing flight level 120.
11: Okay, Cathay 430.
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14: Hong Kong radar China 73038, flight level 350, squawk 2350.
2: China 73038, Hong Kong radar identified.
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7: 114, 92 positive. Sky Direct Sunny, but request heading 285.
10: Roger, heading 285 approved, Cathay 150.
7: Heading 285 approved, Cathay 150.
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15: Hong Kong Travel 534, passing on to 2003,
12: Shuttle 534, hello, climb to flight level 130, where is it?
15: Climb level 130, SID, Shuttle 534.
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12: operational. You can increase up to 280, not Shuttle 434.
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12: 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Roger, 641 identified, climb to flight level 130. China Eastern 2055, descend to flight level 140.
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1: 382, descent to 3,000 feet from Limes via Tucson, clear that S1807 left approach.
18: Runway 07 left, descending 3,000.
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2: Right heading to Cushion, turn right heading 195D traffic.
9: Right heading 195, Cathay 635.
1: 1,000 feet.
11: 10,000, gonna be active.
12: 4 flighting 155, following preceding traffic around weather.
15: Roger, heading 155, Hong Kong Shuttle 564.
12: Shuttle 534, increase speed to 280 knots for sequencing.
15: Roger, speeding up now, speed 280, shuttle 534.
12: Right, 641, when ready, increase speed to 280 knots.
19: When ready, increase speed 280 knots, right, 641.
7: Thunder 10 times 400 meter, squawk 1542.
17: German Air 8647, Hong Kong radar identified.
7: Premier A64, Thunder, request heading 100, request up to flight level 370.
17: Roger, standby final level and after time mode heading 110 approved.
7: After time mode heading 110 approved, Premier A647. Okay, for the radar.
10: Roger. Maintain heading 350, China Southern 354.
12: 10 by Hazel.
11: Send the flight level 110 by Hazel, Chinese on 2055, thank you.
17: EFA 228, Hong Kong radar identified. Xiamen 8704, contact radar 128.75.
11: 128.75, Xiamen Air 78704.
12: 280 or not,
11: or less?
10: 280 or less, National Cargo 671, how many miles you require on present heading before you can left turn to Beagle?
12: China Eastern 2055, contact radar 123905, bye bye.
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1: Radar is going to creep forward, go at 9325.
7: 71, radar on Eagle, we won't be able to do that. At this stage, you'll start this heading and deviate up to 50 miles, and further up, we might just stick with this heading to get across the other side of the weather.
10: Okay, roger. Maintain present heading.
7: We'll maintain present heading. National Cargo 671.
11: Hong Kong radar, Xiamen 8704, maintain flight level 350.
10: Xiamen 8704, Hong Kong radar, roger.
1: In 2 minutes.
13: NSC 522 identified. Standby for higher. German Cargo 732, contact approach 119 or decimal 1.
1: 1-1-1-0-7-3-2,
17: goodbye. Bonia 549er, Hong Kong radar identified, clear Canto 3 Alpha arrival.
11: Clear Canto 3 Alpha, Bonia 549, thank you.
17: Singapore 883, contact radar, one, Cochrane, contact Sanya 122, decimal 6.
5: 235, radar 126, decimal 5.
13: Follow procedural track. Dynasty 522, contact radar 127.1.
7: 127.1, Dynasty 522, VIS.
10: 123.47.
7: 7, 5, 3, 5, 4, good day.
10: National Cargo 671, contact radar 127.1.
1: 245, heading 245, approved.
5: Descend Butterfly 260, reach by Yantan.
13: Hong Kong radar, descend to flight level 220. When clear of weather, proceed direct to SAPEX.
16: Descend to flight level 220. When clear of weather, direct to SAPEX, Titan 354. 354, and clear deviation up to 50 miles, right of route, you weather.
13: Descend to 055, descend to 5,000 feet, QNH 1002.
16: Source maintain heading 350, current heading.
1: 132, descend to 4,000 feet.
16: Climbing flight level 16160, tracking direct to Suslu.
13: Right, Express 641, Hong Kong radar, climb to flight level 200.
16: To flight level 200, right, Express 641.
1: 879 output, expect 1807 left, descend by a star to 6,000 feet, QNH 1002.
12: 160, best rate of climb until passing level 120.
7: 0, best rate of climb until passing 140, current rate 37.
12: Shandong 4632, can you fly heading 140?
11: B96, direct stop.
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10: That's D522, heading 100, approved. Climb telephone 330.
16: 100, approved. Farewell 330, then C522.
20: Hello, Malaysian 389, maintaining flight level 380.
10: Malaysian 389, Hong Kong radar, roger.
1: 4732, descend to 3,000 feet.
7: To,
1: Bohemia 615, now speed 250 knots or greater.
7: Okay, now, 7.
12: Long 8054, increase speed to 280 knots or greater, flight heading 150.
6: Increase speed 280 knots or greater and turn left heading 150, left side, long 8054.
12: Some vectors around weather.
11: 132.15.
13: 3,000 feet, clear IRS Sulu approach, runway 34, report established.
7: Approved on reaching flight level 340, Cathay 635. Hong Kong Cathay 711, request heading 18 for about 20 miles.
2: Cathay 711, heading 185, approved and when able, clear direct EPCO.
7: 185, when able, direct EPCO, Cathay 711, thanks.
16: 522, request heading 090.
10: That's D522, heading 090, approved. Climb telephone 350.
16: 090, approved. 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
21: Double goal 609, request heading 155, do weather.
10: Double goal 609, approved.
21: Approved, double goal 609.
1: To 4,000 feet.
16: Climb 531, climb 9000 QNH 5002.
10: Zero miles left approved, climb to flight level 400.
6: 40 left approved, climb flight level 400, Malaysian 3899.
7: Yeah. Cathay 654, stand by.
10: Zero final due to bad weather.
7: Sir, level 2, 370 available?
1: 527, heading 27, unable due to traffic. Maintain heading 260 initially. Cathay 527, expedite descent due to traffic. Slovenia 615, descend to 4,000 feet, expedite descent due to traffic.
0: 200 declining 5,000.
3: Climb to 9,000 feet.
0: 9,000 feet, coordinate 2006.
22: So 250, Express 641.
23: 118 is minor 2, Chinese 88 is minor, great.
24: 129.1.
25: Left 6, maintain flight level 350, squawk 2173.
13: Because I saw the preceding traffic able to fly on the heading 260.
26: Roger, final 85.
27: Radar, November 883 Sierra Juliet.
28: November 883 Sierra Juliet on squad 7347. Hong Kong radar identified. Maintain flight level 450.
27: Okay, squawk 7347 and enable request to climb for the weather, Sierra Juliet.
10: Okay, present heading.
21: Maintain present heading, so we'll go 609.
22: 60, meters, sir,
3: coordinate 2006, climb to flight level 160.
27: Climb to flight level 160, coordinate 2006.
3: Kallax 287, now you're clear of the inbound traffic, you can relax your climb to normal climb.
22: Normal climb, Kallax 287.
3: EVA 805, descend to level 180.
22: 180, EVA 805. Kallax 287, request heading 150, due weather.
3: Heading 150, shows approved.
22: 150.
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29: 522
24: Hong Kong radar,
29: Roger. 24, Roger, right heading
3: 135
22: now. Approved. 6 in Kallax 87.
3: VJET 531, climb to level 210.
22: Now 210, VJET 531.
3: Korea 2006, increase VJET 280 now. Cathay 978, flighting 145, vectors around weather.
30: 5, Cathay 978. Turf will be off peak for 7, passing 1,600 for 5,000.
3: 3037 identified, time to level 130.
30: Flight level 130, Philippines 307.
3: Philippines 307 actually initially climbed to 9,000 feet only, 9,000 feet.
30: 1,000 feet for Philippines 307.
31: Kong, Gideon, 226, passing 4,900 feet, climb at 9,000 feet, squawk 3360, don't be wanting.
3: Kamakau 226, identify, climb to level 120.
31: Level 120, okay, 226.
22: Kallax 27, request heading 160 now.
3: Standby.
13: Bar arrival.
30: Good afternoon, arrival, Kallax 957.
1: Flying to flight level 280, standby higher.
31: Climb flight level 280, 10,365, stand by for higher.
1: Roger, stand by, Bangkok Air 806.
32: We have Bangkok Air 806.
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1: Bangkok Air 806, affirm. China Southern 6, Toshun, China Southern 365, report request level.
31: I request the level, flight level 320, and just confirm, now climb flight level 280.
1: China Southern 365, flying to flight level 320.
31: Climb flight level 320, China Southern 365. Okay,
33: 654, maintaining 1,300 meters. Be cool.
13: I know, that's more one.
30: 19.1, JA 523.
13: Cathay 150 and descend to flight level 130.
30: 130, Cathay 150.
34: Continue flight plan route, Chinese 50, Chinese 6. How does the preceding aircraft ride the weather after Sulep?
1: 112,354, as again, put the right hand down. 7596, identified. Cathay 711, contact Sanya 122, decimal 6.
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31: Roger,
10: direct SAP, no. 150. Dynasty 9016, climb to flatable 110, speed 280 knots.
4: 511,000, speed 280, Dynasty 916.
10: Dynasty 916, negative, climb to flight level 110, standard pressure.
4: My apology, flight level 110, Dynasty 916.
5: Passing 2001, enter climbing 5000.
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8: 60 knots, then reach front level 110 by muscle.
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8: Cathay 8412, speed 280 knots, descend 5 star to 5 level 110.
11: 80, descend level 110, Cathay 8412.
8: Cathay 9057, reduce speed to 250 knots.
31: Copy at the 110, it's 0 to this.
28: Confirm 1100.
31: 1108, 0 to this.
28: Roger, stand by final.
31: 5096, request. Heading 320 for 160 miles, then right hand.
10: Nick Niner, descend for level 360.
31: Descending for level 360, Chinese 8 in the Niner.
10: Shaman 8693, descend to level 290, final level.
31: Descend to level 290, Shaman 8693. Radar Hong Kong Shuttle 534, heading about 145 to 150 due weather. Expect us to be about 35 miles right of track.
10: Hong Kong Shuttle 534, 35 miles right of track approved.
31: 35 miles right approved, Shuttle 534.
9: 9019 approach 1W7F, descend 5 star 6000 feet, Kronix 1002.
8: April, can I just cycle?
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8: 13335, Bangkok Air 806.
28: 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Virginia 5499, clear direct Gamba.
8: Gamba, Virginia 5499.
31: A647, request heading 190.
10: Sherman 8647, approved.
31: Heading 190, Terminal A647.
10: Being maintained heading due to a lot of inbound traffic, expedite to climb.
5: Maintaining heading, expedite, Cafe 665.
10: Cafe 665, climb to flatable 160.
5: Climb to level 160, Cafe 665.
9: Hong Kong radar, climb flat level 280, standby for higher.
11: Decimal 85, we're heading chart on 354, good
8: day. Cathay 150, contact approach 119R.1.
11: 1191, Cathay 150, good day.
8: Cathay 957, now turn left heading 130.
11: 130, Cathay 957.
28: 137. Goodbye.
9: Get down, thank you.
10: 6 Hong Kong radar identify, clear Betty 3 Alpha arrival.
9: And, one way 07 right, RMB Zulu approach.
3: 130, heading 210 approved due to a lot of traffic from Sierra.
5: Okay,
3: copy, 905. EVA 05, contact radar 123905, bye bye.
11: 905, EVA 805, bye bye.
0: How about that?
3: Heading 210 and climb at 2,000 feet per minute or greater until out of level 140.
5: What's the temperature?
3: EVA 805, call radar 123905.
31: Heading 0604, about 200 miles, is that okay? 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
9: We're not.
2: Left heading 170, stand by higher.
31: So turn left heading 170, stand by for higher, turn to 8127.
5: Line
10: 836, descends at level 350.
9: 36. More 5, of course, I don't need. E5871, turn right heading 270.
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31: Thanks, China 7365. China 7137, negative or direct to Skate.
2: China 7137, what do you turn for the left heading 160, climb for level 270.
31: Left heading 160, climb to flight level 270, China 7137.
2: China 7137, and compass and left heading 160.
31: Left heading 160, turn us on 8137.
2: Okay, sir. Virginia, 5499, descend for level 260.

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5: Request level 330, China Southern 8137.
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8: China Southern 3038, heading 010, approved.
6: 010, China Southern 2038.
8: Malaysia 389, contact radar 125.32.
0: 2-3-0-1-0.
9: Heading 240 weather.
8: Stand by. Philippine 307, change of plan, stop time, flight level 290, final level in Hong Kong.
10: Final level 290, Philippine 07.
8: Other station.
9: Salam, Ruan 5-0-2-4-0, heading 240 weather.
8: Salam 511, Hong Kong radar, roger. Other station.
11: Heading 060.
8: VLM 432, heading 060, approved.
12: Xeron 35, radar contact, clear AB4 Alpha.
2: Approach 119, heading small one.
8: Level.
9: Maintain level 45000, thank you.
6: Car radar,
9: 5096, request heading 010, heading 200, east 0 miles.
8: Philippine 307, stop climb, level 270.
10: 5270,
8: Philippine 307. Other station, request deviation,
6: say again. Chinese 889, request heading 200.
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13: Weather deviation up to 40 miles, Lima side.
8: 40 miles, Lima, approved, IFA 228.
13: 0 Lima, approved, IFA 228.
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10: Cafe 65. 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
12: Look out to do, set on call, radar fly, heading 070.
10: Yeah, 390 Air China 969.
6: Sir, call you back.
8: Philippine 307, any chance you can take flight level 370? BNR 432, turn right heading 090, are you able?
0: Small
9: 5. Level 350, 10,365, thank you.
3: Malaysian 389, are you able to direct FCAM?
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9: Okay,
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0: 2643, turn right heading 270, descend to 4,500 feet.
9: Go on, thank you. Detail Valor request heading 210, please.
3: Heading 210, say again, contact.
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3: Direct in bar, climb flight level 350.
16: This is 152.
0: Units at 152, fly heading 180.
16: Heading 180, United.
17: So you can follow the preceding Shaman Air and turn right now heading 140, flying southeast of the weather.
18: 140, Macau 826.
17: Macau 826 and climb now flight level 210, and I think most of the weather should level up at level 200 or so, and some cells should be higher.
18: Okay, please right turn heading 140 and climb flight level 210, Macau 826.
17: Buena 072, climb to flight level 160.
1: 160, Bohemia 072.
2: XC1 knots.
19: Memory, speed 280 knots,
17: 10865. To identify, climb to 9,000 feet.
3: 150, direct to Argonne, reduce speed 220 knots.
2: 54, descend 5 star to flight level 110, speed Emery 230 knots.
19: Flight level 110, speed Emery 230 knots, can I say 54?
3: Jet flight side 31, climb to flight level 280.
20: 5, descending to flight level 210, squad 0067, 30 nautical miles before Sierra.
2: 15, identify clear 07, Charlie arrival, report passing level.
20: 07, Charlie, 7, Charlie, and
21: I'm 15. 14, 0115, heading to air 0.
8: 5653, Hong Kong radar, identify.
21: 653.
22: Go direct Norman, Philippine 307.
8: Roger, clear direct Norman.
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20: Flight for 110, and I'm going to
21: Hotel.
2: The X31 Hong Kong radar identified, clear 07 Alpha arrival.
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8: Reduce to minimum speed for spacing and turn right heading of 160 for your climb.
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3: Bohemia 776, descend now to flight level 300, reach in 3 minutes.
1: Descend now, flight level 300, reach in 3 minutes, Bohemia 716.
3: Air China 9969, climb flight level 390.
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23: We need a mission to heading 15 miles, and then we can left turn, stop now, 7869.
3: Shamik 720, Hong Kong radar, roger, climb, flight level 330.
0: Cancel feet, Cafe 430. 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
2: 70.
4: speed 250 knots, descend by star to flight level 170, you turn on 115.
5: 215.
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23: 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Shaman Razor, China Southern 8137,
7: climbing
23: to Flano 230, heading
7: 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Charter 8137, roger.
24: Approach runway 34, we power establish.
23: Establish, Cal 37.
24: China 115,
23: Turkey
24: direct runway, descend to
23: flight level 150. Turkey direct runway, descend to flight level 150, turn on 115.
7: HF 8942.
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7: Shamir 8647, Ava.
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3: 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I was trying to maintain 280 knots or a great time.
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3: over
23: here, 876. Maintain by level 350, squawk 166.
7: Could you mind again?
23: Scooter 982, maintain by level 350, squawk 016.
7: Scooter 982, descend by level 310, reaching 3 minutes.
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7: 13307, for orange spacing, turn right heading 175.
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24: 5, descend to flight level 130.
23: Descend to flight level 130, turn on 115.
7: Macau 3 7 contact tower 118 decimal 0 Macau 3 7 5 1 0 5 4 Chinese 889 at time percent no time percent no 10 meter 7 0 1 0 5 4 Chinese 889 Roger cross 5 4 earlier across 5 4 earlier Chinese 889 China Center 8137, reduced to Mach 0.77, reach level 330 in 2 minutes.
23: Roger, China Center 8137.
7: Read back.
17: Macau 674, contact radar 13382, bye bye.
23: 13382, yeah, climb 1200, climb 5000 feet.
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23: Climb 9000, get it 2047.
24: 240.
23: We see 230 now, there, China 115.
24: Air China 115 and descend via star to flight level 110.
23: Descending with star to flight level 110, direct to Murray, Air China 115.
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24: by star to flight level 160, reduce speed to 250 knots.
23: Flight level 160, 250 knots, FA 831.
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5: Hazel, descend to 6,000 feet,
3: QNH 1002, follow procedure track, Amatau. High level 35, Rock 2172. Sharman 848,
5: Hong Kong, radar identified. 848.
6: Offset 2 miles left turn.
7: Chinese A9 approved.
6: Yes.
5: Philippine
7: 307,
5: good request heading of 185.
7: 13307,
5: approved. Anyone in climb blue, Philippine 307, climbing 307.
17: Possible weather deviation.
11: 160, good way on climb, yeah, A2047.
17: Sichuan 3960, turn left direct to Bigel and cross Bigel 4,800 meters or higher.
5: Yeah, left turn to Bigel, crossing Bigel 4,800
11: meters or whereabouts, Sichuan
3: 360.
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3: This is not available, maintain present level.
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3: CHS 5531, direct up Carol.
2: KILS Zulu approach, runway 34, report established.
11: 3,600, Zulu approach, runway 34, next approach, jump out.
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6: 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Good evening, Red Cap 1574, level 240, squawk 0464, we are hit 40 miles left of track by the previous controller.
7: Record 1574, Hong Kong radar, identify. Maintain pressure heading.
6: Copy that, we are on heading 010 now to avoid, would like to request a 40 miles left of track, Red Cap 1574.
7: Then maintain heading 010.
6: Heading 010, Red Cap 1574. Radar Bohemia 072 approaching level 250 direct Noper.
7: Bohemia 072, continue climb flight level 290, final level.
6: Level 290, final level, Bohemia 072.
7: Philippine
6: 370, level
7: 370,
6: right heading 240,
7: so
6: avoid.
7: Philippine 307, maintain minimum speed until advice.
6: Okay, we are slowing down to minimum operation of Philippine 307.
7: Thank you very much. EVA 228, Connor Taipei 129, Decimo 1, good day.
6: You, sir.
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6: 140, thank you,
2: check. F-131, reduce speed to 2300 knots.
3: 1127.
2: F-831, reduce speed to 2300 knots.
3: CHS 5531, Hong Kong.
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6: planning, when
2: 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Say
0: 831,
2: reduce speed to
0: 2370. 1 meter 07 left, descend to 6,000 feet.
5: Last descent 6,000,
0: got.
2: Roger. Now turn left heading 250.
0: Say 831 approach, 1 meter 07 left. 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
13: Traffic at your 2 o'clock 25 miles, maintaining 1,000 feet above your clear level.
7: Good at 982, descend flight level 260.
13: Good at 982.
0: Move 5, of course, I only.
17: Flighting 320, initially heading 320.
14: 320 China Southern 3038.
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7: Roger, clear now direct to Dortme.
16: Clear down direct to Dortme, direct to 1574.
1: 4160, cancel speed restriction, Vietnam 5905.
19: Bohemia 549, reduced to 200 knots.
20: 200 knots, Bohemia 549.
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24: Macau 161, descend to 3,000 feet, clear IRS Zulu, approach runway 34, report established.
19: 19, sunrise, my head is 340, speed 1820.
24: 935, reduce speed 250 knots.
0: 529, when you're ready, turn right heading 270. Contact director 119.5, of course, I only.
24: Level 4,500 meters, reach in 15 miles.
14: Descend 4,500 meters, reach 10 miles, China Southern 3028.
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24: Thai 653, Hong Kong radar, climb to level 400. By Zhuhai, turn right heading 300. Level 400.
16: Follow 400,
24: 353,
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24: Air
16: Philippine 307.
24: Go ahead, Philippine 307.
16: Can you just coordinate with Manila for direct up?
24: Philippine 307, negative. Can you track to Mumot?
16: Okay, direct Mumot and resuming normal speed, ma'am.
24: Philippine 307, no speed restriction.
16: 306, direct to Mumot, Philippine 307, thank you.
24: EVA 2... Station request heading 330, call sign again. Good at 982 head. Good at 982 heading 330. Approve.
16: I
24: climb by SID flight level 160.
25: Southern 3038, we can turn right now.
2: China Southern 3038, heading 300.
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4: Lima, up to 30 miles here, Premier 61.
8: Air Premier 601, after beam cabby, 30 left approved.
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2: 5 miles. 21 decimal 4, report your heading to them.
25: 21 decimal 4, transmit 3-0-3.
2: Hong Kong Shuttle 250, speed 280 knots or less. 16, contact approach 119 or decimal 1.
4: 170
2: or below.
4: Flightable 280, squawk 2735.
8: Cassie 918 Hong Kong radar identified. Clear Betty 3 Alpha arrival.
4: Betty 3 Alpha, thank you. Cassie 918 and request up to 30 miles left of side, Lima side of track your weather.
8: Cassie 918 approved 30 left.
4: 30 left, approved 918, thank you.
8: Sunlux 511, contact radar 125, decimal 32.
9: 2532, Sunlux 511, good today.
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10: Taipei 129, Eva 202, thank you.
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4: 4,000
3: southern,
4: vehicle
3: right after departure.
4: Shanghai 810 departure identified, climb by SID 8,000 feet.
3: SID to 8,000 feet, Shanghai 810.
0: 218, 2-9. Speed, 1-8, 2-9, 2-2-1-2. Road Express 238, turn right heading 360, descend to 1,500 feet.
2: 805.
1: Good, 982, descend to 5 level 130.
2: 5 level 130, good, 982.
1: Vietnam 5-95, climb to 5 level 250.
5: 250, Vietnam 595.
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0: Vietnam 1002, Via Travel Air 5001. Continue present heading, descend to 9,000 feet, QNH 1002.
2: Major flight level 300, squawk 2736.
6: China 7398, Hong Kong radar identified.
2: China 7398, do I have a request heading 300 now?
6: China 7398, heading 300, approve.
2: 7398.
0: AX 76 turn left heading 320, speed 230 knots.
7: The heading of 130, we'll need that for about 20 miles, then we'll be looking for direct Larit to avoid.
4: Cathay 328, heading 130, approve.
7: Heading 130, Cathay 328.
2: Chateau 182, heading 5000.
4: Chateau 182, identify. Shanghai 810, Shanghai 810, turn left heading 090.
3: Heading 090, Shanghai 810, right heading 0, confirm.
4: Turn left heading 090, Shanghai 810.
3: Heading 090, Shanghai 810.
4: Hong Kong Shuttle 250, contact radar 123 decimal 47.
2: 123 decimal 47, Hong Kong Shuttle 250.
4: Shanghai 810, climb to flight level 160.
3: To flight level 150,
4: 160, Shanghai 810.
3: 160, Shanghai 810.
4: Macau 106 report, squawk code and passing altitude.
2: Macau 6, good evening, passing 8,900, please score 336, short on the 1 tango departure.
4: Macau 106 identified, climb to flight level 120.
2: 120, Macau 106. Any chance to have a present heading to avoid weather of Vetbo and ahead?
4: Macau 106, continue present heading.
2: Macau 106, thank you.
4: Hong Kong Shuttle 182, speed 250 knots, climb 7,000 feet, report passing altitude.
1: Approach runway 34, report established.
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4: Hong Kong Shuttle 182, climb flight level 160, speed 280 knot or greater.
9: 160, speed 280 or greater, and request heading 130 due to weather.
10: Departure China 764, passing 4,000 feet.
4: Sky China 764, identify. Shuttle 182, say request again.
9: Heading 130, Hong Kong Shuttle 182.
4: Hong Kong Shuttle 182, approve.
9: Approve, Hong Kong Shuttle 182.
4: Shanghai 810, climb flight level 6,900 meters.
11: Climb flight level 6,900 meters, Shanghai 810, and request left beacon if available.
4: Shanghai 810, standby. Air China 764, climb unrestricted flight level 110, speed 250 knots.
10: Climb to flight level 110, cancel altitude rejection, increase speed 250, Air China 764.
12: 180.
13: Weather.
4: Hong Kong 250, heading 220, approve.
13: Hong Kong, hello again, Cathay 305, release by Guangzhou.
4: Cathay 805, roger, standby for lower. Cathay 805, descend now to flight level 170.
13: Okay, descend now to flight level 170, Cathay 805.
14: Alright, I believe China 7625, level 250, squawk 5341.
4: China 7625, Hong Kong radar identified, standby for higher.
14: China
4: 7625. 69er, contact Sanya 130, Zimmer 2. Mason 852, Hong Kong radar identified.
15: Hong Kong radar, Sanya 7825, expect the heading 300.
6: China Eastern 852, approve heading 300. China Southern 398. Confirm you're tracking to Eastern.
16: Confirm a little bit weather on my right and a little bit to the left.
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6: United 821, roger, descend initially, fly level 290.
17: Descend down, 290, United 21.
6: Cebu 114, due traffic, descend now, fly level 290, reaching 3 minutes.
4: Hong Kong Shuttle 182, contact radar 13382.
9: 13382, Hong Kong Shuttle 182, good
4: day. Macau 106, climb, disregard. Cathay 603, identify, climb to 9,000 feet. Air China 764, climb to flight level 6,900 meters, cancel speed restriction.
10: Climb to 6,900 meters, cancel speed restriction, Air China 764.
4: Air Macau 106, turn right heading 120.
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4: Air Macau 106, turn right on heading 110, you're flying out of Hong Kong airspace, heading 110 now.
16: 110, Air Macau 106.
4: Scooter 905, speed 300 knots or greater, climb unrestricted, flight level 210.
16: No, so climb unrestricted, flight level 210, scooter 905.
4: Air Macau 106, climb flight level 160.
16: Confirm climb flight level 160, Air Macau 106.
4: Air Macau 106, affirm, heading 110, climb flight level 160.
16: 160, Air Macau 106, if you want, we can turn now the way to Nupti.
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4: Air China 764, heading 020.
18: 20, Air China 764, climb 6,900 meters, Air China 764.
4: Air Macau 106 on heading 110, contact radar 126, decimal 5.
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6: Cathay 918, descend now.
8: Now flight level 260, Cathay 918.
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4: 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Air China 728, identify, climb to flight level 160.
8: Roger, Thai 678, maintain flight level 220.
4: Thai 678, descend to flight level 200.
8: Flight level 200, Thai 678.
4: Scooter 905, climb flight level 1900.
17: Climb flight level 1900, Scooter 905.
19: 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Yeah, 036, descend to 1500 feet.
12: Two fives over, not all great.
8: Yeah, 300.
6: Cathay 918 heading 300, approve.
8: Heading 300, approve, Cathay 918.
6: United 821 after around 20 miles, can you track direct to Betty?
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18: Increase speed
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18: or greater.
4: Cathay 603, speed 280 knots. Scooter 905, climb flight level 210, speed 300 knots or greater.
18: Climb flight level 210, 300 knots or greater, Scooter 905.
4: Cathay 603, heading 1905, approve.
8: Climbing 5,000.
4: Cathay 855, departure identified. Climb via SID 9,000 feet.
8: Empire SID 9,000 feet, Hampton 855.
4: Scooter 905, contact radar 123, decimal 47.
17: Radar 123, 447, Scooter 905.
19: And 625 Hong Kong radar heading 190 approved.
6: Stacemo 3.
8: 263 Cathay 918.
6: United 821 in turn contact radar 126 Stacemo 3.
17: United 821. Hong Kong radar 968 level 370. Mile Romeo 5.
6: Thomas 6884 Hong Kong radar Roger.
4: And 855, speed 250 knots, climb flight level 160.
20: Flight level 160, 260 knots, 55.
4: Hong Kong Shuttle 116 departure identified, climb for SID 9000 feet.
0: One, two, seven, decimal one today.
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19: Air Junior 1602, Hong Kong radar identified.
25: Air Junior 1602.
26: 6-0, reach by Sean Sunny, CB114.
4: Increase speed 250 knots.
27: Speed 250 on Cross Bay 116.
28: Tower 332, passing excellent 300 by 3000, squawk 532.
4: Tower 332, departure identified, climb to flight level 120.
29: Climb flight level 120, Tower 332.
30: Squawk departure, good evening, Papa XL 562, passing 1600, climb 5000.
4: Papa X-ray Alpha 652, Hong Kong departure identified, climb by SID 9000 feet.
30: Message continue, collapse 9000 feet, Papa XL 4650.
4: Air China 728, contact radar 13382.
31: 2382, SL 728, good day.
32: 中国小车116, due to weather, register at bad ball.
4: Hong Kong Shuttle 116, heading 130.
32: 130, 116.
33: Macau 861, approaching level 230.
4: Roger. Tampan 855, radar vector for climb, fly heading 150.
34: Heading 150, Hampton 855.
4: Hong Kong Shuttle 116, climb flight level 160, maintain 250 knots.
35: Tampan level 160, speed 250, Hong Kong Shuttle 116.
4: Starwalker 332, climb unrestricted, flight level 210.
36: Flight level 210, Starwalker 332.
4: Starwalker 332, correction to my last climb, maintain flight level 130, flight level 130.
36: 130, Starwalker 332.
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4: Hampton 855, turn right heading 190, cancel speed restriction.
34: Right heading 190 for Hampton 855, confirm.
4: Hampton 855, AFM, cancel that speed restriction.
34: Heading 190, Hampton 855, thanks.
4: Tai 678, contact Zhuhai 121, decimal 4.
34: Decimal 4, Tai 678.
4: Hong Kong Shuttle 116, cancel speed restriction.
34: Speed restriction, Hong Kong Shuttle 116.
37: Departure Singapore 95, passing 2,200 for 5,000, increasing the speed to 230 knots.
4: Singapore 895, departure identified, climb by SID 9,000 feet.
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4: Starwalker 332, climb now unrestricted, flight level 210.
36: Unrestricted flight level 210, Starwalker
4: 2. Macau 861, after needle, descend flight level 180.
33: Sunny Delta Descent Level 180 Macau 861.
4: Papa X-ray Alpha 652, climb unrestricted, flight level 120.
36: Papa 120, Papa X-ray Alpha 652.
34: Papa Zhong Kong Shuttle 116, request to right turn heading 140 due to weather.
4: Hong Kong Shuttle 116, heading 140, approved, contact radar 13382, report your heading to them.
34: 13382, report heading.
33: Hong Kong Shuttle 116, 140.
34: Hong Kong Macau 861, request right heading 280, due to weather.
4: Hong Kong Macau 861, heading 280, approved, no further right available.
33: Yeah, Macau 861, we need around 30 miles.
4: Hong Kong Macau 861, roger, after that direct to Sierra Mai Tango.
33: After clear of the direction of Mai Tango, Macau 861.
36: X-ray Alpha 6652, request high speed.
4: Papa X-ray Alpha 652, speed 280 knots or less, climb flight level 150.
36: 280 knots or less, climb flight level 150, Papa X-ray Alpha 652.
4: Starwalker 332, contact radar 13382.
29: 13382, Starwalker 332.
4: Hampton 855, contact radar 12347, report your heading.
20: 2347, Hampton 855, with your heading, bye bye.
4: Singapore 8905, speed 250 knots, climb flight level 110.
37: Speed 250 knots, flight level 110, Singapore 895.
36: Welcome to departure.
37: Clay Cathay 344, passing 2500 feet, climbing 5000 feet, speed 230 knots.
4: Cathay 344, departure identified, climb unrestricted, flight level 130, speed 250 knots or less.
37: Unrestricted, flight level 130, speed 250 knots or less, Cathay 344.
4: Papa X-ray Alpha 652, turn right heading 190.
36: All right, heading 190, Papa Alpha 652.
37: That will happen.
36: Left heading 310 to avoid weather.
4: Zebra 114, heading 310, approve.
36: 310, Zebra 114.
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0: Chinese 75069, Hong Kong radar identified. Report request level.
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20: Today, 1,300 feet, climbing 5,000.
4: Cathay A26 departure identified, climb via SID 9,000 feet.
20: Cathay SID 9,000, Cathay A26.
4: Macau 861, descend flight level 140, when able, direct via runway tango.
34: Descend flight level 140, when able, direct via runway tango, Macau 861.
4: Singapore 8905, turn right heading 190, speed 280 knots or less. Cathay 7907, speed 250 knots, climb flight level 160.
20: Speed 250 and climb flight level 160, Cathay 797.
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36: 10, Papa X-ray Alpha 652.
0: Cathay descends flight level 110.
4: 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Cancel speed restriction. 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
37: Restriction, roger. Cathay
0: 3-4. Cathay 8-5, roger. Then descend to 1,500 feet. Ground shuttle 8-5, reduced to 200 knots.
37: 200 knots,
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0: 119-5, please. 620, maintain until 5 p.m. Hong Kong Shuttle 849, Hong Kong radar identified. Clear AB 4 Alpha arrival, mark point 78 or greater.
1: Runway 075, LNC Zulu approach.
4: Runway 384, proceed direct Murray, approve, descend to flight level 110.
36: Level 110, flying direct Murray, runway 384, thank you.
4: Runway 384, maintain flight level 110 on reaching traffic below.
36: Maintain 110 once reaching runway 384.
4: Cathay 9018, contact approach 119-1.
36: 119-1, Cathay 9018, good day.
4: AC 047.
37: 295, bye-bye.
2: Joe Cafe 797, request heading 155, Duetta.
4: Cafe 797, how about heading 180, follow preceding traffic.
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2: Climb to flight level 110, Cafe 797.
4: Cafe 826, climb flight level 160, expert die passing flight level 110. 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
2: Turning right.
34: Good evening, 093.
4: QS0993, report Qualcomm and passing LTT.
34: 093, passing 7600, squawk 3512, climbing 900,000.
4: QS0993, identify, climb to flight level 120.
34: Climb level 120, correct 093.
4: Cafe 0997, further turn right on heading 190.
3: Marches level 113, good evening, and passing 1500.
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3: 10,000, Cebu 113.
4: Delta Bay 838, cancel speed and level restriction, climb 9000 feet.
2: Speed level restriction, climb 9000, Delta Bay 838, and requesting heading of 140.
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4: Macau 861, descend to reach flight level 110 by Hazel.
34: It's 110 by Hazel, Macau 861.
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4: Greater Bay 838, climb flight level 160.
2: 60, Greater Bay. 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
34: 0093, heading 130 to avoid.
4: Cebu 113, heading 130, approved C250 knots.
3: No, we're not requesting Cebu 113.
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3: Cebu 113.
4: QS0993, heading 130, climb flight level 210.
34: 210, heading 130, approved for 0903.
4: Macau 861, radar 123905.
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4: 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Cafe 7907, cancel the speed restriction. 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
34: SID 9000 feet, Emirates, Sana 837.
5: After reaching C260.
2: Take flight level 160 at 155.
6: Cafe 797, Hong Kong, climb to flight level 200.
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6: Cebu 114, contact approach 119 days 1. Cebu 114, contact approach 119 days 1.
3: Approach 109 days 1, Cebu 114.
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6: China 7398, defense level 240.
34: Level 240, contact at 8.
37: Weather deviation only approved for south, deviate to south or left.
6: Climb Butler 4370. West Sul approach runway 34, information echo.
34: This is runway 34, here just right side.
37: 09 aside.
7: Passage 35, Hong Kong radar. Roger, call you back.
34: Flight level 110, Cathay 812.
6: Cancel speed restriction, climb to flight level 250.
34: Flight level 250, Papa Alpha 657.
6: China 7398, proceed direct to Big X.
7: 902. Flight director 119 decimal 5 with call sign only today. 0, speed 250 knots.
6: Flight level 160, due performance, we need speed 262 knots.
7: Approved.
6: Thank you.
7: Stable 113, increase speed to 280 knots.
8: 280
7: knots, 113. UPS 63, speed 250 knots.
6: Okay, 250 knots, we request direct available for weather.
7: UPS 63, pass, question, approved.
6: Approved, UPS 63. China 7398, descend to level 220.
34: Singapore
6: 895, climb to level 250.
8: 250, Singapore 895.
6: Hotel 861, descend to 3000 feet, clear island to the first runway 34. Cancel the reception.
37: Defense level 260.
34: Wing flight level 200, Cathay 826.
6: Cathay 826, Roger, heading 140, approved.
34: Thanks, Cathay 826.
6: Singapore 895, contact radar 127, decimal 1.
8: 271, Singapore 895, bye bye.
34: On the way to Cathay 797, clear weather.
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34: Proceed direct to Lasset, Cathay 797, then request a further climb.
6: Cafe 797, expect higher after 1 minute due traffic.
37: 280.
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37: 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Cross and path level 260 or below.
34: Shadow level 110 to reach by missile. Cross and path 260 or below. Over to level 6 radar.
37: 250 now.
6: 797, climb to level 250.
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8: Hong Kong radar, good evening, China 0 question, 353, thankful that I go 100 for 3151, you may be 1140.
6: China 7853, Hong Kong radar, identify, stand by fire.
8: Stand by fire, rather than
6: 3. China 7398, contact structure 122, decimal 65.
34: This is 7398.
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34: 6,000.
37: Macau 117 on count radar, when ready, descend to level 230 by needle.
34: When ready, descend level 230.
37: 305, NATO and Macau 117.
9: Be advised as per with delivery, unable to make the sector restriction crossing at flight level 125 or above.
10: Azure Cafe 812, Roger. Cross sector at level flight level 120.
9: Above 120 at sector Cafe A12, climbing flight level 160 now.
10: Charles Southern 398, descend to flight level 170.
11: Descend to flight level 170, Charles Southern 398.
9: Everest 1837, approaching flight level 160.
10: Emery 9837, standby. China Southern 3908, proceed direct to Tamil.
11: Tamil, China 3908.
0: Michael, confirm the indicator the airspeed now.
4: Call from Tupac, clear, let's approach on 07 left. Emery 384 from Tupac, clear, let's approach on 07 left.
12: You're maintaining headache.
13: Negative, we are now tracking the APCAL.
12: Good 181. Good 181, roger.
0: 280.
7: Roger, climb initially, flight level 310.
9: Climb 310, for the 209.
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10: 133.825.
9: 133.825.
10: UPS 63. Charles Southern 3908, descend to reach flight level 4,500 meters by Tamut.
11: Descend to reach flight level 4,500 meters by Tamut, Charles Southern 3908.
9: 2907.
12: 6, due traffic, descend now flight level 310, reach level in 50 miles.
9: Level 310, reach in 50 miles, right here, 116.
10: Gonna join the departure.
9: Yeah,
10: 160 want to join the speed.
9: Roger, 160 to join Giant 654.
10: Cathay 812, increase speed to 80 knots.
9: Increase speed to 80 knots, Cathay 812.
6: Zero. Cancel Maple level restriction.
11: 701.
6: Hong Shadow 701, descend level 160.
11: Level 160, Hong Kong Shadow 701. Cathay 464.
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11: 1, decimal 1, EVA
7: 857. Control
4: from 07 left. 35
7: heading 210, approve.
4: Yes, expect ILS approach on 07 left. Maintain 280 knots until advised. IS star to 6,000 feet, QNH 1002.
10: 133.825.
9: 133.825, Cathay A12, correct?
10: Okay.
0: 89, contact radar 126, decimal 5, good day. MSO, cross and path level 260 or below.
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0: 126, decimal 5.
4: Robo track shuttling.
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0: hit it. Fine, that's all. Cross and path level 260 or below.
12: 01, contact Sanya 122, decimal 6.
10: Level 160 and increase speed to 50 knots.
9: The flight level 160, increase to 50 knots.
4: 0114, reduce speed to 180 knots.
9: Hong Kong radar, roger. Line 37, clear for them.
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12: Deviation up to 20 miles right of track approved.
0: right to flight level 200.
14: Flight level 200, flight level A353.
0: Hong Kong Shuttle 701, descend to reach flight level 1105. Emirates 9837, contact radar 12784.
10: Decimal 1, Emirates 9837,
15: bye bye. 133.825. 133.825. New Zealand HLO, say again. New Zealand HLO, requesting
10: 260 knots clean and just left of
15: track about 10 degrees for weather. Roger, approved. Approved, New Zealand HLO.
16: 071.
0: Cafe 331, Hong Kong radar identified. Clear Sierra 7 Alpha rifle.
16: Yes, Sierra 7 Alpha rifle, Cafe 331.
17: Good radar, good evening, Cafe 734, level 272, descending 260 on heading 355 due weather. Will be level 260 east tiger.
0: Cafe 734, Hong Kong radar, continue descend to level 130.
17: And level 130, and just to inform you, there's weather between Cyber and Mango, so we'll require headings for the time being.
0: Cafe 734, roger that. Expect a continued present heading for about 40 miles.
17: Copy that, Cafe 734, thank you.
10: Roger that.
18: Hotel Skyway 861, climb for 160 without restriction, and increase speed to 5 kilometers.
10: Passing 5639 departure identified. Climb by seat to flight level 160, increase speed to 50 knots.
19: My seat to level 160, speed to 50
16: knots,
21: 639.
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21: continue. 5-5 in 10 miles.
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10: Roger, copy.
0: Asia 231, heading 230, approved.
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10: Departure identified, climb by seat to flight level 160 and increase speed 250 knots.
23: Departure Thai 639, frequent heading 150 for 5 miles.
10: Thai 639 heading 150 first.
23: Heading 150, Thai 639.
10: Thai 639, stop climb at 7,000 feet due to traffic.
23: Stop climb 7,000 feet, Thai 639.
10: Lufthansa Cargo 8461, due to traffic, expedite climb until passing 9,000 feet.
18: Lufthansa Cargo 8461, we are expediting until passing 9,000 feet.
10: Okay.
24: Good evening, Air Macau 117, with fuel level 230.
10: Standby, Bradford, Lufthansa Cargo 8461, due to traffic, heading 150, due to traffic, heading 150 immediately.
18: Heading 150, Lufthansa Cargo 8461.
10: Air Macau 117, departure, descent to flight level 170.
24: Request for Air Macau 117, sir.
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10: Air Macau at 117, descend to flight level 170. I say again, Air Macau 117, descend to flight level 170.
24: Air Macau 117, descend level 170.
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12: Level 130 to traffic, SA 734.
21: 747, contact radar 126.3 with your intention. Goodbye.
22: 152. 0. 19, contact approach 19, there is more one.
21: 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Say again.
10: 390, cross the line. Thai 6390, climb to flight level 160, cancel every section. KC362 departure.
24: 5000.
10: KC362 departure identified. Climb by speed to flight level 110 and increase speed to 50 knots.
24: Climb by the speed of flight level 110, increase speed now 250 knots. KC362.
10: Qatari 8417, increase speed to 50 knots.
1: 250 Qatari 8417, and a request from Raman to slow through the weather.
10: Qatari 8417, FN Laman, proceed directly to Sosu.
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22: 8-9er, contact approach 119er, there is no one.
12: 231, proceed direct killer.
2: Take direct killer, I share 231.
3: Request the radar deviation heading 335.
12: Backup 116, heading 340 initially.
10: 340,
1: Rekha 116. 850. Qatari 8417, contact flight level 160. Alpha 160, sorry, 8417, request speed 270.
10: Qatari 8417, and increase speed 270 knots.
1: Sorry, 847.
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12: 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Hong Kong 0747, heading 010, approve.
3: 010, approve, Hong Kong 0747.
12: Cafe 331, descend to level 110.
8: Level 110, Cafe 331.
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12: Singapore 836, stand by. Singapore 895, climb to flight level 350.
10: To flight level 110.
24: Fine, bye.
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3: Expedite descent, Hong Kong Shuttle 747.
10: Only 7, increase speed 280 knots.
1: 320, sorry, 417.
10: Cathay 362, climb by speed to flight level 160, whenever, increase speed 280 knots.
24: Climb by the seat, flight level 160 and 280 knots, Cathay 362.
10: Thai 639, contact radar 123.475, it will be request.
5: What?
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5: Homeland 8840 Hong Kong radar, descend to reach level 110 by Gobi.
1: Descend to level 110, reach by Gobi, Homeland 8840.
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11: And descend to 4,000 feet,
10: speed 2 times, you are not so great time. Rate of climb, until passing flight level 140, due to traffic.
13: Use of speed climbing, source 160, traffic 360.
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22: Hong Kong Shuttle 6901, fly speed 300 knots until further advice. Cancel muscle speed restriction.
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5: Qatar 8417 Hong Kong, climb to level 250.
1: 250, Qatar 8417, MVF assigned speed 280.
5: Roger. Homeland 8840, proceed direct Gobi.
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5: to Gobi, Homeland 8840. Cafe 706, descent 4220, reach point 54. Cafe 706, roger. Homeland 8840, stop descent for level
1: 160. Descent to level 160, Homeland 8840. Sorry, 8417, your weather request heading 210.
5: Qatar 8417, heading 210, approved speed 300 knots.
1: 0, heading 210, Qatar 8417.
10: Bohemia 232, enable increase speed 280 knots.
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1: 133.825, Cathay 362, thank you.
5: Departure. 387, after Sierra, heading 190, approved.
1: After Sierra, heading 190, approved, China Southern 380, thank you.
5: Hong Kong Shuttle 747, contact approach 419, decimal 1.
1: 1, Hong Kong Shuttle 747.
4: Home weather 639, clear weather.
5: Thai 639, continue press heading.
4: Set heading Thai 639.
5: FedEx 5230, climb to level 190.
1: FedEx 5230. Go up within the Macau 117, with you overhead, level 110 for the HM Echo.
5: Abraham 117, Hong Kong, descend to 3000 QNX 1003, clear Alice to the first level 34.
1: 7 3 0 3 0 3 0 3 0 3 0 3 0 3 0 3 0 3 0 3 0 3 0 3 0 3 0 3 0 3 0 3 0 3 0 3 0 3 0 3 0 3 0 3 0 3 0 3 0 3 0 3 0 3 0 3 0 3 0 3 0 3 0 3 0 3 0 3 0 3 0 3 0 3 0 3 0 3 0 3 0 3 0 3 0 3 0 3 0 3 0 3 0 3 0 3 0 3 0 3 0 3 0 3 0 3 0 3 0 3 0 3 0 3 0 3 0 3 0 3 0 3 0 3 0 3 0 3 0 3 0 3 0 3 0 3 0 3 0 3 0 3 0 3 0 3 0 3 0 3 0 3 0 3 0 3 0 3 0 3 0 3 0 3 0 3 0 3 0 3 0 3 0 3 0 3 0 3 0 3 0 3 0 3 0 3 0 3 0 3
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10: QSA 32908, standby, deviation due to traffic.
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18: We need to request heading 180420 mount.
10: Runway 110 and heading, turn right heading, turn left heading 130.
5: 250 knots.
7: 25 miles left, confirm.
10: Virginia 282, stand by, and climb to flight level 110.
18: Flight level 110, Virginia 282.
10: QSA 135, stand by, climb due to traffic.
14: 3298, we will need right heading 180 in 10 miles.
9: Negative, maximum 090. 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
16: Descent 2,000 feet.
11: Flight level 260 and heading 340, you with us.
5: Cafe 776 Hong Kong radar, descent to flight level 130.
11: Descent to flight level 130, Cafe 776.
5: Thai 639, contact radar 127 decimal 1. Thai 639, contact radar 127 decimal 1.
11: 27-41,
5: FedEx 39. FedEx 5230, contact radar 133-82.
11: 82, FedEx 5230. Calling UPS 77, request heading 180 for weather. UPS 77, heading 180, approved.
10: Qatar 8417, constantly present heading, traffic about, maintain level 250.
17: Sorry, 8417, and now this is
5: 706, descend to level 110.
17: Level 110, Cafe 706.
5: Wake 116, continue present heading for your descent, descend to level 220. Wake 116, continue present heading for your descent, descend to level 220.
17: Present heading and descend level 220, Wake 116.
5: Cafe 706, contact approach 119.1.
17: 9.1, Cafe 706. Call contact Chinese 9657, level 190.
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5: Chinese 9657, identify, clear Sierra 7 Alpha rifle.
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0: 9657, you can expect that after Sierra, descend to the level 130.
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0: Qatar 8417, contact radar 127 decimal 1.
2: 127 decimal 1, Qatar 8417, good day.
3: KSA 3299, contact radar 126 decimal 3.
4: Thank you.
2: KSA 304, request direct day, can you with us?
3: KSA 304, say again please.
2: Drop this in, thank you.
3: KSA 304, start flight and flight at 140, direct after you, please.
2: Climb flight level 140, direct day, KSA 304.
5: Reach level in 3 minutes.
6: 457, request heading 160.
2: 8499 3500 1500 1500 1500 1500 1500 1500 1500 1500 1500 1500 1500 1500 1500 1500 1500 1500 1500 1500 1500 1500 1500 1500 1500 1500 1500 1500 1500 1500 1500 1500 1500 1500 1500 1500 1500 1500 1500 1500 1500 1500 1500 1500 1500 1500 1500 1500 1500 1500 1500 1500 1500 1500 1500 1500 1500 1500 1500 1500 1500 1500 1500 1500 1500 1500 1500 1500 1500 1500 1500 1500 1500 1500 1500 1500 1500 1500 1500 1500 1500 1500 1500 1500 1500 1500 1500 1500 1500 1500 1500 1500 1500 1500 1500 1500 1500 1500 1500 1500 1500 1500 1500 1500 1500 1500 1500 1500 1500 1500 1500 1500 1500 1500 1500 1500 1500 1500 1500 1500 1500 1500 1500 1500 1500 1500 1
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0: Chinese 9657. How about direct Mary?
1: So close, maybe 115, Chinese 9657.
0: Chinese 9657, unable direct to Mary initially.
1: Confirm with Chinese 9657.
0: Chinese 9657, affirm, descend to level 110.
1: Zero, Chinese 9657.
4: Direct Aquila approve.
3: Chinese 2056 departure identified, climb by speed to flight level 130.
5: YC21 is on 2056. This is Cathay 11 passing 2003 and climb to 5000 feet.
3: Cathay 111 departure identified, climb by speed to flight level, climb by speed to 9000 feet, increase speed to 5000.
5: About a seat to 9,000 feet and creek speed 2500 knots, Cathay 111.
3: Bohemia 546, proceed direct to South Blue.
2: It's South Blue, Bohemia 546. Cathay 34 is still heading 090, actually.
3: Cathay 304, heading 0902.
2: 0902, Cathay 34.
3: Cathay 304, no speed restriction.
2: Cathay 304.
3: Cathay 304, contact radar 133.825.
2: 834-825, Cathay 304, bye.
7: Maintain level 310, forcing traffic right to left 1,000 feet below ASM level.
0: 27 days, small one.
8: 1, good day, have a this way.
0: WK 116, proceed now direct to Big X.
2: Speed 280, Bohemia 546.
3: Moscow 90457, my neighbor, increase speed 280 knots for greater.
6: 280
3: knots for greater, Moscow 90457. China Eastern 2056, climb to flight level 210, cancel level restriction.
5: Cancel level restriction, 210, China Eastern 2056.
3: Cancel 111, climb to flight level 110.
5: Climb flight level 110, requesting heading 1752 weather, Cathay 111.
3: Cathay 111, stand by.
7: Clear AB4 Alpha arrival, track direct end at Mach 0.78 of radar.
0: D5 approve.
2: D5, we go on 6.
9: 845, contact director 119, additional 5 with cosign only tonight.
5: Heading 180, initially climb flight level 120, Cathay 111.
3: Cathay 111, expedite climb, this is traffic.
5: Expediting Cathay 111. Chinese 2056, weather request, maintain present heading Y60.
3: China 2056, heading 160 for how many miles?
5: We all proceed 25 miles.
3: China 2056, heading 160 for 25 miles.
5: Y60,
10: Charlie Charlie 205, please, thank you.
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9: 123.475,
11: 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Radar, roger. Macau 907, descend initially, flight level 310.
9: Heading 310.
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8: Greater Moscow, 9457.
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3: Next flight climb, until passing flight level 130 due to inbound traffic.
10: Climb flight level 160, expediting passing flight level 130, Cathay 111.
3: Cathay 111, no speed restriction.
10: No speed restriction, Cathay 111, thank you.
0: Passing flight level.
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13: Call radar, good evening, Xiamen 868, flight level 350, score 2410.
11: Xiamen 868, Hong Kong radar identified.
7: 351, report request level.
12: Proposing level, flight level
7: 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Charge on 351, charge on level 280 or 310.
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7: 280, send out 351. Roger, after Sierra, climb flight level 280 and heading 190 approved.
12: Roger, after Sierra, climbing to flight level 280, heading 190 approved, send out 351.
11: Contact radar 127, decimal 1.
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12: 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We are all able present on the heading. We are required for the right heading 200.
9: Take
12: our left hand or heading 270.
9: We are turn
12: right heading
9: 200.
12: Heading
14: 200. 00, Charlie, 2056. Cathay 80, final 210, passing final 250 this time, 0 time, 16. 3021.
10: Cathay 81, Hong Kong, identify 2070.
4: one radar 125.32. Say 100, start descent to level 360.36.
7: Airbus 332, descending the same level 7 miles ahead. Caution to wait turbulence.
9: Climb for level 320. Yeah, 282, climb for level 310.
7: Reduce the mark point, 780.
9: Climb to for level 270.
7: Cancel speed, stand by higher.
9: So heading too fast, you're approved for only 8 miles, so you'll be outside my airspace, and then you need to make a left turn.
0: Six.
11: Macau 9-07, commence descent now, fly level 120, reach level in 80 miles.
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15: 7, now. Turn right on heading 040 to intercept KLS approach runway 07 left.
0: 7 days more.
2: 1271, beginning at 546, bye bye.
0: MCAL 007, descend to 3000 feet, QNH 1003.
11: Heading 330 approved.
16: Level 230, runway 111.
7: Question, climb to level 260 initially.
15: Now 657, 8160, not 25, DMZ.
11: Jet 88992, contact radar 127, decimal 1.
4: 3725, radar 12532.
2: 120, passing 7400 feet for 9000, loopy 110, go, squawk 3366.
3: Yamaka 120, departure identified, climb by a face to fly level 110.
2: 56, fly level 110, Macau 120.
17: Yamaka 3817, request heading 210 after the main.
3: How about Soslo?
17: Soslo, if not Soslo, is up.
3: Yamaka 3817, after landing, direct to Soslo.
17: Thank you.
9: 8,000 feet, there'll be outbound traffic climbing from your right. Thank you. Kelly 539 Roger, when able, proceed direct hotel, hotel 511.
4: Radar, radar contact for sequencing after Samuel. After Samuel, heading 300.
7: Before Alpha arrival.
9: Shanghai Air 7265, Roger, standby.
4: You make any left turn as soon as possible. That next sector will give you advice, but you can only stay on this heading for 2 minutes, then you have to make left turn.
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3: Very perfect. Air Macau 120, climb to fly level 210, cancel level restriction.
2: Level restriction to fly level 210, Macau 120.
3: Qatari 8435, departure identify, climb up 6900, please.
17: Say 9000 feet, Qatari 8435.
7: Heavy 304, same heading 080 for short time.
11: What's the call sign again?
9: Left.
3: So, maintain 9000 feet.
10: Maintain 9000 feet, maintain heading 7-0-5-9-1.
3: Qatar 8435, this is it. Macau 120, say again.
14: Request present heading, Macau 120.
3: Macau 120, Roger, continue present heading.
14: Present heading, Macau 120.
3: Qatar 8435, increase speed 2500 knots.
7: Thank you very much, increase speed 2500 knots, Qatar 8435.
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18: Transit 1205.
0: Macau 027, confirm established.
3: Cross Italia 782, departure identified, climb up say to 9000 feet, cancel level is 6 shown, increase speed 2500 knots.
19: 1000 feet following with 250 speed, cargo Italia 78.
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7: 609, I resume all navigation direct Mega. QNH 1003. 9007. North and climb 1300
3: FedEx 5991 and climb to Florida 140, increase speed 280 knots.
24: 0 knots and climb to flight level 140, FedEx 5991.
3: Qatar 817, contact radar 123.475.
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26: 7 passing 134, climbing to 160.
0: Qatar 817 Hong Kong radar, speed 280 knots or greater, climb to level 240.
27: Level 240, speed 280 or greater, and request to proceed direct alley due to weather.
0: Qatar 817 direct alley approved.
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7: 0 or below.
4: 70 radar 13215, Brenner 570.
0: Charge 1275, contact radar 127.1.
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29: Qatar 817, request heading 210 to avoid weather.
0: Qatar 817, heading 210, approve.
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15: Copy. Approach your kilo is current, expect ILS approach runway 07 left.
19: Expediting climb, adding approved, we stop climb at 11,000. Flight level 110, cargo lock 78.
3: AMACA 120, contact radar 133.25.
19: 133.25.
3: AMACA 622, departure identified, climb by seat to Florida 120.
19: Climb by SAD, flight level 120, climb by seat.
3: Qatar 8435, climb to Florida 160, increase speed 280 knots.
1: 160 speed 1280, Qatari 8435, we're going to take now heading 1200.
3: Qatari 8435, maintain heading heading 2002.
1: Thank you, heading 200, Qatari 8435.
3: FedEx 5991, contact radar 133-125. Negative 133-125.
2: 825, FedEx 991. Yes. Douglas Italia 782, expect right turn to be called turn right now, heading 250.
5: Right, heading 250, Douglas Italia 782.
4: 5 miles, Romeo side approved.
2: SMO1. Tel 622, climb to flight level, climb unrestricted to flight level 210, expedite passing, flight level 170.
6: Climb unrestricted flight level 210, expedite passing, flight level 170, Tel 622.
8: Here, Roger. Transtray 127, sign, contact radar 125, SMO 325.
4: 997-205, 6, stand by.
2: 8, SMO 9R2. Sequencing.
1: 2. Goodbye to Kilimax.
2: Car Galaxy Italia 782, turn right heading 300.
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10: Italia. Mascot 963, cross the beam muscle, level 110 or below.
0: Qatar 8435 Concord, climb to level 250, cancel speed restriction.
9: 00 restriction canceled, thank you, Qatar 8435.
0: Hong Kong Shadow 559, descend to 6,000 feet.
9: 6,000 feet, Shadow 559.
8: 1275, confirm.
12: 275, flight level 280.
8: Translate 1275, climb to flight level 320.
12: Cancel 320, Translate 1275.
4: Cathay 784 heading 310, confirm. Roger, heading 310.
2: Flight level 130.
5: Cargo Lost Italia 780.
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2: Okay, X71 departure, identify, climb 5 feet to 9,000 feet.
13: 1,000 feet, again, it's 1.
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13: 3,300 meters, Cathay
4: 9,878.
1: 7,5. GR1291, contact radar 126, facing 05 today.
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30: 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MK120, due to airspace boundary, maintain pressing heading, call you back for the track.
6: Copy, maintain pressing heading,
8: 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Thai 636 heading 075, approved.
1: Level 280, when clear of radar, direct that.
4: 1,000 feet. 782. 0, reach in 3 minutes.
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2: Qatar 871, no speed restriction.
13: No speed restriction, India 871.
10: Niner, reduce speed to 260 knots.
6: Torque in 3131.
0: Travis 936 Hong Kong radar identified, stand by for higher.
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0: Travis 936 from Sierra, direct, early approved.
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7: Nine 36, continue on Five Pine Wood first and report request to level.
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7: Travis 9 36, five heading 160.
16: 160 unable due to weather, can we request 190 for only 40?
7: Unable due traffic, and is descending through your level, high heading 170.
16: Heading 170, any shortcut available, please advise every 36.
7: When you are passing high level 300, maybe possible, but for now, turn left, heading 170.
16: Left heading 170, every 36.
7: Cafe 708, contact radar 127.055.
4: 5 approved.
17: Confirm to climb flight level 160.
18: Confirm.
17: Gap 871.
4: 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Maple.
0: Cafe 708, Concord, descend to level 190. Cross Maple level 260 or below.
14: 190, cross Maple 260 or below, Cafe 708.
7: Jack, it is 9936, climb to flight level 280.
4: Eiffel.
0: Seven days, more one.
20: 271, now with the weather, Kadari 435, goodbye.
14: Good. And would like to request a 560 weather, maintaining.
7: And you have 2362 heading 155, proof you are identified.
14: Welcome, thank you, 2360.
3: 572 negative, increase speed 250 knots, and climb via safe to Florida 160.
16: 60 knots, and climbing 160, you are 872.
4: Star 125.32.
7: Local 380.
18: Yes. 7706, due traffic, climb to flight level 360.
14: To flight level 360, turn 7706.
4: 50 miles.
17: 609, heading 265, available for you.
7: 63, turn left on heading 260.
15: Please. 29, contact radar 128, station 075.
21: I'm going to 2x6. Any chance 5 to 10 degrees left?
14: Etihad 871, passing flight level 140, climbing 160.
0: Etihad 871, Hong Kong radar, climb to flight level 250, cross Pekan level 210 or above.
14: Climb flight level 250, Pekan 210 or above, Etihad 871. Alright, good evening, Cathay 100, descent flight 130, heading of 290.
0: Cathay 100, Hong Kong radar, roger.
17: I just want to keep you out of the departure track. Can you deviate to your left?
0: O 50 to avoid weather. Descend to flight level 130.
14: Descend to flight level 130 and take left heading 045, Cafe 708. Thank you.
0: Cafe 708, heading 045, approve.
14: 045, Cafe 708.
30: 1708.
4: See now, because we seeing company traffic, one can go to like on the heading 360, then turn back to Betty, but another one have to go on your present heading for 90 miles, then have to reroute by Maple Canto. Which one do you prefer? I have to plan ahead.
30: Increase speed 250 knots, climb by speed to 9,000 feet.
9: Control speed of climb to 9,000 feet,
30: Air China 106, climb to floor level 6,900 meters and cancel 8,000 feet level restriction.
9: 900 meters.
18: 360, approved, report clear of weather.
11: Heading 360, report clear of weather, Chinese 7706.
18: Answering 85998, are you able right turn?
11: Negative, we need 120 miles more.
18: Gotcha. Answering 85998, then call me on 125.32.
11: 125.32, answering 8598. Upon radar within the Air China 890, maintaining flight level 390, approaching Southwest.
18: Air China 890, Hong Kong radar identified.
11: Air China 890.
18: Thai 636, counter radar 128.75.
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17: Good morning, 928, Hong Kong radar, I can find.
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18: 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China Eastern 7706, contact me on 125.32.
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17: 10, district, stand by.
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18: Eastern 7706, roger. Dynasty 784, contact radar 128.75.
4: Now air 1356, climb now level 400.
17: 1000 feet, Q1H 1003. Air descent to level 110, cross and pair level 260 or below.
1: Level 1A, maintain 9,800 meters, squawk 7030, request heading 080, do weather.
17: Starwalker 718, Hong Kong radar identified, heading 080,
1: approved.
17: Heading 080, approved, Starwalker 718. 119.5, use call
1: sound only. Fly heading 09 o'clock. Heading 095,
17: Starwalker 718, stand by.
1: Approved.
18: 3
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2: 1307. Sure. I confirm the squawk again.
5: 8307,
2: EVA 806. EVA 806 identified, climb to flight level 120.
5: Climb flight level 120, EVA.
30: Departure 0, 383 KV, passing 2400, climbing 5000 on the PKN 3 X-ray.
2: 383 departure identified, climb 5 feet to 9000 feet.
30: Climb with the seat 9000, MS 383.
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8: 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Winner 609 heading 295, speed 230.
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8: turn right heading
10: 300. 07, right. 581, contact radar 126, decimal 5.
18: 936, Hong Kong radar, roger, standby.
10: 8459, descend to 9000 feet, QNH 1003, cross the beam muscle, available 120 or below.
4: 20 approve.
12: Turn in about 20 miles. I could bring you to the Lima side of Sunny.
10: Reduce speed to 230 knots.
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10: 5.
5: Climb by level 210, cancel level restriction, EVA 806.
18: Contact Sanya 122, decimal 6.
4: And heading is approved and start your descent now to level 260, reach in 6 minutes.
0: Hong Kong radar, expect IOS Sula approach 1W34, information golf.
5: Setting 085.
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5: say again for Starwalker 718.
4: 29 now radar, 125.32.
12: 2290, reach in 2 minutes.
0: 8892, descend to 3000 feet. Report when ready for Papa.
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0: A 784 Hong Kong radar, descend to flight level 180, clear Canto 3 Alpha arrival.
22: Descend flight level 180, cleared the Canto 3 Alpha arrival, Cathay 784.
8: Yeah, 160, do it together.
23: MA-383, how about direct to Sosu?
5: Yeah, that'll work. Can we go Sosu?
23: Yeah, MA-383, direct to Sosu. Come to Florida by 140.
5: Climb 140, direct to Sosu, MA-383.
22: 628-1700.
23: Hong Kong Shuttle 628 departure identified. Climb by speed to Florida by 160. Increase speed to 50 knots.
22: 50, climb by speed 160, Hong Kong Shuttle 628.
23: Jet 877, climb to Florida Bay 150.
22: Jet 877, request direct Pekan.
23: Jet 877, unable due to traffic, and climb to Florida Bay 150.
22: Jet, climb to Florida 150, Jet 877.
23: Kiba 806, contact radar 133, decimal 825.
3: 133, decimal 825, Kiba 806.
6: Average at 77, when Ebo will be requesting heading 190.
23: VHL 877, expect weather deviation went above 9,000 feet due to traffic.
6: Copy, Roger, 877.
23: Emirates 383, climb to flight level 160.
13: Flight level 160, 383.
16: 2250 knots.
21: It's on left, now heading 320.
24: Heading 050, Cathay 784.
0: Cafe 784, bring you south of the weather near Murray.
24: Cafe 784. Mascot 9486, we may have to do the same.
0: Mascot 9486, roger.
18: 2 turn left heading 150, climb and maintain flight level 350, traffic about.
17: Weather to Hotel the 512.
18: Left.
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17: 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Heading 240, put radio speed 250 knots.
0: 10.
24: Level 110, Cathay 784.
0: Cathay 784, correction, stop descent in front of 130.
24: Level 130, Cathay 784.
25: So, one half three, the meter 721, that is a request heading. Correction, 10,400 meters, request heading 085.
1: 17219, Hong Kong radar identified.
4: Low zero, approve.
18: 1,000 feet below.
17: Extra spacing, now turn left heading 210 for 1 minute.
25: 2193, weather deviation, request heading 080.
1: Chengjin 2193, heading 095, approved.
25: Roger, 095, Chengjin 2193.
1: Qataria 8435, heading 265, approved.
12: China, Hong Kong radar, radar contact.
26: Chengjin 160,
23: Emirates 383, contact radar 123.475.
26: 1-2-3-4-7-5-8-8
23: VHL 877, climb to flight level 160.
26: Flight level 160, VHL 877.
23: Hong Kong shuttle 628, no speed restriction.
27: Let's go to the Hong Kong shuttle 628, can you skip ahead 160 to avoid weather?
17: D-near 217, descent to flight level 110, cancel impact restriction.
16: To climb flight level 390, heading 095 approved.
24: I got radar, go to Bay 85 and release flight control, maintaining flight level 190.
0: Go to Bay 851, roger, reduce speed to 250 knots.
24: 250 knots, go to Bay 851.
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4: 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Xiamen 02, say your request heading again.
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23: Hong Kong Shuttle 6, Hong Kong Shuttle 768, no speed restriction.
26: No speed restriction for Joe 768.
17: One heading approved.
16: 68, the 75 level 6,300 meters, reach before Sanku.
24: Hey, 784.
0: Mask out 9486, turn left heading 110, descend to level 110.
24: Turn heading 110, descend for level 110, mask out 9486.
7: 84, reduce speed to 230 knots, expect 07 left.
4: Sky Racer 612, Hong Kong radar, radar contact.
23: Being 900,000 feet due to inbound traffic.
26: Expedite through 900,000, Qantas 128.
0: Continue left turn heading 070, follow preceding traffic.
24: Left turn heading 070, my score 946.
1: Left turn to FKO.
27: Channel 750357.
4: Maintain level 350, stand by for your final level.
24: Level 230, squawk 5024.
23: Bravo 3282, departure after needle, descend to flight level 170.
24: After needle, descend, maintain flight level 170, Bravo 3282.
23: Hong Kong Shuttle 768, contact radar 123.475.
24: 123.475.
23: Hong Kong Shuttle 768, contact radar 123.475.
24: 123.475,
0: level 130, good about 851. Qatari 8578, descend to level
24: 130. 130, Qatari 8578.
4: Heading 115, due traffic.
17: Zero off, hello.
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1: Mana 1, descend to 2000 feet, turn right heading 330.
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16: The A6, contact Taipei 129.8.1.
17: Speed 230 knots.
16: Hong Kong Shuttle 628, climb at level 270.
24: 7, flight level 230, stroke 3123.
0: China 7367, Hong Kong radar identify. After Sierra, climb to level 250.
24: Sierra, come to flight level 250, China 7367.
0: Qatari 8578, descend to level 110.
24: 110, Qatari 8578.
16: Call
24: sign. 1000 meter inbound level. Escort 3114, D210, liquid heading 090.
1: BNL 586, Hong Kong radar identified, heading 095 approved.
24: BNL 586.
1: Runway 383, maintain flight level 270 on reaching traffic at your 2 o'clock, 1,000 feet above your level.
24: 5-1.
17: For sequence, turn right heading 300.
4: 280, maintain flight level 260.
16: Clear, double alpha.
7: Roger, runway 07 left, descend to 8,000 feet, Q1H 1003.
4: Maintain level 360.
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4: Hong Kong.
18: Eva 090, right heading 040, clear direct 07. Crossing traffic 1,000 feet above. Day small one. 701, heading 260. 40 miles left, approved.
7: 217, radio speed 230 knots.
5: 2131.
18: Chamonix 908, Hong Kong radar identified.
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8: Vietnam 586, contact radar 118, station mode 902.
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7: 217, descend 4,500 feet, runway 07 left.
23: Reach flight level 110 by Hazel.
9: Descend and reach flight level 110 by Hazel, Bravo 232.
21: For you, speed to 200 knots.
7: Nana, fly heading of 280.
5: Heading 280, control.
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8: 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Left heading 095 approved.
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15: Roger, Starco 236, airborne passing 1,500.5 feet.
23: Starco 236, departure identified, climb up state to 9,000 feet. Increase speed to 250 knots.
15: Climb by speed maintain 9,000 feet, increase speed 250 knots, Starco 236.
4: We need to maintain this heading about 100 miles.
18: China Eastern 67, correction, China Eastern 6078, roger.
4: Good, that's 6078.
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7: Descend at 8,000 feet, QNH 1003, runway 07 left. Action, Hong Kong Shuttle 871, now reduced speed 230 knots.
18: 20 approved.
8: 2250 knots. 7, contact radar 125, decimal 32.
21: 0117, heading 45. 7794, right heading 040, clear direct 07 left.
12: Contact Taipei 129, decimal 1.
10: Speed 230, Hong Shao 759.
0: China China 75079, climb to flight level 220.
3: Climb to flight level 280, heading 240.
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16: Airspring 8598, descend for level 350.
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1: 61, contact radar 126, decimal 5.
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18: Bohemia 766, Hong Kong radar identified, clear Canto 3 Alpha rifle.
5: Canto 3 Alpha, Bohemia 766.
18: China Eastern 545, climb to flight level 390.
0: Heading 120.
5: Heading 120, Hong Kong South 59.
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16: 132193, contact radar 132, decimal 15.
0: 95.
9: 123, decimal 95, today Bravo 332.
0: Right. Cali 611, climb flight level 160.
7: Climb flight level 160, can stay 641.
0: Star Wicket 236, cancel speed restrictions.
6: Cancel speed restrictions, Star Wicket 236.
0: Sula approach from H34, information hotel. China 75079, climb to level 240.
4: Turn left heading 080.
5: 080 or 020?
4: 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Chamonix 728 heading 020.
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7: Go below Cafe 724.
0: Bravo 3282, after Hazel, descend to 3000 feet, QNH 1003. Clear RS2 approach from H34. Early left turn approved.
7: Descend flight level 200.
4: 67, Hong Kong radar, roger.
16: Five.
0: 250.
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0: Hong Kong Shuttle 759, turn left heading 080.
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5: Control code dimming China Southern 3040, level 310.
4: China Southern 3040, Hong Kong radar identified.
1: 5-9 heavy, direct Eastern left, flight level 280.
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6: 6-4-1. Alright, cancel the impact level instructions, descend to flight level 110.
7: ILA 1193, HF 8942, good day.
6: H1-0-3.
5: Flight level 320, heading 220.
4: China 1575, Hong Kong radar, roger.
0: Level 200.
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4: Approach 119, Dave 41.
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0: 32.
5: Descent flight level 260.
1: 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Request offset 5 miles Lima side of track due to weather.
2: Right there 201. Turn. Fly heading 200.
1: Heading 200, Frontier 201.
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8: Hi, Xiamen 8728.
2: Xiamen 8728, turn right heading 040, due traffic for this heading for about 30 miles and then left turn.
8: Turn right heading 040, Xiamen 8728. Sorry, China 7579, level 260, heading 190.
2: China 7579. China. China Eastern 6078 radar 127 decimal 1.
6: 2193 descend now to far level 290.
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8: Hong Kong, I see 920 due to weather, require heading 180 or 170.
3: Heading 170 approved.
8: Heading 170, then I see 920.
0: Contact San, question contact Guangzhou 133.07.
8: 133.07, good exit 7706.
1: Climbing 5000.
3: Fair 66, good evening, climb by SRD flight level 160.
1: Study climb to flow 160 over in a 626.
5: First.
0: Flight level 10,400 meters by Bamboo.
5: 29, radar contact.
0: 129, decimal 1. 351, clear at B4 Alpha Rifle. Decimal 35.
5: 10 miles, get a track direct cyber.
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4: Level
9: 350, Skorking 0163.
2: Long Air 8058, Hong Kong radar identified.
9: 8058.
4: K1H1,
5: 2 minutes.
2: Shuttle 768, climb to level 280.
10: Climb to level 2 8 0.
2: Bohemia 766, radar 127, decimal 1.
11: 1, Bohemia 766.
2: China Eastern 545, Sanya 130, decimal 2.
12: Number 1, keep up the speed, contact tower 118, decimal 7, number 1.
5: Shama 898, listen carefully. You are not the only traffic. Traffic is coming from the opposite direction. Heading 060 is good enough.
12: Maple.
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2: Air China 890, contact radar 127, decimal 1.
14: Touch the radar 127, decimal 1, Air China 890.
2: Bohemia 766, radar 127, decimal 1.
12: Runway 07 left. Airborne 61 heading approved and descent 4,500 feet.
2: 691, right heading 325.
12: Heading 360 approved.
15: D6 contact Taipei 129, decimal 1.
12: China 117, right heading 325.
4: I'll
5: be muscle, level 110 or below. 336, can do descent level 290, reach in next 2 minutes.
3: X-ray. 296 for departure today, climb via SRD flight level 160, speed 250, not approved.
16: CT 50, also flight level 160 via CTRP 964. Confirm,
4: heading
16: 240.
2: Hong Shuttle 768, climb to level 350 final.
17: Climbing for level 350, Hong Shuttle 768.
12: China, turn left on heading 315.
16: 315.
12: 724, turn left on heading 070. Radar 132, decimal 15.
2: China 2, North Africa, number 1. China 117, send to 2000. Bruno 691, reduce speed to 160 knots.
12: Say 531, copy 531, descend now, follow through 290.
2: 28, are you able direct to Sanku or Phoenix?
6: 033, contact radar 128 at 7 time.
16: Level 360 on squawk 0134.
2: Good, 124 Hong Kong radar identified. China Southern 5035, climb to level 360 final.
9: Alpha level 360 final, China Southern 5035, thank you.
18: 714, maintain flight level 290, squawk 5656.
2: Star Walker 714, Hong Kong identified.
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2: Xiaomi 728, roger, track now, direct to Dortmi.
16: To Dortmi, Xiaomi 728.
9: My radar, Skyladen 908, request heading 360, do weather.
2: Skyladen 908, heading 360.
9: Heading 360, Skyladen 908.
2: Cathay 651, climb to level 380.
0: Cathay 651, contact radar 125, decimal C2.
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6: Hong Kong radar identified. 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
2: Sky Legend 908, radar 12875.
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2: 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Parata Air 201, contact radar 122.6.
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2: 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Galagia 908, 128 decimal 75.
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6: 270.
2: 360 on reaching, crossing traffic right to left, 1,000 feet above.
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8: 6600, thanks.
2: Cathay 764, contact radar 127 decimal 1.
22: Roger 71, Cathay 764.
23: Request speed 250 knots.
3: Red 3 304 250 knots approved, climb via 39,000 feet.
10: 9,000 feet, 250 knots approved, one year 304.
3: Starbuck at 206, climb for level 210.
11: Climb level 210, Starbuck at 206.
3: United 152, proceed direct South Slough, cancel speed restrictions.
13: Hey, direct South Slough and cancel speed restriction, United 152.
3: Cathay 054, cancel speed restrictions.
10: Cathay 054, thank you.
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2: Long Air 8058, contact radar 12875.
10: Sure.
2: Boeing Air 766, Hong Kong radar, descend to level 200.
10: Descend off level 200. Descend off level 200, Boeing Air 766.
2: Pattern 367, speed mark 0.77 or less.
0: Star 127, decimal 55.
24: 6, good evening, maintain flight level 330, squawk 1612.
2: Xiamen Air 896, Hong Kong radar, roger.
10: Scooter 982 on climb flight level 28.
2: Scooter 983, confirm.
10: Scooter 983 on climb flight level 280.
2: Scooter 983, climb flight level 310.
10: Flight level 31, scooter 983.
0: We have a left.
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2: Qatar 8400, confirm squawk 3252.
0: That's final.
5: And Dong Di Fei to the west.
2: Tower 714, climb now to flight level 330 initially.
26: Thank you, flight level 330, South 714.
2: Asiana 739,
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3: Boeing 304, cancel speed restrictions.
5: Cancel speed restriction, Boeing 304.
10: 0250.
2: China 78, cross question. China 7325, Hong Kong radar identified. Stand by higher.
10: By higher, request after Sierra heading 180, deal weather.
2: China 7325, after Sierra heading 180, approve.
10: Sierra heading 180, thank you, China 7325.
28: 25 Hong Kong radar, radio speed to 25 John off, descend to 5 level 110.
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2: 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Descend to level 130.
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22: 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Request runway 23, descend 3,000 feet, maintain heading.
3: Yeah, okay. 0100, Hivita, climb by SID, flight level 160, cancel 8,000 feet, altitude restriction.
10: Zero, zero,
4: cancel 8,000 altitude restrictions, Pinner 100.
3: Pinner 100, clear level is on level 160.
4: Clear level is 160, Pinner 100.
2: Reduce speed to 250 knots, descend to level 190. Bohemia 766, reduce speed to 250 knots, descend to level 190.
9: 190, Bohemia 766.
12: Welcome
2: radar,
12: good evening, Qatar 816.
2: Qatar 816, Hong Kong radar, confirm squad 3250.
12: Okay, 3250, received with Guangzhou radar, Qatar 816, not yet present.
2: Qatar 816, identify, please, 07 Charlie arrival.
12: 7 Charlie arrival, Qatar 816.
2: Hong Shadow 768, contact Sanya 130, they small 2.
28: 325 negative, traffic on the left hand side, caution traffic on the right hand side, turn left now heading 160.
2: China Center 325, expedite
28: climb, climb to short level 270.
2: Qatar 816, roger, reduce speed to 250 knots.
12: 250 knots, Qatar 816.
4: May 2.
2: China Southern 5079, contact Sanya 130, day small 2.
14: Tower 206, Sanya 84, Tower Enfa. Tower 206, climb flight level 350, clear Tower Enfa.
12: 3124
2: F1, Thai 679. Thai 679 identify, stand by fire.
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2: Thai 679, contact radar 127, day small
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4: 127, Thai 679. Vin 310, fly heading 285. 704, contact Taipei 12901. Star Walker 704, contact Taipei 12901.
14: Runway 07 left.
12: 112-992.
2: Bohemia 766, descend 5 star, develop for 110.
4: Descend 110, Bohemia 766.
2: Bohemia 766, and reduce speed to 230 knots.
4: 230 knots, Bohemia 766.
2: 3 Hong Kong radar, roger.
14: Germany
4: 901, roger. Southern 3077, climb to short level 320.
14: 060.
28: 250,
14: not for sequence. 06, change of plan, stop climb at level 310.
29: Stop climb at level 310.
4: Stop climb level 270, level in 25 miles.
14: Pass flight level 310 or above in 5 minutes.
15: 0, descend 1,500 feet, good eye 07 left.
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5: Descend 3040, descend flight level 260, reach in 1, reach in 2 minutes.
3: Pityat 5533, report squawk and passing altitude. Pityat 5533, proceed direct SOS loop, clown flight level 210.
28: Direct SOS loop, clown flight level 210, with this flight level
14: 26805.
2: And Eastern 568, roger, maintain present level.
9: Maintain present level, China is 568.
5: Window 678, approach.
1: Right wing clear, weather. Please clear.
28: 你好，康威达，第三区发起了暴徒40，外内保卫都是被推出，已经往南方向。
5: 60, opposite rail traffic 1,000 feet below and other traffic, you are descending through in 4 minutes. 40, approach. Philip.
1: That's it.
3: Good evening, climb by SRD flight level 160.
1: 60,
3: Tipo 115, cancel speed restrictions.
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28: Hi, 764 radar, descend to flight level 220, cross Maple, flight level 260 or below.
1: Flight level 220, cross Maple at flight level 260 or below, Captain 764.
28: That's for sequencing, turn right heading 330.
1: 3611, contact Sanya 133, decimal 25.
5: Yeah, 1365, contact radar 12532.
28: 1825, contact
2: approach 119, decimal 1. 182, good day, turn map heading 360, radio vectors to Beagle.
28: And cross muscle level 110 or below.
2: Any chance you could EB to the right instead? There's traffic coming in from the front left side. On track 180 for the next 20 miles.
1: 66, turn left on heading 040.
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1: 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And climb Gamma Pole 330.
4: 10 Qatar 816.
28: FA 764, descend for level 130. Expedite descent, expect speed reduction before rock.
1: Descend for level 130. And play again for the rest of the clear. Captain 764.
28: Captain 764, expedite your descent, expect speed reduction before rock.
1: And we expedite the descent for Captain 730.
2: 120, Hong Kong radar identified.
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4: Flight level 210.
28: 7500, Hong Kong radar, clear. Sierra 7, Charlie arrival, report your squawk call.
4: Sierra 7 Charlie arrival, squawk 0072, transit 5009.
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4: Reduce speed to 2509, transit 5009. Charlie 2
28: muscle,
1: cross muscle
28: level
1: 110 or below. 8000 feet, QNH 1003, runway 07 left.
28: 25 level 210.
5: Heading
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1: Cat
0: Okay, question. Bohemia 766, turn left on heading 300, reduce to 210 knots.
28: 583, descend to 5 left on 200.
6: 100 meters.
2: Seven 39, contact Sanya 122, decimal 6.
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10: Flight level 160, 250 knots approved, Cathay
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2: 8-0-6-7-5-0-6
4: Over, cloud over 7-9
28: 5, stand by higher.
24: Fly higher, 10,000, 381, request heading 175.
28: Sounds right, one heading 175, approve.
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28: Cathay 764, descend 5 star, flight level 110.
10: Alright, a star, flight level 110, Cathay 764.
28: China 7381, contact radar 127, decimal 1.
24: 127, decimal 1, good day, China 7381.
28: Cathay 764, contact approach 119, decimal 1.
10: 9.1, Cathay 764.
4: 381 climbing flight level 250 passing 240 score 313075.
28: China 7381 Hawking radar, report your request level.
4: China 7381 request flight level 330.
28: China 7381 Roger, after Sierra, consider for 270.
4: After Sierra climbs to flight level 270, China 7381.
5: 353, turn left heading 210.
0: China 7723, sorry, turn left on heading 280.
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6: 775, good day, Richard. 5533.
3: 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China 7836, when able, proceed direct timeout.
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0: 4,500 feet, QNH 1003, runway 07 left.
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4: Runway for 300.
10: Runway for 300. Departure, connecting Cathay 113, passing altitude 2100, on climb altitude 5000.
3: 113, climb via SID flight level 160.
10: Right, the SID flight level 160, Cathay 113.
4: My heading to Will 4 to Will, cloud of approved to Will 7 now.
10: Just release flight from Jill, flight level 202, descending 190.
28: 742 Hong Kong radar, Roger, speed 270 knots.
8: 8-7-7-7-8-7-4-3
24: request heading 140.
28: China 7381 heading 140 approved.
24: 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China 7381. Evening, VH 978 approaching Ikeda, level 330, 25667.
28: VH 978,
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11: contact 12X75. 2875, Germany 96. 0060 to follow preceding, reduced to 230 knots.
13: 50, heading 210 due to weather.
28: Standby, Cathay 715, clear to EPCAL.
24: EPCAL, Cathay 715.
28: VHF 5533, roger. Copy heading and standby for the climb.
13: VHF 5533.
16: Good evening. Climbing bus 1200 for 5000.
17: D558, departure, identify climb via seat 504160.
16: Climb by seat for flight level 160, EVA 858.
18: 42.
5: We get 123, how many miles on this heading?
18: 8901, climb seat flight level 290, final.
19: We do sit on 1 o'clock
5: now. 2742 after Sierra, descend to flight level 130.
20: Sierra, descend flight level 130, Cathay 742.
21: 2600, descending flight level 260 to reach by Maple.
5: K600, Hong Kong, good day. Continue descend to flight level 200, reduce speed 230 knots.
21: Descend level 200 and speed 230 knots, Cathay 600.
25: China 75009, confirmed, cancel level restriction.
5: China 75009, correct.
28: Back runway 07 left, information mic, descend faster to 6000 feet. Cathay 764, descend to 7000 feet.
17: 350 standby, activation, maintain 350 standby. 350 to 21 to 4. 119 decimal 5 with call sign only. Cathay 3 0 2 speed 280 knots. Cathay 113 1 ready speed 280 knots.
30: When ready, 280 knots, Cathay 113.
31: Contact radar 126845.
17: Cathay 302, contact radar 133.82.
32: 133.82, Cathay 300.
13: And a request for level up to for level 370.
28: VHF 5533 will call you back if high available.
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17: 9658 departure, identify climb via SID 504130.
33: Level 130, China 7968.
18: 330.
28: 7 left, information mic, descent unrestricted to 8,000 feet, QNH 1003.
19: To 2,000 feet, reduce to 1 o'clock now.
20: 2011, descent level 260.
28: Scooter 182, heading 350, approved.
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18: 746 at Hong Kong.
5: 122 decimal 65. Goodbye.
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5: Cathay 600, descend to flight level 180, cross Canto at or below flight level 190.
21: Okay, descend level 180 and cross Canto at or below 190, Cathay 600.
28: 1226.
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17: C585 speed 280 knots or less.
10: 280 knots or less, C585.
17: Cafe 113 for sequencing speed 280 knots.
10: 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Departure, China 13040.
17: China 713040.
10: Weather request heading 320 after 25 miles, track to Tamil. Channel 48, squawk 0070.
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28: 5533. 825, turn right heading
17: 310. Air Macau 986, say again, passing altitude.
2: 2, weather request right heading 180,
17: Macau 986. Macau 96, direct source blue, climb flight level 130.
2: Direct source blue, climb flight level 130, Macau 986.
17: Shuttle 732, speed 250 knots.
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17: And Macau 96 for sequencing speed 260 knots or less.
2: 260 knots or less, Macau
17: 96.
2: Target
17: Dennis, DJN
2: 24,
17: heading 2800,
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17: 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Dennis, C924, roger, identify.
10: China 107, with you.
1: Hey, China 107, Hong Kong, hello again, reduce speed 230 knots.
10: Reduce speed 230 knots, China 107.
1: Cathay 600, descend to flight level 130, cross Canto at or below level 190.
10: 130, and we're crossing Canto at or below level 190, Cathay 600.
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9: Roger, when able, direct APCAL.
28: 1000 feet, heading 330.
17: Free departure, identify, climb via C, follow 4130. Dynasty 924, climb flight level 4130, speed 250 knots.
10: Second, Dynasty 924.
17: Dynasty 924, flight level 130, speed 250 knots.
10: Level 130, speed 250 knots, Dynasty 924.
17: Yeah, Macau 615 after needle, descend flight level 4180.
10: Senator descent flight level 180, Macau 615.
17: China Eastern 965, climb flight level 4160.
6: Climb flight level 160, China 9658.
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17: Air Macau 986, climb flight level 210.
2: Climb flight level 210, Air Macau 986.
17: China Southern 3040, Zhuhai 121, decimal 4.
21: Flight 4, China Southern 3040.
0: 8413.
3: Cathay 715,
0: request flight level 400.
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3: Direct 123, climb the level 250 initially.
0: Level 250 initially, direct 123.
3: Cathay 715, climb the level 400.
0: Level 400, thank you, Cathay 715.
4: Zero 120, request up to 40 miles level check.
3: Scooter 120, Guangzhou, for now only approved 30 miles left, can you deviate within 30?
4: Okay, we'll take up to 30 miles level check for now, Scooter 120.
3: Okay,
4: sir. Yes, 30 miles level check, Scooter 120.
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17: Dallas T924, cancel speed restriction, climb flight level 4160.
11: Cancel speed restriction, climb flight level 160, Dallas T924.
2: Hong Kong, Macau 986, request heading 130.
17: Yeah, Macau 986, approved, speed 280, knots or less.
2: Speed, Macau 986.
17: Yeah, Macau 986, 280, knots or less.
2: Zero speed 280, Macau 986.
4: Shuttle 790, request speed 250 knots.
17: Shuttle 790, 250 knots approved.
4: Speed 250 knots, I'm going to shuttle 790.
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1: China Crisis Hong Kong Shadow 732 radar, roger, climb to flight level 210.
0: 210, Hong Kong Shadow 732. Radar 123.
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1: 2-speed 230, not standby for low.
21: Cathay
1: 600, descend to flight level 110.
21: 10, Cathay 600.
1: China Eastern 9658, proceed direct alley.
12: Hello, Barry, China Eastern 9658.
1: Direct waypoint alley.
12: China
1: Eastern 9658. Air China 107, descend to flight level 110, proceed direct Canto.
21: Direct to Canto, descending to flight level 110, Air China 107.
2: Hong Kong, good evening, MK 9086, climbing flight level 210, direct soft blue speed 280 knots or less.
1: Macau 986, Hong Kong radar, roger, increase speed 280 knots, climb to flight level 250.
2: 280 and climb flight level 250, Macau 986.
0: Shuttle 732, request heading 210, do you weather?
1: Shuttle 732, heading 210, approved for how many miles?
0: Approximately 60 miles, Hong Kong shuttle 732.
1: Shuttle 732, approved.
0: Shuttle 732.
1: Cathay 926, contact approach, 119.1, goodbye.
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3: 926, that. Radar climb. Yeah, Singapore, please, sir. Hey, Jet 978,
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3: 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Zero 7866, contact radar identify. 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
3: Scooter 124, Cathay Guangzhou 123, correction, 133, decimal 77.
16: 123307,
3: Scooter. Taiji HS 569, Cathay Sanya 122, decimal 6.
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1: Eastern 9658, contact radar 127, decimal 1, goodbye.
23: 7, decimal 1, good day, Chancellor 9658.
24: All right, it will be preferred Scooter 120.
3: Scooter 120, because Guangzhou do not approve any deviation to the right. To the left, I can approve more. How many do you need?
24: Okay, request 40 miles left of track, please, Scooter 120.
3: Scooter 120, 40 miles left approved.
24: Scooter 40 left approved, Scooter 120.
3: Singapore.
25: Chinese 9658, level 250, request direct to deck booth.
3: Chinese 9658, clear direct deck booth, stand by for the climb.
25: To deck booth, stand by for climb, Chinese 9658.
3: Chinese 7321, counter 1 2 1 3 2, decimal 15.
26: 0, which my hand pad.
27: 5-3-1, confirm the status.
29: Hong Kong radar, good day, China Southern 8483. Confirm level 240, approaching 0.
1: China Southern 8483, Hong Kong radar, good day, report your passing level in squawk.
29: Passing for level 242, squawk 3123, China Southern 8483.
1: China Sun 8483, thank you, Hong Kong radar identified. Sierra flight Fenwick, standby for hire.
29: Due to weather, request heading 180, if possible, China Southern 8483.
1: China Sun 8483 approved.
29: Heading 180 approved, China Southern 8483.
1: Cathay 048, proceed direct to Canto, descend to flight level 110.
29: Canto, descend flight level 110, Cathay
1: 0-5. Macau 615, radar, good day, Macau runway 34, correction, Macau runway 16, kilo is current, standby for lower.
31: Runway 16,
25: standby
31: for lower,
25: Macau 9658, just to confirm, climb to 5 level, climb to 9,200 meters.
3: Chinese 9658, exam 9,200 meters.
25: Yes, thank you, Chinese 9658.
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3: 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Amaka 986, heading 230, please.
37: 230, Amaka 986.
17: General Solis.
38: General Olaf, Cathay 46.
39: Singapore flight level 400.
3: Singapore 898 Hong Kong radar identified. Clear Batty 3 Alpha arrival.
40: Batty 3 Alpha arrival, Singapore 898.
41: Radar, good evening, air 36524, maintaining flight level 350.
3: Airspace 6524, Hong Kong radar, radar contact.
42: Hello, 597, for level 370, approaching KLR, squawk 5520.
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3: Catch
2: up. Good day, Chen says 8483, flight level 2502, we are the heading 180.
3: Roger, stand by.
2: Stand by, Chen says 8483.
3: Catch up with 8413, contact Sonya 13335.
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0: 1, when ready, descend flight level 260, reach by NPAT.
2: I'm ready, descend flight level 260, reach by NPAT on F1811.
0: Shandong 8058. Shandong Air
3: 8058.
2: Southern 8483, Clanton level 2700. Answer level 290, Chenna
3: 8483. Negative, Chenna Southern 8483, Clanton level 2700.
2: Level 270, Chenna Southern 8483.
3: Scoot 112, contact Guangzhou 13335.
2: 133, that's by 35, scooter 182, good day.
3: Airspeed 7348.
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3: start. 192 frequency, 13335. Scoot the 192 correction, should be 133.075.
17: Departure identified, climb via seat flight level 160.
4: Cathay 600, descend to 1,500 feet. 110, speed 280 knots.
2: 1735, German Air Center.
0: 11811, reduced to 250 knots.
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0: Cathay 419, Hong Kong radar identify, clear AB4 Alpha rifle.
2: AB4 Alpha rifle, Cathay 419.
0: Hong Kong shuttle 183, 100 radar, 126 decimal 5.
2: 26 decimal 5, Hong Kong shuttle 103, good night.
0: 9. Long Air X058, contact Shanghai 128, decimal 35.
2: 5, Long Air 8058.
0: Dynasty 924, climb flight level 370.
2: Climb level 370,
4: Dynasty 924. Right, muscle.
3: 210 knots.
2: Is passing 1700 for 5000. Good evening.
17: United 821, good evening. Identify climb via seat flight level 160.
2: Climb unit seat flight level 160, United 821.
3: Turn right heading 270 for sequencing.
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0: 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Kelly 49, Russia, Mach 1.76.

0: China Eastern 6033 Hong Kong radar identified. And heading 260 for how long? For how many miles? How many miles?
1: About 150 miles. Eastern 6033.
0: China Eastern 6033 is not available. Fly towards the south first. I call you back for deviation to the right.
1: And then we request the heading 225 now, 10 Eastern 6033.
0: Eastern 6033, Russia heading 225 approved.
1: 225, 10 Eastern 6033.
0: Shanghai 867, contact radar 132, decimal 15.
2: 132.115, this is Shanghai 867.
0: Get it, 419, descend flight 4380.
3: 633, approaching CQ, level 12,200 meters.
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3: 13335, Cathay 623.
1: Radar, good evening, China Southern 6686, flight level 340.
4: China Southern 6686, direct CQ.
1: This is CQ, China Southern 6686, thank you.
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9: Mr. Fai, are you calling back? 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
8: Climbing level 270, Abim K, heading 085 to avoid.
0: Hey, we're at 658, climb level 4290, then connect radar, track direct to end bar.
8: Check landbar from present position, climb level 290, and out 658.
0: Get it, 451, when ready, descend flight 4260, reach by end ahead.
10: This is 0 north, so sorry, 6 on.
11: Cathay 902, descend to reach flight level 130 by Mango, reduce speed to 50 knots now.
12: Reduce speed to 50 knots now, and descend to flight level 130 by Mango, Cathay 902.
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0: Cathay 419R, descend flight 4340.
2: 9991, descend to 2000 feet, reduce to 1 external.
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0: On radar identified, clear RB4 Alpha arrival.
1: Cleared RB4 Alpha arrival, Cathay 979.
0: Cathay 979 for sequencing, speed 250 knots.
1: Speed 250 knots, Cathay 979, thank you.
5: Cathay Hong Kong Control 226, climb flight level 280.
0: Conversion Shuttle 226, climb flight level 330.
5: Climb flight level 230, request heading 1054,
0: 0226. Hong Shuttle 226, heading 1052.
5: 1052, 0226.
0: Cathay 419, descend flight level 300.
6: 1-0-0.
3: German Cargo 500, I'm coming ready. Can I see again your passing level in squawk code?
6: Passing 211, squawk 4371, German Cargo 500.
3: German Cargo 500, thank you, radar identify. You clear the CR7 Charlie arrival. CR7
6: Charlie arrival, thank you, German Cargo 500.
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1: Maintaining Bravo 320, squawk 2216.
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8: 35, good day, China 9658.
0: Restricted flight 160, over in 128.
2: 1000 feet, Alex goes over 700.
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1: Yeah, 707.
9: 90, climb flight level 330.
4: Zero speed 2230 knots.
1: Cathay
4: 307 and proceed direct to Limes.
10: Flight level 160.
1: Flight level 1.
10: Bohemia 128, expedite pass, flight level 110.
0: Expediting through 110, Bohemia 128.
1: Okay. 226, clear, weather.
0: Hong Kong Shuttle 226, roger. 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
0: Cathay 426, when able, track direct to NFAR.
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0: Russia. Cathay 451, contact radar 126, decimal 5.
3: China 3, climb to flight level 120.
7: You may request with Guangzhou.
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1: Cathay SR 260.
2: Camp at flight level 260 or below.
1: Hey, 979. That's 6033, request heading 230.
0: China Eastern 6033, heading 230, approve.
1: 230, thank you, China 6033.
11: Model 360, squawk 2667. 60, squawk 1066.
0: Two stations together, Cathay 479, on radar identified, clear at B4 Alpha Rifle.
1: 4 Alpha, clear 479.
0: Shanghai 813, Hong Kong radar identify.
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0: Confirm 175?
12: 185, Shanghai 813.
0: Shanghai 813, heading 185, approved.
12: Heading 185, approved, Shanghai 813.
7: 6706, contact radar 12875, if you'll request.
1: 12875,
7: Shamari, 7036, 7732,
1: request climb flight level 340.
7: Level 340, call sign again.
12: Shuttle 732.
7: Shuttle 732, 280, final level. You are approaching the boundary.
12: Shuttle 732.
7: China Southern 6686, descend to 6,000 meters.
1: Descend to 6,000 meters, China Southern 6686.
12: 821
0: out of 180 for 250. United 821, climb level 310.
12: Need a 310, United 821. Frenchy, expect 122.6, going airport 79, I think.
10: Ready, 1-2-8. 1-7-3. Joint 8523, expedite through flight level 110.
13: Expedite through flight level 110, and be advised at a speed of 280 knots, we will be unable to meet our cross restrictions at Z-Post.
10: 280 knots or less.
13: 280 knots or less, joint 8523.
14: Not to be, you can report, Tony.
12: Report to the weather when cleared to proceed, not you, I'll tell you. Thank you. Hello. Hello. Hello.
13: 1408,
14: you 11 contact approach, 119, that's another one. Goodbye.
12: 61.
0: Sorry, say again.
12: Speed 1, question, 280 on the east side of 861.
0: EastJet 861, Russia, speed 280 knots.
12: 280 on the east side of 861, thank you.
0: Captain 979, turn right, heading 180.
1: Heading 180 degrees, Captain 979.
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12: Radar sign here, 813, request heading 170.
0: Shanghai 813, heading 170, approve.
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1: 523.
0: 905, Hong Kong radar identify, clear at B4 Alpha Rifle.
12: Clear at B4 Alpha Rifle, Hong Kong Shadow 695.
3: JD 8893, heading 200, approved.
10: 2 Sierra Oscar Sierra Lima Uniform. Roger.
12: Descend and ready, flight level 260 by Ampatch, Cathay 569.
10: 23, turn right, proceed direct to Limes, reduce speed to 230 knots.
16: Right, direct left, 230.
10: 2.
12: 380, 2 5 0, 5 6 5. 6 5
14: Hong Kong, hello, this is flight level 110, reduced to speed 230 knots.
10: Emirates 385, radar 123, decimal 47. Cathay 939, identify, climb by seat, follow for 160.
12: Climb by seat, follow 160, Cathay 939.
10: Well, it's first 593, speed 250, not so less.
12: 5, Cathay 569, bye-bye.
0: Bye.
12: 30 when able.
0: United 821 is not available. Maintain flight level 310 on reaching.
12: 10 for United 821 and request to deviate left of the course approximately 5 miles.
1: Approved. 21. 260, reach by Maple. Shuttle 597.
16: Shenzhen 30HD3 flight level 270.
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17: 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Cathay 704.
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17: 5957,
3: Shuttle 597, descending for level 260. Shuttle 597, radar, roger. MS30, turn left heading 110.
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3: 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MS35, proceed direct alley.
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16: Shenzhen 30HD7, flight level 240.
17: This is flight level 240, Shenzhen 308. Hong Kong radar, good day, base jet, 8-8-3, heading 200, climbing level 250.
16: P-Jet 8-8-9-3, climb flight level 270.
17: Flight level 270, base jet, 8-8-9-3.
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4: Still traffic not available. 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
17: Go ahead.
16: Shenzhen 308, descend to flight level 220.
17: Descend to flight level 220, Shenzhen Air 308.
16: And Shenzhen Air 308, report heading.
17: Shenzhen 308, track direct to Lander.
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17: Heading 050.
16: Shenzhen 308, continue heading 050.
17: Continue heading 050, descend to flight level 220, Shenzhen Air 308.
19: Gongalongko shuttle 251, 8,800 meters, sorry, 8,900 meters, clock 4271.
16: Hong Kong shuttle 251, Hong Kong identified, clear Canto 3 Alpha arrival.
19: Canto 3 Alpha, shuttle 251.
15: Radar EVA 205,
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15: 122.6, Macau 986, good day.
16: PJET 8893, climb follow for 280.
4: Climb flight level 280. Kila 119.3. Well, it's West 593. Put your request to radar 123, decimal 47. Airspring 734A, descend to reach flight level 4,500 meters by 10 more.
15: 4,500 meters reached by Timor, airspeed 734A.
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3: Cat A, 939. Good day. Hong Kong, good day. You identify, please, this year 7 Alpha arrival.
13: 7 Alpha arrival, good day, 839.
3: Cat A, 3144, reduce speed 250 knots, descend to flight level 170.
13: 70
16: 250 knots, Cat A 3144. Roger, 2551 radar contact.
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22: 23, turn my heading 040, tower that's opposed over 7 hours.
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4: I'll give you a heading later. Charleston A483, contact Manila 119 at decimal 3.
13: Heavy 4 and 5 arrival, Hong Kong Shuttle 647.
19: Hong Kong, good morning, Bohemia 239, or flight level 300, squawk 6330, approaching dot me.
24: Bohemia 239, Hong Kong radar identify, clear AB 4 Alpha arrival.
19: Clear AB 4 Alpha arrival, Bohemia 239.
13: Hello, John 8522, request further deviation 10 degrees left for that weather.
24: John 8523, what will be your first heading?
13: That'll be heading 070.
24: Yeah, for how long?
13: About 30 seconds, John 8523.
24: John 8523, who finds that for 270?
13: Track 070, climb flight level 270, when cleared out, will be direct end bar, John 8523.
2: Cat A 9902, descend to 2006.
13: 597,
3: Greater Bay 839, keep reducing your speed to 230 knots.
13: 230 knots, Greater Bay 839.
25: Hong Kong, Cat A 9031, reaching flight level 230, squawk 0307.
3: Cat A 9031, Hong Kong, Greater Bay, identify, please, Sierra 7 Charlie arrival.
25: Sierra 7 Charlie arrival, Cathay 931.
13: 593, approaching flight level 250, request further time.
3: Stand by next sector, please.
13: 380, squawking 6274, one close to position, LR2 estimated at 1429.
24: Hong Kong Shuttle 117, Hong Kong radar identify, clear AB4 Alpha rifle.
13: AB4 Alpha arrival, Hong Kong Shuttle 117.
24: Bohemia 239, descend flight level 260.
19: 60, Bohemia 239.
25: 308.
3: Thank you, Shenzhen 308. Reach flight level 110 by lander.
25: Shenzhen 110 by lander, Shenzhen 308.
3: Will Express 593, contact radar 127, decimal 1, goodbye.
13: 271, well, Express 593, have a good day.
25: Radar, Shenzhen 230, descending 110, squawk 0101.
3: Shenzhen 230, Hong Kong radar, roger. Reach flight level 110 in the next 30 miles.
25: Reach 110 in 3 miles, Shenzhen 230.
3: 30 miles.
25: Shenzhen 230.
16: 3
25: Alpha
16: arrival.
25: Shenzhen 3 Alpha arrival, Shadow 755.
16: Cathay 704, descend now flight level 260, reach level in 5 minutes.
13: 5 minutes,
4: Cathay 704. 3-4, contact radar 123, decimal 47.
3: 0.
13: Speed 230 knots, descend level 180, Cathay 931. Hong Kong
5: Hong Kong radar, good evening, Red Cap 1534, flight level 260, heading 030.
3: Red Cap 13, calling Red Cap 1534, radar, good day, descend out of flight level 220.
5: Descend out of flight level 220, Red Cap 1534.
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11: Descending flight level 270, fair weather, able left turn.
3: Singapore 898, proceed direct to, well, disregard that, fly heading 360 for sequencing, standby for lower.
11: Flying 360, standby for lower, Singapore 898.
3: Cathay 3144, contact approach, 1198-1, goodbye.
21: 1, Cathay 3144.
5: Red Cat 1534, we can take a left turn now.
3: Red Cat 1534, in 1 minute, call you back. Singapore 898, descend to flight level 130.
11: Descend flight level 130, Singapore 898.
6: Korean 479, Sanya 122.6.
8: Sanya 1226, Korean 479, nothing.
6: Shenzhen 333, climb flight level 280.
8: Climb flight level 280, Sanya 333.
26: Cathay 161.
3: Cathay 979, can you proceed to muscle?
5: 1534.
3: Shenzhen at 227, climb to flight level 250.
6: 155, descend flight level 270, speed 300 knots.
5: Descend now flight level 270, speed 300 knots, shadow 755.
11: VJet 893, requesting 225, the weather in 10 miles.
6: VJet 893, heading 225, approved.
11: Heading 225, VJet at 893.
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9: Proceed direct to line, descend to 4,000 feet.
3: Muscle level 110 or below, QNH 1004.
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5: We have a tailwind 25 knots here.
6: Understood.
5: 4330, Cathay 239.
4: Shadow 535, due traffic, descend now for level 260.
5: And flight level 260, due traffic, Hong Kong Shuttle 535.
4: Chinese and 6033, contact radar 12532.
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11: 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Put the report left turn.
8: 0333, maintain flight level 350.
6: China Eastern 6033, Roger. Cathay 704 for sequencing, turn left heading 360.
8: Cathay 704.
11: Turn heading 033, show you the weather, Shantan 3044.
4: China Shantan 3044, heading 330, approved, but descend now, level 260.
11: Now, flight level 260, so heading 330, approved. We need to maintain heading 330 to be suspect.
4: Roger.
8: Yes,
4: that's a free cell phone. 1-1-1-1, confirm the topic. 1-8-7-0-6, design now for level 270.
25: Speed up.
3: Cathay 93, that's fine, level 125 below at Murray.
25: Right, Cathay 93.
16: 77.
25: Sorry, Aquila, speed map is the most of a service, yeah, Cathay 93. Is it now level 300, Shamir 8706?
0: Turn down 2159, climb the level 330.
1: 237 off.
0: Net 8648 report request level.
7: Good evening, Bohemia 234, passing 1,400 or 5,000.
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25: 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Mary 648, wider request heading 310.
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0: China 001, radar contact. Yeah, China 001. China 2244, heading 315,
25: 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Thank you. 2597, 3165.
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25: Level 160, will express 009.
16: 227 expedite pass level 270 or that.
25: Expedite, near 227.
3: 79 turn left heading 240.
0: 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JJ 2503, Hong Kong radar identify.
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0: Shamir 8706, continue descent, telephone 270.
25: 270, Shamir 8706.
0: 8706, heading 220, due to cloud. JJ 2503, heading 220, approve.
25: Heading 220, approve, JJ 2503, thank you.
14: Shamir, E12, heading 240.
17: 3144, speed 160 and all quick turn to 5.
16: So 755, descend flight level 260.
25: Descend to level 260, shadow 755.
0: 6, decimal 3.
25: 1263, shadow 525, bye bye.
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0: Shuttle
25: 647,
0: contact radar 1265. Shuttle 647. Journey 523, contact Taipei 129 at 801. Lao 867, contact radar 118902.
3: 100, cross Amphit flight level 260 or below. welcome to departure 122.65. Goodbye.
19: This is the 65, Rick at 1534. Bye.
3: Cebu 363, contact radar 133.82. Goodbye.
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0: Today 782, Hong Kong radar, radar contact. Clear, Batty, 3 Alpha arrival.
15: 3 Alpha, Cathay 782.
9: 270, descend to 4,000 feet.
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19: 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We can do 150, 154.
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14: Radar Hong Kong Shadow 755, maintaining flight level 260-300.
3: Hong Kong Shadow 755, radar roger, after Maple, descend to flight level 170.
14: After Maple, descend to level 170, Shadow 755.
19: Good day, Cathay 704, directing to Maple.
3: Cathay 704, radar, good day. After Maple, descend to flight level 170.
19: After Maple, flight level 170, Cathay 704.
0: Climb telephone 350.
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0: Shamir 8706, heading 030, approved. Cancel radar 118902.
19: Heading 030, 118.92, Shamir 8706.
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10: Goodbye. How many miles you'll be able to turn to 10 more?
19: Red cap 1534, there's weather over 10 more. I would like to maintain this heading until a bit 10 more, then we can make a right turn.
10: Red cap 1534, descend to reach follow for 4,500 meters in next 20 miles.
19: Okay, descend 4,500 meters in the next 20 miles, red cap 1534.
3: Level 220.
19: Level 220, heading 360, approach Chanasan 3044.
3: In Chanasan 8055, climb the flight level 250.
9: Uh, 5, reduce speed to 210 knots.
13: But I crew 110, United 878, we may not be able to make that though.
18: Roger.
20: Approach 119.1, goodbye.
21: 43.
22: Airspring 6524, contact Shanghai 12835.
23: Before we see 250 knots, 0755.
24: 135.
27: China Eastern 881 Hong Kong identified. Confirm heading 200.
24: Current heading 205 due weather, China Eastern 881.
27: China Eastern 881, roger, identified.
24: China Eastern 881.
28: Hong Kong radar, Hong Kong Shuttle 703, overhead seat crew, maintaining 12,700 meters, squawk 6140.
27: Shuttle 703, Hong Kong, identify clear Canto 3 Alpha, right on.
28: 03 Alpha, Hong Kong Shuttle 703.
29: Hong Kong controller, very good evening, we're 3900, maintenance flight level 310, approaching Dosu, squawk 5600.
27: DJ3900, Hong Kong identified. What is the highest level you can accept before dot me?
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27: 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Are you able level 330 or level 350?
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27: Climb flight level 320.
34: Flight level 220, due weather request heading 165.
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27: Flight level 260, when ready.
28: Ready, descend flight level 260, Hong Kong Shuttle 703.
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30: It's Charmin Air 8648, flight level 350, heading 310.
27: Charmin 8648, climb 10,700 meters, report able for Biko.
30: Climb 10,700 meters, and report clear for Biko, Charmin Air 8648.
35: So, map the United 878.
20: W117, turn left heading 270.
36: 7138,
30: reduce speed 250. This is speed 250, United 703.
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3: 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KY17, you may put your request now to 127.1, please. Goodbye.
30: 15, KY17.
37: Hong Kong, Korea, 8933, passing flight level 231, descending 210, squawk 0076.
3: Good evening, 933, Hong Kong, good day, you identify, you clear DCR7 Charlie arrival.
37: Charlie, good evening, 933.
30: Okay, level 280, do you have a request right heading 200, Racket 117?
27: Racket 117, Upper Sierra heading 200, approved.
30: Upper Sierra heading 200, approved, Racket 117.
27: Shuttle 703, do traffic on deviation, commence descent now.
28: Commence descent now, Hong Kong Shuttle 703.
27: And Racket 117, for planning, are you able, flight level 380?
30: Unable, Racket 117.
27: Roger, standby.
30: Hong Kong radar, Shamari 648, we will maintain the heading for about another 40 miles and then slightly right.
27: 40 miles for heading 310, approve Shaman 6648.
30: Thank you, Shamari 648.
38: 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Are we able for the right turn? 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
27: China Eastern AA1 heading 215 approved. In how many miles you can make left turn?
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27: 044, roger.
34: China South Freezer 44 Juju, weather request at the table.
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3: You speak now, 230 knots, standby for lower.
37: We can speed 230 knots, Greater Bay 933.
3: Sorry, 986, reduce speed, 230 knots, and descend to flight level 130.
37: Yes, speed 230 knots, and descend to flight level 130, Sorry, 986.
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34: North, and left turn heading 180, Hong Kong Shuttle 215.
10: No, 215, speed 250 knots.
34: I see 250 knots, left turn heading 180, Shuttle 215, copy.
10: And Shuttle 215, descend Alpha, level 260.
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10: 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Bohina 017, radar 133, 82.
34: 133, 017, good day.
10: Great, Kevin 340, again passing altitude. Kevin 340, identify, climb unrestricted, follow for 6,900 meters.
0: Climb unrestricted, 6,900 meters, Kevin 340.
38: 810, China, then A1.
10: 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I climb follow for 6,900 meters.
1: We turn, I go from 6,900
10: to 1185. Airfast 185, affirm
1: 6,900 meters. 6,900
35: meters, that's
1: 185.
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34: 360, Italy 2502. Hong Kong Shuttle 671, follow for 360, squawking 3632, 10 miles to Ilato.
10: Shuttle 215, turn right heading 220.
34: Right turn heading 220, Hong Kong Shuttle 215.
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38: Hong Kong, Prata Air 205, now clear of weather.
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4: Can maintain flight level, just a second.
5: We'll climb, request climb level 370.
4: 150.
6: 215, Greater Bay 9033, good.
31: Level 260. Shanghai 813 radar contact. Air 1. Shuttle 703 contact radar 175. 175, climb level 330. 175. 8000 feet, QNH 1004.
33: Air
10: France 185, roger.
22: No, 745, reduce speed to 230 knots.
10: Send level 260.
6: Descend level 260, senior 703.
10: Shuttle 215, turn right, heading 240.
6: Approach, shuttle 205.
10: Senior 713, contact radar 1265.
6: Clear radar 1265, senior 703, good night.
10: Bahina 234, clear direct on me.
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10: 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G'day 782, Cancer Radar 126, Decimal 3.
2: Cafe 782, bye.
10: Goodbye.
33: Turn left heading 040, radar vector for sequencing, 45 miles from touchdown.
4: Direct distance to 3000, Decimal 07 light.
2: And
10: 107 right, on the shuttle, find somewhere. Cadet 479, send a tower 118.7.
2: Clear right to N4, level 270,
4: final. Another 70 miles. Ending flight level 310.
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27: China Eastern 881, climb flight level 350, direct FKL.
4: Confirm, climb to level 350, China is 881.
27: China Eastern 881, climb flight level 350, direct FKL.
4: Climb to flight level 350, direct to APCO on China Eastern 881.
1: Now, speed of 300 or greater, France 185.
10: Cathay 340, turn left heading 360.
0: Left heading 360,
10: Cathay 340. Air France 185, Guangzhou 125, decimal 35.
1: 12535, that's all 25, bye bye.
10: Bye bye.
33: Charlie, 96, good rate of descent, descend to 4500 feet.
6: Well, direct to Aquila, recap 117.
10: What is the reason for reducing speed 220 knots at Shannon 745? You should say again.
37: Sorry, Cafe 393, we're heading 080, the weather.
10: Cafe 393, are you able to follow preceding traffic to stay on this heading for another 1 minute, then give you a left turn towards Murray?
27: Zero, to keep you in Hong Kong airspace.
4: Understood, left heading 230, Turkish 25, confirm.
27: Affirm, Turkish 25, heading 230.
4: Turning left heading 230, Turkish 25.
7: Hong Kong radar, good evening, Paratia 205, heading 215 of flight level 360.
27: Parata Air 205, roger, maintain heading 215.
7: Maintain heading 215, Paratia 205.
8: Gapo A52, heading 340, roger.
9: Heading 340, Singapore 852.
8: 300, descend to 4,000 feet.
7: Buffalo
27: 30,
9: 371.
7: AO
9: 205.
8: RKN
27: 205, roger.
9: Due to weather?
8: Very near 017, heading 1755, please.
9: Heading 175, approved, very near 017. Later, Chin Air 081, clear of weather, request to direct Ikela.
8: Chin Air 081, direct Ikela.
9: Direct Ikela, channel 081.
8: Air China 179, contact Manila 119, decimal 3.
9: 119, decimal 2, is now 179.
8: 193.
9: 119, decimal 3, is now 179.
8: Information Alpha, descend to 8,000 feet, QNH 1004.
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9: Hong Kong radar base 3900.
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9: 4255, 4260, reach by NPAN, Hong Kong Shuttle 671.
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8: 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J3900, Russia. Now direct Canto, resume start.
9: Direct Canto, resume the start, Cathay 337.
8: Cathay 989, descend for level 160.
9: 160, Cathay 989. We're in Senior 453, and 8,100 meters, copy 2451, see we go up to.
8: Looking at 253 Hong Kong, you identified clear Sierra 7 Charlie arrival.
9: 7 Charlie, bring it 453.
7: Cathay 7HQ, request for the left heading 305.
8: Cathay 7H2, approved heading 305.
7: 305, Cathay 7HQ.
8: Cathay 989, turn left heading 170, descend to fall level 130.
9: Welcome.
8: Cathay 989, turn left heading 170, descend fall level 130.
9: Descend flight level 130, Cathay 989.
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27: 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Turkish 85.
38: 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Turkish 85.
9: 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Thank you.
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1: Shanghai, Shanghai 8-1-3, thank you.
2: Malaysian 6102, heading 300, approve. Ethiopian 605, day traffic, reach telephone 280 in 1 minute.
3: 2990.
2: 1170, 3000. 3167. Confirm you want to continue passing heading?
1: This bus, we are able to take to Taiwan.
2: Transfer 7167, Russia.
1: 7167.
4: 71, climb valley for 200, increase speed 290 or greater.
5: Climb valley 200, increase speed.
1: 271, Cathay 673.
4: Cathay 7H2, proceed now direct. Mango, resume star, maintain speed 230 knots.
1: Mango, resume star, speed 230, Cathay 782.
4: Cathay 337, contact approach 119.1.
0: 8673, climb 1,000 meters.
1: 1,000 meters, Cathay 673.
2: 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Super
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2: 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Code
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2: 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Singapore 852, increase speed 300 knots.
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1: 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Quit up a down at 33, get into 1,500 feet.
7: Begin first, do not catch radar, Malaysian 078.
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7: 2-1-5, Malaysian 078, thank you. Malaysian 078, good evening, maintaining flight level 350.
2: Malaysian 078, Roger, do traffic, descend now to level 320.
7: Roger, do traffic, descend on flight level 320, Malaysian 078.
1: Bahrainian 017, request heading on 170.
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1: True, Bahrainian 017.
8: Hangar radar, RGL-1327, maintain heading 215 at level 360, due weather.
2: RGL-1327, Roger.
7: Japan 645, clear of weather, request for flight activity.
2: Ethiopian 605, tracked by Batty.
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4: 30 knots.
9: 272, speed 23, you're not on function to 73.
4: Black Sea 6041, descend Sada 4170.
10: Flight 170, Black Sea 6041.
0: 813, contact Senya 122.6.
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2: 725, Hong Kong radar identified, cleared B4 Alpha.
12: Before Alpha Chance 725.
2: Orange Liner 27, descend now for level 340.
13: And 340, Orange Liner.
2: JGA 6013, transition speed 270 knots.
13: Transition speed 270 knots, JGA 6013.
14: Hong Kong, Bahrain 613 with you, level 360, stock 3631.
2: Bahrain 613, Hong Kong radar identified, cleared B4 Alpha.
14: Clear for AB4 Alpha, arrival Bahrainian 613.
7: Right, heading 230.
2: Target 71, fly heading 220, still one more inbound traffic to go.
7: Fly heading 220, Turkey 71.
2: Black C6041, descend for level 130.
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0: Heading 3503.
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2: Orange Liner 27, continue descent level 320, speed on transition 300 knots or greater.
17: 320 transition, Orange Liner 27.
2: Orange Liner 27, confirm level 320.
17: 320, then transition 320, Orange Liner 27.
0: 1,200 meters, direct to Cebu.
18: 9,200 meters direct level, Turkish 1.
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2: Virginia 613, descend now for level 310.
21: Now level 310, Virginia 613.
2: And Virginia 613, report your Mach number.
21: 877.
2: Virginia 613, roger, reduce speed Mach 74.
21: Reducing 0.74, Virginia 613.
2: At Busan 3935, descend now, flight level 310.
22: Descend now, level 310, Air Busan 3935.
2: I know that's the moment.
23: I'll find the runway 641, bye bye.
2: Right. Emirates 9835, contact radar 127, that's the moment.
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2: 7-8, unable to turn left, you can go to the right, say heading 010 to go between the weather. 126.5.
16: 126.5, QA 6390.
2: China Eastern 725, descend from level 280. When you are able, increase speed 300 knots.
16: Descend from level 280, when able, increase speed 300 knots, descend 725.
20: Descend reach flight level 110 by Mosul. Cross MPAT at or below flight level 260.
24: Heading 240.
2: Error Hong Kong 531 approved.
19: Zero Hong Kong level 56.
21: Pass at a speed restricted.
2: Shandong 4645 negative.
21: Shandong 4645, thank you.
25: Sir, good evening. Hong Kong Shuttle 689, level 360.
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6: B-Bird 32.
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21: level
19: 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Descend flight level 270,
6: Singapore
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6: Cathay
19: 2091, roger, thank you. Canada Tower 118.2. Cathay 989, descend to Cathay 989,
0: reduce to 1809. 52, roger, continue heading 350.
1: 350, yeah, 552.
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2: Now to flight level 220, maintain speed 300 knots or greater.
4: South 340, Elato squawk 265 south.
2: Hong Kong 681, Hong Kong radar, change squawk 5254.
4: Changing squawk 5254, Air Hong Kong 681.
2: JGS 6013, spacing achieve speed now 280 knots. When ready, descend level 260, reach by NPAD.
4: Speed 280, descend flight level 260, by, reach by NPAD, JGL 6013.
2: JGS 6013, affirm contact radar 1265.
4: Tag radar 126, question 126, stage 45, JJ 6013.
2: Orange liner 27, contact radar 1265.
4: 265, orange, 27.
2: Hong Kong shuttles.
25: 23, request for right heading 230.
2: Penison 5023 approved. Shuttle 689, descend now, flight level 340.
25: Descend level 340, Hong Kong shuttle 689.
2: At Hong Kong 681, Hong Kong radar identified, cleared RB4 Alpha.
4: RB4 Alpha, at Hong Kong 681.
2: So direct Murray.
1: Heading 130, when able, direct Murray, going 45.
2: Macau 131, descend now to 2,700 meters, which by Indus, QNH 1004.
25: Hong Kong, good evening, RACAP 11. Approximate, RACAP 118, level 360, on squawk 2120.
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25: RACAP 118.
1: 10, mission 520.
25: Hong Kong radar, Shenzhen 330, request after eastbound, flight to Gobi.
2: Shenzhen 330, contact radar now, 12347, with your request.
1: Good evening, descending level 260 on heading 350.
2: Malaysian 6102, good evening, turn left heading 310, descend to flight level 130.
1: Flight heading 310 and descend flight level 130, Malaysian 6102.
2: Transusa 167, turn right heading 360.
1: Turn right heading 360, confirm for Transusa 167.
2: Transusa 167, AFAM.
1: 360, Transusa 167.
25: Hong Kong radar, Shenzhen 330, descend level 200, squawk 2155. Due to weather request after eastbound, flight to Gobi.
2: Shenzhen 330, approved after eastbound, direct Gobi, descend for level 110.
25: After eastbound, flight to Gobi, abroad, descend flight level 110, Shenzhen 330.
2: Malaysian 6102, turn for the left heading 300, expect Canto 3 Alpha arrival.
25: 881.
2: Chinese and 33, expect 330 final, climb initially 310.
25: Initially 310, copy, thank you, Chinese and 33.
1: Hong Kong 681.
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2: 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Climb via SID for level 160.
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2: Shandong 4645, contact radar 13215.
1: 13215, Shandong 4645, green.
2: Air Busan 3935, speed 280 knots.
1: 280 knots, Air Busan 3935.
2: Bohemia 613, speed 280 knots.
1: 280 knots, Bohemia 613.
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1: Heading 320, Malaysia 6102.
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1: Bombonia 283, approaching Ilato, flight level 340, squawk 2631.
2: Bohemia 283, Hong Kong radar identified, cleared RB4 Alpha.
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25: 265, Bohemia 613.
2: Cathay 4699, descend now for level 290, reach level in 30 miles.
22: And now fly level 290, reach level in 30 miles, Cathay 4699.
2: Contact radar 1325. Again,
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1: 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I'm in the North Rock Radar, please 67. So when?
8: Hong Kong, Air Hunger 531, request heading 240.
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2: CJ3900, contact radar 118.92.
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2: Express cargo 864 identified, climb for level 130, follow SID.
1: For SID, climb for level 130, express cargo 864.
2: Singapore 852, descend for level 4500 meters, reached by 10 knots.
23: Descend 4500 meters, reached by 10 knots, Singapore 852. 040, clear for express runway 07 center.
2: Stand by for left turn.
1: 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Hong Kong, good evening, Hong Kong 129, maintain flight level 380, squawk 7165.
2: Hong Kong 129, Hong Kong radar identified, cleared RB4 Alpha.
1: B4 Alpha, and requesting for approach RMPAR runway 75.
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21: Hong Kong radar, Malaysia 078, good evening.
2: Malaysia 078, good evening. Descend to follow for 130.
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1: Left or right, up final.
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20: 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GHS 013, proceed direct hotel 512 and reach flight level 110 by a beam muscle.
9: 6 mile to Sapno, squawk 5053.
2: Indonesia H340, hotel radar, radar contact.
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2: Hong Kong 1299, descend now, flight level 350.
12: Descend now, flight level 350, Hong Kong 129.
13: Radar John 1563, request heading 220.
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13: 220, Airfield 1563.
14: 2161, Santa Sound 167, good day.
2: Cathay 667, continue climb to flight level 250.
26: Darius Mangos, Cathay 469.
2: 60 knots, standby for. Actually, we'll bring you to the south instead, so standby for left turn.
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28: 90, climb for level 130, cancel altitude restriction. 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
31: China is 5023, request a right turn heading 220.
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2: It's now heading 350.
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34: Flight level 390, squawk 2173, approaching Dorset.
27: Malaysian 386, Hong Kong, identify.
34: 386. Hong Kong radar, good evening, Shanghai Air 866, maintain flight level 310, squawk 2122.
27: Shanghai 866, are you able level 350?
34: April, we are able to fly level 250.
27: Shanghai 866, standby.
34: Standby, Shanghai 866. Hong Kong radar, China 759. 110 meters. Squawk 6306.
27: Confirm your level.
34: Oh, 1000 meters. It's 759.
27: Chinese
35: 7579,
27: identify, clear flight
35: pen route.
34: 70,
35: Busan 773 approved.
34: Heading 270, Busan
2: 773. 6013 and maintain speed 280 knots below 10,000 feet.
34: 617,
2: goodbye. 39, reduce speed to 230 knots, descend to 4,000 feet. To 290 knots to keep you in the sequence.
36: Suppose 310 Hong Kong 129.
2: Yeah, Hong Kong 129 AFM. And for sequencing, turn left heading 250.
36: Left heading 250 Hong Kong 129.
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20: Jonas Star.
2: Now flight level 260.
6: 10 now flight level 260, copy 469.
2: Air Hong Kong 681, further increase your speed to 310 knots.
7: Speed 7, Hong Kong, this one.
2: Cathay 469, speed 290 knots.
6: Now Cathay 469.
2: Connie 242, speed 290 knots.
7: Connie 242.
8: Radar, good evening, Hong Kong, Shuttle 36, we're approaching Lato, flight level 380, Coke 3543.
2: Hong Kong Shuttle 863, squad dance, call you back.
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2: Air Hong Kong 681, contact radar 126, decimal 5.
8: 6-5 in Hong Kong, 7.
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18: Air Macau 621, flight level 340, squawk 641.
2: M account 621 Hong Kong radar identify, clear Sierra Mike Tango 5, Bravo arrival.
18: Clear Sierra Mike Tango 5, Bravo arrival, M account 621.
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2: Cathay 469, contact radar 126, decimal 5.
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24: 864, climbing to level 250.
20: Express cargo 864, Hong Kong radar, continue climb to flight level 320, stand by higher.
24: Single ground level 320, step by higher, express cargo 864.
20: 9 are days lower.
25: Radar Hong Kong Shuttle 516, we can accept higher up to flight level 370.
3: Shuttle 516, not available due to deviating traffic on the Jetson Airway, maintain level 290 final in Hong Kong.
25: Roger, maintain level 290, Hong Kong Shuttle 516.
35: 32 weather, head to west left heading 310.
3: HIA 340 heading 310 approved.
35: Proven in HIA 340.
3: And maintain speed 290 knots upgrade head for sequencing.
35: Speed 290 knots, Indonesia 8340.
20: And 3, reduce speed to 250 knots. China Eastern 725, maintain speed 250 knots or greater, turn right heading 270 for sequencing.
38: Turn right heading
39: 280.
3: JJ 2217, Hong Kong radar identified.
39: JJ 2217, we have successfully request heading 260 to radar.
3: JJ 2217 approved.
39: Thank you. Cap 118, flight level 310.
3: Cap 118, Hong Kong radar, roger, maintaining speed 300 knots or greater, number 1 in sequence.
39: Weather 300 or greater, number 1 in sequence, Cap 118.
20: 3. Bohemia 613, maintain speed until advice.
40: Bohemia 613.
0: Airbus 39935, factors for track shortening, turn right heading 265.
3: Maxwell 54 heading 090.
25: Shuttle 516, Lucas heading 130, do you hear that?
3: Shuttle 516 heading 130, approved.
25: Heading 130, Uncle Shuttle 516.
0: 7 Center, descend Father Star to 6000 feet, QNH 1004. Graduate 6013, descend to 4000 feet.
20: So in the 283, descend to flight level 110, cross impact at or below flight level 360.
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20: MS 330, Hong Kong radar, roger.
0: Now reduce speed to 250 knots.
4: That's 4,500 feet to the...
1: 6 4 5 3 0 1 6 0 0 now. Descend now to 5 4 3
20: 5 0 Hong Kong Shuttle Exit 3. MCAL 6 2 1 traffic, turn right heading 320.
18: Turn right heading 320, MCAL 6 3 1, corrections, MCAL 6 2 1.
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5: T-way 639
1: is 52,000,
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1: 2209.
20: German Cargo 618, Hong Kong radar identified.
1: 60, Canada from Father Reach.
20: To 7,000 feet, expect further speed reduction.
5: 645 is 15209, and center 4 DME.
20: Airbus 39935 and reduce speed to 250 knots. Next, 30 miles.
3: You can make a left turn towards Capley.
20: Hong Kong Shuttle 689, descend fast start to 6000 feet, QNH 1004, maintain speed 270 knots until advice.
1: Over B call, Cathay 25,000.
3: In about 60 miles, say heading 050040.
1: Disaster left 454.
25: Shuttle 516, request heading 180.
3: Shuttle 516, heading 180, approved.
25: Hong Kong Shuttle 516, request heading 180.
3: Hong Kong Shuttle 516, heading 180, approved.
25: Heading 180, approved. Hong Kong Shuttle 516.
1: Chinese turn 5023, turn left heading 110.
3: Chinese turn 5023, approved.
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1: 205. Left 454, requesting 070.
3: Sunox 454, heading 070, approved.
1: 070, Sunox 454.
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6: 7766. 7766, the DOS request heading 225.
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6: Heading 225, approach China 7766.
20: Only.
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9: Dazzle 21.
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9: Turn left heading 230, heading
20: 235. 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
20: I am account 977, contact radar 123, decimal 905.
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0: scan at 330, contact radar 132, decimal 15.
3: Korean 655 approved.
21: City 0, approved Korean 655.
3: Indonesia 8340, due traffic, track now direct to Isban. Expect radar vectors to avoid weather after Isban.
21: Indonesia 340.
0: Santa.
7: Sun level 380, Abby 4 Alpha, arrival in Hong Kong 205.
0: Trans 078, descend to 4,000 feet.
8: Descend 4,000 feet, Ranger 078.
0: Bohemia 613, and reduce speed to 230 knots for sequencing. Air pitch 67, reduce speed to 250 knots. Connie 242, and descend fast start to 6,000 feet, QNH 1004. New climb to flight level 360 final.
10: Flight level 360, thank you, Cathay 721.
0: Air Junior 1327, Condescendia 122, decimal 6. Yeah, Abbey 4 Alpha arrival.
11: Abbey 4 Alpha, Marino 631.
12: Fly Hong Kong Shuttle 516.
0: Nana, reduce speed to 250 knots, descend to 4,500 feet. Hong Kong, Air Hong Kong 681, reduce speed to 250 knots, descend to 4,500 feet.
13: 1,000 feet, expect radar vector for another approach.
14: 0566,000 for vector speed.
0: Shandong 4645, Hong Kong radar, roger.
14: Shandong 4645.
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0: Shanghai Air 866, contact radar 128, decimal 75. Zero knots.
13: 645, speed 230 knots.
27: 30
28: Zero, Stabatic 45. 35,
27: reduce speed to 219.
28: Shanghai 866, maintaining flight level 310.
3: Shanghai 866, Hong Kong, radar, roger.
0: 95.
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0: Express Cargo 864, turn left heading 195.
29: Left heading 195, Swiss Cargo 864.
30: Zero approved, Senior 111.
31: Hong Kong, JG Air, Total 17, request to left on heading 220.
32: Climb early, pausing 1,200, climb 5,000.
13: Swiss 139 identified, maintain 5,000 feet, traffic above you, follow SID.
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0: Is it? 4856, Hong Kong radar identified.
34: 4856.
3: Shanghai 866, stand by for high ideal traffic.
34: Bye-bye.
36: Flight level 310, Air Hong Kong 205.
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3: 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And Chinese Eastern 5023 turn right now heading 110.
5: Heading 110, Chinese Eastern 5023.
6: 5-6, Eastern Sierra 2-Eastern.
3: China Southern 5-2-5-6, stand by Quebec.
0: Star 2-6000 feet, QNH 1-0-0-4.
9: Quebec 6000, 200 climbing 5000, Beacon 3 X-ray.
13: Qatari 8427 identified, maintain 5000 feet, traffic above.
9: Stand 5000, Qatari 427.
17: China Southern 6766, request heading 250.
13: China Southern 6766, heading 250, approved.
17: 66.
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0: Runway 07 Center.
24: Ethiopian
0: 645. Ethiopian 645, maintain speed 230 knots, descend to, correction, maintain speed 230 knots, turn right heading 230.
24: Speed 230 knots, right heading 230, Ethiopian 645. Give your left speed, that's how you try to
13: see. 1, goodbye.
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27: Increasing the to 280 knots, going down 631.
13: Roger, maintain 280 knots then.
27: 280 knots, going down 631.
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3: 2.
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13: Level 260 or below.
38: Level 130, cross Maple flight level 260 on below, we're near 547.
13: And Macau 977, descend to 2,700 meters.
3: Sorry, Tesla 2-1 heading 340, approved, descend now, Federal 310.
39: Send now to 310, heading 340, approved, Tesla 2-1.
0: Murphy.
24: Descend 4,100 feet, descend 645.
13: 512. Contact radar 126, decimal 5, good day.
39: Commence descend now, 126, decimal 5, air Macau 621.
38: 06 Cycle, Roger, after 5 miles, proceed to Hotel, Hotel 512, reach flight level 110 in the next 2-7 miles. Here, direct Ikela approved.
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41: It's here, Racket 118.
13: Racket 118, and maintain level 260 on reaching traffic below.
7: 125225, good day, Arjun, 1563.
39: 125625, Rattle Road.
3: 251, Rattle Road, say again.
39: China Southern 5256, request 5 miles, Rattle Road.
3: China Southern 5256, sounds right of track approved, descend now, Rattle 260.
39: 5 miles, Rattle Road, descend off Rattle 260, China Southern 5256.
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1: 50, heading 10.
3: Shenzhen 205, Hong Kong radar, roger. Climb now, flight level 290.
1: Climb to flight level 290, Shenzhen 205.
38: 6.
8: 122.46,
3: KA721. Road, proceed direct to Isban.
1: Mark 5026, and we request that I will 320.
38: Sherman 841, Hong Kong radar, identify.
1: 841.
10: 518.
38: It's a 737, maintain level 250, tracking southeast.
10: 518.
39: 2813, you can fly turn heading 270.
3: T-way 013, heading 270, approved.
39: Heading 270, T-way 013.
10: 092, good evening. Flight level 360.
3: Raya Express 3092, Hong Kong radar, roger.
10: Station 86 request flight level 410.
3: Stand by.
38: 311 Hong Kong radar, speed 280 knots or greater, climb to flight level 250.
11: 280 knots or greater, climb to flight level 250, Philippine 311.
12: It's 260, we're ready by Black Marina 60.
38: Jeju Air 23034, only facing maintenance speed map 0.76.
3: 2 flight level 280, are you able to make any right turn?
14: Down to 280 and can take up a heading of 360.
3: Tasman 21, heading 360.
14: 60 down to 280, Tasman 21.
3: Right, Express 3092, Hong Kong radar, roger, descend now to flight level 310, reach by Carson.
10: Descend level 310, reach by Carson, Express 3092.
38: Zero radar vectors for sequencing. Good. 6,900 meters.
15: Climb 6,900 meters, Cathay 065.
38: 841, after Dormy heading 220 approved.
10: After Dormy heading 220 approved, Shanghai 841.
38: China Eastern 211, contact radar 132.15.
10: 132.15, China Eastern 211, good night.
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10: China Eastern 211, thank you, bye bye.
38: Malindo 616, clear direct to Dormy.
16: 5-1-2-2-6-5, Malaysia 240, okay?
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13: control level requirement, no speed control.
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13: Departure 122.65, good day.
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39: Hong Kong departure, Air Macau 621, descending plus level 230 by NATO.
13: Air Macau 621, after NATO, descend to flight level 180.
39: After NATO, descend to flight level 180, Air Macau 621.
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13: Night. 21, roger, descend to flight level 250.
2: Level 250, Tasman 21.
13: Tasman 21, can you advise the reason for long landing?
2: Tasman 21, we have an anti-skid and off strike.
13: Sorry, second, I missed that. Sorry, I missed that. Can you say again, please?
2: Tesla 2-1, we have anti-skid in off.
13: Roger, I copy that. Any assistance required or off normal?
2: Yes, ma'am. Off normal, just long landing required.
13: Understood. Thank you. Zing turn right, heading 310.
4: Left 0, Victory 0-0.
40: Brother Heady, the weekend left turn.
3: Chinese Eastern 211, roger, approved.
40: Yo, Chinese Eastern 211.
3: Shanghai 866, climb to level 350.
40: 866, check in. We'll cross a bit suspect, level 175.
5: Red cab, Romanella, no problem, just cross beam big X, for level 100.
40: Yes, beam big X, level 100, confirm.
5: Negative, this you got, just descend one, for level 170.
40: Descend level 170, cap 118. Staff heading, 270, 7005256.
13: As you know.
40: Hello.
3: 310, standby for higher.
6: Level 310, standby for higher, Philippines 311.
13: 27.1.
6: 7.1, Tesla 6766.
13: China Eastern 737, Hong Kong radar, report squawk and flight level.
39: China Eastern 737, squawk 1072, flight level 300.
13: China Eastern 737, identified. 5256, continue descent for level 170.
40: Continue descent for level 170, 7000, 5256.
13: Tasman 21, descent level 230.
2: 0, Tasman 21.
9: Marina, good evening, Sydney R 250, level 390, squawk 0147.
13: Shenzhen Air 250, Hong Kong radar identified. Shandong 4645, Hong Kong radar.
40: On the big Atari 427, heavy, passing level 227, climbing 250, Sakpu.
13: Atari 8427, Hong Kong radar, continue climb to flight level 8400 meters.
3: 55.
16: Transnusa 969, contact departure 122.65, goodbye.
17: 265,
18: Transnusa 969,
17: goodbye.
18: Good evening, Transnusa
17: 969, flight
18: level
17: 220,
18: speed 230.
17: Transnusa 969, departure, good evening, descend to flight level 170.
18: Flight level 170,
39: Transnusa 969.
13: 80. Carina 313, Hong Kong radar identified, cleared RB4 Alpha.
39: Respect. Abbey 4 Alpha, coordinate 313.
13: Air Hong Kong 217, contact radar 126.5.
39: 1265, Air Hong Kong 217.
1: Niner, Cornelia 3, 1, 3, request approach runway 07, right?
13: Cornelia 313, copy.
1: Thank you, Cornelia 313.
0: Question 5 miles left of course. For weather.
3: FedEx 5607 approved.
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13: 2205, thank you. Proceed to our hotel, Hotel 512, to join the star and reach flight level 110 in the next 2-3 miles. Radar 13215.
40: 8 for the time, thank you.
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1: Four,
13: Nini, 624 and proceed down MFG.
0: Hong Kong Shuttle
13: 624,
0: thank you.
13: Going at 631, are you able the RMP Sulu AR approach for runway 07 right? 230 approved.
40: What is channel 737? 1.
13: 631, turn right heading 270.
3: X contact radar 118, Day Samoa 902.
40: In 36. Two to radar, request right heading 020.
16: China 75256, heading 030 approved for how many miles?
40: China 75250, request heading 020 for 10 mile.
16: China 75256, roger, wind clear of weather, proceed direct to SARPEX, report turning.
40: Roger, Venrad, Venkili of Veda, direct to SARPES and report heading 205256.
3: 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We're arrested for a bridge, radio speed 23 right
1: now. 41 climb to flight level 320. Now to flight level 320, Shamir 841.
3: Shenzhen at 205, you can maintain pressure heading 120 into Manila airspace.
1: Bohemia 283 for the published speed of meter.
40: Shenzhen
3: air 205.
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3: China 111, contact radar 125325.
40: 25325, air 1108.
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40: Gineo 111, direct Itella, flyby 300.
13: Gineo 111, Hong Kong radar, roger.
1: Time on descent to 4,500 meters to reach by time on, for instance, 969.
13: 6.
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40: Hello, departure, Lufthansa 7907, passing 1,300 feet on a big hole 1 X-ray.
16: Lufthansa 797, departure, you are identified, can you say again your passing altitude?
40: Passing altitude 1,600 feet.
16: Lufthansa 797, climb ID, SID, flight level 6,900 meters.

0: Hong Kong departure, Shenzhen Southern 5256, maintain flight level 170, inbound SAPEX.
1: Sorry, station calling from Shenzhen Southern 5256.
0: Diver, Shenzhen Southern 5256, maintain flight level 170, due to performance request, maintain speed 250 now.
1: China Southern 5256, approve.
0: Roger.
1: Transducer 969, increase speed to 250 knots for spacing.
2: 250, Transducer 969.
1: Macau 621, descend to reach flight level 110 by Hazel.
0: Reach flight level 110 by Hazel, Macau 621.
3: Surpassing flight level 250, stand by for that.
4: Okay. 11, how about now?
3: Descend to flight level 310, reach by Dumo.
5: Descend to flight level 310, reach by Dumo, since they are 250.
3: Okay, Junior 1563, contact Sanya 122, Decimal 6.
6: Good day, Junior 1563.
7: So, 85, to flight level 250, go.
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9: Flight 6089.
10: 61 level 380, direct to Ikila.
3: 15061, Hong Kong radar, roger.
11: The eastbound dew weather.
12: Singapore 856 understood, heading 330, descend now to flight level 200, reach in 5 minutes.
11: Descend now, flight level 200, reach in 5 minutes and heading 330, display 56, thank you.
13: Well, Transus 860, we are maintaining 320.
3: 04 sequencing, descend to 4,500 feet.
9: 6089.
14: Hong Kong radar, China Southern 804A, maintain flight level 310, score 0157.
3: China Southern 8048, Hong Kong radar identified.
14: China Southern 8048.
9: On radar, China Southern 6089, request direct to runway, due to rider.
12: 41 heading 225, approved.
9: 841.
10: Hong Kong radar, China Eastern 737, request heading 210.
12: China Eastern 737, heading 210.
10: 210, approve China Eastern 737.
12: Transducer 860.
13: Maintaining 320.
12: Transducer 860, Hong Kong, roger, descend out of 310.
10: Weather division heading 175.
12: Philippine 311 heading 175.
10: Heading 175 approved, Philippine 311.
12: Okay, good. Air Hong Kong 456, Hong Kong.
15: Request heading 265 to the weather.
12: Air Hong Kong 456.
15: This is Air Seoul 511.
12: Okay, Air Seoul 511, go ahead with your request.
15: Air Seoul 511 requesting heading 265 to the weather.
12: Air Seoul 511 heading 265 approved, advice ready for left turn.
3: Right now.
1: Able to make the Beko level instruction, turn opposite direct to Beko.
16: Lufthansa 7 able left direct to Beko.
17: Publish, Beko.
3: Victor Sulu Sulu, turn left now heading 250.
9: Maintaining flight level 340, squawking 6567.
12: Air Hong Kong 456, good day, identified by T3 Alpha.
9: T3 Alpha, and request up to 20 miles left of track due to weather.
12: Air Hong Kong 456, approved.
9: 456.
10: Hong Kong radar, China Eastern 737, request left heading 180.
12: China Eastern 737, approved heading 180.
10: 180, China Eastern 737.
12: Dynasty 0613, Romeo mile, what is your request heading?
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2: 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After cyber, descend to reach flight level 130 by Mango.
0: After cyber, descend flight level 130, reach by Mango, Express 3092.
3: 66 contact radar, 118902.
4: 118902,
3: 8666. Okay, FM, that is Hong Kong radar, 118902.
4: 118902, Shanghai 866.
3: Singapore 856, contact radar 12347.
4: 12347, Singapore 856, good day.
5: Level 110, cross and pass at or below flight level 260.
2: Cancel the Canto level requirement.
4: Canto level requirement by the 337. Hong Kong, Singapore, 856, good evening. We're descending flight level 200 and request the left heading of 325 due weather.
2: Singapore, 856, heading 320 approved.
4: Heading 325, Singapore, 856.
2: Singapore, 856, roger, that is approved. Descend to flight level 110.
4: Descend to flight level 110, heading 325, Singapore, 856. Thank you.
5: Kernair 313, just to confirm you are able for the RMP Sulu AR approach for runway 07 right.
4: Five 256, good day.
6: Lufthansa 7997, contact control 125 decimal 35, bye bye.
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5: Hong Kong 209, descend level 310.
7: Railway Hong Kong 209.
5: Level 110 in the next 27 miles.
7: 051, request heading 165 due to weather.
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7: Heading 165 approved, China 75051.
3: Able direct Noman.
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3: When able, track direct Norman.
4: Able, direct Norman, Philippine 311.
3: German cargo 618, contact radar 118902.
4: Hey, goodbye.
5: Contact radar 126, decimal 5.
4: 265 within Macau 105.
2: T7, contact approach 119 decimal 1, goodbye.
4: No one, Boeing 337. Thank you, sir. Good day.
5: Radar, roger.
7: 5051.
8: Bravo 210,
4: to 85. Sierra, Oh. Heading 210.
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9: Hong Kong 765.
4: 256 request right heading 330, due weather. 330 approved and descent to flight level 290. China 737.
10: Hong Kong radar TUA 013 clear with a request to Thailand Ikenla.
3: TUA 013 standby due traffic.
10: Bye.
3: Transducer 860 maintains speed mark 0.78 or greater.
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3: Recat 1618, upon reaching flight level 330, reduce to minimum clean speed for sequencing.
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4: Level 370.
3: Philippine 311, roger.
11: Hong Kong ASO 511, request heading 240.
3: ASO 511, heading 240, approved.
11: Heading 240, approved, ASO 511.
4: Hong Kong radar, China 737, request heading 250 and confirm descent to flight level 290 now.
3: Stand by. Dynasty 061.
12: Go ahead, Dynasty 061.
3: Dynasty 061, due traffic, fly heading 250, and are you able for 320?
12: Negative, fly heading 250, Dynasty 061, negative, flight level 320.
3: Roger.
5: 5.
13: 6-9 has been now released by Guangzhou, passing flight level 222, descend flight level 210.
2: Hong Kong 769 Hong Kong, hello again, after Sierra, descend to flight level 110.
13: Sierra, flight level 110, Hong Kong 769.
2: Home lane 803, climb to flight level 250.
3: Zero, stand by due to opposite way traffic.
14: T-way 013, track direct E-Killer.
5: T-way 07 Santa, descend fast down to 6,000 feet, QNH 1004.
2: Cal 105,
5: heading 270, approved.
2: 092, reduce speed to 70 knots.
0: Reduce speed 270 knots, right, 3092.
15: In about 40 nautical miles ahead, and we have more sea. So now we're heading 0504 right now.
3: Roger, approved.
15: 0504.
6: Departure, departure, you identify, climb by SID flight level 160.
5: 60 down to
3: C5838. Xiamen 851 direct to, Xiamen 841 direct to EPCO.
16: EPCO, Xiamen 841. They are 250, request a heading 310, we should maintain this heading for 160 miles.
3: Shenzhen 250, stand by, due traffic, stay on track until Eldam, and then I will give you a left turn.
16: Stand by, Shenzhen 250.
3: T-way 013, contact radar 125325.
16: Okay.
3: And transducer 860, descend now to flight level 260, maintain 300 knots, stand by left turn.
17: Zero, maintain 300 knots, and stand by left turn, we request 330 for left turn now, transducer 860.
3: Transducer 860, roger. Initially heading 340.
17: Stay 340, transducer 860.
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18: 360 squawk, 3712 and 27 may I have still left.
2: Small one, goodbye.
13: 901 in Hong Kong, 769, good night.
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3: Channel 75051, climb to level 290, heading 070 initially.
7: Climb to flight level 290 and 070 heading for Elysian HR 5051.
20: Atonic 737 request heading 260 up to 20 miles and left heading 230.
3: Roger, approved.
20: Yep.
3: Air Hong Kong 456.
21: 1618, weather deviation request heading 330.
3: 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Air Hong Kong 456, descend out level 300.
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23: Okay. 829, passing 1,400, climbing altitude 5,000.
6: Cafe 289, departure, you identify, climb by the SID for level 160.
23: Climb the SID for level 160, Cafe 289.
24: Shocker, that was only Macau 105, maintain a level 232, direct to Needle.
6: And Macau 105, departure, after Needle, descend to flight level 180.
24: After Needle, descend flight level 180, Macau 105.
6: All the pilot 814, increase speed to 300 knots or greater.
25: Increasing speed 300 knots or greater on the pilot 814.
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5: The speed 300 or less, Dynasty 5838. 309, descend Alpha level 260.
1: Seven 93, testing, flight number 200, descending 190.
2: John 9793 Hong Kong, hello again, reduce speed 250 knots.
1: Reduce speed 250 knots, 9793.
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25: The last heading 335 due to weather.
14: Charles 2860 heading 335.
25: Okay, 335, Charles 2860 weather.
14: Red Cat 1618, descend out to Fatable 260, reach level in the next 50 miles, are you able?
0: Given Fatable 260 to reach in the next 50 miles, Red Cat 1618.
14: AFM and transition into 250 knots, please.
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5: Ground control, FedEx 77 heavy, flight level 380,
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23: Hong Kong radar, China Southern 8048, maintain, Fedeval 310.
14: China Southern 8048, Hong Kong, roger.
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14: Sharman 841, contact radar 125325.
25: 25325, Sharman 841, Gray. Hong Kong 456, we can take direct to Betty.
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25: 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China 3061, liquid heading 240.
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14: Vietnam 440, Taipei 129 at 8-1.
25: Vietnam 440, take
14: it. China Southern 5051, climb at about 310. Can you make any further right?
7: Climb to level 310 and we may.
14: China Southern 5051, roger, approved.
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23: China Southern 8048, request heading 330, weather.
14: China Southern 8048, stay on track until LDOM. I will give you a left turn after that.
23: Roger, China Southern 8048.
14: Redcat 1618, descend to flight level 220.
0: Flight level 220, Redcat 1618.
14: Table 242.
7: 8204,
5: Rise Express 3392, descend to 7000 feet.
14: 03.
25: 126 is about 3, Hong Kong 456, good day.
5: Hong Kong 769, now turn left on heading 300.
14: 8803, climb to the boat 290.
7: I'll climb to flight 290, Commander 8803, and the request heading 110.
14: 8803, passing flight 270, heading 110 approved.
7: I was passing flight level 270 and heading 110, climb to flight 290, Commander 8803.
14: AFM. Red Cat 1618, contact radar 123, decimal 47.
0: 618.
14: Shenzhen Air 250, turn left heading 330.
0: Turn left heading 330, Shenzhen Air 250.
8: 0 knots, descend to 4,000 feet.
9: Yeah.
10: Thank you, sir. Advise when you're able, right turn. Transnusa 860, report speed.
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10: Thank you. 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
8: Nine seven nine three, proceed direct to
27: Limes. 7, approach Gilato, flight level 340, squawk
8: 6277. Utah 6537,
27: Hong Kong radar identified, please Abbey 4 Alpha. Abbey 4 Alpha, arrival, Utah 6537.
8: Utah 6537,
27: and Utah 6537,
8: report your
27: mark number. 1.80, Utah 6537.
8: Dynasty 5838, climb flight level 250, climb 6221. Dynasty 5838, climb flight level
28: 330,
8: Dynasty 5838.
28: Hey,
8: Hong Kong
28: 326,
8: roger, stand by.
28: 5051. Waiter, can we try now to 10 more?
10: Breaker 1618, fly heading 330 for the time being. Increase your speed to 280 knots.
28: 330, speed 280 knots, breaker 1618.
6: 5, decimal 35, bye bye.
24: Roger, 1635, Gather 29, good night.
8: SX approach, expect runway 07 right, RMP Sulu approach.
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8: China 76782, Hong Kong, radar identified, after dot 8
27: clear to Ellie. Then direct to Ellie, China 76782.
8: FedEx 6024, Hong Kong radar identified.
27: FedEx
28: 522, maintaining flight level 370, squawk 2177.
8: Malaysian 522, Hong Kong radar identified.
6: Cafe 261, cross peak of 4,800 meters or above.
29: 4,800 meters or above, crossing Beagle Gap A 261.
8: Thousand feet.
30: 160 knots or greater, until 5 miles.
10: 110 in the next 40 miles.
16: Transnusa level 110 within 40 nautical miles, since they are 250.
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13: Up to 6,000 feet, QNH 1004, maintain speed 280 knots until advice.
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17: Roger, speed also transit 270 knots, descend heading about 280, about 6537.
18: Arux 9004, request direct to Ponty, clear of weather.
19: Cargo
18: looks 9004, clear direct to Ponty and climb level 9500 meters, climb level 3111. Expect Ponty and climb 9500 meters, cargo looks 9044.
19: Greener 313, turn right to Argon.
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10: 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Goodbye.
18: It's Carglux 9004 heavy at 9,500 meters.
19: Carglux 9004, Hong Kong radar, Roger.
20: 5122 to join the star and reach flight level 110 in the next 28 miles.
4: Shadow 650.
19: Shadow
4: 650, Roger, heading 260. Shadow 650, Shadow 650. Well, 650, request heading 260 until I need to start due to weather.
19: Shadow 627, heading 260.
4: 260, Shadow 650.
19: Shuttle
4: 627,
19: heading 260, heading 260.
4: Heading 260,
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4: Kong
19: Shuttle
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4: 653,
19: contact radar
4: 1265.
19: 65,
4: Shuttle
19: 6537, turn left, heading
4: 270. Ebra 6537, left turn, heading 270.
21: So 511, approved, direct exit.
4: Eagle
22: Egg, Eagle
4: 511.
22: Line 8803, request radar heading 155 and for 40 nomads, then turn left to the nomad.
21: Homeland 8803, Roger, approve.
22: That's it.
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19: Level 260, shut off
4: 657.
19: 653, reach flight level 110 in the next 55 miles.
4: Press 2 after. 2-811, Roger. After rocket heading 130, please begin with new traffic.
18: Heading 130.
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22: Descent flight level 200 heading 335.
10: China Sun 8248 on current radar, roger.
22: 4.
21: Cebu 242, continue descent to flight level 260, level by Sunny. Cebu 242, continue. Cebu 242, continue descent flight level 260, level by Sunny.
26: Single level 260 to level by Sunny, Cebu 242.
21: Don SE061, contact radar 1271.
0: Hello.
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4: KNH1004.
6: Katawi 401 departure, you identify, climb my SID, flight level 130.
4: My SID, flight level 130, Katawi 8401.
21: FedEx 77, confirm descent flight level 260 by eastbound.
26: Level 260 by eastbound, descent.
21: FedEx 77, roger, contact radar 12347.
26: 12347, bye-bye.
6: 500 meters by Tamworth.
0: Copy, descent 4,500, reach radar 1,760.
26: Flight level 300 for flight level 260.
10: FedEx 77 on current radar, g'day. Descend to reach flight level 220 in the next 30 track miles due to traffic.
26: 220 flight level in the next 30 miles due to traffic and request 20 degrees left of course for weather.
10: FedEx 77 hitting 330 now approved, hitting 330.
26: 330 FedEx 77.
1: Cebu 242, request heading 290 to weather.
10: Cebu 242, heading 290 approved.
1: Heading 290 approved, Cebu 242.
10: Shenzhen 811, heading now 120 approved.
20: Mo 6.
4: To traffic, informant to be flight level 230. 230 above in 25 miles.
20: Please suggest 62 Hong Kong radar, climb to flight level 250.
4: That's a flight level 250, inside the airship 2.
8: German A841, Ponesania 122, decimal 6.
4: 100 feet, 5,000, scope by 125.
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4: SID for level 130, express cargo 862.
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22: 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Right heading 260 and descend flight level 260, speed of 280 north on left, now speed of 273, back to flight 27.
8: Shadow 627,
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4: Shadow
20: 627, counter radar 1268, call from 65, call 627, thank you, bye. 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
5: 560 on descent, flight level 260.
10: Hong Kong 562 radar, roger. After Maple, descend to flight level 130 and speed on transition is 280 knots.
5: After Maple, descend flight level 130, speed transition 280 knots, say Hong Kong 562.
19: To Hotel 512.
7: Make a left again, 520902.
9: Radar, good evening. Singapore 7820, flight level 400, Scorpion 0110.
19: Singapore 7820, Hong Kong radar identified.
9: 7820. Kodega, Japan 34, flight level 330.
6: My SID, flight level 200.
12: SID, flight level 200.
6: But expedite climb until you are passing flight level 130.
12: Expedite until flight level 130,
6: 840. Flag cap 1618, contact dry 121 days to go for, bye bye.
5: 1618, bye bye.
19: Climb to flight level 9800 meters and heading 270 approved.
14: And climb 9800 meter heading 270 approved, INSC 061.
19: Cafe 3018 Hong Kong radar identified, clear Canto 3 Alpha arrival.
15: Good, it's 770 weather. 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Thank you for the discussion.
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21: 176782. Contact radar
23: 1271, bye bye. 271, 7865, good day.
16: Hong Kong radar, good morning, 7811 heavy. Heading 250, heading 120.
21: Shenzhen 811, continue climb to flight level 320.
16: Continue climb. Flight level 320, this is A11.
21: China Southern 5051, contact Manila 1193 and or the HF 89042.
5: 01193 or 8942, China Southern 50151, please.
6: Alright. Zero.
12: Flight is ready for level 160, cafe 80.
14: Onside turbine, left all track.
19: China Eastern 281 Hong Kong radar identified.
14: 91281.
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23: 75 and level 220.
19: 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FedEx 6024 contact radar 128 decimal 75.
5: 75,
19: Air Hong Kong 842 when ready, descend to flight level 260, reach by Maple.
5: Level 220, reach by Maple, and Aeron 2842.
19: Air Hong Kong 326, contact radar 128, decimal 75.
5: Now 658, request.
19: Korean at 658, go ahead.
5: Case to weather deviation, up to 60 mile, light corrected to weather.
19: Korean 658, make your request to radar 128 decimal 75.
5: 128 decimal 75, Korean 658.
24: 27, heading 275, Killer Beam live, due west.
19: 327, that heading is approved, but you have to turn right before line, otherwise you will be leaving my airfield.
24: Okay.
19: Mode
5: 75. 260 mile, light, I'll direct you to weather.
21: What heading?
30: 3317, continue descent for level 260.
6: 77, departure, maintain for level 220.
2: 220, correct, 77.
26: 281, descend to flight level 360.
3: Flight level 360, channel 7,
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21: Roger, turn right, heading 285.
26: Right turn, heading 285 for Dynasty 073.
22: Homeland 8803 request, 78 to the Lima side, within 209 miles due to the weather.
21: Homeland 8803 approved and contact Manila 119-3, good day.
22: Manila 119-3, good day, Homeland 8803.
7: From Redeye, between 607, good evening, maintain flight level 380, on deviation up to 20 miles, right of track, our weather.
21: Express wing 607 approved, Roger, identified. Shenzhen A11, turn right, heading 130.
30: Shenzhen A11, if possible, look at heading 110 for 15 nautical miles.
21: In that case, stop climb flight level 290, Shenzhen A11, stop climb flight level 290, and deviation approved.
30: Okay, stop climb at flight level 290, heading 110, Shenzhen A11, thank you.
11: 67310, squawking 5634.
21: FedEx 6067, Roger.
6: Cafe 880, counter radar 133, decimal 82.
13: 133, decimal 82,
6: Cafe. Katawi 8401, counter radar 123, decimal 47.
10: Descend to 6000 feet, QNHS 1004, maintain speed.
17: Direct to line, descend altitude 6000 QNH 1004, will maintain speed at Hong Kong 562.
13: Right down low, Qatar 8401, maintain climbing flight level 200.
10: Qatar 8401, radar good day, climb the flight level 250.
13: Flight level 250, Qatar 8401.
18: 232, check in northward.
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22: 360 approve, Sherman 820.
25: 982,
27: flight level 410. Connie 9982, Roger, descend now, flight level 390, stand by for the descent.
25: 992,
27: Connie 9982, descend now, flight level 390.
25: Level 120,
10: make a
25: 522 ready today, descend to reach
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25: level
10: 110
25: by land.
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25: flight level 110
10: by land, flight 522. Channel
22: Southern 8048,
10: maintain speed 300
22: knots of rate at this
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10: 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Hong Kong 562, contact approach, 119 at 8001, goodbye. 119 at
22: 8001, Hong Kong 562, right?
21: 1right initially, heading 155.
30: Initially heading 155, Southern 811.
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21: Right Express 3507, contact radar 126.03. Redcat 1516, contact radar 1271.
30: Now 1271, Redcat 1516, good day.
21: Sherman 820, descend now to flight level 270.
10: Radar, good morning, descend to reach flight level 130 by Mango, and transition speed is 280 knots.
0: descent level 130 by Mango, transition speed 280 knots, right, stress 3507.
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4: 105, left approach, due to Charlie Bravo.
27: Descender agency only to the right is approved.
4: 382, step right.
27: I'm 25 level 280.
13: Heading 280, approach, climb, flight level 380, Qatar 8401.
27: Qatar 8401, climb to flight level 280.
13: And flight level 280, Qatar 840.
21: I maintain heading 255, I question 250.
26: Maintain heading 250, Dennis D073.
27: Then descend via star to 6000 feet, QNH 1004, maintain speed 280 knots below 10,000 feet.
26: 6,300
27: meters. 81. Call
26: 562,
27: standby.
1: 0.
21: Shenzhen A11 approve.
30: Heading to 00, so that A11.
21: Indo 6012, when ready, we clear flight level 330.
27: Coke 5064, copy request, call you back for the level.
10: 170.
8: Level 170, Aaron Connick, part 2.
1: 7, climb level 250.
27: Express cargo 862 Hong Kong radar. Continue climb to flight level 320.
1: Continue climb to flight level 320. Express cargo 862.
21: 067 G traffic descend now to flight level 280. Level in 2 minutes.
1: 7.
21: Racket 1575 contact Manila on data link monitor 11903.
1: 1.
26: Hey, approved and best rate of climb until passing 110, Cafe 105.
1: Go to 87, 10,100 meters, 2443 on this one.
27: Double go 287, Hong Kong radar identified.
1: 7287.
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1: 33, decimal 35, China 7682.
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1: Okay, request heading 250, China 7682.
27: China 7682, heading 250, approved.
1: Heading 250, China 7682. Terry 841, we are able to left turn dark blue.
27: Standby, express cargo 862, stop climb flight level 290, standby higher.
1: Stop climb flight level 290, express cargo 862.
27: Dynasty 061, Condesenia 133, decimal 35.
21: Maintain flight level 320 on reaching the traffic 12 o'clock, descending 1,000 feet on top.
30: Roger, maintain flight level 320, so the A11.
1: Flight level 250.
21: 067, reduce speed 250 knots.
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9: 702, about 304, climb 320.
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9: Stoker, main 08.
27: 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Scooter 189, contact radar 13215.
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6: The radar 133.82.
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0: 24260, 300 knots or better assigned.
10: FedEx 6024 radar, roger. And do you require any left deviation?
12: Don SE073, Hong Kong radar, clear direct, that blue approved.
14: Clear direct, that blue approved, Don SE073, thank you.
9: Double go 287, request heading 100 to avoid weather.
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0: Cafe 301.
9: Heading 100, German 801. 00, ma'am, to avoid weather. Double go 287.
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21: 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Indo 6012, contact radar 1263.
15: 26, descend all 3, Indo 6012.
27: That's Taipei 129, decimal 1.
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0: 658, request to rep heading 030.
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16: Hong Kong radar, good evening, Sri Lankan 884, maintaining 1,300 meters.
12: Sri Lankan 884, Hong Kong radar identified.
16: Left off.
0: Rika 1535, request heading 170, due weather.
12: Station requesting heading 170, call sign.
0: Rika 1535.
12: Rika 1535, heading 170, approved.
0: Heading 170, approved, Rika 1535.
9: Can you please say again frequency 132.0?
0: Double go 2. Double go 287, counter radar 132.15.
9: 13215, thank you, sir. Double go 287. Hong Kong radar, double go 287, and request heading 090 to avoid weather.
21: Double go 287, heading 090, Russia.
9: Thank you, double go 287, and
0: Radar NSC 063, request weather deviation up to 20 mile right up track.
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3: Conway Dalla, ASK, good evening, fine. 2000.
7: Yes, sir.
3: 270.
21: Now 868, Russia.
2: Hong Kong radar, 7801, level 280, heading 195 due weather.
21: Xiamen 801, Russia. Korean 658, climb to flight level 350.
17: Zero, Korea 658.
21: Hey, Hong Kong 326, descend to flight level 300.
3: Level 300.
7: Hong Kong radar, double go 287, you're calling?
21: Double go 287, contact radar, 118902.
7: 118902, double go 287.
21: FedEx 6067, contact radar, 12347.
18: 34, request climb to flyway 370.
21: Hey, Hong Kong 326, descend to flyway 290.
3: Descent low 290, air call 367.
18: Hong Kong radar, Japan Air 34, request climb to flyway 370.
21: Japan Air 34, standby.
19: Zero FedEx 6067.
10: Sky Racer 613, contact radar 132, decimal 15. Goodbye.
3: 6, request current land up for weather.
26: Level 270, requesting signal level flight level 236.
21: It's available,
26: Cathay
21: 105. I'll call you back.
7: Call radar, good morning, hello, Skyway 613.
21: Skyway 613, climb to flight level 250.
7: Please request that level 250, I request heading 110 to Boyd Verotsky.
21: Skyway 613, climb to flight level 270 on reaching approve.
7: Climb 270, reaching 270, 110, heading approved, station 613.
26: Cafe 105, approved, heading 145,
21: QM. Cafe 105, heading approved.
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20: Hong Kong radar, current air 460, heavy, plan level 370, and request heading 090, due weather.
21: Korean 460, approved.
20: 090, approved, Korean 460.
21: Low ACK,
3: we're
21: heading 225.
3: Low
21: 868, approve.
3: 225, approve, low ACK. Scooter 189, request up to 10 miles right off track, new weather.
21: Scooter 189, approve.
3: Scooter 189, up to 10 miles right is approved, good, thank you.
21: Dynasty 063, contact radar 1271.
2: 1271, Dynasty 063.
3: Radar, UPS 166, level 320, request direct landa or heading 335.
21: UPS 166, heading 335, approve.
3: Heading 335, UPS 166 for weather.
21: Singapore 7820, descend now to flight level 360, level in 20 miles.
3: 30 miles, Singapore 7820.
21: Hey, Hong Kong 326, descend to flight level 260.
3: Descent level 260 for air on call 326.
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21: Emma 367, standby.
2: Morada, Xiamen Air 803, level 280.
21: Xiamen 803, Russia.
2: Xiamen Air 803, request climb flight level 370.
21: Xiamen 803, standby.
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4: Arrival, but for now, fly heading 340. Advise when you're able any left turns, that's for sequencing.
1: Arrival 260. Set at 59060, descend to Arrival 260.
5: Set flight level 260, FedEx 5960.
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0: Hongkong Korean Air 658, heading 010.
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1: Scooter 189, contact radar 1271.
5: 333.
3: On the radar 132.15.
5: 15, that's 6530, control for day.
3: Day.
4: 230.
5: Stop 230 on concrete.
4: KMI 525, descend now to flight level 110.
0: November 110, KMI 525.
5: TF-166 approximately, once we pass land up for weather ahead.
3: Defense 166, Roger, call you back.
5: 66.
6: Hong Kong radar, good evening. Put the 189, flight level 380. Currently deviating up to 10 miles, right off track, new weather.
3: Scooter 189, radar contact and deviation approved.
6: Scooter 189, and I can accept flight level 400. Scooter 189.
3: Scooter 189, stand by.
4: Cathay 3018, proceed direct to Murray.
7: Direct Murray, Cathay 3018.
3: Climb, flight level 400.
6: Climb level 400, for the 189, thank you.
3: Black Air 1395, climb, flight level 310.
7: Cathay 3018.
4: 5, contact approach 119, and base move 1, goodbye.
8: 300 knots or greater.
0: Correct, flight level 250, speed is 300 knots or greater, clear 9012.
1: Good, and climb now flight level 290.
5: Climb level 290, give up to 10 mile left turn to weather, number 81.
1: Singapore 7820, descend to flight level 290, maintain high speed.
5: 8820.
8: Snow speed restriction, climb flight level 330, pass level 290 above in 15 miles.
0: Good clear, 290, thank you.
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6: Big by 30 miles, 75825.
5: 180.
3: Emirates 381 Hong Kong radar, climb flight level 9,200 meters.
5: 9,200 meters, Emirates 381.
3: Emirates 381, turn right heading 200.
5: Heading 200, Emirates 381.
10: Hong Kong, Sri Lankan 884, request the left heading 0550 weather.
3: Sri Lankan 884, contact radar 123, that's more 47.
10: 12347 Sri Lankan 884.
3: UPS 166, track back, Lambda.
5: Track back, Lambda, UPS 166.
2: Cathay 1250, Cathay 165.
1: 613, approved.
5: Direct
8: approach, 25, continue left turn direct to lines. 330.
11: by eastbound, level 632.
1: Confirm level 200.
11: 00, level by eastbound, level 632.
1: Allow 868, climb to level 290.
12: Reaching Ricket 1535.
3: UBS 166, traffic 10 miles ahead and traffic climbing 1 hour below you.
12: And we're looking traffic, UPS 166.
3: UBS 145.
12: 145, go ahead.
3: UBS 145, confirm maintaining front for 11,300 meters.
12: Affirmative, 11,300 meters, clock in 0706, UPS 145.
3: UBS 145, roger, track out lander, descend now, follow for 330, reach in 3 minutes.
12: Track lander, 330 in 3 minutes, UPS 145.
1: Heading 350. 820 left heading 350.
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12: Hong Kong, Singapore 7820.
2: Singapore 7820, Hong Kong radar. Yes, sir, go ahead.
12: Reaching level 260 and radar heading 350.
2: Singapore 7820, roger. Heading 350, approved. No further left, there will be traffic on your left.
12: 7820, we have it, Sika.
2: Thank you, sir. Descend to flight level 220 now.
12: Level 220, Singapore 7820.
8: Also, we took that. AFRS Ocean Route 07 Center. Okay, 9053 Hong Kong radar identified. On call 7404.
12: 355.
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8: 5-8,
9: phone, normal speed. A-phone. Normal speed, quick at 9053. Thank you, Singapore 7820.
8: Heading
9: 1-3-0-2 weather.
8: The Cafe 315, stand by shortly due to ring. Cafe 315.
2: Shenzhen 117 on Conrad, identified on squawk 2430, stand by for higher, please.
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8: P26, you can expect runway 07 right, RMP Sulu AR approach, reduce speed to 2320 knots. 8, trend right to Ponte.
15: 08
9: 0 3 meters, Cafe 6-1, 3-1 181, passing 2,200. 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
1: A37, Tianjin Cargo 3837, climb 25 level 2900.
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6: FedEx Cafe 181, heading 130 to avoid.
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14: Turn for weather.
16: Right, to begin with, heading 320, proof there will be further left.
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15: By reaching 5340, allow instigate.
5: Hong Kong 50, EVA 095, request heading 280 for 40 miles, duty weather. 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
1: Japan Air 34, contact Taipei 12901.
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1: Cebu 286, descend to flight level 260.
5: Descend to flight level 260, Cebu 286.
2: Marcus heading 1304.
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10: 2265, Sri Lankan 88.
3: Okay. Retreat 1 climb, follow for 10,400 meters.
1: Morning, 119 entry.
10: Same heading 045, new weather.
9: Sri Lankan 84, heading 045 for how long?
10: After begins, sir, we can turn left, Sri Lankan 84.
9: Sri Lanka 94, heading 045 is approved, descend to flight level 170.
10: Heading 045, descend level 170, Sri Lanka 884.
15: Travel 0,
3: 7,
15: 117.
3: 7.55.
15: 27.55, DPS 1. Flight level 110.
5: Norman approved, Norman 2 in 7, thank you. Normal radar, TP level 267, okay, that's Norman.
1: Tianjin Cargo 3837.
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8: Hong Kong 783, Hong Kong radar identified, cleared RB 4 Alpha.
5: 4 Alpha, runway Hong Kong 783.
8: Corinne 2 2012, continue climb flight level 350.
17: And radar good day, Emirates 367, level 340.
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14: West heading 290, FedEx 5960.
6: Good morning, Dynasty 5H25 heavy, maintaining 5-260 on heading 260, due weather.
8: Dynasty 5H25, roger, commence descent now to flight level 110.
6: Roger, leaving level 260 for 110, Dynasty 5825.
8: Singapore 7820, contact departure 122.65.
14: 5, Singapore 7820, good night.
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6: Go on, good evening, Dilmo 729, passing flight level 223, descending 190.
8: Dilmo 729 at Hong Kong reports, squawk up.
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8: Dilmo 729, you are identified. Clear Sierra 7 Alpha arrival. Dilmo 729, Sierra 7 Alpha arrival.
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8: 729, Sierra 7 Alpha arrival.
6: Sierra 7 Alpha arrival for Dilmo 729.
8: Dilmo 729, descend to Falafel 130.
6: Fly level 130, Dilmo 729.
10: Comrade set 1394, good morning, service 260, heading 345, you ready?
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9: Proceed 4,500 meters, and let me know when you're ready for left turn.
10: Good, descend level 100, Sri Lankan 88.
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10: Descend 4,500 meters, Sri Lankan 88.
6: Just arrived, request heading 170.
8: Lankan 9-0-5-3, standby.
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8: Corona 2012, expedite passing level 310.
6: 5, pick up a heading of 270.
8: Dynasty 5H25, proceed now direct muscle, rejoin star.
6: Okay, direct to muscle to rejoin star, Dynasty 5H25. But after muscle, hotel 512, there will be some weather there. We need a heading 270 after that.
8: Yeah, you check with approach later on.
6: Okay, direct muscle for now, Dynasty 5H25.
10: Rocket 1394, clear of weather.
8: Rocket 1394, roger, continue present heading.
10: Present heading, rocket 1394.
8: Double go 632, turn left heading 300.
6: Okay, heading now 300, double go 632.
8: UPS 166, reduce speed to 250 knots.
14: 250 knots, yes, 166. We might have trouble getting to lander by 11,000.
8: UPS 166, understood, cross lander level 120 or below.
14: 120 or below, UPS 166.
8: Shenzhen Air 117, contact radar 127.1.
14: Yeah, 117.
8: Double go 632, turn further left heading 290. Double go 632, turn left heading 290.
14: 290, double go 632.
19: Radar, Cebu 286, good morning.
8: Cebu 286, descend to flight level 220, reduce speed to 230 knots.
19: Level 220, reduce speed to 220 knots, Cebu 286.
8: Cebu 286,
19: speed 230 knots. 230 knots and descend to flight level 220, Cebu 286.
8: 1739 runway 5, speed 250 knots, proceed now direct to SAPEX.
10: Speed 250 knots, direct to SAPEX, bracket 13904.
8: Contact radar 132.15.
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6: 2415, can they run around tonight?
8: Double go, Kershina. Duman, Duman 729, descend flight level 110 by Murray, cancel canto restriction.
6: 711,000 by Murray, cancel the restriction, Duman 729.
8: Duman 729, flight level 110.
6: 110, Duman 729.
8: UPS 166, when able, reduce speed to 230 knots.
6: When able, 230 knots, UPS 166.
8: Duman 729, contact approach 119.1.
6: 119.1,
8: Cathay 888, good day, climb to flight level 250.
6: Two
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6: Approved, Eva 095. Good morning, Cathay 636, flight level 400.
1: Cathay 636, question.
20: Radar, good morning, Eva 087, maintain flight level 300. Currently, we are offset 20 miles. Flying up track, duty with it.
1: Eva. Are you able to direct to Dabu?
6: 4720, descending left airbox.
9: Singapore 7820, thank you, we zoom on navigation.
6: Station Singapore 7820, descending 4500 meters.
9: Cafe 293, climb to flight level 6900 meters, cross vehicle 4800 meters or above.
2: 6900 meters, climb vehicle 4800 meters or above, and request direct to a go move to weather.
9: Cafe 293 approved, proceed direct to a go move.
8: Okay, 1394, approved heading 350.
10: 50, approved ticket 1394.
19: All right, good evening, 10305. Passing flight level 230 for flight level 250. Squawk 3106.
8: 10305, identified. Maintain flight level 250.
19: 10 flight level 250, 10305.
8: China 7305, contact radar 127.1.
19: 27.1, good day, China 7305.
2: 29928, uploading flight level 130.
9: Orange 928, climb to flight level 160.
2: Climb to flight 160, Orange 928, thank you.
9: Cafe 293, when able, proceed direct to Bico.
8: 86 turn right heading 030.
19: 030, support 286.
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14: 100 meters for the next 3 minutes, so that's 5960.
9: Orange 928, increase speed to 300 knots or greater, contact radar 133.82.
2: Increase to radar 338.2, confirm.
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2: 300, the contact radar 133.82.
10: Flight Cherokee 13904, good morning, flight level 220, squawk 2232 on heading 350, due weather, maintaining speed 250 knots.
9: American 1394, departure, descend to flight level 170.
10: Level 170, it's at 1394. Great.
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3: 32.15.
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22: Quick air, good evening, China Southern 305. Guardian, flight level 270.
1: China Southern 305, I should find initially flight level 280.
22: Initially, for level 280, turn on the 305.
23: Viva 087, let me request heading 280 to the water.
1: Viva 087, I'm
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25: Good morning, 39-7, heavy passing 2000 as pipe hunter, climbing 5000.
9: Saudi Airlines 7 departure, you're identifying, climb by SID, flight level 130.
25: Climb via this ID, flight level 130, Saudi 97.
10: At 1394, request for the right heading 025, do you read this?
9: Okay, 1394, heading 025 approved for how many miles?
10: Heading 025 approved for 0 miles, we get 1394.
9: Okay, 1394, let me know when you're ready for left turn.
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14: Departure,
9: Cebu
14: 286, good morning.
9: Cebu 286, departure, good morning, descend to flight level 170.
25: Descend flight level 170, Cebu 286.

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5: Radar UPS 137 approaching position. Stabno, flight level 300, squawk 6503.
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8: Mask of 4568, departure, you identify, climb my SID for level 130.
9: Mask
8: of 4568, mask of 4568. 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
12: Radar Cookie 9053, due to weather, we can heading 210.
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7: Request heading 340, do you ready to get 1394?
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7: 872,
13: bye bye. Dynasty 5. Request heading 135 to avoid
8: weather. Delta 97, heading 135, approve, maintain for level 130 on return.
13: 130 and heading 130.
8: Delta 97. Dynasty 525, proceed direct line, descend to 3000 feet.
14: 7-9-5-8-2-5
8: LS-0-7-6 Dillman 729 at Continental 118-2, bye-bye.
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7: 1394, request for the left heading 320.
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7: 320, approve, get 1394.
13: The departure falls and hitting to the left 110,
8: avoid with us, Charlie 97. Charlie 97, say again, heading.
13: 110 heading, Charlie 97.
8: Charlie 97, heading 110, approved for how many miles?
13: About 10 miles, we'll maintain heading 110, Charlie 97.
8: Roger, let me know when you're ready for right turn.
4: 0, when able, proceed direct muscle.
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13: Contact radar 118.902, JJ6014,
4: good
15: night. 0,000 meter, squawk 7060.
10: Vietnam 643, Roger.
13: 643.
8: 168. Mask 4568, approved, proceed direct to Dalo, stop climb for level 110.
13: Southwest
8: level 110,
13: Mask 4568.
8: Dynasty 5.
13: 24 right heading.
8: Delta 97, turn right heading 170.
13: Right heading 170, Delta 97.
8: Delta 97, climb and maintain flight level 160.
13: I'm maintaining flight level 160, Delta 97.
8: Rocket 1394, turn left heading 300. 300,
7: Delta 1394.
8: Dynasty 525 from line via Tonic. Clear ILS approach runway 07 center, report established.
16: From live via Tonic for the 07 center, ILS approach runway 525.
13: Two to way 6, request heading 360.
8: Call sign?
13: 286, requesting heading 360.
8: Two 286, heading 360, approve.
13: 286.
2: Heading 110,
8: please. Mask 4568, heading 110, approved.
2: Heading 110,
8: Mask 4568. Departure. Okay. Ethiopian 645, departure as you identify, say again passing altitude.
14: Airbound
8: 2400. Ethiopian 645, climb at SID for level 130.
14: For SID, continue climb for level 130, it's attempt 645.
8: Zhuhai 121 decimal 4.
7: 121 decimal 4, okay, 1394 over there.
8: Cebu 286, turn left, heading 300.
17: Heading 300, and ready to direct Cebu 286.
8: 551, first break on the pond, 8511, contact tower 118 decimal 2.
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19: Position oddly, so we're for proceed position Dagbo, Delta Alpha Golf Bravo Uniform.
8: Saudi 97, pass or request to radar 123 decimal 47.
19: 1207, bye bye, Saudi 987.
8: Mask on 4566, climb to level 160.
2: Level 160, mask on 4566.
8: Cebu 286, descend to 4500 meters.
17: Again, level Cebu 286.
8: Cebu 286, proceed direct to Temo, descend to 4,500 meters by Temo.
17: Descend to 4,500 meters by Thomas, Cebu 286.
20: Departure is Cafe 950, passing 2,400, climb at 5,000.
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2: 4568,
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2: 4568.
20: 950, request unrestricted climb for level 110.
8: Cafe 950, approve cancel hotel territory 2 level restrictions.
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21: Arena, hello Qatari, 815, passing 1900,
8: landing 5000. Qatari, 815, departure identify, climb my SID for level 130.
21: SID, level 130, Qatari, 815.
22: Over to 602, correct.
23: Whereas the warning, international 168, maintain about the top zero, scope number 3105.
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20: good day. Hong Kong, good morning, Cafe 636, descending flight level 260. And we're heading 3352 with
4: us. So the project continue descend for level 130, reach in 50 miles.
20: Level 130, reach in 50 miles, Cafe 636.
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3: Control Everest
0: 387
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0: Emma 387, go ahead.
3: Number
0: 387, we are
3: level 3800,
0: and estimated cap at 1753
3: and maintaining
0: 20
3: miles
0: of
3: altitude.
0: Number 387, confirm squawk 6270, level 3801.
3: That's it for number
0: 387.
3: Number 387, Roger, identified. Number
0: 643,
3: we're heading 140 due to weather.
0: VNL 643, approved.
3: 145, question 145, Vietnam 642. 145, Vietnam 642. Control Everest, TS7, do you have any objections for us to proceed direct?
8: Question, I just continue on this heading.
1: Continue on this heading, Cathay 950.
21: Qatari 815, request heading 165 for the next 5 miles.
8: Qatari 815, heading 165 is approved, climb to flight level 200.
21: Climb level 200, heading approved, Qatari 815.
1: Please on the island approach, runway 7 center.
8: Dynasty 525, contact tower 118802, bye bye.
1: 182, Dynasty 5825, great.
7: Hong Kong, Hong Kong 782, request heading 250, due weather.
8: Echo for Air Hong Kong 783, heading 250 approved.
7: Heading 250 approved at Hong Kong 783.
8: Cafe 950, turn left heading 300.
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8: Azusa 168, counter radar 132, that's more 15.
17: 132, 15, Azusa 168.
8: EVA 087, climb for level 9,200 meters.
17: 9,200 meters, EVA 087.
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8: 30 and 987, negative, not for you?
21: Yeah, any chance to climb 9,800 meters, 30 and 987.
8: 30 and 987, AFM, climb for level 9,800 meters.
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3: CA7 released by Taipei with you and no objection from Taipei to go direct altitude.
0: Emma 387, Roger, maintain pressure level.
3: Roger, level 380, proceeding direct to altitude. Emma 387.
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7: Zero.
21: Heading 180 separation and continue climb level 250, Qatari 815.
4: Qatari 815, no speed control.
21: 015.
4: Much longer on press medic. 4568, roger, stock climb level 310.
5: Kela, maintaining Solomon 330, squawk 0716.
6: Amazon 726, Hong Kong radar identified.
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10: Okay, China 174, Russia, maintain present level, standby.
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10: Airspring 8593, descend now to flight level 330.
9: Descend now to flight level 330, Airspring 8593.
11: Downway Dynasty 067, clear wind, request direct heading.
10: Dynasty 067, clear direct heading.
6: Dynasty
24: 067,
10: thank you.
6: 645,
24: stay
6: in the heading.
24: Heading 2-3.
6: Easy wind 645, roger, climb for level 260, initial three.
24: Martin, climb for level 260, Japan 645.
6: Damn.
25: Heading 250 double.
6: Easy wind 645. Heading 240 initially.
25: Initially 240, Japan 645.
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6: EVA 087, how many miles before you can turn left and direct to go?
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4: China Eastern 543, Hong Kong radar identified.
26: Eastern 543.
4: Cathay 872, clear direct and far.
28: Cathay 636, request high speed below 10,000.
4: Cathay 636, you check with the approach seconds, which will be over shortly.
29: On climb flight level 250. Morning.
4: Singapore 853, good morning. Report squawkle.
29: 183120, Singapore 853.
4: Singapore 853, identified. Stand by for higher.
29: Singapore 853, and we will require a heading of 185 by Sierra due to weather.
4: Singapore 853, approved. Fly heading 185 now.
29: Heading 185 now, Singapore 853.
6: 23, that's more 47.
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31: Air Hong Kong 783, no speed control from line by tonic. Clear ILS approach runway 07 center, report established.
7: No speed control and line tonic, clear ILS 07 center, report established. Air Hong Kong 783.
10: 721 established, 07 center.
31: Air Hong Kong 721, tower 1182, bye bye.
28: Cathay 636, request left heading 330, the weather.
31: Cathay 636, heading 330, approve.
28: 330, approve, Cathay 636.
4: Charlie 4 Alpha, arrival.
32: Charlie 4 Alpha, arrival, I'm Macau 985 and runway 34.
33: Good morning, flight level 320, that's Ed Carlos.
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34: 127, Oscar, Qatari, good day, bye. Alright, good morning, Qatari 815, heading level 250 on a heading 240.
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2: Climb level 8,400 meters, Qatar 815.
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4: LA 636, when you clear, we'll now check to our rescue lines.
28: About 20 miles into the climb, Cathay 636.
4: Cathay 636, continue descent to 6,000 feet.
28: 6,000, Cathay 636.
3: Departures, Cathay 913, passing 2,400, climbing 5,000 feet.
4: Cathay 913 identified, follow SID, climb to level 160. After right turn, high speed approved.
3: 160, high speed after right, Cathay 913.
4: Yeah, 6014, contact Taipei 129.1. Next 3 contact radar 127.1.
30: 271, Singapore 853.
6: 0,400 meters on passing, follow 320, direct secret.
30: 10,400 meters, passing. Level 320.
2: Hong Kong radar, Chinese 7407, request heading 175.
6: Chinese 7407, heading 175, approved.
2: Heading 175, approved, Chinese 7407.
6: Fairjet 878, radar 132.15.
4: 200 or below.
30: That's descend 200 or below, and descend to level 110, UPS 237.
28: Passing 1,500, climbing 5,000.
4: Shuttle 854 identified, climb, follow SID, fly level 160.
28: Follow SID, fly level 160, go shuttle 854.
8: 2,15 miles left of track.
10: Air China 174 approved.
8: Weather CH approved, Air China 174.
28: Good weather.
4: Cathay 913 approved when clear radar, turn left direct to Dalong.
28: Roger the heading, approved, I'm when clear direct to Dalong, Cathay 913, thanks.
10: 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Contact Manila on data link, monitor 119.3.
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4: River 7911, roger, identified on squawk 3123, contact Hong Kong radar 127.1.
2: Contact radar 127.1, Yangtze River 7911.
4: And Macau 985, descend to 5,000 feet.
33: Descend to 5,000 feet, Macau 985.
2: Radar Cathay 913, climbing part level 160, heading 170, to weather.
4: Cathay 913, climb to fly level 200, advise further left available.
2: Level 200, Cathay 913.
4: 3123. Yangtze River 7911, Hong Kong radar, roger.
2: Yangtze River 7911.
33: Cathay 430.
28: When we ready for left, Hong Kong 854.
4: Approved.
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2: Hong Kong Control, Intel 90490, good evening, on the descent through 7,500 feet.
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2: 949
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2: squawk. Squawk 2447, Indicat 949.
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4: Macau Base
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4: information
2: Whiskey,
4: Korean released by Zhuhai.
2: I got the information Whiskey released by Zhuhai, Indicat
4: 949. Macau 949, just to confirm you are now released by Zhuhai. Sinus 20672, 5 miles right off track, approved.
2: Thank you, approved. Sinus 20672.
4: Saudi 987, Condesania 133, decimal 35. Angosho 85 for radar, climb to Fala level 250.
13: Fala level 250, Commercial 854.
2: Fala 913, request for the climb.
14: Control, Rick 10, 128, good morning, level 350, score 2143. Rick 128,
4: Hong Kong radar identified.
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2: Hong Kong radar identified.
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2: 13215, Cathay 913, bye. Cathay 913, flight level 100.
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13: flight level 320.
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13: 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Direct Dalo.
12: Fanfushan 3945, maintain level 160, no speed control, left hand Dalo.
13: Achha, clear maintain level 160, direct Dalo, Fanfushan 3945, thank you.
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30: Amazon 726, direct and by maintaining level 330. Oxford 71.
5: Stand by, join IBIS 9837, direct eastbound, confirm.
4: 45, climb to level 250.
13: Flight 250,
5: I'm 3 9 0 4 5 7 7 6 6 Airman 3 8 7, contact radar 1 2 7, decimal 1.

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2: Control Emirates 387, heavy. Low 400.
0: Correction, Emirates 387, Hong Kong radar, climb to flight level 12,200 meters.
2: Climb to 12,200 meters, Emirates 387. Hong Kong radar, channel 174, flight level 380, track direct to Baku, estimate 20.
0: Air China 174, Hong Kong radar, climb to flight level 390.
2: Climbing flight level 390, Air China 174.
3: 8853, request higher.
4: Radar 118,
2: 7492, Yangtze River 7911. 224,
4: request level 350. 上海 3334, Russian 35.
5: Right, Papa, hit outlet to the third runway 34 in Macau, 9490.
0: 013, contact departure, 122.065.
5: 2.065, FedEx, 013.
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5: Flight level 350 China 7407.
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4: Bypass Sigma 2. Vietnam 434, climb 3590.
5: I'm flight number 350, Vietnam 434, leaving 330.
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7: MFP067, clear weather request direct SQ.
0: Dynasty 067, clear direct SQ approved and climb to flight level 10,400 meters.
7: 10,400 meters, direct SQ, Dynasty 067.
5: On radar, good morning, China 566, flight level 360, scope 0111.
0: China Eastern 566, Hong Kong radar identified.
5: 30 miles to Sumner.
4: Jindong 2160 identified.
5: 2160.
8: Heading 190. Approved. Approved, Cathay 913, thanks.
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9: Radar China Bit 537, descending level 260 and heading 010 is the weather.
0: China Bit 937, fly heading 350, descend to level 220.
9: Heading 350 and descent level 220, Sabit 937.
0: Macau 949, contact tower 118.0.
5: Tower 118.0, Macau 905, correction 9490.
0: CT52, Hong Kong radar identified.
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6: 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VHF 878, indicates heading 050.
0: VHF 878, request from radar 11892.
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5: 180 for 40 miles.
2: Cathay 659, approved heading 180.
5: 659.
2: Journey Beast 937, pass level 260 in 2 minutes.
6: Passing
5: level 260
6: in 2 minutes,
5: Jarvis 937. Alright, direct 119, good morning, climbing for level 250 for 3112.
2: Rocket 119, Hong Kong, you're identified to maintain for level 250.
5: Level 250, Rocket 119.
0: 60, maintain 5.94, standby.
2: Niner, contact radar 127.1.
5: 27.1, Rekia 119, good day.
2: Good
0: day. 128, Russia, direct eastbound.
7: Good eastbound, Rekia 128.
5: 59er, we're able flight level 60 by FDOS, if that helps.
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2: Identified.
8: G'day, Cathay 2094, passing 1000 feet, climbing 5000.
2: Cathay 2094 identified, climb for level 130, cancel altitude restriction.
8: Climb level 130, cancel altitude restrictions, Cathay 2094.
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2: Bay 659, contact radar 127.1.
5: 71, Cathay 659, nearby.
2: Goodbye.
7: 10, Cathay 913.
5: For another 20 miles and then be fellow 250.
2: Cafe 659 Hong Kong radar, continue climb to flight level 340.
5: Flight level 340, Cafe 659er, we're able flight level 360 by FDOS.
9: May I have reached 68?
5: 659er.
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7: Zhuhai 121.4, good day, FedEx 6013.
2: Cathay 2094, after 5,000 feet, high speed approved, climb now for level 160.
8: After 5,000 feet, high speed approved, climb level 160, Cathay 2094.
2: Cathay 659, stop climb for level 320, stand by higher.
5: Climb for level 0 and in miles request heading 190.
2: Cafe 659 heading 190 approved.
5: 190 approved and climb flight level 320 Cafe 659.
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12: 4, Hong Kong, good morning, Stadia 2516, now heading 100, maintain 100,000, 4.6175.
4: Jeju Air 2516, Hong Kong radar identified.
12: 2516. Ticket heading 110 now.
13: Heading 10.50, coordinate with Manila, please. We'd like to start heading as we enter their airspace. So we need them to about another 16 miles from their airspace.
11: Cafe 901, heading is approved into Manila airspace. And one steady climb to Cardinal 370.
14: Turn 9, heading 130, and that's approved into Manila airspace. Sorry, airspace, and one from the heading will climb flight level 370, 913.
15: Error 724, Eurogrid right there, heading 340.
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1: China 9070, maintaining flight level 400, searching dual shot.
2: Air China 970, Hong Kong radar identified. Dynasty 067, contact Sanya 133, decimal 35. China Eastern 7707, contact Sanya 122, decimal 6.
3: 22, decimal 6. China Eastern 7707.
4: 07 radar, climb to Falafel 250, track direct skate.
0: 07 Falafel 250, and track direct to skate. 4707.
4: 4707, cancel speed restriction.
0: 4707.
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0: Recap 151. Good morning, passing. 1,300, climbing 5,000.
6: Malaysian 6103 identified. Climb for level 130, follow SID.
5: Climb for level 130, follow SID. Malaysian 6103.
6: Cathay 096, no speed control. Climb for level 160.
7: Speed, climb for level 160, Cathay 096.
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0: Shanghai 7224, contact radar 127.1.
9: 71 Shanghai 7224.
10: Roger, this is Singapore 39, and can we check direct to Ikila?
11: Singapore 39, have to drop me direct to Ikila, please.
10: Roger, after dot me, direct to Ikila, Singapore 839.
11: Shadow 854, direct and contact Taipei 129841.
12: Flight 8782, maintain 10,100 meters, maintain heading 045.
2: Yes, Flight 8782, Hong Kong radar identified.
13: Flight 7224, level 340.
2: Shanghai Air 7224 Hong Kong radar, climb to flight level 10,700 meters.
13: Climb maintain 10,700 meters, Shanghai 7224.
4: Decimal
0: 15. 15, maintain
2: 7025. A659er, continue climb to flight level 360.
14: 096, flight level 110, climb to flight level 160.
4: Cafe 096 radar, climb to flight level 250, direct MEPKI.
14: Flight level 250, MEPKI, Cafe 096.
2: 122, decimal 6.
0: 6, Singapore 853, good night. Flight level 360. China Eastern 566, Roger, are you able to direct dot me?
15: Stand by, China 566.
11: 219, what is your request level?
15: We can establish up to 330.
11: Level 219, Roger. Climb to level 280, stand by.
15: Stand by, level 219.
11: Level 219, 87, climb to level 280 now.
15: 280, level 219.
0: Okay, right turn.
15: Bye-bye.
16: I'm a radar Sierra 7224, the weather, about left turn heading 320.
6: Malaysian 6103, climb for level 200.
17: Climb for level 200, Malaysian 6103.
6: Cathay 006, after right turn, high speed approved.
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0: Approve Vietnam 318 heading 055.
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4: 096, contact radar 118.992.
19: 1896, got a 096, connect.
2: 0. Airstrain 8782, heading 070, approve.
19: Heading 070, Airstrain 782, thank you.
2: Airstrain 8782 and descend to flight level 110.
19: Descend flight level 110, Airstrain 8782.
2: 740, contact radar 128, decimal 75.
20: Descend 740.
19: Problem radar, Jin Air 082, request weather deviation up to 4-5 mile left up track.
0: Jin Air 082, approved heading, 4-5 miles left, approved.
19: Approved, Jin Air 082.
20: Hong Kong leader, Jin Air 740, director and flight level 290.
0: And Sienna 740, Russia.
21: Hong radar, Sunshine 3892, maintain flight level 380, over Sabinal.
4: Turn left direct to Darkick.
19: Left direct Darkick, Cathay 006. It's your request, heading 080.
22: 652, level 330.
2: Corina 652, Hong Kong radar identified.
22: Okay.
23: Good evening, Hong Kong, EastJet 982, flight level 370, approaching Kiala.
2: EastJet 982, Hong Kong radar identified.
23: Roger.
2: Korean Air 428, clear direct ENVA.
19: 05, to the weather.
0: China Post 219, Roger.
19: 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Then the higher is able.
0: Jinda 16, okay.
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0: 1271.
19: Jinna 2160, right today.
0: Flagcat 128, contact radar 12347.
19: 12347, Flagcat 128, good day.
24: Heading 325,
19: Jinna 7. Hong Kong radar, Airstrain 8782, request heading 080.
2: Airstrain 8782, clear direct lander.
19: Direct to lander, Airstrain 8782.
2: Cameras,
19: 2160, flight level 300.
2: Jindong Air 2160, climb to flight level 10,100 meters.
19: Climb 10,100 meters, unit 2160.
2: Cameras, 387, contact Sanya 133, decimal 35.
19: DZ35, MS 387, bye bye.
25: Here,
2: 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Shanghai Air 7224, heading 020, approved.
25: Heading 020, Shanghai Air 724.
19: Cathay 659, how much longer for the heading?
2: Cafe 654, expect to caution. Cafe 659, expect to continue this heading for 30 miles.
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26: Hong Kong radar, ZP52, request deviate. Right of track up to 40 miles, due to weather.
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26: 22 decimal 6, China Eastern 7407, correct.
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1: 3900.
3: 3900,
26: Central 8902. 250,
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1: Target 7682 Hong Kong radar identified.
5: 7682.
1: Hi, 6158 Hong Kong radar, roger. Very good,
5: 5 miles, 0Y weather, sorry, 25. Roger, stand by, call you back to pilot level available. I'm sorry, 25, and right now we're
1: requesting a 055. Roger, heading 055, approved.
5: 055, sorry, 25.
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2: Lambda.
26: Which flight level 110 by Lambda, that's 7782.
2: China 4, clear direct alpha.
26: Confirm, I'm heading 020, we don't to win it.
1: Negative, contact Taipei now, 129 at 841.
26: 2160.
25: Here, 724, now left turn, heading 350, okay.
2: Shanghai 7224, roger. Heading 350, approved.
25: Heading 350, Shanghai 7224.
2: Cathay 659, resume all navigation, clear direct echo.
26: 41, 12 Vietnam 318.
1: Negative, 1291.
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1: China Post 219, I plan that about 2900.
2: 127.1.
26: Oh, radar 127, decimal 1, transfer 7, I'm 6, that's great.
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2: Malaysian 6103, approved heading 220.
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26: 43133.
2: Transnusa 9068 Hong Kong radar, continue climb to flight level 270.
26: Continue climb to level 270 and due to weather request left heading 125.
2: Transnusa 9068 heading 125 approved.
26: Heading 125 approved, climb level 270, transnusa 9068.
2: Korean Air 428 contact radar 128 decimal 75.
3: 46 just compound banner, MAPC, Michael Echo Bravo Kilo, India. 046.
2: Korean Air 6103 Hong Kong radar, continue climb to flight level 350.
26: Hey, direct Amber, maintain level 370.
1: Korean Air 428, roger.
3: Continue climb, flight level 350 final, Malaysian 6103.
26: Gonna do 504.
8: Matter of fact, good morning, maintaining flight level 340, squawking 6576.
1: Philippine 595, good day, identified.
8: Philippine 595.
2: 2504, Hong Kong radar identified.
1: 330, final.
0: Level
21: 330, final. Singapore 839, request due to weather, request deviation up to 10 miles left for track due to weather.
1: Singapore 839, 10 miles left approved.
21: Roger, 10 miles left approved for Singapore 839.
0: 194.
2: Six
0: 556,
2: clear direct
0: ENVA. Direct to ENVA, time 656.
4: Radar 12347.
19: 12347, going now 542, good.
2: Approved.
19: Heading 200, Malaysia 6103. Passing flight number 124 for flight number 200, searching soft loop.
2: 2 radar, climb to level 250.
19: Climb level 250, going down 542.
2: Super 243, contact radar 132.15.
9: Radar 13215, super 243.
10: Hong Kong, good morning, Singapore 857. Climbing flight level 120, squawk 3152.
2: Singapore 857, Hong Kong identified, maintain flight level 120.
0: Asia 947, contact radar 18-0.
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2: Jindong 2160, heading 330, approved.
21: Approved, Jindong 2160.
1: Sorry, Transducer 968, are you able to level 374
26: channel? Unable to perform my customer.
1: China 970, Hong Kong radar, roger. Are you able 12,500 meters?
19: After got me, check direct to Aquila Control, Singapore Japan. Roger, after got me, direct Aquila, Singapore Japan.
1: Japan 727, Hong Kong radar identified. Unable for any right turn, can you maintain present heading? Japan 727, maintain present heading.
19: Keep present heading, thank you. Japan 727.
1: Unit 434, say again.
21: Sam 433 to Grand Direct, Eclect.
1: Unit 433, direct to Eclect, approved.
21: Eclect, send out 433.
0: Yeah, 707, request heading 185.
1: Bohemia 707, heading 185, approved.
0: Heading 185, heading 707.
10: 170, we are able to 12,500 meters.
1: Air China 970, roger, climb now for level 410.
10: Now climbing for level 410, Air China 970.
0: Request heading
1: 050. 5658, heading 050, approved.
2: 160.
11: Sorry, and descending flight level 160 to Macago 720.
2: Singapore 857, left to flight level 150.
11: Flight level 150, Singapore 857.
12: level 330.
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26: Flight level 160, no airship restrictions except speed code Cathay 524.
13: West Prescott 47, direct to Ut. Uniform November, go uniform Lima.
14: Confirm the landing 110.
13: 1904.
4: 110.
14: Landing level 110, the Macago 720.
4: Bohemia 542, contact radar 127.1.
13: 27, decimal 1, Bohemia 542, British.
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13: 121.4, Racket 128, this.
4: Good day.
14: Sorry, Bohemia Macago 720, confirm we may descend now to the level 110 tomorrow.
4: Data, proceed to Romary and Falafel 110, commence descent now.
14: 110, Romary, Jamacago 720.
1: Data, 118, decimal 902.
19: Yeah, 082, good day.
1: China Eastern 566, climb to level 3900.
19: China Low 3900, China Eastern 566, thank you. Data 66.
4: Let me know when you're able.
19: Cathay 566.
4: The approach 119.1.
14: 119.1, Macago 720.
2: Contact Sanya 122.6.
26: Sanya 122.6, Racket 119, good day.
14: Level 110 to Madrid.
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14: 26,000, restricted QNH 1003 to Macago 720.
19: I'd like to request up to flight level 350.
1: East Jet 574, roger.
2: Continue climb to flight level 340.
19: Level 340, boy down 542, thank you.
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4: Star 7, approved heading 190, climb to flight level 230.
10: Heading 190, flight level 230, Singapore 857.
19: Zero, Japan 727.
1: Roger,
19: stand by. Hong Kong, Baltic 7682, maintain runway 300, squawk number 7023.
1: Stand by. High 658, can you continue on heading 085 for the next 30 miles?
19: Mike, I 658.
1: High 658, heading 085 for 20 miles, climb now to that about 370.
19: 085, climb now for 370,
1: 658.
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20: Cathay 659 pass FCAL, flight level 400.
2: Cathay 659, I'll contact Sanya 122, decimal 6.
20: 22-6, Cathay 659er.
19: 30, good morning, maintain flight level 330, over Eagle, Hong Kong 0720.
2: Thai PHA 830, Hong Kong radar identified.
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1: Air Canada 658.
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2: 50 in the next 40 miles.
12: Flight level 350 in the next 40 miles, Malaysia 6103.
2: Easter Jet 982, contact radar 128, decimal 75.
26: Roger, 982,
19: 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Echo Pico now.
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2: Expect Express Wing 600, Hong Kong radar identified.
15: Climbing 5000, PKN 1 Yankee.
6: Cathay 749 identified, climb for level 200.
15: Climb flight level 200, Cathay 749 confirmed by the SID.
6: Cathay 749 follow SID.
15: Climb flight level 200 by the SID, Cathay 749.
6: Cathay 566, contact Guangzhou 12535.
16: 12535, Cathay 566, bye bye.
17: Desmo 35, contact 2194.
18: Radar, good morning, Singapore 857, heading 190, flying level 250.
2: Singapore 857, Hong Kong radar, continue climb to flight level 270.
18: Flight level 270, Singapore 857.
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23: 27.1, Indonesia 8350.
24: Well, good morning, Mascot 9632 Heavy, flight level 210, squawk 0323.
4: 6322, morning, you're identified, clear Sierra 7 Alpha arrival.
24: Sierra 7 Alpha, call you release by Guangzhou. Bye.
2: Roger. And by Bohemia 542, stop climb for level 310.
27: That's to Roger. Japan 727, climb for level 400.
28: Climb 400, Japan 727.
29: Call it at high 661 for level 430.
27: High 661, Hong Kong radar identified.
29: 661, request better deviation, please find my right on track.
27: 5661, Roger, continue on track and heading.
29: Test heading type 661.
27: Singapore 839, contact radar 125325.
24: Mascot 9632, released by Guangzhou.
4: Mascot 9632, descend to Falafel 160.
24: Descend flight level 160 now, Mascot 9632.
27: Yes, sir. 3119 will send on the control and contact them on the CTL here today.
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27: People 2.
2: Asiana 748, Hong Kong radar identified.
31: Asiana 748.
2: Bohemia 542, maintain flight level 310 on retrain. Traffic at your 3 o'clock is 1,000 feet above your cleared level.
31: 310, boy down 542.
2: China Eastern 2839, traffic information. Traffic at your 10 o'clock is climbing to 1,000 feet below.
32: Lobby for traffic, China Eastern 2839.
33: Hong Kong radar, hello, Sichuan 3892, maintain flight level 3900.
2: Sichuan 3892, Hong Kong radar, climb to flight level 11900 meters.
33: Climb flight level 11900 meters, and request heading 320 due weather, Sichuan 3892.
2: Sichuan 3892, heading 320, approved.
33: 320, thank you, Sichuan 3892.
31: Radar 542, require heading 230 now.
2: Bohemia 542, heading 230, approved.
31: Clear, Bohemia 542, call you when clear.
2: Thai 656, contact radar 128, Decimo 75.
31: 656.
34: When you clear weather, request track direct to Ikila.
27: Yes, 574, contact radar 330.
24: 330, you said 574, thank you.
27: High 656, Hong Kong radar, Roger.
24: 656.
33: Hong Kong radar, Korea 428, request climb, flight level 390.
27: Korean 428, not available, maintain person level.
33: Level Korea 438.
27: High 658, contact radar, 118892.
31: 118892, sorry,
0: Japan 727, track direct to Lake Lake.
32: Japan 727.
0: CT 52, contact Taipei 129 at 8-1.
32: 9-1.
0: Philippine 5905, contact radar 127-1.
32: 127-1, Philippine 5905, good day.
0: Indonesia 8350, Hong Kong radar, roger, climb to Fatabo 310.
32: Defense heading 220, need to cloud.
0: Japan 727 heading 220, approved.
32: Heading 220, Japan 727, thank you.
0: Continue climb, Fatabo 370 final.
1: Continue climb, level 370 final, Fatabo 240.
15: 8749, good day. 200.
4: Cathay 749, radar, climb to Fatabo 250.
15: Fatabo 250, Cathay 749.
2: Persian Singapore 857, continue climb to flight level 320, stand by higher.
3: Level 320, and I will clear weather Singapore 857.
2: Singapore 857, continue present heading for climb.
3: Present heading, Singapore 857.
2: Thai 670, contact radar 128, decimal 75.
32: 670, over there.
31: We require further right heading 240.
2: Bohemia 542 heading 240 approved.
31: Still heading 240, but now 542.
0: Korean Air 652, 10 miles left of track approved.
32: Azure approved, Korean Air 652.
5: Hi 670, maintaining flight level 390.
0: Hi 670, Hong Kong radar, roger.
5: 670.
0: Air Canada. Air Canada 65, contact radar 125325.
2: Level change.
32: Philippine 5905.
7: Gong Recap 1561, good morning. Maintain 11,000 meters. Wind 170 due weather. Squawk 3061.
2: Recap 1561, Hong Kong radar identified.
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2: Fearjet 988, contact radar 128, decimal 75.
32: Great, great.
15: Air 65, level 380.
2: Air Canada 65, Hong Kong radar, roger. Bohemia 542, climb to flight level 340.
0: 9888.

0: 647, now regarding 145.
1: Vietnam 647, heading 145.
0: 647.
2: 1 descent to flight level 400.
0: Level 400 is good, 121.
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3: Radar 127, decimal 1, China 970.
2: Identified.
3: Hong Kong radar China 970, now maintain level 410, back direct to backup.
2: Air China 970, Hong Kong radar, climb to flight level 12,500 meters.
3: That is 12,500 meters, High China 970.
0: Okay. 1461, Qatar 8406.
1: Qatar 8406, radar contact with the T3 Alpha arrival.
0: T3 Alpha, Qatar 8406.
4: Left level 160, airspeed 68.
5: Westcott 9632, descent 3,000 feet, after lines via tonic, clear for exposure 07 center.
4: After lines via tonic, clear for ILS approach runway 07 center, Westcott 9632.
2: Singapore 857, further left turn heading 180 for your climb.
0: Left heading 180, Singapore 857.
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2: Bohemia 542, resume all navigation, track direct Ikela.
7: Direct at 161 this morning. Request heading 150, due weather.
1: Okay, 1561, heading 150, approved. Descend and maintain flight level 360.
7: Descend and maintain flight level 360 and heading 150 is approved. That's a 1561.
0: Japan 727, flight level 400, heading 230.
1: Japan 727, roger.
0: Gong radar, service at 830, good. Maintain flight level 330.
1: Taipei Jet 830, Hong Kong radar, roger.
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0: 225, get 8749.
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0: to level
2: 250.
0: Climbing to level 250, heading 225.
1: 9652, contact radar 118925.
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5: 652, when able, try the right answer.
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2: 5 approved.
0: Stand by about 300, heading 235 approved, get a 749.
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6: Francis I 61, good morning, Swap 3177, climb flight level 250.
5: Francis I 861 Hong Kong, you are identified, stand by for higher.
6: Francis I 61.
2: Clear Cancel 3 Alpha arrival.
8: Radar commanding 2202 approaching all beams, timer maintaining 10.400 meters, offset 15 mile right over to squatting 7013.
2: Jeju Air 2202 Hong Kong radar identified.
9: Hong Kong radar, good morning, Hainan 483, maintain 5700 meters, squawk 4510, approaching SEACO.
2: Hainan 483, Hong Kong radar identified.
10: Weather at 25 miles.
5: Put a start 217, deviate to the left is approved.
10: We will deviate left up to 15 miles, FedEx 5317.
5: Put a start 217, 15 miles approved.
10: 15 miles left approved, FedEx 5317.
11: Heading 220.
2: Bohemia 542, heading 220 approved.
11: Heading 220.
1: To Ikela. Star Jet 574.
12: United Jet 220 to the clear of Roger, request FedEx. Hello. To Alpha. Mount
13: Kalima. 127 is small one, Francis I 61 today.
10: Level 285, reply level 260, deviating left up to 15 for weather.
5: FedEx 5217, Roger, continue descent for level 110.
10: Continue descent, flight level 110, FedEx 5217.
5: 656, contact radar 13382.
14: Did you need to on shuttle 656, good night. Down on shuttle 656, climbing flight level 160.
5: On shuttle 656, good morning, climb to flight level 250.
14: Climbing 250, on shuttle 656.
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1: Low 2. China A2, contact radar 11892.
10: Okay, we'll take a heading of 2100 right now.
2: Bohemia 542, heading 210 approved.
10: Still heading 210, Bohemia 542.
2: Malaysian 6103, contact Sanya 122, decimal 6.
17: Sanya 122, decimal 6, Malaysian 6103.
2: Singapore 839, contact Sanya 122, decimal 6.
18: On the radar, good morning, 1000 A4A1.
2: Translucent 861, clear direct echo approved.
19: Clear direct echo, Translucent 861.
2: Now
19: direct, do back. 2 shuttle 7 3.
2: Transducer 861, climb to flight level 320.
13: Flight level 320, transfer side 61.
14: Now 542, request heading 190.
5: We'll be back on trip by Anton.
18: Maintain level 340, direct exact.
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0: 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China 7841, contact radar 127.1.
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3: 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Daniel 122,
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3: 6. Next, 8, clear
2: direct to Anfang, climb, Butler 433, zero. Decimal 6, good day, Shanghai, 863. Singapore 857, resume on navigation, track direct, EPCO.
3: 857.
4: Radar, good morning, China Southern 481, maintain flight level 2, squawking 3126.
2: China 7-8481 Hong Kong radar, climb to flight level 270.
4: To flight level 270, China Southern 8481.
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5: 1255, decimal 35, good day, China 970.
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2: 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Jin Air 022, clear direct ANFA.
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8: Copy. Request the weather deviate up to 5 nautical miles, Lima side of track.
2: Hainan 483, 5 miles Lima side approved.
8: 5000 Lima side approved, Hainan 483, thank you.
2: China 7-8481, contact radar 132, decimal 15. China 7-8481, contact radar 132, decimal 15.
4: 132, decimal 15,
7: China 7-8481. China 690, maintaining flight level 290, direct Mark 2, Mark 0.79.
2: Korean Air 690, Hong Kong radar, identified.
9: Hong Kong radar, China 975, maintaining 11,600 meters. Estimate
2: 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Junior 051, call later.
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2: Air Busan 774, Hong Kong radar identified.
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10: 170 UPS 1.
0: FedEx 5217, contact approach 119.1. Heading 260 initially and speed now 300 knots.
12: Bay 260 initially, speed 300 knots, Cathay 090.
0: Cathay 875, descend, flight level 350.
13: Descend, flight level 350, Cathay 875.
14: 345330.
2: Thai Asia 236, Hong Kong radar identified.
14: Asia 236.
2: Korean Air 690, clear direct ANFA.
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2: Hainan 785, Hong Kong radar identified.
10: Hainan 785.
2: Trans Cruiser 861, continue climb to flight level 360 final, reach level in 60 miles.
3: Climb flight level 360 and reach flight level 360 and 60 miles, runway 861.
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0: Cafe 875, continue descent level 320, speed 260 knots.
13: Continue descent, flight level 320, speed 260 knots, Cafe 875.
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16: 7-0-6-0-2.
2: Japan Air 727, Hong Kong Radar, roger.
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0: Level for Biko.
5: Climb flight level 6,900 meters. No speed, no junction at Biko. Good Bay, trade 2.
0: Follow SID speed.
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9: Hong Kong radar, China 975, maintaining 11,600 meters, approaching top mode.
2: Air China 975, Hong Kong radar identified.
12: 260 level, Sony.
0: Shuttle 517, good morning. Descend to flight level 240, cross Sony level 260 or below.
12: Descend level 240 and cross Sony 260 below. Shuttle 516.
2: Korean Air 6, Korean Air 476, Hong Kong radar identified. Clear direct ENFA.
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12: Present heading, continue descend flight level 110, heading 097.
13: Five seven six seven five.
16: Taipei 56, contact Taipei 1291.
13: 675, descending flight level 260, speed 250 knots down, heading 265.
16: Taipei 875, Russia, maintain the speed and descend flight level 110.
13: Maintain speed and descend flight level 110, Taipei 875.
12: Taipei 097, level 47.
16: Taipei 097, sorry, say again.
12: Cleared
16: level is flight level 110.
12: Descend level 110, Cathay 097.
5: Morning, level 330, Alpha Z, Killer.
2: VNM 408, Hong Kong radar identified, cleared direct ENVA.
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2: Air China 872, Hong Kong radar identified.
18: Air China 872.
2: Vietnam 408, are you able, flight level 370?
5: For level 370, Vietnam 408.
2: Vietnam 408, roger, maintain flight level 330 for now, stand by higher.
5: Maintain level is standby higher, Vietnam 408.
19: Wait, that's a 661, flight level 430.
2: Thai 661, Hong Kong radar, roger.
12: One second.
2: 6278, Hong Kong radar identified. Jin Air 022, contact radar 128, data mode 75.
12: Okay. Up to 209 of 10. 6-2-4, deviation approved, enable directive sat nav.
16: 06, how many miles on this heading?
20: Around 40 miles, Kintari 8403, wheelbar around Abid Mongo, then we can turn left to Hotel Hotel 511.
16: Kintari 8406, Russia.
12: Arrival.
2: Korean Air 476, say again.
18: 76, request climb flight level 330 or 350.
2: Korean Air 476, roger, stand by.
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2: Korean Air 690, contact radar 128, decimal 75.
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16: 23, fly now heading 180, do traffic.
12: I'm now heading 180, mission 523.
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2: Korean Air 678, contact radar 128, decimal 75.
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2: 128, decimal 75.
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12: Muscle, resume star, maintain speed 50 knots, Cathay 097.
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6: 7,000 feet.
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2: Yes, spring 6278, clear direct to Mo for now.
1: 352 Oscar Newman, direct to Sunny.
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6: UPS 4, descend on the profile.
1: Profile, UPS 4.
2: Scooter 183, clear direct echo and descend to flight level 400.
20: Clear direct echo, descend flight level 400, scooter 183.
1: Concord shuttle 517.
6: Qatari 8406, turn left heading 350.
20: Heading 350, Qatari 8406.
6: Turn left heading 350.
1: Turn heading 350, Qatari 517.
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6: Hong Kong shuttle 517, descend to flight level 130, direct hotel 511.
1: Hotel 511, descend level 130, Hong Kong shuttle 517.
20: Hotel 511.
6: Qatari 8404, runway 07 center, maintain high speed below 10,000 feet.
20: Runway 07 center, maintain high speed below 10,000 feet, Qatari 8406.
6: Qatari 8406, descend to 6,000 feet, QNH 1003.
20: 1,000 feet, QNH 1003, Qatari 8406.
1: 119, that's slow, 107.517, bye-bye.
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6: 8,000 feet, Q1H 1003, runway 07 center, speed 270 knots maintain.
1: 307 center maintain 270 knots on course shuttle 517.
6: Reach descend unrestricted to flight level 110.
22: Descending unrestricted to flight level 110, Chairman Kyle 748.
6: 748, contact approach 119.1.
22: Chairman Kyle 748, good night.
6: Relation 523, climb to flight level 250.
22: 50, Michel 523.
6: Hong Kong Shuttle 623, contact approach 119.1.
1: Yep.
6: Cathay 875, reduce speed 230 knots.
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1: Zero Deal Weather
2: 4801 Head and 190 approved
1: Combine 01 Hong Kong Radar, good morning, Hainan 776 maintaining flight level 380 heading 310 Deal Weather
2: Hainan 776 Hong Kong Radar, roger
3: Good morning, Western 523 on the climb level 250, get roadblock.
2: Malaysian 523 Hong Kong radar, continue climb to flight level 320.
3: Continue climb level 320, Western 523.
4: Argo 748 descend 3000 feet from Limes via Tonic, clear approach runway 07 Santa.
5: Tonic cleared ISO approach on the 07 Santa and descending 3000 German cargo 7-plate.
2: Transducer 861, maintain flight level 360 on reaching.
6: So flight level 360, transducer 861.
7: Radar LO cap 8097, passing 10500, descending altitude 9000.
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8: Turbine 606, expecting to cross sec bow at the 105, correction, the bed bow at 105.
9: Bohemia 606, roger. FedEx 5217, tower 118.2.
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10: Five descent flight level 110, speed 230 Northwest India.
9: Cafe 875 runway 07 Santa, descent and retract 6000 feet, QNH 1003.
10: Runway 07 Santa, descent unrestricted 6000 feet, QNH 1003, Cafe 875.
9: Cafe 097, descend 6,000 feet.
11: Passer, runway 640, third of one, Yankee, departure, passing 2,800, climb 5,000.
9: T-Way 640, departure, identify, climb by seat, follow for 160.
11: Passer, climb to flight level 160, T-Way 640.
8: Departure, runway 606, just to confirm, we can cross bed bow at level 105.
9: Bohemia 606,
8: 84. 606, thank you.
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12: Okay, 8406, descend 3,000 feet. 06. 1-5-0, you ready? Okay, 1-3-9-5, confirm morning and confirm release from Guangzhou. Okay, 1-3-9-5. Alright, Kawan 2-9-5, roger, and where is the weather you're avoiding? We are avoiding weather, I'm standby for weather deviation.
10: Okay, 1-3-9-5.
9: Hong Kong Shuttle 517, descend to 3,000 feet, speed 25, you're not so great. Near 606, contact radar 133.82.
1: Xanadu 331,
13: contact radar 132.15. Xanadu 331, 132.15. Mia 606, climb flight level 250, proceed direct
8: to MEPKI. MEPKI, climb flight level 250, bring in 606.
1: 76, confirm.
2: Hainan 776, descend to flight level 6,000 meters, reach in 8 minutes.
1: Descend to flight level 6,000 meters, reach level 8 minutes, Hainan 776.
9: Sumo 2, no speed control.
5: Katari is afraid.
9: Katari 840, 6 speed 180, not so greater.
5: Speed 180, not so greater, Katari 8406.
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2: Thai 644, negative radar 128, SMO 75.
5: 12875, Thai 644, good day.
14: Morning, Hong Kong. Radar is in 736, approaching KLAB 18, flight level 290.
2: Asiana 736, Hong Kong radar identified.
14: 736.
15: Call 0, roger, heading 320, approve. 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
13: 50.
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13: 250,
16: we are
13: flight 230. 0640, flight level
5: 250. For the 2A 640, we have a restriction for altitude. This is technically the problem. We check flight level 230.
13: 0640, just on flight level 230, proceed direct to MEPKI.
5: The contact with 230, proceed direct to MEPKI, Mike Echo Bravo Kilo India 3640, thank you sir.
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17: bye bye.
13: TY640, what kind of problem?
5: We have air conditioning problem, we deployed it, and our, so we are limited altitude with, 250, so we prefer
13: flight 230, TUA640, roger, just confirm operation normal.
5: Yeah, no operation normal, we just have limitation, TUA640.
17: Door on heading 150, is you ready?
2: Recap 1395, Hong Kong radar, climb to flight level 340.
17: Climb to level 340, recap 1395.
5: The project take EMBA, still squawking 5516.
2: Asiana 736, AFIRM, clear direct EMBA.
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5: 791 Southwest Flyway request heading 340, do you weather? Contago 580.
1: Approved. You are Chico, Hanan 776.
5: 07901, request heading 340 after cyber, do you weather?
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5: 340 off the cyber, shuttle 791.
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2: Runway 102, contact radar, 128, base number 75.
5: 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Shuttle 791, request heading 330.
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13: Winger 606, contact radar 118, decimal liner 25. Goodbye.
1: 25, Winger 606, bye.
5: 40.
13: Cargo 542, descend to flight level 110. Proceed direct, Murray.
18: Murray, descend to 110, Juma Cargo 542.
14: 462, we can start at Emba.
5: Able, track direct, not me.
9: 7, turn right heading 040, QS approach runway 07 center.
3: Late Alice approach 07 center, shot 4517.
9: Welcome to 08 departure, identify climb unrestricted, follow for 6,900 meters.
3: Restricted climbing 6,900 meters, Hong Kong 2-3.
5: 352, descend to federal 260.
1: You're out.
2: Delta 89, Hong Kong radar identified, fleet at B4 Alpha.
1: Left for the arrival, Delta 89.
2: German cargo 580, contact Taipei, Prussian contact radar 126, base MO 5.
5: Water 6, decimal 5, German cargo 580, goodbye.
18: Ground by Chetra, maintaining 11,000 meters.
2: CHJ 39049, Hong Kong radar identified.
18: 39049, request heading 175, is the weather.
2: CHJ 39049, heading 175, approved.
18: Heading 175, a jet 249, thank you.
2: 25,
18: 512.
5: Again, call sign.
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13: 30 knots.
18: After Murray reduced the speed to 230, 230 knots, short of 542.
5: 300 knots or greater.
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5: Drop, small minor, that's goodbye. Hello,
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5: 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Where is that? You said you're 582, make that level 330-5674.
15: Dead turn right now, heading 080.
9: 1000 feet, QNH 1003. Shanghai Air 868 Hong Kong radar, climb to flight level 10,700 meters, reach in 2 minutes.
3: 10,700 meters, reading 2 minutes, Shanghai Air 868.
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7: Tansan 8484,
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7: Tansan 220,
18: Tansan 8484. Butcher 2949, request direct alley.
26: PHL-3949, clear direct alley, approved and descend to flight level 360.
18: Direct alley and descend level 360, approach 2949.
15: 18992.
19: AIS 877, 270, 360, with hotel. Deviating 5 miles left to weather.
13: United 877 Hong Kong, hello, this is flight level 110, proceed direct muscle.
19: Direct muscles down to 1,000, United 877.
9: Approach runway 07 center.
18: Approach 07 center, Delta 542.
9: Zero.
10: 4260, Delta 89.
9: Cathay 097, maintain speed 160, not so greater until 5 DME.
7: Not so greater until 5 DME, Cathay 097.
9: Cathay 875, descend 2,000 feet from Tonic, clear approach runway 07 center.
24: Descend 2,000 feet from Tonic, clear as approach runway 07 center, Cathay 875.
15: Confirm, direct to Stathead, China 7844.
13: 487, direct stop.
20: Chinatown 8484, the weather around Starbuck to request a remain heading.
13: Negative, proceed direct to Starbuck to traffic.
20: 005, Chinatown 8484.
13: 43, direct to Starbuck.
20: Starbuck, Chinatown 8484.
29: Sorry, that's 76278, descending flight level 260, passing flight level 314 and speed 290.
13: Airspring 6278 Hong Kong, hello, this is on flight level 220, reduce the speed to 270 knots.
29: Continue to send you flight level 220, radio speed 270 knots, and we are maintaining heading 350, airspring 6278.
7: Okay.
29: Bay Cafe 829 at the same length, flight level 2210, passing flight level 2409, squawking 3046.
0: Sierra 7 Charlie,
13: Cafe 29. Mascot 352, proceed direct Mango now.
0: Mascot
13: 352, what type of weather?
0: Rain or yellow and red.
13: Mascot 352, roger. Fly heading 310, I don't see anything on my radar.
1: 6-8. Request 5 miles, Lima side of track.
26: Shanghai 868, 5 miles, Lima side approved.
1: 5 miles, Lima side approved, Shanghai 868.
4: Long way, Shen 521.
13: German Cargo 580, contact approach 119.1, goodbye.
6: 119.1, German Cargo 580, goodbye.
13: Dial 8408, descend flight level 110.
26: 521, report position.
4: We are submitting Simon. So time 56 at level 1000 meters. Underscore 4554.
8: Squad 4220.
13: The best 167 Hong Kong, good morning. Identified, standby for clamp.
8: Standby, 167.
29: All right, good morning. Transon 306, flight level 260, weather deviation 5 miles, left door check.
13: 326 Hong Kong, allowed descend flight level 250.
29: Descend flight level 250, Transon 306.
13: Direct contact approach 119.1, goodbye.
4: That's for work, 8408,
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26: 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Hong Kong, radar identified, cleared direct answer.
4: QNH 1003, via LS07 Santa, Qatari 8408.
26: Air China 872, Hong Kong, radar, climb to flight level 10,700 meters.
4: Clear 10,700 meters,
13: Center 872. Hong Kong, descend flight level 160, speed 250 knots.
29: Standby for 160, speed 250 knots, Cafe 829.
4: Cross FedEx 5152, estimating Sierra at 1955, squawk 3107, Guangzhou control.
13: FedEx 5152, Hong Kong, hello, roger.
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8: Direct Sierra, UPS 167.
26: CNN 336, you are identified.
29: 336.
26: Korean Air 486, contact radar 128, decimal 75.
29: 28, decimal 75, Korean Air 486, okay.
4: Confirm, maintain under 10.
26: Hey, sir.
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29: Dynasty
26: 064, Hong Kong radar identified.
29: 64, thank you.
1: Hong Kong radar, good morning. China is 544, maintaining level 390, squawk 2251.
26: China Eastern 544, Hong Kong radar identified.
1: Eastern 544.
13: To be delayed as well as holding.
8: Roger, speed 250, Charlie 306.
13: 8-4, contact departure 122.65, goodbye.
1: 2
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8: VS 167 requesting 10 degrees right for weather ahead.
13: VS 167, 10 degrees to the right approved.
8: And right approved, VS 167, thank you.
13: Air Spring 6278 on right heading 080 for delay.
29: Turn right heading 080, entering 6278.
2: Cathay 829 request, left heading 150 dual radar.
13: Cathay 829 fly heading 160.
2: Fly heading 160, Cathay 829.
8: 408, contact radar 118, stay Simone 902.
9: 448 approve.
13: Turn left heading 280, descend flight level 230.
2: Heading 280 and descend to flight level 230, channel 306.
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3: No speed control, can I buy 2-6?
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13: FedEx 552, contact radar 127, decimal 1, goodbye.
8: FedEx
13: 8-9, descend flight level 130, reduce the speed to 30 knots.
2: Flight level 130, speed to 30 knots, Cathay 8-9.
9: Ta, descend unrestricted 6,000 feet, QNH 1003. 3,
2: unrestricted to 6,000, flying on the ILS to 7 center, United 8-7.
8: Request 330.
26: FedEx 5152, Hong Kong radar, climb to flight level 270.
8: 70, FedEx 5152.
3: Hong Kong radar, good morning, today is 5032, flight level 350. 408.
26: Divide.
3: This is 5032.
9: 6,000 feet.
2: 52.
8: Sorry,
9: 8408,
8: can we reduce to standard approach,
9: please? Hotel 8408 for sequencing, maintain 250 knots after limes, speed 180 knots or greater.
8: Just 250 until limes, then 180 or greater. Qatar 8408.
5: Is descending 30.54, flight level 260.
13: Delta 89 Hong Kong, Lotus, and flight level 110.
5: Flight level 110 now, Delta 89.
8: 615,
11: flight level 380. Hong Kong Shadow 615, Hong Kong radar identifies, please Abbey 4 Alpha.
8: Abbey
11: 4 Alpha, Hong Kong Shadow 615. 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
8: 8-9.
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2: 4,500 meters, which by Tamil, China Southern A4A4. 306, weather head request heading 300.
13: China Southern 306, standby.
2: Standby, China Southern 306.
3: Good morning, China Southern 302, descending Florida 260.
13: San Francisco, Hong Kong, Lotus, on flight level 220.
3: San Francisco, 220, your weather request heading 345.
13: China San Francisco, 6, turn right heading 060.
2: Right heading 060,
13: turn
2: right 306.
13: 829, descend flight level 110.
2: San Francisco, 110, Cafe 89.
13: Best 167, clock flight level 210.
8: Flight level 210, UPS 167, thank you.
13: China Southern 306, proceed direct to Southpax.
2: Proceed direct to Southpax, China Southern 306.
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29: 9.1, Cathay, 290, goodbye.
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4: Call radar, good morning. KSA 138, 10 miles to 70, flight level 340, chalk 1465.
28: KSA 138, Hong Kong radar identified. Clear Betty, 3 Alpha, arrival.
4: This is the Betty 3 Alpha arrival, KSA 138, good morning.
28: Bernardo 331, contact radar, 125
29: decimal
28: 32.
29: 125 decimal 32, Bernardo 331 today.
13: Flight level 110.
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13: 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GNA 120, contact radar 132.15.
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4: 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Libos, Central Sierra, 14-3125. 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
9: Moscow 352, 230 knots.
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4: 18-2,
13: runway 77, Qatar 8408.
4: Gun radar, UPS
13: 167,
4: runway 94 for 250.
13: UPS 167, Hong Kong radar, climb
4: to
13: level 320 initially.
4: Climb to flight level 320, UPS 167.
14: Hong Kong radar, ready contact, clear RB 4 Alpha arrival.
12: 4 Alpha arrival, United 820.
13: Flight level 250.
29: 250, Hong Kong 327.
3: Savannah, Lakers, heading 340 due to weather.
28: Shuttle 769, heading approved.
3: 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Hong Kong Shuttle 769 up. Hong Kong Radar, Charger 582, receiver, request flight off to level 370.
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19: 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Kian Palomar 200.
13: 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Ali, class flight level 210.
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10: Mascot 352, speed 180 knots. German cargo 580, tower 118.2. Current H14 report passing altitude.
21: Passing 2600, climbing 5000.
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21: Flight level, climbing to flight level 160, Korea 314.
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10: Jin Air 714 radar 13382.
18: 13382, Jin Air 7 up, good day.
10: Good day.
12: Radar Delta 89, we're at flight level 110.
10: Delta 89, runway 07 Santa, descend now 6000 feet, QNH 1002.
12: 002, descend now 6,000 feet, expect 07 center for the runway, Delta 89.
10: Airspring 6278, contact Zhuhai 121 decimal 4.
22: 121 decimal 4, Airspring 6278, good day.
10: Good day.
3: Hong Kong, morning, China 7302, maintain for now 220, track direct to BJX.
10: China 7302, roger, descend follow 4170.
3: Descend for level 170, China 7302.
23: Flight level 200.
13: Descend now 206, Hong Kong, allow descend to flight level 110.
23: Descend to flight level 110, descend at 206.
25: Hong Kong radar, good morning, Whichever 8601, flight level 120.
13: Whichever 8601, Hong Kong, allow identified, standby for climb.
25: Whichever 8601.
16: Bay near 627, level 360, squawk 4123. Bay near 327, Hong Kong radar, contact, clear RV for alpha arrival.
25: Arrival for Bay near 623.
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10: Delta 89, proceed direct hotel, hotel 511.
12: Direct hotel, hotel 511.
10: Hong Kong 216, radar 133.82.
12: 13382, Hong Kong 216.
10: Delta 89, expedite through 8000 feet due to Hong Kong departure traffic.
12: Expedite through 8000 on the descent, Delta 89.

0: 521, 521.
1: United 877 Direct Tonic, maintain 3,000 feet.
0: Mr. Tonic, maintain 3,000 feet, United 877.
1: China 7306, Zhuhai 121, Decimal 4.
2: 714, China 7306.
3: Roger, good morning, Hong Kong 768, 2,400, climbing 5,000.
1: Hong Kong 768, departure identified, climb unrestricted, flight level 4160.
3: Unrestricted, flight level 160, Hong Kong 768.
4: Decimal 1, goodbye.
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1: Qatar 8410 runway 07 center, descend unrestricted 6,000 feet, QNH 1002.
5: Qatar 8410 center, descend and maintain 6,000 feet, QNH 1002, Qatar 8410.
6: Hong Kong 327, for your climb, turn right heading 210, climb follow 4360.
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6: 7452, call you back. Traffic at the top of our range 30 miles opposite way. Traffic climbing 100 feet below your ascent level.
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0: Clear the approach after
1: Tonic, United 877. Korea 314, radar 133.82.
7: 3382, Korea 314.
1: China 7302, descend to reach flight level 4,500 meters by time out.
3: Descend to reach 4,500 meters by time out, China 7302.
1: Delta 89, proceed direct lines.
8: Delta 89.
4: 250, please direct Matsuki.
7: Direct Matsuki. Korean 304, climb at the flight level 250, request. Request flight plan 170.
4: 304, follow flight plan route tonight.
7: 304.
9: Sikko, here my bad, 26.
7: 7302, good day.
1: Good day.
4: Climb flight level 250.
7: Flight level 250, Korean 314.
4: LE 7 approve.
0: LE approved, NC 687.
1: 1128, no speed control. Climb flight level 160.
10: Climb flight level 160, cancel speed control, Hong Kong 128.
1: Hong Kong 768, when ready, turn left direct Biko.
3: Right ready, left direct Biko, Hong Kong 768.
4: Flight level 110.
0: 110, on the total 615.
4: 33, contact radar 125, decimal 32.
7: 12532, Japanese CT.
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9: 3-8, request present position director Betty, due weather ahead.
4: Betty, 138, approved.
9: Betty, get to 138, thank you.
12: Better 1, maintain pressing heading.
9: It's an heading here, which is 0621.
12: Shuttle 769, sound flight level 130, fly heading 350.
13: Descent flight level 130, heading 350, Hong Kong Shuttle 769.
1: Tower 118.2.
12: Brianna 314, contact radar 118.25. 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
13: Hello, 260 by Ampere, one red, Bohemia 627.
12: Alright, 820 Hong Kong, hello, to sound flight level 110, proceed direct Fisher.
10: Sound flight level 110, and we'll go direct to Fisher, United 820.
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10: Hong Kong 128, two other requests are accepted.
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9: Direct M bar, Sunlock 452. 12535, Rankin 76, head back.
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6: 9516. Number 16, check that, Biko.
15: The cloud is heading 310, dear weather.
12: 9206, fly heading 310.
9: 2107,
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9: 130,
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9: understand,
12: flight
9: level 260.
12: Okay, don't forget, load is
9: on
12: flight level
9: 130. Flight level 130, KSA 130.
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16: Saudi, flight level 160, Hong Kong Shuttle 698.
1: Air Hong Kong 128, contact radar 133.82.
10: 3382, Hong Kong 128.
12: 5, reduce the speed to 50 knots.
11: Metro Canada 7.
12: 0 knots until advised.
9: Also advised, KSA 138.
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10: Hong Kong 128,
4: Two Hong Kong radar identify clear Betty 3 Alpha arrival.
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12: Shuttle 769, proceed direct hotel 511.
13: Hotel 511, Hong Kong Shuttle 769.
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6: Transjet 1276, on the radar 132.15.
18: Reduce decimal 15, 0 1.
6: Clear travel 8601, climb flight level 340, track direct server.
18: Climbing 2, flight level 340, take in the waypoint.
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4: 128, division approved.
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20: Hong Kong radar, good morning, transit 1276, maintaining flight level 310.
4: Transit 1276, Hong Kong radar, what's your name?
20: Transit 1276.
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21: 160, Echo Tango, Tianjin Cargo 320.
12: 5911, descend unrestricted flight level 110.
1: Thank you,
12: bye bye. Descend unrestricted flight level 110.
21: Descend
12: unrestricted level 110, Atlanta 5911. Atlanta 5911, contact radar correction approach 119.1, goodbye.
21: 119.1, Atlanta
12: 5911. Chancellor 206, contact Zhuhai 121.4, goodbye.
21: 121.4, good day, today 206.
4: SO4 heading approved.
18: 010 approved, China 7544.
1: Atlanta 5911, descending flight level 110, direct Murray. Atlanta 5911, runway 07 center, good rate of descent, descent unrestricted 8000 feet, QNH 1002.
12: 0
1: knots.
18: 138. Alpha level 250.
6: Descending flight level 3820, roger, what is your request level?
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6: Singapore 826 Hong Kong radar identified. Are you looking for high level 12,500 meters?
18: 826.
6: Singapore 826, roger, stand by. Sunox 452, on the radar 132.15.
18: Yeah, radar 13215, Sunox 452, good day.
6: Good day.
18: Descending flight level 130.
1: Shuttle 769, runway 07 center, descend 8000 feet, QNH 1002.
18: Runway 07 center, descend 8000 feet, QNH 1002, Hong Kong Shuttle 769.
1: 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Shuttle 604, 250 knots or less.
18: 250 knots or less, Hong Kong Shuttle 604, thank you.
1: Atlanta 5911, turn left heading 070.
21: Left heading 070, Atlanta 5911, confirm unrestricted.
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1: 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One descent to 3000 feet.
18: Good morning, Tianjin Cargo 3820, Columbia flight level 270.
4: Tianjin Cargo 3820, Hong Kong radar, climb flight level 320.
18: Club flight level 320, Tianjin Cargo 3820.
1: Delta 89 Tower 118.2.
10: Decimal 2 for Tower, Delta 89, have a good day.
1: Atlanta 5911, turn left, direct lines.
21: Static lines, Atlanta 5911.
1: Shuttle 615, runway 07 center, descend to 6,000 feet, QNH 1002.
18: 6,007 center, descend 6,000 feet on QNH 1002, Hong Kong Shuttle 615.
12: 110, speed 280 knots, right there.
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20: Clear weather.
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1: Shuttle 604, speed 280, not so alert.
20: 20
22: knots or less, I'm concerned, 604.
20: Just tracking direct to line, flight level 130, 280 knots.
1: Cafe 138, runway 07 Santa, descent 8,000 feet, QNH 1002. Confirm
22: this for Cafe 138.
1: Cafe 138, affirm, runway 07 Santa, descent 8,000 feet, QNH 1002.
22: Okay, runway 07 center, descend 8,000 feet, QNH 1002, Cafe 138.
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4: Jeju 2552, climb for level 350.
26: Climb to fly level 350, Jeju 2552.
22: That's below 10, runway 07 Santa Cato 138.
1: Shuttle 604 radar 133 decimal 82.
27: 2 Hong Kong 604.
12: 20 contact approach 119 decimal 1. Goodbye.
22: 7 4.
28: Good morning, climb flight level 160 320 knots.
12: Shuttle 604 Hong Kong Hilo, climb flight level 250.
28: 250 Hong Kong Shuttle 604.
22: Hong Kong, Diego, Canada 7, level at 260, clear of weather, request direct to Abbey or Bishop.
12: Canada 7, Hong Kong, loaded sound flight level 110, proceed direct to Abbey.
22: Direct to Abbey, flight level 110, we have the permission, Juliet, or Canada 7.
12: Canada 7, Juliet is valid.
29: Hong Kong, Ranger 1, 290, good morning. Level 120, squawking 162, checking Sierra.
12: Let's go on to 9, Hong Kong, good morning, identified.
22: Tommy.
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30: Hong Kong radar, Japan 79 morning, maintain flight 380. Start Capri. After Capri, request deviation 20 mile Romeo drop.
4: Japan 79 Hong Kong radar, deviation approved.
30: 20 mile Romeo, Japan 79.
4: And 890, confirm DVA left of track.
31: And it's 890, Romeo 5.
4: How many miles required?
31: 15 miles, and it's 890.
4: China is 890, deviation approved.
31: Deviation approved, and it's 890.
22: 204?
1: I'm from no speed control.
22: No speed, it's only 160 by the city, I'll call 204. 340 for 5 miles, please.
1: KV 138, when approved, when clear, proceed direct line to report turning.
22: Okay, heading 340, when clear, direct lines, report turning, KV 138.

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3: Okay, direct to bullet. We are passing level 238 or 3111.
4: 117, identified.
5: Radar, descend flight level 130, reach by Mango.
6: Descend flight level 130, reach by Mango, Dynasty 6842.
7: Hong Kong, 72, climbing flow 160.
5: Yeah, Hong Kong 782, radar, climb flight level 250.
7: Flight 250, Hong Kong 72.
5: Recap 1617, contact radar 127.1.
3: 1271, recap 1617, good. 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
3: SA 13.
8: Hong Kong Shuttle 615, turn right, proceed to Limes, descend to 3,000 feet, and from Limes, could it fly us approach runway 07 center?
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8: Atlanta 5911, Kata Tower 118.2.
9: Rovina 627, pass the level 116, send for level 110 information. Blood tracking for the hotel 512.
8: Bohemia 627, departure identified, climb question. Bohemia 627, runway 07 center information. Juliet, descend by the star 6000 feet on QNH 1002.
9: Okay, ILS 07 center, descend by star 6000 feet on QNH 1002, Bohemia 627.
8: Hong Kong Shuttle 615, radio speed to 210 knots. United 820, descend to 3,000 feet from Limes by Tonic, could fall out of approach, runway 07 center, report established.
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10: Decimal 1.
11: 127, decimal 1, good day, time for 7-6.
12: Dynasty 062, Hong Kong radar identified.
3: Dynasty 062. 0. Continue, climb level 160, Hong Kong 821.
8: Boeing heading S627, maintain speed 280 knots or greater below 10,000 feet to keep your sequence.
9: 627, request heading 260 to avoid weather.
8: Boeing at 26, question Boeing at 627, approved, and next body send until passing 9,000 feet.
9: 660, expected to pass 9,000 feet, Boeing at 627.
8: Hong Kong Shuttle 6, question Hong Kong Shuttle 76, Nara contact tower 118.2.
9: Tower 118.2, Hong Kong Shuttle 76, line up.
10: S146.
5: Redcap 129, contact radar 127.1.
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12: Ricket 129, track direct Ikela.
10: Direct Ikela, Ricket 129.
5: Hong Kong 204 radar, climb flight level 250.
10: 250, Hong Kong, 204.
8: The new finish, 1-1-0-0-3. 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
10: 1,000, Air Canada 7.
8: Hong Kong Shuttle 615, reduce speed 180 knots, maintain until 70 ME.
10: Reduce speed 180, maintain until 70 ME. Hong Kong Shuttle 615. 220, Shuttle 1276.
12: C062. Dynasty 062, roger, stand by.
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13: Flying into Hong Kong via the Bat 3 Alpha arrival. Are they deviating left or right of track?
14: 7534, they deviate to the right up to 25 miles.
13: Firm right deviation up to 25 miles, right?
14: 7534, again.
13: Stand by.
14: 7534, due traffic, descend Alpha level 310, reach in 5 minutes.
13: Due traffic, descend now level 310, reach in 5 minutes, confirm. Recap 58534.
14: 7534, descend.
13: Now level 310, reach in 5 minutes, recap 8534.
15: All radar, good. Morning, Cebu 287, maintaining level 250, request heading 130, sir. And request heading 140, Cebu 287.
14: Did you want?
8: Not at 820, to speed 180 knots.
15: No. 1,200 meters and slot 0462.
12: E5096 Hong Kong radar identified.
15: 0096.
12: Dynasty 062, counter radar 118.92.
10: 118.92, Dynasty 062, good day.
12: Good day.
14: Request.
12: Like to maintain flight level 390 for now. Scooter 138, roger. Maintain flight level 390.
16: Flight level 390, Scooter 138.
14: We'll stand by.
5: 1831 radar, climb flight level 230.
10: Flight level 230, air on call 821.
5: Cathay 843 Hong Kong radar report level and squawk code.
17: Level 210 squawk 3064 request heading 180
5: bulletin. Cathay 843, you're identified. Are you released from Guangzhou? Cathay 843 heading 180 is approved and you can expect a 07 Charlie arrival.
17: 07 Charlie.
9: Cebu 287.
5: Cebu 287 Hong Kong radar, you're identified on code 3127 level 250. Are you released from Guangzhou?
9: No.
5: Cebu 287, and confirm you can now stay on the flight plan route.
9: Cebu 287,
18: 0 miles,
12: November, I'll catch you with it. Skyline 1310 miles, left and right approved. Galaxy 6887, Kanesanya 133.35.
14: 6 heading approved.
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10: 1271 Air Hong Kong 831, good day. 800.
19: And we are clear of radar and able to tour.
14: Tango, Lima Tango 831 Hong Kong radar, clear direct, 8 leg. Junior 1576, counter radar 118.92.
15: 118.92, Junior 1576.
10: The 1276, maintaining flight level 220, squawk 0105.
12: Transition 1276, departure. After SUPEX, descend to flight level 190.
10: After Starbucks, descend to flight level 190, turn straight 1276.
12: Tennessee 6842, descend to 3000 feet, radius speed to 2309.
6: Some feet. Feet. 2320 knots, 9 of the 5th April 2.
0: Four,
9: call telephone 3350. So, final 370.
14: Express Wing 612 Hong Kong radar, Roger. China Eastern 5024, climb for level 320.
9: Climb for level 320, China Eastern 5024.
14: Eastern. Junior 1366, counter radar 118 decimal 902.
9: 118 decimal 902, good air, Junior 1366. 626, maintenance, flight at level 340, SCOG 4151.
14: China 7626, Hong Kong radar identified. 5534, counter radar, 126, decimal 3.
2: 123, okay, 534.
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5: John, Ibis 938, Hong Kong radar, you are identified. Track direct to Hulu to rejoin flight plan route.
14: 52 Hong Kong radar, identified. Chat 7-5252, clear direct eastern.
9: That to eastern, 7-5052.
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14: Shibu 287, clear direct Norman.
5: 287.
9: Maintain
5: a flight level 102. UPS 146, contact radar 127.1.
9: 27.1 for UPS 146, good night.
5: Redcap 8534 radar after eastbound, descend flight level 220. Redcap 8534, correction, descend now to flight level 130.
2: Redcap 130, just be advised, we are on heading of 340.
5: Recap 8534, Roger, and when clear weather, track direct to Betty to rejoin Star.
2: Roger, track direct to Betty to rejoin Star, okay, but what confirm you said now?
5: Recap 8534, Ava.
2: 5130, okay, 8534.
5: John up is 938, contact radar 127.1 with your heading.
2: 127.1, then I'll be 938 today.
0: Good day, 883D traffic, descend now flight level 340.
2: Now flight level 340, can I edit it?
5: 270 approved.
2: 270, Cathay 865.
9: We're heading 175.
12: 7938, Hong Kong radar, climb flight level 340.
9: Climb level 340, then I beat 938.
6: Welcome to good morning, 74646, flight level 350.
5: Eva 6538 radar, climb flight level 250.
9: Flight level 250, Eva 6538.
5: German cargo 712, descend 5 star to flight level 160.
9: Descend 5 star, flight level 160, German cargo 712.
5: Cathay 843, descend flight level 110.
9: 110, Cathay 843.
10: Sorry, 8394,
5: level 81, this is estimated 0-2054. We have Juliet.
10: Confirm
5: Qatari 8394. Qatari 8394, no radar contact yet at
10: 0,
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10: Yes, 07 alpha arrival, Qatari 8394,
5: call it for. 843, report speed.
9: 250 knots, Cathay 43.
5: Roger. German cargo 712, fly heading 180 vector for short delay.
9: Heading 180 vector for short delay, German cargo 712.
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5: On the point 8512, climb flight level 250.
20: Cathay flight 2250 on the point 512.
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21: level 240, approaching
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8: Cathay 844 departure identified, climb out restricted to flight level 160, no speed control.
10: Climb out restricted, 160, no speed control, Cathay 844.
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8: Cathay 843 proceed up line and descend to 3000 feet.
22: 3000 feet, direct alarm, Cathay 843.
8: Cathay 865, continue, make left turn, heading 240 due to departure traffic.
10: That's firm. We go 240, Cathay 865. Cathay 865, we're turning left now, heading 240.
8: Cathay 865, wait for me.
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11: Alright. Turn arrival. 023 Alpha arrival, Boeing Air 073.
20: Hong Kong radar, JJ 2504, direct, maintain level 0.
14: JJ 2504, Hong Kong radar, climb for level 350.
20: Climb for level 250, JJ 2504.
8: 6,900 meters.
10: 6,900 meters, yeah, Hong Kong 720.
8: Cathay 843 from Lime by Tony, create Fortis approach runway 07 center, reporting established.
22: Clear to 07 center, Cathay 843.
8: Dynasty 6842, radio speed 160 knots, maintain at 5 DME.
15: Say 160 knots until 5 DME, Dynasty 6842.
13: Morning, double 633, direct Sierra, climbing level 120.
5: Double gold 633, Hong Kong radar, report passing level and squawk out.
13: Yeah, we are passing 10,500 meters, squawk 2426.
5: Double gold 633, Hong Kong radar, you are identifying, maintain flight level 120.
13: Level 120, double gold 633.
20: Mission 60, maintain level 10, squawk 2440.
14: No, reach 860, radar, watch it.
8: 110, vector for departure.
10: That's heading 110, Cathay 844.
5: Hello, Jeff 511.
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8: Cathay 865, now turn left heading 220.
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0: 452, contact Taipei 129-8711.
3: Reclaiming 5000, Palo Alto, 180 departure.
8: German Cargo Fox 000 departure, identify the climb flight 32, flight level 160, no speed control.
3: Fire that is climbing level 160, no speed control, German Cargo 500.
8: Canada A65, descend to 3000 feet. German Cargo 712, descend to 3000 feet from line flight tonic. Could it fly us approach runway 07 center?
1: Alice approach runway 07 center, German Cargo 712.
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0: Junior 1576, contact Shanghai 12835.
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4: SID, flight level 160, Dynasty 5826.
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7: Early meeting level 210, squawking 303, Zone Cook Chateau 235.
4: Radar, good morning, Cafe 844, 106 to climb, flight level 160.
5: Cafe 844, radar, climb flight level 250.
4: Flight level 250, Cafe 844.
5: Speed 280 knots.
3: It's waiting, sorry, 394.
4: East 5024, request heading 300 in Shanghai.
14: Chinese 5024, heading approved.
4: Heading 300 approved, thank you, Chinese 5024.
5: Hong Kong Shuttle 235, descend flight level 180.
3: 180, Shuttle 235.
12: Flight level 340.
3: Cafe
12: 427. The 410, EVA 066. EVA 066, Roger, stand by.
3: 00, Norman Hand 03.
12: 320, squad 2126. Engineer 1354, Hong Kong radar identified, are you able, flight level 350.
7: Engineer 1354.
12: Engineer 1354, Roger, stand by.
7: Engineer 1354.
12: Hong Kong 561, climb, flight level 360.
4: Flight level 360, Hong Kong 561.
12: 7266, contact radar 132.15.
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19: Now we're heading 300 and for about 15 miles right of track.
23: 65 ready to speed to 200 knots. Sherman Cargo 500, we got a Hong Kong radar 133.82.
24: 133.82, good day, Sherman Cargo 500.
23: Okay.
25: Charlie,
23: identified. Charlie, Cathay 0, question 3295. Cathay 394,
24: proceed
23: direct Murray, descend flight level 110.
24: Murray,
23: descend flight
24: level
23: 110, Charlie
24: 8395.
23: Shuttle 235, turn left heading 14. 1 landing 140. Shuttle 235, turn left heading 140. 140,
24: Uncle Shuttle 235. Uncle 250, climb level 250.
23: Flight level 180, speed 250 knots.
24: Descent flight level 180, speed 250 knots, Cathay 3295.
23: Double gold 633, climb flight level 250.
24: Clear flight level 250, double gold 633.
26: Cathay 84, request check, unmarked weather.
23: Cathay 844, fly heading 085.
26: Heading 085, Cathay 84.
23: Chicago 500, fly heading 090.
24: 090, Chicago 500.
23: Level 235, descend flight level 110.
24: 110,
19: 235. 92, UI 066, bye bye. 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Eastern 5024, request heading 010.
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27: Air Hong Kong 457, over Norman, contact Manila 1193.
24: Norman 119, smoke 3, Hong Kong 457, okay.
27: Red Cat 1617, Manila 1193.
24: 1193, Red Cat 1617, bye bye.
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19: 9054, maintain flight level 300. Afternoon, man, request maintain heading 315.
27: 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Cricket 9054, identify.
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27: China Southern 5052, speed 300 knots or greater, contact radar 1263.
19: 052.
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23: Heading 265 approved.
24: 269, thank you.
23: 95, proceed direct Canto, descend flight level 130.
24: Direct Canto, descend flight level 130, Cathay 3295.
28: When ready, descend flight level 260 up in MPET, Cathay 427.
23: China 7505 to Hong Kong, allow descend flight level 220, speed 300 knots or greater.
19: Descend level 220,
23: Cathay 3295, proceed direct Murray, descend flight level 110.
24: Direct Murray, descend flight level 110, Cathay 3295.
23: Shuttle 225, contact approach 119.1, goodbye.
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23: Cathay 844, contact radar 118.925, goodbye.
19: 118.925, Cathay 844, goodbye.
12: Sky 396, roger, stand by.
2: Hi. 7566, good morning, maintain for 370, Hawking 6106.
12: Taipei Jet 566, Hong Kong radar identified.
2: 566.
12: Engineer 1354, climb for level 350.
6: Level 350, Engineer 1354. Back call.
12: Jackson 796, track back, be cool.
6: Code Charlie 7796.
9: Hong Kong radar, Vietjet 39015, level 11,000 meters. And we request left aviation by about 10 to 15 miles.
12: Vietjet 39001, Hong Kong radar, 15 miles left for track approved.
9: 5 miles left approved, Vietjet 3901.
12: Redway 511, descend now, for level 260, which level in the next 7 minutes?
6: Level 260 in 7 minutes, go to the 511.
27: For level 300, reach in 3 minutes.
2: Descend now, level 300, descend in 3 minutes, carry 812.
10: Radar, heading number 3A, after no man, request heading 330, the weather.
13: Speed contact tower 118.2.
15: Air Hong Kong 680, departure identified, climb 572, flight level 160, no speed control.
6: Flight level 160, no speed control, Air Hong Kong 680.
15: Cafe 883, runway 07 center, increase rate of descent down to passing 8,000 feet due to deep arrival traffic.
2: Copy, increase rate of descent past 8,000,
15: Cafe 883, runway 07 center.
2: 832.
15: 07 center. Indo 6011, kind of Hong Kong radar 123.47.
18: Hey, Hong Kong radar 123.47, Indo 6011. Good morning, sir. Thank you.
15: Good day.
10: Good morning, TNT cover 3A2A, because higher level due turbulence.
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12: 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What is the request level?
6: Level 110, sorry, Mike.
15: Cathay 3295, departure identified. Climb, question, Cathay 3295, approach runway 07 center, information Kito. Descend to 3000 feet on QNH 1002.
6: Speed 250 knots, 6626.
21: Homeland 8804, Hong Kong hello, after its pump, proceed direct copy.
2: Homeland 8804, after its pump, now I request a heading 230 to the weather.
21: Unable, you have to fly west of the weather and west of Lambda.
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27: Descend for level 260.
2: Descend level 260, Sky Racer 812.
22: Hong Kong radar, good morning, shuttle 4646, fly level 350.
27: Shuttle Shandong 4646, radar contact.
2: Here.
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29: Level 310, FedEx 515.
15: Cathay 3295 from Lime Spatonic, create for the spurge runway 07 center, report established.
6: Alif approach runway 07 center, established next Cathay 3295.
15: Hong Kong shuttle 235, reduce speed 180, announcement 10 to 7 DME.
6: Speed 180, 7, group shuttle 235.
0: 7, Cathay radar 126.5.
6: 126.5, Cathay 427 Green.
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27: 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Are you able any right turn?
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1: 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Landing tango 383 request light heading 360.
0: Approved heading 360, Tangent Cargo 3838.
1: Approved, Tangent Cargo 3838. Okay, there's your shot.
2: Cathay 883, descend to 4,000 feet. You're up.
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1: Flight by SOB, low flight level 260. Flight level 260, below Indonesia, 860.
3: Air Hong Kong 660, proceed to do map initially.
1: Check to map Air Hong Kong 660.
3: Shepard 629, approved, but after impact, you may expect speed reduction. I call you back.
1: Copy that, thank you, how about
3: this? MSV 5826.
4: 5-2, contact departure, 122.65.
1: 266.
2: Express 350 rate, climb to flight level 180.
1: Total level 180, right by 350.
3: Formation, closing traffic, right to left in 2 minutes, traffic climbing to 1,000 feet below.
1: Copy traffic, more in the 617. 5052. Heavy maintain flight level 330.
5: Asian 742 Hong Kong radar identified. Are you looking for higher level?
1: The request climb up to flight level 370.
5: Asian 742 Roger. Call you back. Track back Enfa.
0: 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It was for Jeju Air 2504. Jeju Air 2504 20 miles Lima side approved.
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0: Sky Racer 812 contact radar 1263.
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0: Double go 633 climb flight level 280.
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1: 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Level 130, Sky Racer 812.
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1: 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Level 250, heading 812.
3: Bohemia 073, contact approach 119 at decimal 1, good day.
1: Bohemia 073, bye bye. Hong Kong, Air Hong Kong 680, request heading 090, do weather.
3: Hong Kong 680, heading 090, approved.
1: 0 4 5 0 6 0 6034, goodbye.
0: Run
1: 002. 8,000 feet, section 1002, runway 07 center, we'll check Lima, Boeing 073. Nisha, 860, heading 300, speed 2300, and Nisha 60.
3: Indonesia 60, contact heading 030, speed 300 knots.
0: Climb flight level 330.
1: Climb level 330, Shanghai 7266.
0: Airbound 14, descend flight level 260. Are you able to check to Betty?
3: Taiwan 2 for planning. In how many miles can you make a right turn to Betty?
0: West Wing 612, Taipei 1291.
1: 291 is West Wing 612, over there.
0: Confirm the previous repeat from Cafe 714.
1: Cafe 714, descend to flight level 260. Unable to check to Betty at the moment. Need to maintain this heading for another 4 fuel miles before checking to Betty.
0: Cafe 714, roger.
6: Hong Kong, Malindo 617, request 10 miles right of track, weather.
0: Malindo 617, 10 miles right approved.
6: 10 miles right of track approved, Malindo 617.
0: Cafe 714, contact radar 126.3 with the deviation.
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0: Quicken 9054, contact radar 11892.
7: 8892, Quicken 9054.
1: Bond radar Shanghai 7266, require heading 030.
0: Shanghai 7266 approved.
1: Heading 030 approved, Shanghai 7266.
0: Tianjin Cargo 3838, contact radar 11892.
7: Radar 11892, Tianjin Cargo 3838.
8: Hong Kong Delta, good morning. Quantum Sky 3906, plenty for Delta 330.
0: Quantum Sky 3906, radar contact.
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1: Speed 300, Indonesia 60.
3: Hong Kong 680, contact radar 118.92.
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9: Hong Kong, UPS
4: 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UPS 138, Hong Kong, hello, identified.
9: UPS 138.
1: Level 270 initially, FedEx 6040.
5: EVA 088, contact radar 118.902.
1: 118.902, EVA 088.
0: 5 traffic 290 final in Hong Kong.
1: Okay, copy. Maintain level 290, level 633.
8: 804, clear weather, request left turn to Landa.
4: Homeland 804, proceed direct Landa.
8: Landa 8804.
1: Right by 350, drive heading left 185, weather deviated.
4: Right, express C5, proceed direct Luxet.
0: Flight level 320.
1: Flight level 320, FedEx 6040.
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0: 58 heading 140, approved.
1: Heading 140, FedEx 5158. Hong Kong Delta, request 66, good morning, maintain priority 70, 15, 6106.
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3: A 714, descend to flight level 220.
1: Descend to flight level 220, Cafe 714.
3: Indonesia 860, contact approach 119, day Simo 1, good day.
1: 1 Indonesia 860, good day.
4: 1 stop, descend flight level 130.
1: 0, good day, 511.
0: 257266, I approve.
1: Heading 010, Blue Shanghai, 7266.
0: APH 9 to how many miles do you require on this heading?
1: Yeah.
2: China Southern 66, can I have to have approach 121.4?
1: 121.4, China Southern 626, good day.
2: Day, we're heading at 073, descend to 3,000 feet from line to Atonic. Clear for the approach, runway 07 center, report established.
1: Descend 3,000 feet from line to Atonic, clear for the airless approach, runway 07 center, Bohemia 073, there we go.
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4: Cathay 234, descent flight level 160.
1: Level 160, Cathay 6,
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10: 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Cafe 072, contact radar 1188 small 902, good day.
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2: Galaxy 6050, departure identified, the cloud for SID, flight level 160, no speed control.
1: Ground flight SID, flight level 160, no speed control, Galaxy 6050, thank you.
4: Approach 119.1, goodbye.
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4: Yes, 138.
2: 6680, say again,
5: you'll be cross level. 6640, cancel level restriction.
6: Cancel level restriction, Kelly 640, thank you.
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5: Cathay 292, Hong Kong, hello, identify, cleared Sierra 7, Charlie.
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9: Radar, right press 3091, good morning, climbing level 200.
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11: Zero right, heading 330, going at 081.
10: 91.
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13: Golden AGR 1354.
10: FedEx 5158, climb flight level 330.
14: Climb level 330, FedEx 5158.
15: Hong Kong, Shuttle 4646, request heading 350, about 15 miles.
10: Shuttle 4646, contact radar 11892, refuel request.
15: 1189, Shuttle 4646, today.
10: 11892.
15: 11892, Shuttle 4646, thank you.
5: It's a flight level 160.
10: Sorry, say again the heading, please.
16: Reverse heading 350, Cathay 798.
10: Approve heading 350.
16: Approve Cathay 798, thank you.
17: 10,854, weather diversion, request heading 320.
10: China Southern. H354, descend flight level 290, heading 320, approve.
17: Descend flight level 290, heading 320, cancel H354.
2: Junana, cancel hold turn right, heading 200. Descend heading 045, please.
18: Good morning, China Southern 6090, maintain level 330. Score 5656.
0: Chat 76090, Hong Kong radar identified.
5: 47.
18: 123, decimal 47, Black Sea 6050. Have a nice day.
5: Good day.
2: Left heading 220. Descend flight level 110.
5: Black Sea 6050, Hong Kong, flight level 250.
18: Flight level 250, Black Sea 6050.
5: Cathay 270, proceed direct Murray.
19: Cathay 270.
5: UPS 138, climb flight level 180.
2: 6000 feet.
8: Good morning, China Southern H354, descending flight level 290.
0: China Southern H354, roger, descend now flight level 200.
8: Descend now, flight level 200, 10,000 H3 purple.
1: Front heading 180, do weather.
5: Port passing level.
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5: Cathay 811 identified, heading 180, approved. Speed 250 knots.
1: Heading 180, approved, and say again, the rest, Cathay 811.
5: Speed 250 knots.
1: Cathay 811.

0: flight level 250. Contact radar 127.1, goodbye.
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0: right, please. 3-7-1-1, bye-bye. UPS 1-3, contact radar 126.3, goodbye.
1: C6050, request right heading 260 due to weather.
0: Taxi 6050, you'll have to fly to the left of the weather, any heading 180 is okay.
1: Copy, heading 180 to the left, let's see, 5050.
0: Cathay 270, descend flight level 110.
2: Cathay 270.
0: Cathay 292, descend flight level 130.
3: 130, Cathay 292.
0: Cathay 811, just confirm you're inbound Sierra again on Sierra 7 Charlie.
3: Hong Kong, Malaysia 937, clear weather, request FCOM.
4: Malaysia 37, approved.
3: FCOM, Malaysia 37.
0: 7 Charlie, done, descend flight level 180.
2: 007 Charlie, descend flight level 180, Cathay 811.
4: Cathay 873, contact radar 126.05.
3: Cathay 873, get it.
4: Asiana 742, climb flight level 350.
5: Climb flight level 350, leaving 330, Asiana 742.
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2: 119.3, FedEx 5158, good day.
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6: 156, roger, climb flight level 12,500 meters.
3: Flight level 12,500, 156.
4: Shanghai 7266, contact Shanghai 128.35.
2: 128.35, Shanghai 7266.
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2: Okay, shutdown 4646, if possible, request heading 230 to NK boundary area.
4: Shutdown 4646, second request.
2: Request heading 230, about 2 miles, heading boundary area.
4: Shutdown 4646, approve.
2: Heading 230.
6: By Maple.
7: Ready, flight level 260, reach by Maple, Cathay 748.
3: Cathay 7486.
4: Cathay 798, contact radar 126.3.
3: Number 110, cancel level restrictions, Cathay 292.
0: Cathay 811, descend flight level 130, reduce the speed 230 knots.
2: 5130 and speed 230 and request heading 200 due weather.
0: Cathay 811, fly heading 200.
2: 200. Request heading 190, Cathay equivalent.
0: Cathay 811, fly heading 180, turn left heading 180.
2: 60, Cathay equivalent.
6: Well, stand by.
7: 427, proceed direct tonic, maintain 3,000 feet.
2: Direct,
3: Cathay 427.
2: 215,
3: CPS 13,
2: so on.
3: 250 knots, flight level 190, Cathay 260.
7: 7 speed 220 knots.
2: 220 knots, Cathay.
4: Level 250. UPS 138 Hong Kong radar, climb flight level 290.
2: 90, UPS
0: 138. 6050, contact radar 127.1, goodbye.
1: 127.1, Belay 6050, have a nice day.
7: FA 427, speed 180 knots.
1: Level 250, 9-0.
6: Black 6050 Hong Kong radar, climb flight level 9,800 meters.
1: 9,800 meters, flight 5. Frank Rocker and Canto, we have to turn left in next 10 miles, within next 10 miles, Cathay 11.
0: Cathay 11, expect turn shortly.
1: Cathay 116. Cathay 862, request direct more 2.
6: Cathay 862, clear from Ikela, direct Anvar.
1: Ikela, direct Anvar, via Cathay 862, thank you. Inbound, LLS.
4: Moscow 4569 Hong Kong radar identify clear Abbey 4 Alpha arrival.
1: 4 Alpha arrival, Moscow 4569. Thanks, Phil.
6: 0, reach by Lander.
1: 0180, reach by Lander, 1083 Alpha.
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4: Cafe 881 Hong Kong radar, clear Abbey 4 Alpha arrival.
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9: I have 1, 2, 8, 3, 5, 7, 4, 6, 4, 6, yes sir.
4: Moscow 4569, descend Alpha level 380.
1: Descend now Alpha level 380, Moscow 4569.
4: Pitch 902, Hong Kong radar, heading approved.
1: Pitch 92.
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10: Form is in flight level 340, squawking 2717.
4: Paris at 614, Hong Kong radar, get it clear.
0: Request heading 340 and 360. Chanson 854, fly heading 340. Chanson
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6: 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Blackie 6050, track down Dark Blue.
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3: 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Proceeding for level 250.
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0: bye. UPS 9, flight level 230.
3: Singapore 7819, maintaining level 250.
6: Singapore 7819, Hong Kong radar, Roger, what is the request level?
3: Request level 340,
6: Singapore 7819, IDA, flight level 320 or 350, advise. Singapore 7819, Roger, stand by.
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1: Level 340 to reach 25 miles, that's your 4-5-9.
6: EFA 072, Roger, stand by.
3: Roger,
4: 072. Yeah, 1354, approve.
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6: 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Cathay 748, contact radar 127.55.
9: Good day.
6: Good day.
9: Hong Kong radar, good morning. China Eastern 282, maintain flight level 290, squawk 5621.
6: China Eastern 282, Hong Kong radar identified.
11: 370, Redcap 1517.
4: Redcap 1517, copy, standby level change.
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3: Radar 072, 1000 meters.
4: Yifang 072, Hong Kong radar, direct ENFA, climb flight level 370.
3: Direct ENFA, climb flight level 370, Yifang 072.
1: Maple 260 or below, Cathay 7-5.
4: Nana, when ready, descend for level 260, reach by NPAT.
1: Ready, descend for level 260, reach by NPAT, Master 4569.
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0: Sierra 7 Alpha.
12: Sierra 7 Alpha, thank you. Got 87 here, we'll call you back once we get transferred.
4: Sky Racer 614, due traffic, descend now for level 300.
1: Level 300, Sky Racer 612, 614.
4: Sky 3906, contact Taipei 129, DC 01.
1: 3906, good day.

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2: 56.
0: 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Proceed direct lines. Face 7908, descend to 3000 feet.
2: Cathay 953, maintaining level 170, score 3102.
3: Cathay 953, Hong Kong, hello, identified, clear Sierra 7 Alpha, speed 230 knots.
2: Sierra 7 Alpha, speed 230 knots, Cathay 953.
4: Good control, air in your 314, cycle 1190, good morning.
3: In the team for Hong Kong, good morning, identified, cleared Sierra 7 Alpha, reduced to speed 230 knots.
4: Sierra 7 Alpha, we're on the 07 center and speed 230 knots, Air India 314.
5: Hong Kong radar identified, are you able for level 350 or for level 360 before EPCO?
2: We are able, 35 or 36, Singapore 7855.
5: Singapore 7855, copy, stand by.
6: 566, we're heading 070, what is that?
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6: 566.
3: 160.
2: Turn level 160, KLA 953.
5: Okay.
7: Jump out 260, 35, insert cafe 81.
5: Moscow 12569, contact radar 126 decimal 5.
8: Radar 126 decimal 5, Moscow 4569, good morning.
0: Bohemia 081, speed 210 knots.
9: Over
0: 292, no speed control tower 118 decimal 2.
5: Malaysia 894, Hong Kong radar, okay.
3: 70.
4: Parallel 170, Air 314.
3: Cathay 748, descend flight level 180, reduce the speed 230 knots.
2: 230 knots, descend flight level 180, confirm, Cathay 748.
3: Cathay 748, affirm.
2: Cathay 228.
10: 228, identified.
5: Cathay 156, descend Alpha level 320, reach in 4 minutes.
2: 320, reach in 4 minutes, Cathay 156. Singapore 7855, request direct to Edrom.
5: Singapore 7855, approved.
2: Yes, direct to Edrom.
3: 190, descent flight level 150.
4: Heading 190, descent flight level 150, Air India 314.
7: Zero direct DAG boo.
10: US 9, climb flight level 9,200 meters.
2: Climb 9,200 meters, UPS 9.
11: Radar, Shana 742, cut radio deviation up to 10 mile right of track.
5: Shana 742, approved.
3: Move that, 742. 120, expect to turn back left in about less than 30 seconds.
2: Roger, heading 120, Cathay 748.
10: Jet 862, on the radar 132.15.
2: Radar 132.15, VHA 860. Thank you, bye bye.
0: Cathay 811 Tower, 118.2.
4: 170, Renee 314.
10: Clear from Ikella, direct Enva.
2: Enva, Japan, 1. Hong radar
9: VHF 862, good morning. We're maintaining flight level 330, squawking 5665, flying direct Envar.
5: VHF 62, Hong Kong radar, what's your name?
9: 362.
3: 28273, reduce the speed 230 knots.
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3: Cathay 748, descent flight level 160.
9: Flight level 160, Cathay 748.
3: Air India 314, turn left, heading 140.
4: 140, Air India 314.
3: 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Christian Cathay 953, contact approach 119.1. Goodbye.
2: 1191, Cathay 953, get it.
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2: 128.35, AGR 1354.
12: Hong Kong radar, good morning, CG393,
5: Fiji
12: Mission, flight level 340,
5: Nomad at 2151. Fiji 393, Hong Kong radar, identify clear Betty, 3 Alpha arrival.
12: Clear Betty, 3 Alpha arrival, CG393.
3: D95 Hong Kong cleared Sierra 7 Alpha.
2: Alpha, thanks. Cathay 395 squawking 3074, currently 9,800 metres.
3: Cathay 395 identified.
5: Simo
13: 1. 1291,
5: go to 566 and feel good. Sky Racer 614, descend for level 200, reach by Eastbourne.
2: Sky Racer 614.
14: Set,
2: 10 mile Romeo side, due to weather.
14: Cardinal 656, 10 mile Romeo side, approved.
2: 10 mile Romeo side, approved, 656.
14: Singapore 7819, track direct APCAL.
3: Cal. 48, descent flight level 110.
2: Passable 110, Cathay 748.
14: Hong Kong radar identified.
2: Engineer 334.
14: Engineer 228, track direct Dumo.
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2: Cathay 732.
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4: 9.1, Air India 314, good day, sir.
3: 28273, descent to flight level 180.
4: 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Go to 86 and request heading of 265 to avoid.
14: Double go to 86, heading 265 approved.
4: 65 approved, thank you. Double go to 86.
0: I descend 1,500 feet.
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14: Allegiant 387. 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Chinese 7282, are you able to fly for 350 or 330?
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14: 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Cardinal 656, roger, stand by.
4: Stand by, class 656.
2: 60.
3: China 7690, Hong Kong low, after Eastbound, descent flight level 220.
4: Sir, Eastbound, descent flight level 220, China 7690.
2: 20, sir.
14: The entire 380, roger, stand by.
2: Stand by, sir, back to the zero.
14: EVA 206, contact radar 132.15.
2: 13215, EVA 206.
0: Speed 2250 knots, expect further speed reduction.
2: Speed
14: 2, 282, contact radar 132.15.
4: 132.15, and then 282.
0: runway 07 Santa.
15: 5-3-time
0: left check direct line to descent 3,000 feet.
10: Moving at 543, go ahead.
2: Heading for level 290, crossing 5504, approaching Kela.
10: Entry, moving at 543, Hong Kong radar identified, clear candle 3 alpha arrival.
2: Candle 3 alpha arrival, moving at 543.
0: Bohemia 081, stop descent at 1,500 feet, fly heading 320.
10: C6050, contact Sanya 133.35.
16: 133.35, flight C6050, have a nice day.
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5: Demo 47.
17: 347, Skyracer 614.
0: Fly heading 030.
17: Clear of weather.
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18: Descent 110, cross eastbound 200 or below, Skyracer 614.
5: Hong Kong radar, deviation approved.
19: So maintaining 100 mile long your cycle and 656.
20: Hong radar, time is at 8 part, so request left turn heading 045, our weather.
5: Target J50 heading approved.
20: Heading approved, time is at 8 part, so.
3: 73, proceed direct, Murray.
10: Track
5: back,
2: Siku. Flight level 260, green flight sunny, Cathay 156.
19: Hong Kong radar, Coronel 656, request flight number 350 due to weather.
5: Copy, standby.
19: Standby, Coronel 656.
5: Cafe 156, Coronel radar, 126, station 03.
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0: 456, Nana, contact approach 119 at station 01 today.
8: 01, until 459, correct.
0: Cafe 156, standing level 260 by Shuni. Cafe 156, Hong Kong radar, good morning. Descent to reach flight level 130 by Mango. Cross sunny at or below flight level 260.
20: And below flight level 260, descent to level 130 by Mango, Cafe 156.
0: One
20: 4713 has been released by Guangzhou.
3: Cafe 216 Hong Kong identify cleared Sierra 7 Alpha and speed 280 knots.
20: Sierra 7 Alpha and speed 280 Cafe 216.
3: Cafe 216 descent flight level 160.
20: Descent level 160 Cafe 216.
0: Cafe 953, descent 2,000 feet from Tonic Hills, approach runway 07 Santa. Two 73, expect IOS 07 Santa.

0: Cathay 748, speed 210, north turn left heading 290.
1: Left heading 290.
2: Level 210.
3: I request final level 350.
4: Final level 350, thank you, Jose.
3: Jet 918, request final level 350.
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5: Control channel 882, maintain flight level 350, squawk 0113.
4: China 782, Hong Kong radar identified.
0: A273, heading 030. Cafe 87, Tree Tower 118, base on mode 2, no speed control.
6: 160, 280 knots, Cafe 39 plus.
2: Cafe 216, sound flight level 130.
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0: 3145, heading 340.
2: Sir 5 Hong Kong, roger, expect Dallas Zulu, runway 34 information, India is valid.
6: Cafe 395, taken, speed altitude.
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6: 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Level 110.
2: Best 983, cloud flight level 250. Cloud flight level 250.
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2: 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I reduce the speed to 50 knots.
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0: 13, speed to 10 knots.
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7: Yes, 9, contact Sanya 13335.
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2: Crown for level 350.
7: I heading 340.
2: Turn right heading 090, ground for level 350. T95 for sequencing, turn right heading 190.
6: Heading 190, Cathay 395.
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9: Cafe flight level 260, retry sunny, PG 393.
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0: 7-4-8, descend to 1,500 feet.
1: 656.
2: Okay.
1: When can we expect to climb Flight 350? Because we have a huge Charlie Bravo in front of us.
2: Goodbye.
1: Goodbye. Cathay 395.
0: Cathay 748, turn right heading 040, clear Atlas approach runway 07 center.
2: To Stedman.
1: Aviator 862.
2: Aviator 656, do you prefer lower level or higher level not available?
1: Roger, clear 65. Sun control, good morning, Aeroflot 857, 20 miles from Seacole. Level 8,900 meters, squawk 4545.
2: Sir, for Hong Kong radar, ready for. Cathay 3
1: Alpha. Right turn heading 060.
2: Hi, you okay, 560,
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2: Fiji, 393, contact radar, 126, station 03.
3: D-294, we are passing level 257, thanks, level 190, scoping 1056.
4: Cathay 294, Hong Kong, hello, identified, cleared Sierra 7 Alpha.
3: 7 Alpha, Cathay 294.
5: Below 5 level 260 left.
6: Just to reach flight level 130 by Mango and Sunny, flight level 260 below, D-2393.
0: Feet from Tonic, clear Alice approach runway 07 center.
4: 93, contact radar 118 decimal 925. Goodbye.
5: Cathay 156, Dr. Mango, D2300.
1: Wait, 56. 30, maintain flight level 380, approaching Sabino.
2: Charlie 5030, Hong Kong radar identified.
1: Nathan 5030.
0: A395 approach, expect runway 07 center. Descend unrestricted to 8,000 feet, QNH 1003.
2: Double go 286, contact 9133, decimal 905.
1: 133905, double 286.
2: Cathay 732 and ready, descend to level 260, reach by Maple.
1: 260, reach by Maple, Cathay 732.
2: Sir, 4857, climb to level 10,100 meters.
1: Runway, about 857, passing to goal, 3 miles right of track, level 8,900 meters, request 10,100 meters.
2: Sir, 4857, climb to level 10,100 meters.
1: And readable.
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6: In a 543, request heading 040, do weather.
2: Bohemia 543, heading approved.
6: 040, Bohemia 543.
2: China Eastern 282, clear direct, dot me.
1: Sun
6: Crew,
2: China
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6: Hong Kong Radar, Shanghai
2: 14,
6: maintaining level 260,
2: approaching Dosan.
6: Shanghai
2: 14, Hong Kong Radar, Dosan. Shanghai 14. T-Way, Scooter 156, contact Guangzhou 125, decimal 35.
1: Confirm 125.35,
2: Scooter 156. Scooter 156,
1: 85. 125.35. Sunfire 4857, trim out right of track, maintain level 8,900 meters, request 1,100 meters.
2: Sir, 4857, how do you read?
1: Cathay 156, morning.
5: Cathay 294.
1: 10,100 meters, Sunfire 4857.
5: Zhuhai 121, decimal 4, good day.
1: Sky 1214, good day. Sky Racer 614.
3: Okay, wait, I can say 294, descending flow 190, approaching Sierra, release by Guangzhou, and unable RMP 1.
5: FA 294, refer to RNF 1DM, EDM, E, reduce speed to 230 knots.
3: 0 knots, and we'll go Cathay 294.
5: Cathay 294, I need your readback for RNF 1DM, EDM, E.

0: 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Can we take a heading of 045 to avoid?
1: Yes, 862 heading, please.
0: Approved. Same deviation, 862.
1: Singapore 78190, contact time, yeah, 122-306.
2: 122-106, Singapore 781, good day.
1: Cathay 732, Thunder Radar, 127-8055.
2: 55, Cathay 732.
3: 656, UKS heading 045.
1: Marina, 656 heading, please.
3: Yeah, for the ground, 656.
4: You're enough.
5: Yes, Sierra 7 Charlie and reducing speed 230 knots, postman 692.
4: Cafe 294, descend the flight slot for 130.
5: 130, Cafe 294.
6: Homo radar, good morning. Dynasty 5896, flight level 250, squawk 3105. Request a higher level up to 350.
4: Dynasty 5896 on current radar identified and copy your level request. Stand by from next sector. Follow 500.
6: Stand by, follow 500, Dynasty 5896.
4: BG 393, proceed direct Betty to join the star, maintain speed 230 knots.
7: Direct Betty to join the star and maintain speed 230 knots, BG 393.
4: Postman 692, descend of flight level 170.
5: Get 170, Postman 692.
8: Alright,
4: Cafe 732
8: descending flow 260 by Maple.
4: Cafe 732 on current radar, descend of flight level 220, cross Maple at or below flight level 260.
8: Flow 220 Maple, 260 below Cafe 732.
4: Dynasty 5896, counter radar 127-1, good day.
6: 127-1, good day, Dynasty 5896.
9: Current left heading 280, radar vector saw sequencing, reduce speed to 210 knots.
10: Up to Lima side, 20 mile due weather.
1: Lima 206.2.
10: Set 20 mile Lima side, Lima 206.
6: Good morning, Dynasty 5896, maintain flight level 250.
1: Dynasty 5896, on call radar, ground vertical 330, stand behind.
6: Flight level 320, Dynasty 5, say again, Dynasty 5896.
1: Telephone 330.
6: Flight level 330, Dynasty 5896, thank you.
1: Dynasty 5.
5: Main flight level 360.
1: Dynasty 5896, clear direct ENVA.
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1: Bracket 1517, contact Manila, 119, day 703.
5: 119, that's most of the unit, jet 1517.
11: Control, good morning, Shifong 302, Mahin, Fela level 320.
1: Shifong 302, Hong Kong radar identify. Shifong
5: 302. Xiamen A3A, maintaining flight level 360.
1: Xiamen A3A radar, watch it.
5: Xiamen A3A.
1: Shenzhen 22A contact radar 123 decimal 47.
5: 7 Charlie, Cafe 318.
4: Cafe 294, cancel canto level restriction, descend of flight level 110.
5: 110, cancel the canto restriction, Cafe 294.
1: 3 decimal 47.
5: 23 decimal 47, today.
1: Bohemia 543, descend flight level 260.
4: Two one zero knots.
7: After Mango release speed 210 knots, BG 393.
1: This is direct only.
4: Reduce speed 230 knots.
8: And descend level 190 and unable to 30 knots. The best we can do is 240 knots at the moment.
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4: PG 393, contact approach 119, day small 1, good day.
7: Approach 191, PG 393, good day.
5: All radar, today, to the end, descend flight level 200.
4: Shenzhen Air 228 Tucson Radar, descend to flight level 110, cross eastbound at or below flight level 200.
11: Descend to flight level 110, Shenzhen Air 228.
4: Shenzhen Air 228, cross eastbound at or below flight level 200.
11: Vertigo seat 2006, Shenzhen Air 228.
4: Shenzhen Air 228, cross waypoint eastbound. Flight level 200 or below.
3: 6756.
1: Shenzhen 334, descend to level 200, which flight eastbound?
11: Shenzhen 2, flight level 200, eastbound, Shenzhen 334.
12: Radar China Eastern 5030, do weather request heading 330.
1: China Eastern 5030, heading approved.
12: Heading 330, approved China Eastern 5030.
4: Cathay
1: 692,
4: reach flight level 110 primary, cancel canto level restriction.
2: Reach 110 primary, canto restriction.
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4: 419 at AC 01, good day.
2: 1319, postman 692, have a good day.
4: Cafe 732, descend to flight level 130.
2: 130, Cafe 732.
12: Radar Bolina 543, descending flight level 260 and track and tie to copy to avoid radar.
4: Bolina 543, Hong Kong radar, roger, stand by lower.
12: Stand by, Bolina 543.
13: Hong Kong Cafe 318, released by Guangzhou, and after Sierra, request a heading of 145, will be probably 10 left of track to weather.
4: Cafe 318, after Sierra, fly heading 160 initially and give you further right turn for delay.
13: Can we have heading 145 for about 5 miles?
4: Heading 145 for 5 miles, approved for Cafe 318.
13: Heading 145 after Sierra, Cafe 318.
4: Cafe 318 and reduce speed to 230 knots.
13: 230 knots now, Cafe 318.
2: Follow it up, 4-8-5-7, request climb level 10,700 meters.
1: Stand by.
6: 862, can we take a heading of 055?
2: 00, heading 215, do weather.
1: DHA 62, heading approved.
6: Yeah, please, thank you, DHA 62.
1: Zero for 857, climb flight level 10,700 meters.
9: Turn
1: line heading 339. Zero for 857, climb flight level 10,700 meters.
2: 0,700 meters, flight level 857, thank you.
6: Hong Kong, Singapore 7855, maintaining flight level 350.
1: Singapore 7855 radar, okay.
7: Kolkata, good day, Turkish 124, heavy maintain 11,600 meters to clock 1054.
1: Turkish 124, Hong Kong radar, identify, clear the end bar.
4: Cafe 732, turn left heading 360. Cafe 732, heading 360.
2: Fire box in the air today. Thank you.
12: 318, further right heading 225.
4: Bay 318, approved heading 225.
2: 225,
4: Captain 318. Bogey 543, reduce speed to 225, 0
12: 0. 6250, Bogey 543.
4: Cathay 732, reduce speed to 230, and also descend for level 110.
8: Level 110, 230 knots, Cathay 732.
4: Cathay 318, descend for level 180.
8: Level 200.
4: Cathay 732, descend, pardon, Cathay 318, descend for level 180.
13: 318, descend for level 180.
4: Shenzhen Air 334 Hong Kong radar, descend of flight level 110, cross eastern at or below flight level 200.
8: Thank you, flight level 110 and cross eastern flight level 200 below Shenzhen Air 334.
14: Qatari 8407, request heading 240 to void weather.
4: Qatari 8407, heading 225 initially, due traffic.
14: 225 initially, Qatari 8407.
4: Qatar 407 and expedite past flight level 220, then I can give you further right turn.
14: Expedite level 220, Qatar 847.
13: And please coordinate with Shanghai.
1: Good morning, Shanghai 94, reset to Shanghai 128.35.
13: 128.35 Indonesia 894, good day.
15: Hong Kong Control, Transmongolia 815, good morning, maintaining flight level 8,933. Approach vehicle walking forward to 6 forward.
1: Transmongolia 815, Hong Kong radar, that is fine.
15: Transmongolia 815.
16: Radar, good morning, Shanghai Area 14, level 360.
1: Shanghai 14, Hong Kong radar, right there.
17: Hong Kong radar, EVA 206, request static EMPA.
1: EVA 206, direct EMPA, please.
17: EMPA, EVA 206.
1: VHA 862, contact Taipei 129er, Bay 301.
17: Then rest 41 Taipei, VHA 862, thank you, bye-bye.
1: Okay.
17: Is that 10 miles left, right?
1: Press transmitter, station requesting 10 miles left, check again, close sign.
17: Jet 918, is that 10 miles left, right?
1: VHA 918, deviation approved.
17: Road 918.
15: Hong Kong Control, Transmongolia 815, initial response.
1: Negative.
15: I'll copy that. Just pass for the request 100,700. Control traffic will 8-5.
1: Copy, stand by.
14: 240, Qatar 8407.
13: 318, we can accept left turn.
4: Cathay Tronic, continue present heading, descend for level 130.
13: Present heading for level 130, Cathay 318.
9: Yes, Cathay 732, descend.
1: Restrict to 8,000 feet, QNH
17: 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This is 132.15.
4: 132.15, flight level 110 in 2 minutes.
17: Flight level 110 in 2 minutes, to instant area 228.
4: Qatar 8407 radar 127.1.
1: 1271, Qatar 8407,
4: bye-bye.
1: Bye. 7302. Malaysian 6170, change frequency 132.15.
14: 132.15,
13: Malaysian 6170,
14: good day. 8407, currently heading 240, climbing flight level 250, request heading 250, avoid weather.
1: Qatar 8407, Hong Kong radar heading approved, climb flight level 8,400 meters, final, high amount available.
14: Okay, climb 8,400 meters, heading approved, Qatar 8407.
5: So, good morning, Qatar Foster 220, maintain use for level 300.
1: Double go 220, Hong Kong radar identifying.
5: 220.
14: Hong Kong radar, Malaysian 6170, flight level 400.
1: Malaysian 6170, Hong Kong radar, which is?
18: Korean 656.
1: I'm calling Malaysian 6170, book Korean 656, I call you back. Package 124, contact radar 121
19: decimal 3. 1 decimal 3, Turkish 124.
1: To confirm your tracking. Post 220, descend 54.
19: Over, 100 meters.
1: Package 124 Hong Kong radar, climb for level 390.
13: Turn off
4: by Murray, 4 in 543. Cathay 318, turn left, proceed down by Murray.
2: Maintain
18: 5 Echo Mike 3 Zero.
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18: 5 Echo Mike 3 Zero. Good morning, maintaining 5 Echo Mike 3 Zero. Alright, Echo Mike 3 Zero.
4: Maintaining 5 Echo Mike 3 Zero. Scott 2307. Good morning, you are identified. You are identified. Scott 2307. Clear Sierra 7 Charlie arrival.
18: Clear Sierra 7 Charlie arrival. Chevron 2151.
4: Next, descend flight level 130.
2: Level 130,
4: Cafe 313. Bohemia 543, contact approach 119 at 801 today.
2: 4919
18: 543, bye bye. Descend to
2: 7500,
18: up to
2: 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Channel 7, 7311, go ahead. Maintain flight level 300 and heading 225 to
18: 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Corina 656, go ahead, your request.
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18: Ventari 380, transfer level 370.
2: 370 and liquid heading 020, our radar Ventari 380.
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18: Transmog Golia 815, climb for level 10,100 meters, final.
2: 0,100,
18: Transmog 815. China Eastern 882, climb for level 10,700 meters.
22: FedEx Fox 217, departure identified, the climb by 32, flight level 6,900 meters, cancel 8,000 feet level restriction.
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20: 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Descend now 6300 meters, Charmin HA.
18: China Eastern 7311, climb by level 320.
2: Flight number 320, China Eastern 7311.
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4: 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Cafe 310, they approve heading 050.
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24: Descend for level 390, Malaysian 6170.
4: 92
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22: approach
4: runway
20: 0 7 10.
22: Good, and report
20: turning. Say 382, descending passing flight is 3055 for 291, CRS time will be time 36, 143036.
4: Cafe 382 Hong Kong radar identify clear Sierra 7 Alpha arrival. 7
20: Alpha, Cafe 382, any speed by Sierra?
4: Cafe 382, speed at Sierra 280 knots.
20: 382.
4: Shogun 151, proceed direct Canto, descend to flight level 130.
18: Descend left to Canto, descend to flight level 130, Shogun 151.
4: German Canto 748, contact radar 118, Simon 902.
18: 982, German Cargo 748, have a good day.
4: Good day.
0: Thank you, China 8700.
3: Radar level to Chicago 748. We are passing 234, climbing 250.
1: Chicago 748, Hong Kong radar, climbing 34, 310.
3: Climbing 310, jump Chicago 748.
6: Radar, Shenzhen Air 306, maintains at level 1,100 meters, gain 0702.
1: Shenzhen 306, Hong Kong radar, okay.
19: Predator CH124, heavy crew, weather request by Namesy.
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19: Namesy, Turkey CH124.
9: Entry 2 descend to 2000 feet. Virginia 543 from 1 Tonic, clear out approach runway 07 center. Taxi 210.

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1: 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Roger, radar cafe 178, descending flight level 260 by fiber.
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1: After fiber, descend to reach flight level 130 by Mango, cafe 178.
5: 918 radar.
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4: Flight level 190, India 71. 151, contact approach 119-1, goodbye.
1: Approach 119-1, good day, 151, say what?
5: 2900.
6: Flight level 290, 206.

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0: Destination 7311, current telephone 2320.
1: Shortly in executor, please.
0: Okay. Destination 7311, deviation approved.
2: Deviation Pro and the climb to 230 China 750 7311.
1: UPS 71, climb to flight level 250.
3: Climb flight level 250, UPS 71.
1: Doman 728, contact radar 127, decimal 1, goodbye.
4: Decimal 1, Doman 728. Control 230, climbing 250.
0: Doman 728, Hong Kong radar, climb flight level 10,000, 400 meters.
4: Early left turn would be appreciated after Sierra, we do have some weather.
1: Kelly 3-2 Hong Kong, roger, after Sierra, and descend to flight level 110, I'll give you the early left and priority canto.
4: There are weather between Sierra and canto, cafe 382.
1: Yes, I'll give you that left turn priority canto.
4: Yes, cafe 3-2, copy, descend to level 110, cafe.
1: Kelly 3-2 Aethon, after Sierra, level 110.
4: Sierra 110, cafe 382.
2: 7311, do weather, request heading 185.
0: Destination 7311, heading up.
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0: 回到 Dynasty 58 Dynasty 6。Loud and clear, Dynasty 5896, request left to direct Zadon due to weather.
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0: Roger, approved, direct Zadon, contact Taipei 129 at 1. 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
1: 419, Kelly.
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2: 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Pursuit 905, send the airspace 06.
1: Hi, A14, descend now vertical, 7,500 meters.
5: Confirm Shanghai 14.
1: Shanghai 14,
5: descend level, descend 7,500 meters, Shanghai A14.
2: Florida Center Air 306, descend over level 120, passing 230, cocaine 0702.
0: Engine 306 on Corrida morning, descend to reach flight level 110 by lander.
2: Descend flight level 110, reach by lander, descend air 306, good morning.
6: To 8,000 feet, QNH 1003, maintain speed 280 knots or greater, and expect trend shortening.
2: Approved, Shanghai A3.
6: Five-one, continue approach.
7: A302, radar 12347.
4: Radar 12347. Sample, two zero two. Is there will zero request a response to clear weather?
7: Eastern 872
4: direct vehicle. Direct. China 782.
6: 42.
2: CP0.
0: 24302 on Corrida, good morning. Descend to flight level 110. Advise when you're able to direct lander.
2: Descend to flight level 110 and direct to lander. Simple 30.
0: UPS 71, contact radar 118, base more 92. Goodbye.
2: Alright, UPS 71. Bye bye. 220, good day.
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7: China Eastern 7311 at Norman, contact Manila 1193.
2: At Norman, contact Manila 1193, China is 7311.
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7: Radar, UPS 71 climb flight level 290.
11: Flight level 290, UPS 71.
12: Level 120, now direct to Sierra.
13: Excuse me, 781 Hong Kong Radar, you identified on squawk 2426 from Sierra Flight 10 route, standby for hire.
14: Shanghai 814, the clear heading
7: 035. 035, I'll do Shanghai 814.
14: Heading 035, Shanghai 14.
6: May descend to 3,000 feet from line via tonic clear islands approach runway 07 center.
14: 632,
15: climb 9,000 feet past 6,000 feet. Hermacar 632 departure, identify the client via SID to level 120.
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7: 642. Vietnam 642, climb 1,000 meters.
16: 1,000 meters, Vietnam 642.
11: From radar, good morning. 5906, maintained in 10,400 meters.
7: Philippine 596, radar calls at direct normal.
11: Direct, man, Philippine 5906.
7: Vietnam 646, climb
16: 1,400 meters.
11: 1,400 meters,
16: Vietnam 646.
11: Okay, good morning, Galaxy 79054, heading 5-3-7-0.
7: Cargo
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13: Channel 870. Spring 8781, climb to flight level 250.
12: Flight level 250, Aspirin 8781.
14: 2150. Charlie
7: 858,
14: Hong Kong, 85. Cargo 3 is now able to direct to again and request 1,800 meters.
7: German Cargo 713, climb 9,200 meters directly
14: to. Cargo climbing 9,200 meters, German Cargo 7.
11: China Eastern 7311, confirm frequency 119 decimal 3. China Eastern 7311, bye bye today.
14: 1,800 meters, Triple Cargo 713, thank you.
17: Heavy, shining flight level 1900.
13: Turkish 170, heavy Hong Kong radar, report passing level in squawk.
17: Squawk 2465, Turkish 170.
13: Thank you, and your passing level please?
17: Level 1.3.
13: Thank you, Turkish 170, Hong Kong radar identify, you clear the Sierra 7 Alpha arrival.
17: Clear Sierra 7 Alpha arrival, Turkish 170.
11: My way, Turkish 7954.
7: Cafe 170 direct to Saiba, descend by level 260, reach by Saiba.
11: Rick Saiba, and descend by level 260 by Saiba, Cafe 170.
14: And Shanghai 14, weather clear then.
7: Shanghai 814, roger, on passing level 270 or below, direct to dock me.
14: Out passing 270, direct dock me, Shanghai 14.
0: Malaysian 6170, we can take right heading 020 now.
7: Malaysian 6170, check direct to Dongyi.
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18: 02
7: only 15 miles Romeo side proof.
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19: 15 miles Romeo side approved only inform 8508.
17: Sierra descend flight level 110 Turkish 170.
0: Air Spring 8781, contact Hong Kong radar 127, decimal 1, goodbye.
7: 2575.
20: Roger, 125, decimal 35, transport 8576.
12: All radar, good morning, Air Spring 8781, clarify level 250, not turn right, heading 230.
7: Air Spring 8781, climb 9,800 meters. 250
12: approved. Climb 9,800 meters, heading 250 approved, S-Spring 871, thank you.
21: Operator, Starwalker 102, request 15 miles along the left side for weather. This is Starwalker 102, request 15 Lima side for weather.
7: 15 miles Lima side approved, Starwalker 102.
21: 15 Lima side approved, Starwalker 102.
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0: Okay.
19: 2000, that's
7: an up to
6: Macau, 632. 259, 65, UHO level, 370. When ready, turn left direct to light.

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2: Now 642, this weather, heading 290.
0: 642, heading 290,
2: please. 642, huh? 6170, unable direct docking. At the moment, request left heading 040.
0: Approved, French road return to not be wearing clear weather.
2: Okay, left heading 040, approved, and clear weather direct docking information 6170.
0: 6170, 813
2: 335, Dominic 7 circuit.

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1: Link Special 11, Hong Kong 8, good morning. Report your present level in squawk.
0: Present level is 8,100 meters. Squawk code is 4746 Sierra at 2301.
1: Thank you, Link Special 11, Hong Kong 8, identify and you clear the Sierra 7 Alpha arrival.
0: 7 Alpha arrival, Sierra. World Express 0116.
2: Thank you, ma'am.
3: Cargo
2: 7954. Approach 121 decimal 4 special phone 302.
4: 3000 feet from Limes via Tonic, clear ILS approach runway 07 center.
3: Cargo 7954, Hong Kong.
0: 7954.
3: Cargo 7954, due traffic on deviation, commence descent, reach level 330 in 3 minutes.
0: Commence descent, flight level 330, now within 3 minutes. Cargo 7954.
1: Good morning, you identify your fleet Sierra 7 Alpha arrival.
0: Third Sierra 7 Alpha, Cafe 252.
1: In the Cal 632, contact radar 118, base mode 902. Goodbye.
0: Right, the Cal 632.
3: Airspring 8594, Hong Kong identified.

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4: you
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4: to
3: Conga due to weather?
4: Approve Conga, Macau 62.
5: Good morning, RGN 1564, meeting in flight level 360.
3: Junior 1564, say again.
5: Junior 1564, meeting in flight level 360, squawker 2166.
3: Junior 1564, identify. All Nippon 8508 Hong Kong. All Nippon 8508 Hong Kong.
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1: It's ring 8594, report request level.
0: Cargolock 7954,
2: descend for level 260.
0: Descent,
2: flight
0: level 260,
2: Cargolock
0: 7954.
3: Crossing request heading 300. Hong Kong, hello again, descend now to flight level 170, no speed control.
4: Descent 170, no speed control, Cafe 252.
1: S ring 8594, climb 10,700 meters.
0: Number 10 times 700 meters, S ring at 5094.
5: Gao 6320, aircraft direct to Edward, due to weather.
1: Cal 632, direct ENFA, approve. Pin 596, confirm maintain at 54370. Your mode chart is showing for level 371.
0: 370, Philippine 596.

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1: Descend 110, Cathay 252.
0: Okay, 252, contact approach, 119 at decimal 1, goodbye.
1: 419 decimal 1, Cathay 292.
0: 252.
2: Tiago 713, goodbye.
1: Sierra, with Alpha.
0: Rick Special 11 Hong Kong, hello again. Continue descent now to flight level 170.
1: 170, World Express 011, roger.
2: Cathay 252 on descent, flight level 110, passing 173.
3: Cathay 252, approach runway 07, right in descent unrestricted 8,000 feet, QNH 1004.
2: Descent unrestricted 8,000 feet, QNH 1004, and runway 07 right, Cathay 252. Approaching thoughts, man.
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2: 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Hong Kong Radar,
4: 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Shanghai 814, 13317.
2: 13317, Shanghai 14.
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0: Junior 1564, change frequency 1271.
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1: 127, decimal 1.
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2: Hong Kong radar, Xiamen 858 on 17, decimal 1.
1: Xiamen 858, direct to Sanku.
2: Sanku, Xiamen 858.
0: 300.
3: Ready, 300, continue descent out of flight level 170.
0: Continue 170, we haven't quite been released yet by Guangzhou, we're still 15 miles from Sierra.
3: Internally you're released, but you can just ask them and then come back to me.
4: Hong Kong radar, good morning, Cathay 2044, flight level 370, squawk 0630, approaching Aquila.
1: Cathay 2044, Hong Kong identified, clear Canto 3 Alpha arrival.
4: Canto 3 Alpha, Cathay 2044.
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3: Cathay 2044, roger. So in that case, you're still able RNP1?
0: Unable RNP1.
3: And if you could revert to RNF1 DME, DME?
0: Affirmative.
3: Thank you. You can revert to RNF1 DME DME and we will just provide you radar monitoring with factors for final.
0: Thank you, sir. 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
0: Thanks for linking for the 2011.
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1: Cathay 3251 Hong Kong identified. Via Abbey 4 Alpha arrival.
6: 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Abbey 4 follows and Cathay 3251 DC Alpha.
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1: Cathay 170, no speed control. Cathay 300, descend to flight level 110.
2: Descend flight level 110, Cathay 300.
3: A58, under restriction for weather deviation. There are weather on Sanku.
2: 1-9-1,
3: Cathay 300, have a good day. Show request. Cathay
4: 360,
5: Cathay 858. Cathay 970, descend to level 260. Level 260, Cathay 974.
2: 004, we'll get echo for 7 right, Cathay 300.
1: Cathay 300, understood that you require weather vet for the approach. In case of missed approach, can you follow the standard missed approach track?
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4: Radar 12755.
1: Clear ILS approach, runway 07 right, report established.
6: Cleared ILS approach, runway 07 right, hold fully established, Cathay 252.
7: 7902, good morning. Maintaining 1900 meters, squawk 7413.
4: Rohingya 7902, Hong Kong identified. Clear Canto 3 Alpha arrival.
7: Clear Canto 3 Alpha arrival, Bonilla 7902.
4: Cathay 2351, when ready, descend for level 260, reach by enter.
6: 7954.
4: 251, descend, ramp ready, flight level 260, reach by MPEG.
8: 251, flight level 260, reach by MPEG.
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2: Day. E3.35, confirm for Vietnam 616. 133.35, nearby Vietnam 616.
4: Okay, 3251, contact radar 1265.
5: I have Cathay 3251, have a good morning. Good morning, Cathay 3251, flight level 300, descend flight level 260 by MPET.
6: Cathay 3251, on correct roger after MPET, descend to reach flight level 110 by muscle.
5: After MPET, flight level 110, reach by muscle, Cathay 3251.
2: Do we still have to comply with the altitude constraint at Canto, flight level 130 above?
6: Tagalog 7954, you may cancel that, and whenever you're ready, proceed direct to Maui.

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3: 1347, Katawi 8409.
4: Morning, Katawi 8409.
1: Katawi 8409, radar good 81, just flight level 250, proceed direct alley.
4: Alley 947250, Katawi 8409.
1: Katawi 410, speed control.
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6: Radar 1 3 6 7 4 3 Cafe 9 7 4.

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0: Direct Maple and clear weather.
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2: Fine, avoid weather, question direct, Dagbo or Seiko.
3: 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I can offer you some sort of heading, how about heading 230?
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3: 7954, contact Hong Kong approach, 119 at Eastmore, 1, good one.
4: Approach, 191, take a look at 7954, good day.
5: 330.
4: 300. Hong Kong approach, good morning, target at 7954, heavy passing flight level 161, descending flight level 110, information over.
5: Target at 7954, pilgrim 807, right information, golf, descend unrestricted to 8000 feet, QNH 1004.
4: Target 7, right, unrestricted to descend 8000 feet, QNH 1004, we will check golf, target 7954.
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6: Hong Kong radar, India 792, good morning, maintain passing level 330, descend level 260.
3: India 792, Hong Kong radar, good day. After Maple, proceed direct to Murray.
6: After Maple, proceed direct Murray, Boeing 792.

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6: 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Qatari 8409.
5: Qatari 8409, that the heading is unable due to opposite traffic. Best I can offer you right now, heading 240.
6: Initially heading 240, Qatari 8409.
5: Okay. Virginia 792, proceed direct to Murray.
7: Proceed direct Murray, Virginia 792.
3: The 7954, descend to 3000 feet.
8: Take a look at 7954.
5: Qatari 8409, climb to flight level 270, expedite passing level 250.
6: Flight level 270, expedite crossing flight level 250, Qatari 8409.
5: Bahinia 7902, descend to flight level 110, expedite passing level 240.
7: Descend level 110, expediting passing level 240, Bahinia 7902.
8: Descend flight level 280, Cathay 2044.
9: I'm in level 160 inbound, so so.
5: Qatari 8411, heavy on Korea, good day, climb to flight level 250.
9: I'm level 250, Qatari 8411. Any possible request, proceed direct to Hiko due to weather ahead.
5: 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Qatari 8409, heading now 250 approved.
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5: Qatari 8411, heading 230 approved.
9: Heading 230, Qatari 8411.

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1: 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You identified, climb by the SID to the flight level 140.
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0: Operator, good morning, Qatar 840109. Direction heavy, Flight Level 270, heading 250.
3: Qatar 840109, Roger.
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1: Hey, flying by the SID to flight level 160, Connie 243.
2: Launch out 12535, bye bye.
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2: Calculus 7954, reduce speed to 180 knots, maintain until 7 DME.
4: Morning, Cafe 3251, flight level 110, information, golf, high speed.
2: Cafe 3251, approach, morning, runway 07 right, descend via star 6000 feet, QNH 104.
4: Go 4 and descend altitude 6000 feet by the star 7 right, Cafe 3254.
5: Go 4 2.
6: Charmonic 676 Hong Kong, I think.
7: Qatari 8409, any higher levels?
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7: 8,400 meters, Qatari 8409.
8: Unit 7902, proceed direct to Limes, maintain speed 300 knots or greater.
9: Proceed direct Limes, maintain speed 300 knots or greater, point unit 792.
8: Cathay 9074, contact approach 119 decimal 1, goodbye.
10: 119 decimal 1, right, Cathay 974.
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2: Cathay 974, approach on way 07 right, descend unrestricted, 541110.
10: Descend restricted flight level 110, one way 07 right, Cafe 974.
2: Cafe 170, contact tower 118 decimal 4, bye bye.
12: Good day. Good day, Connie 243.
1: Clear to climb in 16,000.
8: Connie 243, radar, good day, proceed direct to MAPT, climb to flight level 250.
1: Direct to MAPT 250, Connie 243.
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4: 3251,
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2: Red Cap 5, departure, you are identified, climb by the SID flight level 160.
4: Climb by SID flight level 160, Red Cap 535.
8: Effective for climb, climb to flight level 250.
7: Landing on 130, climbing to flight level 250, Cafe 056.
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10: Descend 6,000 feet, QNH 1003, and maintain speed for the Unit 792.
13: Hong Kong radar, good day, Poseidon 155, still in contact with the previous frequency, inbound the Sierra, estimated 2332.
8: Poseidon 155, Phoebe Hong Kong radar, report passing level in squawk code.
13: Level 231, squawk 0443, Poseidon 155.
8: Thank you, Poseidon 155, radar identified, clear Sierra 7 Alpha arrival.
13: 25, clear Sierra 7 Alpha arrival, Poseidon 155. See you soon.

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1: Approach 119.1, put in 7902, bye. Good morning, passing 8,600 feet, descending 6,000 feet. Information, Foxtrot speed 300 knots.
2: Tohinia 7902, approach runway ECL 7 right. 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
1: Runway 07 right, information, golf, and speed 300 knots or greater, Bunyan 7902.

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2: Common 85A, headache 025, approve.
0: Yes.
2: Junior 1564, descend for level 350.
3: Two for level 350, Junior 1564.
4: Seven nine two, repeat.
5: Bohemia 792, maintain V230 knots or greater.
4: 230 knots or greater, Bohemia 792.
6: Cathay 3251, final approach speed today is 165.
5: Cathay 3251, thank you for the info. Reduce speed to 230 knots.
6: 230 knots, Cathay 3251. Any chance of our min clean at 240?
5: No problem, 240 knots.
6: 240, Cathay 3251, thank you.
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7: Good morning, Sonal 2154. Maintain fire level 320, just to Dolby. Sonal
8: 2154, contact radar 118, Dace Moon 902, goodbye.
1: 118, 902, Connie 243, we'll see you.
2: 1, climb 9,200 meters.
4: 9,200 meters, Cathay 8411.
1: Good day, Connie 243, side of level 190 for 250.
2: Connie 243, climb by level 290, stand by for higher.
1: Level 290, standing by for higher, Connie 243.
3: Yeah, well, that Cathay 0565, 226, summit flight over 250.
2: Cafe 056, climb flight level 330.
3: 330, Cafe 056.
2: Charmin 8902, descend to 7,500 meters.
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1: 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West 1,800 meters.
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3: Recap 535, all the way to the morning, climb to flight level 250.
2: Climb level 250, recap 8535.
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5: 500 meters, Shamir, 858.

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1: 133.82, Hong Kong Shaw, 842.
0: Shuttle 618, no speed control. No speed control, shuttle 618.
2: 842, climbing level 160.
3: We can shuttle 842 radar, climb to flight level 250, proceed direct Mach-E. Mach-E,
2: level 250, Hong Kong Shaw, 842.
4: Guangzhou airspace due to special activity. Turn right heading 080.
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3: Poseidon 155 Hong Kong, hello again, reduce speed 270 knots.
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7: Good morning, Hong Kong Shuttle 004, passing 1,700, climbing 5,000.
8: Hong Kong Shuttle 004, departure, good morning. Identify, climb my SID, flight level 160.
7: My SID, flight level 160, Shuttle 004.
9: And 6-man, 2-0, just ahead in, 0-2-0.
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7: even 6-9-2-0, heading 0-2-0. Good, silence, 6-man, 2-0.
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3: 11918A2044. Poseidon 155, descend to flight level 160.
5: Level 160,
4: Poseidon 155. Or dot me traffic. Turn right now, heading 090.
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12: Hong Kong radar, good morning, Xiamir 2154, VZO, maintain flight level 220.
4: Xiamir 858, change of plan, stop turn, heading 050.
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7: 618, climbing flight level 160. 618, good morning, climb to level
13: 250. Flight level 250, Hong Kong Shuttle
7: 618. 003. Right, map key.
13: Map key, Hong Kong Shuttle 618.
5: 003, and higher rate of descent, so 155.
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7: 662, descend from level 110.
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16: So, good morning, Cebu 272 Heavy, maintaining level 380.
10: Cebu 272 Hong Kong, identified. Clear Betty 3 Bravo, arrival for runway 25.
16: Clear Betty 3 Bravo for runway 25, Cebu 272.
17: Roger, located 662, descending level 110, information, go.
8: Cafe 662, build runway 07 right, descend under restricted 8,000 feet, QNH 1003.
17: Turn right, descend unrestricted 8,000 feet, QNH 1003, Cafe 662.
8: Descend at 155, proceed direct to Limes, descend to 3,000 feet.
5: Direct to Limes, descend 3,000 feet, proceed on 155.
10: Xiamen 8676 heading 015, approve and change frequency 13215. 243 climb for level 310.
5: 243.
8: Established.
5: Clear the ILS 07 right, report established, position 155.
8: Shuttle 704, call the radar 123, decimal 47, bye bye.
5: 123, 47, so 704, bye bye.
14: 155, flight level 31.
1: Xiamen 676.
18: Level 250.
7: Climb level 250, shuttle 704.
1: 105. Charlie 753, now that Hong Kong radar identified.
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2: MAC gate, level 250, by 616.
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3: A42, contact radar 118.902, have a good day.
2: X-9S2, good day, Hong Kong Shuttle 842.
1: Nanya 133, decimal 35.
19: Yeah, 13335, Qatari 8411, good morning.
1: Good morning.
2: 2, climbing level 250.
1: Hong Kong Shuttle 842, the climb flight level 330.
2: Hong
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2: 842.
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2: Andrew.
1: China Eastern 6920, direct east coast.
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5: 180, request the high level, maximum 400.
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2: Why zero?
20: Good morning, climbing level 250.
1: Bracket 8535, climb flight level 320.
20: Climb level 320, recap 8535.

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1: Sessional 180.
0: Sessional 1 at Kira, climb flight level 11,900 meters.
1: Climbing 11,900 meters, Sessional 180, thank you.
2: Negative 3.0.
3: Cafe 662 from Lime Side Seller, clear ILS 1-8-7 right, report established.
2: Okay, from Lime Side Seller, clear ILS 0-7 right. And confirm, are we cleared heading 3.0?
3: Call time?
2: 662.
3: Cafe 662 negative, track down to Lime from Lime Side Seller, clear ILS 1-8-7 right.
2: Cafe 662, request heading 3352, weather, after clear weather, we can go direct seller.
3: Cafe 662, Roger, heading approved, stop, cancel approach clearance, descend maintain 3,000 feet.
2: So approach clearance, descend maintain 3,000 feet, heading approved, Cafe 662.
4: Stand by level 260 to reach friendly, level 272.
0: 1-8-6-7-6.
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6: Alright, China Eastern 5398.
0: China Eastern 5398, go ahead.
6: China Eastern 5398, do
0: we wind
6: our hands, can we outfit to right?
0: What heading?
6: Can we wind our deviation to our right?
0: China Eastern 5398, what heading do you require?
6: Request a radar deviation to the right.
0: China Eastern 53998, I'm asking, what heading do you require? I need a heading, please.
7: And request 10 miles right of side.
0: SID
8: flight level 1205.
0: Your 50. 给你航向，给的报个航向。5.
8: China Eastern 5398 approved. Yeah, 35 China
9: Eastern 5398. Good morning, Uncle Shadow 6180. Climb flight level 250.
0: Hong Kong Shuttle 618, Roger. Climb flight level 310.
9: Flight level 310, Hong Kong Shuttle 618.
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0: Shuttle 267, approve.
10: 190, heading Shuttle 267.
0: Shuttle 267, descend now flight level 260.
10: Fly level 260, descend now, Shenzhen 267.
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13: 835,
0: thank you, Rufus. Connie 243, contact Taipei 129, are they CMO 1? Connie 243.
13: 2154, request heading 010.
0: Shandong 2154, heading 010, for how long?
13: It's about 8 nautical miles, Shandong 2154.
0: Confirm it's 8 miles?
13: Yes, it's like between left outside 15 miles.
0: Shandong 2154, heading 010.
13: Roger, Shandong 2154.
10: Shandong, quite heading 230 now.
0: Confirm Shandong 267, request heading 230.
1: Affirmative, Shun Feng 267, Heading 230, requesting.
0: 267, approve.
1: Heading 230, Shun Feng 267.
14: Hong Kong radar, good morning, red cap 112, flight level 350, squawking 2156.
0: Red cap 112, Hong Kong radar, identify.
14: Red cap 112. Radar, good morning, Hong Kong shuttle 704, level 250.
15: 1250, Dynasty 6842.
14: Shuttle 704, flight level 250, direct server.
0: Shuttle
14: 704, climb flight
0: level
14: 320,
0: step up
14: higher.
0: Level 320, shuttle 704. 1000 radar, 123, decimal 47.
16: 23447,
1: area 415,
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0: Morning.
1: I'm climb passing level 232, flight level 250.
0: Mahina
1: 616,
0: climb flight level
1: 330. Roger, climb level 330,
16: 1616,
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0: Qatar 845. 267. 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
0: Shun
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0: Sharman 8902, contact Sharman 133, Bay Timor 175.
1: 133175, Sharman 9000. Bay Bay 308, passing flight level 3212. Request directed Conga, directed Conga, due weather ahead.
0: Bay Bay 308, direct Conga, approve and climb flight level 350.
1: Invest island flight level 350, Bay Bay 308. Line 842, thanks.
2: Bay 308,
1: can we request a
2: three
1: flight of
2: 842, report your squawk code.
1: Squawk 6201, Amherst 9842.
2: Amherst 9842, identified.
1: 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Cap 112, request direct Dumont.
0: Cap 112, please.
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0: to Monica 126. Shenzhen 267, radar 1265.
1: So Shenzhen 267, good day.
0: Greater Bay 308, climb flight level 370.
1: 370, Greater Bay 308.
0: Shuttle 704, maintain flight level 320 on reaching. Opposite way traffic 1,000 feet above. Stand by higher.
1: Maintain level 320, shuttle 704 and TCAS contact.
0: China Eastern 5398.
1: China Eastern 5398, go ahead.
0: China Eastern 5398, traffic for your TCAS. Traffic at your 12 to 1 o'clock. Range 4 miles. Opposite way traffic climbing to 1,000 feet below.
1: China Eastern 5398, watch out.
0: Contact radar 1263.
1: 126, that's 132.
0: Hong Kong Shuttle 842, contact Taipei 129, Decimal 1.
1: 2272 heavy, descending to flight level 260 to reach by Sony.
2: Cebu 272 radar, cross Sony, flight level 260 or below, descend to flight level 130.
1: Cross Sony is flight level 260 or below, and we are clear to descend flight level 130, Cebu 272.
2: Amherst 9842, descend for a star to flight level 110.
1: Fire the star descending flight level 110, Amherst 9842.
2: Amherst 6842, contact radar 118.92, good day.
1: Hello, Amherst 6842, good day.
0: Flight level 310, final.
1: Good morning, Dynasty 6842, maintain level 250.
0: Dynasty 6842, the roger, and climb flight level 220.
1: 220, Dynasty 6842.
3: Maintain speed 280, not for greater.
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0: Hong Shuttle 842, Taipei 12901.
3: 42 and confirm RMP Sulu, AL approach for runway 25.
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0: Tower 392, Hong Kong radar, identify after Ikela, direct answer.
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0: 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Hong Kong Shuttle 618.
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5: Very good morning, Kateri 841, bypassing flight level 205, on climb flight level 250.
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0: Kateri 841, side, unreadable, confirm 8,400 meters.
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6: Clean flight level 320,
0: Spark 2431. Minus 78056, stand by.
7: 02154, reverse right turn, that's the docking.
0: Shandong 2154, continue heading 010, I will call you back.
7: Yeah, heading 010, Shandong 2155.
8: Okay, we're not Chinese, 53998, we are okay, we're with clear weather, request direct to Big X.
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8: At Bico, Bravo, Echo, Kilo, Oscar, Lima, China Eastern, 53998.
0: Shandong 2154, direct to Dalton.
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11: Hong Kong, good morning, Cafe 449, flight level 340, squawk 2656.
0: Cafe 449 on Hong Kong radar, identify. Clear Abbey 3 Bravo for runway 25.
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0: Hong Kong Shuttle 704.
12: Cool.
0: Shuttle 704, clear of traffic, climb flight level 340.
12: Climb flight level 340, Shuttle 704.
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0: 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Charlie Eastern, 53998, climb and maintain 100 meters.
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15: First 815 Hong Kong departure, confirm passing altitude. So 815 Hong Kong departure identified, climb by SID to fly level 160, cancel vanpool restriction.
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